As of 4 p.m., July 15, 2026, today's high temperature was 91 degrees. This high was 1 degree below the normal high of 92. Today's low temperature was 63 degrees. This low was 5 degrees below the normal low of 68. No precipitation fell today, which leaves the monthly total at 1.00 inches. The total precipitation for the year still stands at 18.74 inches. Today the maximum wind observed was 10 miles an hour from the east. The highest wind gust observed was 14 miles per hour from the east. Sunset tonight is at 8:52 p.m. Sunrise tomorrow is at 6:14 a.m. This is NOAA Weather Radio Station WXK91 in Topeka. Here are the 6 p.m. conditions for the local area. At Topeka, it was sunny. The temperature was 88 degrees, the dew point 70, and the relative humidity was 55%, producing a heat index of 93. The wind was east at 7 miles an hour. The pressure was 30.05 inches and falling. At Manhattan, it was sunny. The temperature was 89 degrees, the dew point 68, and the relative humidity was 49%, producing a heat index of 93. The wind was east at 7 miles an hour. Around the region, at Springfield, rain was falling, with a temperature of 77. It was sunny, with a temperature of 87 at Lawrence, 90 at Kansas City, and 89 at Concordia. It was mostly sunny, with a temperature of 89 at Beatrice, and 91 at Omaha. It was partly sunny, with a temperature of 82 at Emporia, and 89 at Wichita. Once again, at Manhattan, it was 89 degrees under sunny skies. Once again, at Topeka, it was 88 degrees under sunny skies. Now here is your National Weather Service forecast. Tonight, mostly clear. Lows around 70. East winds around 5 miles per hour this evening, becoming light and variable. Thursday, mostly sunny. A slight chance of showers and thunderstorms in the afternoon. Humid with highs around 90. South winds around 5 miles per hour. Chance of rain 20%. Thursday night, mostly clear. Humid with lows in the lower 70s. South winds around 5 miles per hour. Friday, sunny with highs in the lower 90s. Southwest winds 5 to 10 miles per hour. Friday night, mostly clear. Humid with lows in the middle 70s. Southwest winds 5 to 10 miles per hour with gusts up to 20 miles per hour. Saturday, sunny, hot with highs in the middle 90s. Saturday night through Monday night, mostly clear. Hot. Lows in the middle 70s. Highs in the upper 90s. Tuesday, mostly sunny. Hot with highs in the middle 90s. Tuesday night, mostly clear in the evening, then becoming partly cloudy. Lows in the lower 70s. Wednesday, mostly sunny. Highs in the lower 90s. The Topeka, Kansas climate summary for this evening, as of 4 p.m., July 15, 2026. Today's high temperature was 88 degrees. The normal high is 90. The record high is 111 degrees, which was set in 1934. Today's low temperature was 68 degrees. The normal low is 70. The record low is 52 degrees, which was set in 1967. No precipitation fell today, which leaves the monthly total at 1.50 inches. The total precipitation for the year still stands at 24.35 inches. Today the maximum wind observed was 12 miles an hour from the northeast. The highest wind gust observed was 16 miles per hour from the northeast. Sunset tonight is at 8:48 p.m. Sunrise tomorrow is at 6:10 a.m. The Manhattan, Kansas climate summary for this evening, as of 4 p.m., July 15, 2026. Today's high temperature was 91 degrees. This high was 1 degree below the normal high of 92. Today's low temperature was 63 degrees.

This low was 5 degrees below the normal low of 68. No precipitation fell today, which leaves the monthly total at 1.00 inches. The total precipitation for the year still stands at 18.74 inches. Today the maximum wind observed was 10 miles an hour from the east. The highest wind gust observed was 14 miles per hour from the east. Sunset tonight is at 8:52 p.m. Sunrise tomorrow is at 6:14 a.m. The current time is 7:08 p.m. Central Daylight Time. 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Now here is your National Weather Service forecast. Tonight, mostly clear. Lows around 70. East winds around 5 miles per hour this evening, becoming light and variable. Thursday, mostly sunny. A slight chance of showers and thunderstorms in the afternoon. Humid with highs around 90. South winds around 5 miles per hour. Chance of rain 20%. Thursday night, mostly clear. Humid with lows in the lower 70s. South winds around 5 miles per hour. Friday, sunny with highs in the lower 90s. Southwest winds 5 to 10 miles per hour. Friday night, mostly clear. Humid with lows in the middle 70s. Southwest winds 5 to 10 miles per hour with gusts up to 20 miles per hour. Saturday, sunny, hot with highs in the middle 90s. Saturday night through Monday night, mostly clear. Hot. Lows in the middle 70s. Highs in the upper 90s. Tuesday, mostly sunny. Hot with highs in the middle 90s. Tuesday night, mostly clear in the evening, then becoming partly cloudy. Lows in the lower 70s. Wednesday, mostly sunny. Highs in the lower 90s. The Topeka, Kansas climate summary for this evening, as of 4 p.m., July 15, 2026. Today's high temperature was 88 degrees. The normal high is 90. The record high is 111 degrees, which was set in 1934. Today's low temperature was 68 degrees. The normal low is 70. The record low is 52 degrees, which was set in 1967. No precipitation fell today, which leaves the monthly total at 1.50 inches. The total precipitation for the year still stands at 24.35 inches. Today the maximum wind observed was 12 miles an hour from the northeast. The highest wind gust observed was 16 miles per hour from the northeast. Sunset tonight is at 8:48 p.m. Sunrise tomorrow is at 6:10 a.m. The Manhattan, Kansas climate summary for this evening, as of 4 p.m., July 15, 2026. Today's high temperature was 91 degrees. This high was 1 degree below the normal high of 92. Today's low temperature was 63 degrees. This low was 5 degrees below the normal low of 68. No precipitation fell today, which leaves the monthly total at 1.00 inches. The total precipitation for the year still stands at 18.74 inches. Today the maximum wind observed was 10 miles an hour from the east. The highest wind gust observed was 14 miles per hour from the east. Sunset tonight is at 8:52 p.m. Sunrise tomorrow is at 6:14 a.m. This is NOAA Weather Radio Station WXK91 in Topeka. Here are the 7 p.m. conditions for the local area. At Topeka, it was sunny. The temperature was 87 degrees, the dew point 71, and the relative humidity was 58%, producing a heat index of 93. The wind was northeast at 7 miles an hour. The pressure was 30.05 inches and steady. At Manhattan, it was sunny. The temperature was 88 degrees. The dew point 69, and the relative humidity was 53%, producing a heat index of 92. The wind was east at 8 miles an hour. Around the region, at Springfield, rain was falling, with a temperature of 75.

It was sunny, with a temperature of 86 at Lawrence, 90 at Kansas City, 87 at Concordia, and 88 at Beatrice. At Omaha, it was mostly sunny, with a temperature of 90. It was partly sunny, with a temperature of 83 at Emporia, and 87 at Wichita. Once again, at Manhattan, it was 88 degrees under sunny skies. Once again, at Topeka, it was 87 degrees under sunny skies. Now here is your National Weather Service forecast. Tonight, mostly clear. Lows around 70. East winds around 5 miles per hour this evening, becoming light and variable. Thursday, mostly sunny. A slight chance of showers and thunderstorms in the afternoon. Humid with highs around 90. South winds around 5 miles per hour. Chance of rain 20%. Thursday night, mostly clear. Humid with lows in the lower 70s. South winds around 5 miles per hour. Friday, sunny with highs in the lower 90s. Southwest winds 5 to 10 miles per hour. Friday night, mostly clear. Humid with lows in the middle 70s. Southwest winds 5 to 10 miles per hour with gusts up to 20 miles per hour. Saturday, sunny, hot with highs in the middle 90s. Saturday night through Monday night, mostly clear. Hot. Lows in the middle 70s. Highs in the upper 90s. Tuesday, mostly sunny. Hot with highs in the middle 90s. Tuesday night, mostly clear in the evening, then becoming partly cloudy. Lows in the lower 70s. Wednesday, mostly sunny. Highs in the lower 90s. The Topeka, Kansas climate summary for this evening, as of 4 p.m., July 15, 2026. Today's high temperature was 88 degrees. The normal high is 90. The record high is 111 degrees, which was set in 1934. Today's low temperature was 68 degrees. The normal low is 70. The record low is 52 degrees, which was set in 1967. No precipitation fell today, which leaves the monthly total at 1.50 inches. The total precipitation for the year still stands at 24.35 inches. Today the maximum wind observed was 12 miles an hour from the northeast. The highest wind gust observed was 16 miles per hour from the northeast. Sunset tonight is at 8:48 p.m. Sunrise tomorrow is at 6:10 a.m. The Manhattan, Kansas climate summary for this evening, as of 4 p.m., July 15, 2026. Today's high temperature was 91 degrees. This high was 1 degree below the normal high of 92. Today's low temperature was 63 degrees. This low was 5 degrees below the normal low of 68. No precipitation fell today, which leaves the monthly total at 1.00 inches. The total precipitation for the year still stands at 18.74 inches. Today the maximum wind observed was 10 miles an hour from the east. The highest wind gust observed was 14 miles per hour from the east. Sunset tonight is at 8:52 p.m. Sunrise tomorrow is at 6:14 a.m. This is NOAA Weather Radio Station WXK91 in Topeka. Here are the 7 p.m. conditions for the local area. At Topeka, it was sunny. The temperature was 87 degrees, the dew point 71, and the relative humidity was 58%, producing a heat index of 93. The wind was northeast at 7 miles an hour. The pressure was 30.05 inches and steady. At Manhattan, it was sunny. The temperature was 88 degrees, the dew point 69, and the relative humidity was 53%, producing a heat index of 92. The wind was east at 8 miles an hour. Around the region, at Springfield, rain was falling, with a temperature of 75. It was sunny, with a temperature of 86 at Lawrence, 90 at Kansas City, 87 at Concordia, and 88 at Beatrice. At Omaha, it was mostly sunny, with a temperature of 90.

It was partly sunny, with a temperature of 83 at Emporia and 87 at Wichita. Once again, at Manhattan, it was 88 degrees under sunny skies. Once again, at Topeka, it was 87 degrees under sunny skies. Now here is your National Weather Service forecast. Tonight, mostly clear. Lows around 70. East winds around 5 miles per hour this evening, becoming light and variable. Thursday, mostly sunny. A slight chance of showers and thunderstorms in the afternoon. Humid with highs around 90. South winds around 5 miles per hour. Chance of rain 20%. Thursday night, mostly clear. Humid with lows in the lower 70s. South winds around 5 miles per hour. Friday, sunny with highs in the lower 90s. Southwest winds 5 to 10 miles per hour. Friday night, mostly clear. Humid with lows in the middle 70s. Southwest winds 5 to 10 miles per hour with gusts up to 20 miles per hour. Saturday, sunny, hot with highs in the middle 90s. Saturday night through Monday night, mostly clear. Hot. Lows in the middle 70s. Highs in the upper 90s. Tuesday, mostly sunny. Hot with highs in the middle 90s. Tuesday night, mostly clear in the evening, then becoming partly cloudy. Lows in the lower 70s. Wednesday, mostly sunny. Highs in the lower 90s. The Topeka, Kansas climate summary for this evening, as of 4 p.m., July 15, 2026. Today's high temperature was 88 degrees. The normal high is 90. The record high is 111 degrees, which was set in 1934. Today's low temperature was 68 degrees. The normal low is 70. The record low is 52 degrees, which was set in 1967. No precipitation fell today, which leaves the monthly total at 1.50 inches. The total precipitation for the year still stands at 24.35 inches. Today the maximum wind observed was 12 miles an hour from the northeast. The highest wind gust observed was 16 miles per hour from the northeast. Sunset tonight is at 8:48 p.m. Sunrise tomorrow is at 6:10 a.m. The Manhattan, Kansas climate summary for this evening, as of 4 p.m., July 15, 2026. Today's high temperature was 91 degrees. This high was 1 degree below the normal high of 92. Today's low temperature was 63 degrees. This low was 5 degrees below the normal low of 68. No precipitation fell today, which leaves the monthly total at 1.00 inches. The total precipitation for the year still stands at 18.74 inches. Today the maximum wind observed was 10 miles an hour from the east. The highest wind gust observed was 14 miles per hour from the east. Sunset tonight is at 8:52 p.m. Sunrise tomorrow is at 6:14 a.m. This is NOAA Weather Radio Station WXK91 in Topeka. Here are the 7 p.m. conditions for the local area. At Topeka, it was sunny. The temperature was 87 degrees, the dew point 71, and the relative humidity was 58%, producing a heat index of 93. The wind was northeast at 7 miles an hour. The pressure was 30.05 inches and steady. At Manhattan, it was sunny. The temperature was 88 degrees, the dew point 69, and the relative humidity was 53%, producing a heat index of 92. The wind was east at 8 miles an hour. Around the region, at Springfield, rain was falling, with a temperature of 75. It was sunny, with a temperature of 86 at Lawrence, 90 at Kansas City, 87 at Concordia, and 88 at Beatrice. At Omaha, it was mostly sunny, with a temperature of 90. It was partly sunny, with a temperature of 83 at Emporia, and 87 at Wichita. Once again, at Manhattan, it was 88 degrees under sunny skies. Once again,

sunny. A slight chance of showers and thunderstorms in the afternoon. Humid with highs around 90. South winds around 5 miles per hour. Chance of rain 20%. Thursday miles per hour. Chance of rain 20%. Thursday night, mostly clear. Humid with lows in the lower 70s. South winds around 5 miles per hour. Friday, sunny with highs in the lower 90s. Southwest winds 5 to 10 miles per hour. Friday night, mostly clear. Humid with lows in the middle 70s. Southwest winds 5 to 10 miles per hour with gusts up to 20 miles per hour. Saturday, sunny, hot with highs in the middle 90s. Saturday night through Monday night, mostly clear. Hot. Lows in the middle 70s. Highs in the upper 90s. Tuesday, mostly sunny. Hot with highs in the middle 90s. Tuesday night, mostly clear in the evening, then becoming partly cloudy. Lows in the lower 70s. Wednesday, mostly sunny. Highs in the lower 90s. The Topeka, Kansas climate summary for this evening, as of 4 p.m., July 15, 2026. Today's high temperature was 88 degrees. The normal high is 90. The record high is 111 degrees, which was set in 1934. Today's low temperature was 68 degrees. The normal low is 70. The record low is 52 degrees, which was set in 1967. No precipitation fell today, which leaves the monthly total at 1.50 inches. The total precipitation for the year still stands at 24.35 inches. Today the maximum wind observed was 12 miles an hour from the northeast. The highest wind gust observed was 16 miles per hour from the northeast. Sunset tonight is at 8:48 p.m. Sunrise tomorrow is at 6:10 a.m. The Manhattan, Kansas climate summary for this evening, as of 4 p.m., July 15, 2026. Today's high temperature was 91 degrees. This high was 1 degree below the normal high of 92. Today's low temperature was 63 degrees. This low was 5 degrees below the normal low of 68. No precipitation fell today, which leaves the monthly total at 1.00 inches. The total precipitation for the year still stands at 18.74 inches. Today the maximum wind observed was 10 miles an hour from the east. The highest wind gust observed was 14 miles per hour from the east. Sunset tonight is at 8:52 p.m. Sunrise tomorrow is at 6:14 a.m. This is NOAA Weather Radio Station WXK91 in Topeka. Here are the 7 p.m. conditions for the local area. At Topeka, it was sunny. The temperature was 87 degrees, the dew point 71, and the relative humidity was 58%, producing a heat index of 93. The wind was northeast at 7 miles an hour. The pressure was 30.05 inches and steady. At Manhattan, it was sunny. The temperature was 88 degrees. The dew point 69, and the relative humidity was 53%, producing a heat index of 92. The wind was east at 8 miles an hour. Around the region, at Springfield, rain was falling, with a temperature of 75. It was sunny, with a temperature of 86 at Lawrence, 90 at Kansas City, 87 at Concordia, and 88 at Beatrice. At Omaha, it was mostly sunny, with a temperature of 90. It was partly sunny, with a temperature of 83 at Emporia, and 87 at Wichita. Once again, at Manhattan, it was 88 degrees under sunny skies. Once again, at Topeka, it was 87 degrees under sunny skies. Now here is your National Weather Service forecast. Tonight, mostly clear. Lows around 70. East winds 5 to 10 miles per hour this evening, becoming light and variable. Thursday, mostly sunny. A slight chance of showers and thunderstorms in the afternoon. Humid with highs around 90.

Upwinds around 5 miles per hour. Chance of rain 20%. Thursday night, mostly clear. Humid with lows in the lower 70s. South winds around 5 miles per hour. Friday, sunny with highs in the lower 90s. Southwest winds 5 to 10 miles per hour. Friday night, mostly clear. Humid with lows in the middle 70s. Southwest winds 5 to 10 miles per hour with gusts up to 20 miles per hour. Saturday, sunny, hot with highs in the middle 90s. Saturday night through Monday night, mostly clear. Hot. Lows in the middle 70s. Highs in the upper 90s. Tuesday, mostly sunny. Hot with highs in the middle 90s. Tuesday night, mostly clear in the evening, then becoming partly cloudy. Lows in the lower 70s. Wednesday, mostly sunny. Highs in the lower 90s. This is NOAA Weather Radio WXK91 in Topeka. The current time is 7:39 p.m. Central Daylight Time. The Topeka, Kansas climate summary for this evening, as of 4 p.m., July 15, 2026. Today's high temperature was 88 degrees. The normal high is 90. The record high is 111 degrees, which was set in 1934. Today's low temperature was 68 degrees. The normal low is 70. The record low is 52 degrees, which was set in 1967. No precipitation fell today, which leaves the monthly total at 1.50 inches. The total precipitation for the year still stands at 24.35 inches. Today the maximum wind observed was 12 miles an hour from the northeast. The highest wind gust observed was 16 miles per hour from the northeast. Sunset tonight is at 8:48 p.m. Sunrise tomorrow is at 6:10 a.m. The Manhattan, Kansas climate summary for this evening, as of 4 p.m., July 15, 2026. Today's high temperature was 91 degrees. This high was 1 degree below the normal high of 92. Today's low temperature was 63 degrees. This low was 5 degrees below the normal low of 68. No precipitation fell today, which leaves the monthly total at 1.00 inches. The total precipitation for the year still stands at 18.74 inches. Today the maximum wind observed was 10 miles an hour from the east. The highest wind gust observed was 14 miles per hour from the east. Sunset tonight is at 8:52 p.m. Sunrise tomorrow is at 6:14 a.m. This is NOAA Weather Radio Station WXK91 in Topeka. Here are the 7 p.m. conditions for the local area. At Topeka, it was sunny. The temperature was 87 degrees, the dew point 71, and the relative humidity was 58%, producing a heat index of 93. The wind was northeast at 7 miles an hour. The pressure was 30.05 inches and steady. At Manhattan, it was sunny. The temperature was 88 degrees, the dew point 69, and the relative humidity was 53%, producing a heat index of 92. The wind was east at 8 miles an hour. Around the region, at Springfield, rain was falling, with a temperature of 75. It was sunny, with a temperature of 86 at Lawrence, 90 at Kansas City, 87 at Concordia, and 88 at Beatrice. At Omaha, it was mostly sunny, with a temperature of 90. It was partly sunny, with a temperature of 83 at Emporia, and 87 at Wichita. Once again, at Manhattan, it was 88 degrees under sunny skies. Once again, at Topeka, it was 87 degrees under sunny skies. Now here is your National Weather Service forecast. Tonight, mostly clear. Lows around 70. East winds 5 to 10 miles per hour this evening, becoming light and variable. Thursday, mostly sunny. A slight chance of showers and thunderstorms in the afternoon. Humid with highs around 90. South winds around 5 miles per hour.

10 miles per hour with gusts up to 20 miles per hour. Saturday, sunny, hot with highs in the middle 90s. Saturday night through Monday night, mostly clear. Hot. Lows in the middle 70s. Highs in the upper 90s. Tuesday, mostly sunny. Hot with highs in the middle 90s. Tuesday night, mostly clear in the evening, then becoming partly cloudy. Lows in the lower 70s. Wednesday, mostly sunny. Highs in the lower 90s. The current time is 7:53 p.m. Central Daylight Time. The Topeka, Kansas climate summary for this evening, as of 4 p.m., July 15, 2026. Today's high temperature was 88 degrees. The normal high is 90. The record high is 111 degrees, which was set in 1934. Today's low temperature was 68 degrees. The normal low is 70. The record low is 52 degrees, which was set in 1967. No precipitation fell today, which leaves the monthly total at 1.50 inches. The total precipitation for the year still stands at 24.35 inches. Today the maximum wind observed was 12 miles an hour from the northeast. The highest wind gust observed was 16 miles per hour from the northeast. Sunset tonight is at 8:48 p.m. Sunrise tomorrow is at 6:10 a.m. The Manhattan, Kansas climate summary for this evening, as of 4 p.m., July 15, 2026. Today's high temperature was 91 degrees. This high was 1 degree below the normal high of 92. Today's low temperature was 63 degrees. This low was 5 degrees below the normal low of 68. No precipitation fell today, which leaves the monthly total at 1.00 inches. The total precipitation for the year still stands at 18.74 inches. Today the maximum wind observed was 10 miles an hour from the east. The highest wind gust observed was 14 miles per hour from the east. Sunset tonight is at 8:52 p.m. Sunrise tomorrow is at 6:14 a.m. This is NOAA Weather Radio Station WXK91 in Topeka. Here are the 7 p.m. conditions for the local area. At Topeka, it was sunny. The temperature was 87 degrees, the dew point 71, and the relative humidity was 58%, producing a heat index of 93. The wind was northeast at 7 miles an hour. The pressure was 30.05 inches and steady. At Manhattan, it was sunny. The temperature was 88 degrees, the dew point 69, and the relative humidity was 53%, producing a heat index of 92. The wind was east at 8 miles an hour. Around the region, at Springfield, rain was falling, with a temperature of 75. It was sunny, with a temperature of 86 at Lawrence, 90 at Kansas City, 87 at Concordia, and 88 at Beatrice. At Omaha, it was mostly sunny, with a temperature of 90. It was partly sunny, with a temperature of 83 at Emporia, and 87 at Wichita. Once again, at Manhattan, it was 88 degrees under sunny skies. Once again, at Topeka, it was 87 degrees under sunny skies. Now here is your National Weather Service forecast. Tonight, mostly clear. Lows around 70. East winds 5 to 10 miles per hour this evening, becoming light and variable. Thursday, mostly sunny. A slight chance of showers and thunderstorms in the afternoon. Humid with highs around 90. South winds around 5 miles per hour. Chance of rain 20%. Thursday night, mostly clear. Humid with lows in the lower 70s. South winds around 5 miles per hour. Friday, sunny with highs in the lower 90s. Southwest winds 5 to 10 miles per hour. Friday night, mostly clear. Humid with lows in the middle 70s. Southwest winds 5 to 10 miles per hour with gusts up to 20 miles per hour. Saturday, sunny, hot with highs in the middle 90s.

Saturday night through Monday night, mostly clear. Hot. Lows in the middle 70s. Highs in the upper 90s. Tuesday, mostly sunny. Hot with highs in the middle 90s. Tuesday night, mostly clear in the evening, then becoming partly cloudy. Lows in the lower 70s. Wednesday, mostly sunny. Highs in the lower 90s. The Topeka, Kansas climate summary for this evening, as of 4 p.m., July 15, 2026. Today's high temperature was 88 degrees. The normal high is 90. The record high is 111 degrees, which was set in 1934. Today's low temperature was 68 degrees. The normal low is 70. The record low is 52 degrees, which was set in 1967. No precipitation fell today, which leaves the monthly total at 1.50 inches. The total precipitation for the year still stands at 24.35 inches. Today the maximum wind observed was 12 miles an hour from the northeast. The highest wind gust observed was 16 miles per hour from the northeast. Sunset tonight is at 8:48 p.m. Sunrise tomorrow is at 6:10 a.m. The Manhattan, Kansas climate summary for this evening, as of 4 p.m., July 15, 2026. Today's high temperature was 91 degrees. This high was 1 degree below the normal high of 92. Today's low temperature was 63 degrees. This low was 5 degrees below the normal low of 68. No precipitation fell today, which leaves the monthly total at 1.00 inches. The total precipitation for the year still stands at 18.74 inches. Today the maximum wind observed was 10 miles an hour from the east. The highest wind gust observed was 14 miles per hour from the east. Sunset tonight is at 8:52 p.m. Sunrise tomorrow is at 6:14 a.m. This is NOAA Weather Radio Station WXK91 in Topeka. Here are the 7 p.m. conditions for the local area. At Topeka, it was sunny. The temperature was 87 degrees, the dew point 71, and the relative humidity was 58%, producing a heat index of 93. The wind was northeast at 7 miles an hour. The pressure was 30.05 inches and steady. At Manhattan, it was sunny. The temperature was 88 degrees. The dew point 69, and the relative humidity was 53%, producing a heat index of 92. The wind was east at 8 miles an hour. Around the region, at Springfield, rain was falling, with a temperature of 75. It was sunny, with a temperature of 86 at Lawrence, 90 at Kansas City, 87 at Concordia, and 88 at Beatrice. At Omaha, it was mostly sunny, with a temperature of 90. It was partly sunny, with a temperature of 83 at Emporia, and 87 at Wichita. Once again, at Manhattan, it was 88 degrees under sunny skies. Once again, at Topeka, it was 87 degrees under sunny skies. Now here is your National Weather Service forecast. Tonight, mostly clear. Lows around 70. East winds 5 to 10 miles per hour this evening, becoming light and variable. Thursday, mostly sunny. A slight chance of showers and thunderstorms in the afternoon. Humid with highs around 90. South winds around 5 miles per hour. Chance of rain 20%. Thursday night, mostly clear. Humid with lows in the lower 70s. South winds around 5 miles per hour. Friday, sunny with highs in the lower 90s. Southwest winds 5 to 10 miles per hour. Friday night, mostly clear. Humid with lows in the middle 70s. Southwest winds 5 to 10 miles per hour with gusts up to 20 miles per hour. Saturday, sunny, hot with highs in the middle 90s. Saturday night through Monday night, mostly clear. Hot. Lows in the middle 70s. Highs in the upper 90s. Tuesday, mostly sunny.

winds 5 to 10 miles per hour with gusts up to 20 miles per hour. Saturday, sunny, hot with highs in the middle 90s. Saturday night through Monday night, mostly clear. Hot. Lows in the middle 70s. Highs in the upper 90s. Tuesday, mostly sunny. Hot with highs in the middle 90s. Tuesday night, mostly clear in the evening, then becoming partly cloudy. Lows in the lower 70s. Wednesday, mostly sunny. Highs in the lower 90s. The current time is 8:09 p.m. Central Daylight Time. 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Now here is your National Weather Service forecast. Tonight, mostly clear. Lows around 70. East winds 5 to 10 miles per hour this evening, becoming light and variable. Thursday, mostly sunny. A slight chance of showers and thunderstorms in the afternoon. Humid with highs around 90. South winds around 5 miles per hour. Chance of rain 20%. Thursday night, mostly clear. Humid with lows in the lower 70s. South winds around 5 miles per hour. Friday, sunny with highs in the lower 90s. Southwest winds 5 to 10 miles per hour. Friday night, mostly clear. Humid with lows in the middle 70s. Southwest winds 5 to 10 miles per hour with gusts up to 20 miles per hour. Saturday, sunny, hot with highs in the middle 90s. Saturday night through Monday night, mostly clear. Hot. Lows in the middle 70s. Highs in the upper 90s. Tuesday, mostly sunny. Hot with highs in the middle 90s. Tuesday night, mostly clear in the evening, then becoming partly cloudy. Lows in the lower 70s. Wednesday, mostly sunny. Highs in the lower 90s. This is NOAA Weather Radio Station WXK91 in Topeka. Now here is your National Weather Service forecast. Tonight, mostly clear. Lows around 70. East winds 5 to 10 miles per hour this evening, becoming light and variable. Thursday, mostly sunny. A slight chance of showers and thunderstorms in the afternoon. Humid with highs around 90. South winds around 5 miles per hour. Chance of rain 20%. Thursday night, mostly clear. Humid with lows in the lower 70s. South winds around 5 miles per hour. Friday, sunny with highs in the lower 90s. Southwest winds 5 to 10 miles per hour. Friday night, mostly clear. Humid with lows in the middle 70s. Southwest winds 5 to 10 miles per hour with gusts up to 20 miles per hour. Saturday, sunny, hot with highs in the middle 90s. Saturday night through Monday night, mostly clear. Hot. Lows in the middle 70s. Highs in the upper 90s. Tuesday, mostly sunny. Hot with highs in the middle 90s. Tuesday night, mostly clear in the evening, then becoming partly cloudy. Lows in the lower 70s. Wednesday, mostly sunny. Highs in the lower 90s. 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Here are the 8 p.m. conditions for the local area. At Topeka, it was clear. The temperature was 85 degrees, the dew point 72, and the relative humidity was 65%, producing a heat index of 91. The wind was northeast at 5 miles an hour. The pressure was 30.04 inches and falling. At Manhattan, it was clear. The temperature was 86 degrees, the dew point 69, and the relative humidity was 56%. The wind was east at 7 miles an hour. Around the region, at Springfield, rain was falling, with a temperature of 75. It was clear, with a temperature of 83 at Lawrence, 85 at Concordia, 86 at Beatrice, and 88 at Omaha.
It was partly cloudy, with a temperature of 88 at Kansas City and 80 at Emporia. At Wichita, it was mostly cloudy, with a temperature of 85. Once again, at Manhattan, it was 86 degrees under clear skies. Once again, at Topeka, it was 85 degrees under clear skies. Now here is your National Weather Service forecast. Tonight, mostly clear. Lows around 70. East winds 5 to 10 miles per hour this evening, becoming light and variable. Thursday, mostly sunny. A slight chance of showers and thunderstorms in the afternoon. Humid with highs around 90. South winds around 5 miles per hour. Chance of rain 20%. Thursday night, mostly clear. Humid with lows in the lower 70s. South winds around 5 miles per hour. Friday, sunny with highs in the lower 90s. Southwest winds 5 to 10 miles per hour. Friday night, mostly clear. Humid with lows in the middle 70s. Southwest winds 5 to 10 miles per hour with gusts up to 20 miles per hour. Saturday, sunny, hot with highs in the middle 90s. Saturday night through Monday night, mostly clear. Hot. Lows in the middle 70s. Highs in the upper 90s. Tuesday, mostly sunny. Hot with highs in the middle 90s. Tuesday night, mostly clear in the evening, then becoming partly cloudy. Lows in the lower 70s. Wednesday, mostly sunny. Highs in the lower 90s. 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Here are the 8 p.m. conditions for the local area. At Topeka, it was clear. The temperature was 85 degrees, the dew point 72, and the relative humidity was 65%, producing a heat index of 91. The wind was northeast at 5 miles an hour. The pressure was 30.04 inches and falling. At Manhattan, it was clear. The temperature was 86 degrees, the dew point 69, and the relative humidity was 56%. The wind was east at 7 miles an hour. Around the region, at Springfield, rain was falling, with a temperature of 75. It was clear, with a temperature of 83 at Lawrence, 85 at Concordia, 86 at Beatrice, and 88 at Omaha. It was partly cloudy, with a temperature of 88 at Kansas City, and 80 at Emporia. At Wichita, it was mostly cloudy, with a temperature of 85. Once again, at Manhattan, it was 86 degrees under clear skies. Once again, at Topeka, it was 85 degrees under clear skies. Now here is your National Weather Service forecast. Tonight, mostly clear. Lows around 70. East winds 5 to 10 miles per hour this evening, becoming light and variable. Thursday, mostly sunny. A slight chance of showers and thunderstorms in the afternoon. Humid with highs around 90. South winds around 5 miles per hour. Chance of rain 20%. Thursday night, mostly clear. Humid with lows in the lower 70s. South winds around 5 miles per hour. Friday, sunny with highs in the lower 90s. Southwest winds 5 to 10 miles per hour. Friday night, mostly clear. Humid with lows in the middle 70s. Southwest winds 5 to 10 miles per hour with gusts up to 20 miles per hour. Saturday, sunny, hot with highs in the middle 90s. Saturday night through Monday night, mostly clear. Hot. Lows in the middle 70s. Highs in the upper 90s. Tuesday, mostly sunny. Hot with highs in the middle 90s. Tuesday night, mostly clear in the evening, then becoming partly cloudy. Lows in the lower 70s. Wednesday, mostly sunny. Highs in the lower 90s. This is NOAA Weather Radio Station WXK91 in Topeka. Here are the 8 p.m. conditions for the local area. At Topeka, it was clear.
The temperature was 85 degrees. The dew point 72.

2, and the relative humidity was 65%, producing a heat index of 91. The wind was northeast at 5 miles an hour. The pressure was 30.04 inches and falling. At Manhattan, it was clear. The temperature was 86 degrees, the dew point 69, and the relative humidity was 56%. The wind was east at 7 miles an hour. Around the region, at Springfield, rain was falling, with a temperature of 75. It was clear, with a temperature of 83 at Lawrence, 85 at 86 at Beatrice, and 88 at Omaha. It was partly cloudy, with a temperature of 88 at Kansas City, and 80 at Emporia. At Wichita, it was mostly cloudy, with a temperature of 85. Once again, at Manhattan, it was 86 degrees under clear skies. Once again, at Topeka, it was 85 degrees under clear skies. Now here is your National Weather Service forecast. Tonight, mostly clear. Lows around 70. East winds 5 to 10 miles per hour this evening, becoming light and variable. Thursday, mostly sunny. A slight chance of showers and thunderstorms in the afternoon. Humid with highs around 90. South winds around 5 miles per hour. Chance of rain 20%. Thursday night, mostly clear. Humid with lows in the lower 70s. South winds around 5 miles per hour. Friday, sunny with highs in the lower 90s. Southwest winds 5 to 10 miles per hour. Friday night, mostly clear. Humid with lows in the middle 70s. Southwest winds 5 to 10 miles per hour with gusts up to 20 miles per hour. Saturday, sunny, hot with highs in the middle 90s. Saturday night through Monday night, mostly clear. Hot. Lows in the middle 70s. Highs in the upper 90s. Tuesday, mostly sunny. Hot with highs in the middle 90s. Tuesday night, mostly clear in the evening, then becoming partly cloudy. Lows in the lower 70s. Wednesday, mostly sunny. Highs in the lower 90s. 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Here are the 8 p.m. conditions for the local area. At Topeka, it was clear. The temperature was 85 degrees, the dew point 72, and the relative humidity was 65%, producing a heat index of 91. The wind was northeast at 5 miles an hour. The pressure was 30.04 inches and falling. At Manhattan, it was clear. The temperature was 86 degrees, the dew point 69, and the relative humidity was 56%. The wind was east at 7 miles an hour. Around the region, at Springfield, rain was falling, with a temperature of 75. It was clear, with a temperature of 83 at Lawrence, 85 at Concordia, 86 at Beatrice, and 88 at Omaha. It was partly cloudy, with a temperature of 88 at Kansas City, and 80 at Emporia. At Wichita, it was mostly cloudy, with a temperature of 85. Once again, at Manhattan, it was 86 degrees under clear skies. Once again, at Topeka, it was 85 degrees under clear skies. Now here is your National Weather Service forecast. Tonight, mostly clear. Lows around 70. East winds 5 to 10 miles per hour this evening, becoming light and variable. Thursday, mostly sunny. A slight chance of showers and thunderstorms in the afternoon. Humid with highs around 90. South winds around 5 miles per hour. Chance of rain 20%. Thursday night, mostly clear. Humid with lows in the lower 70s. South winds around 5 miles per hour. Friday, sunny with highs in the lower 90s. Southwest winds 5 to 10 miles per hour. Friday night, mostly clear. Humid with lows in the middle 70s. Southwest winds 5 to 10 miles per hour with gusts up to 20 miles per hour. Saturday,
sunny.

extreme conditions for the local area. At Topeka, it was clear. The temperature was 85 degrees, the dew point 72, and the relative humidity was 65%, producing a heat index of 91. The wind was northeast at 5 miles an hour. The pressure was 30.04 inches and falling. At Manhattan, it was clear. The temperature was 86 degrees, the dew point 69, and the relative humidity was 56%. The wind was east at 7 miles an hour. Around the region, at Springfield, rain was falling, with a temperature of 75. It was clear, with a temperature of 83 at Lawrence, 85 at Concordia, 86 at Beatrice, and 88 at Omaha. It was partly cloudy, with a temperature of 88 at Kansas City, and 80 at Emporia. At Wichita, it was mostly cloudy, with a temperature of 85. Once again, at Manhattan, it was 86 degrees under clear skies. Once again, at Topeka, it was 85 degrees under clear skies. Now here is your National Weather Service forecast. Tonight, mostly clear. Lows around 70. East winds 5 to 10 miles per hour this evening, becoming light and variable. Thursday, mostly sunny. A slight chance of showers and thunderstorms in the afternoon. Humid with highs around 90. South winds around 5 miles per hour. Chance of rain 20%. Thursday night, mostly clear. Humid with lows in the lower 70s. South winds around 5 miles per hour. Friday, sunny with highs in the lower 90s. Southwest winds 5 to 10 miles per hour. Friday night, mostly clear. Humid with lows in the middle 70s. Southwest winds 5 to 10 miles per hour with gusts up to 20 miles per hour. Saturday, sunny, hot with highs in the middle 90s. Saturday night through Monday night, mostly clear. Hot. Lows in the middle 70s. Highs in the upper 90s. Tuesday, mostly sunny. Hot with highs in the middle 90s. Tuesday night, mostly clear in the evening, then becoming partly cloudy. Lows in the lower 70s. Wednesday, mostly sunny. Highs in the lower 90s. 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Here are the 8 p.m. conditions for the local area. At Topeka, it was clear. The temperature was 85 degrees, the dew point 72, and the relative humidity was 65%, producing a heat index of 91. The wind was northeast at 5 miles an hour. The pressure was 30.04 inches and falling. At Manhattan, it was clear. The temperature was 86 degrees, the dew point 69, and the relative humidity was 56%. The wind was east at 7 miles an hour. Around the region, at Springfield, rain was falling, with a temperature of 75. It was clear, with a temperature of 83 at Lawrence, 85 at Concordia, 86 at Beatrice, and 88 at Omaha. It was partly cloudy, with a temperature of 88 at Kansas City, and 80 at Emporia. At Wichita, it was mostly cloudy, with a temperature of 85. Once again, at Manhattan, it was 86 degrees under clear skies. Once again, at Topeka, it was 85 degrees under clear skies. Now here is your National Weather Service forecast. Tonight, mostly clear. Lows around 70. East winds 5 to 10 miles per hour this evening, becoming light and variable. Thursday, mostly sunny. A slight chance of showers and thunderstorms in the afternoon. Humid with highs around 90. South winds around 5 miles per hour. Chance of rain 20%. Thursday night, mostly clear. Humid with lows in the lower 70s. South winds around 5 miles per hour. Friday, sunny with highs in the lower 90s. Southwest winds 5 to 10 miles per hour. Friday night, mostly clear. Humid with lows in the middle 70s.

southwest winds 5 to 10 miles per hour with gusts up to 20 miles per hour. Saturday, sunny, hot with highs in the middle 90s. Saturday night through Monday night, mostly clear. Hot. Lows in the middle 70s. Highs in the upper 90s. Tuesday, mostly sunny. Hot with highs in the middle 90s. Tuesday night, mostly clear in the evening, then becoming partly cloudy. Lows in the lower 70s. Wednesday, mostly sunny. Highs in the lower 90s. This is NOAA Weather Radio Station WXK91 in Topeka. Here are the 8 p.m. conditions for the local area. At Topeka, it was clear. The temperature was 85 degrees, the dew point 72, and the relative humidity was 65%, producing a heat index of 91. The wind was northeast at 5 miles an hour. The pressure was 30.04 inches and falling. At Manhattan, it was clear. The temperature was 86 degrees, the dew point 69, and the relative humidity was 56%. The wind was east at 7 miles an hour. Around the region, at Springfield, rain was falling, with a temperature of 75. It was clear, with a temperature of 83 at Lawrence, 85 at Concordia, 86 at Beatrice, and 88 at Omaha. It was partly cloudy, with a temperature of 88 at Kansas City, and 80 at Emporia. At Wichita, it was mostly cloudy, with a temperature of 85. Once again, at Manhattan, it was 86 degrees under clear skies. Once again, at Topeka, it was 85 degrees under clear skies. Now here is your National Weather Service forecast. Tonight, mostly clear. Lows around 70. East winds 5 to 10 miles per hour this evening, becoming light and variable. Thursday, mostly sunny. A slight chance of showers and thunderstorms in the afternoon. Humid with highs around 90. South winds around 5 miles per hour. Chance of rain 20%. Thursday night, mostly clear. Humid with lows in the lower 70s. South winds around 5 miles per hour. Friday, sunny with highs in the lower 90s. Southwest winds 5 to 10 miles per hour. Friday night, mostly clear. Humid with lows in the middle 70s. Southwest winds 5 to 10 miles per hour with gusts up to 20 miles per hour. Saturday, sunny, hot with highs in the middle 90s. Saturday night through Monday night, mostly clear. Hot. Lows in the middle 70s. Highs in the upper 90s. Tuesday, mostly sunny. Hot with highs in the middle 90s. Tuesday night, mostly clear in the evening, then becoming partly cloudy. Lows in the lower 70s. Wednesday, mostly sunny. Highs in the lower 90s. 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Here are the 8 p.m. conditions for the local area. At Topeka, it was clear. The temperature was 85 degrees, the dew point 72, and the relative humidity was 65%, producing a heat index of 91. The wind was northeast at 5 miles an hour. The pressure was 30.04 inches and falling. At Manhattan, it was clear. The temperature was 86 degrees, the dew point 69, and the relative humidity was 56%. The wind was east at 7 miles an hour. Around the region, at Springfield, rain was falling, with a temperature of 75. It was clear, with a temperature of 83 at Lawrence, 85 at Concordia, 86 at Beatrice, and 88 at Omaha. It was partly cloudy, with a temperature of 88 at Kansas City, and 80 at Emporia. At Wichita, it was mostly cloudy, with a temperature of 85. Once again, at Manhattan, it was 86 degrees under clear skies. Once again, at Topeka, it was 85 degrees under clear skies. Now here is your National Weather Service forecast. Tonight, mostly clear.

clear. Hot. Lows in the middle 70s. Highs in the upper 90s. Tuesday, mostly sunny. Hot with highs in the middle 90s. Tuesday night, mostly clear in the evening, then becoming partly cloudy. Lows in the lower 70s. Wednesday, mostly sunny. Highs in the lower 90s. This is NOAA Weather Radio Station WXK91 in Topeka. Now here is your National Weather Service forecast. Tonight, mostly clear. Lows around 70. East winds 5 to 10 miles per hour this evening, becoming light and variable. Thursday, mostly sunny. A slight chance of showers and thunderstorms in the afternoon. Humid with highs around 90. South winds around 5 miles per hour. Chance of rain 20%. Thursday night, mostly clear. Humid with lows in the lower 70s. South winds around 5 miles per hour. Friday, sunny with highs in the lower 90s. Southwest winds 5 to 10 miles per hour. Friday night, mostly clear. Humid with lows in the middle 70s. Southwest winds 5 to 10 miles per hour with gusty miles per hour. Saturday, sunny, hot with highs in the middle 90s. Saturday night through Monday night, mostly clear. Hot. Lows in the middle 70s. Highs in the upper 90s. Tuesday, mostly sunny. Hot with highs in the middle 90s. Tuesday night, mostly clear in the evening, then becoming partly cloudy. Lows in the lower 70s. Wednesday, mostly sunny. Highs in the lower 90s. This is NOAA Weather Radio Station WXK91 in Topeka. Now here is your National Weather Service forecast. Tonight, mostly clear. Lows around 70. East winds 5 to 10 miles per hour this evening, becoming light and variable. Thursday, mostly sunny. A slight chance of showers and thunderstorms in the afternoon. Humid with highs around 90. South winds around 5 miles per hour. Chance of rain 20%. Thursday night, mostly clear. Humid with lows in the lower 70s. South winds around 5 miles per hour. Friday, sunny with highs in the lower 90s. Southwest winds 5 to 10 miles per hour. Friday night, mostly clear. Humid with lows in the middle 70s. Southwest winds 5 to 10 miles per hour with gusts up to 20 miles per hour. Saturday, sunny, hot with highs in the middle 90s. Saturday night through Monday night, mostly clear. Hot. Lows in the middle 70s. Highs in the upper 90s. Tuesday, mostly sunny. Hot with highs in the middle 90s. Tuesday night, mostly clear in the evening, then becoming partly cloudy. Lows in the lower 70s. Wednesday, mostly sunny. Highs in the lower 90s. The current time is 9:08 p.m. Central Daylight Time. 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Now here is your National Weather Service forecast. Tonight, mostly clear. Lows around 70. East winds 5 to 10 miles per hour this evening, becoming light and variable. Thursday, mostly sunny. A slight chance of showers and thunderstorms in the afternoon. Humid with highs around 90. South winds around 5 miles per hour. Chance of rain 20%. Thursday night, mostly clear. Humid with lows in the lower 70s. South winds around 5 miles per hour. Friday, sunny with highs in the lower 90s. Southwest winds 5 to 10 miles per hour. Friday night, mostly clear. Humid with lows in the middle 70s. Southwest winds 5 to 10 miles per hour with gusts up to 20 miles per hour. Saturday, sunny, hot with highs in the middle 90s. Saturday night through Monday night, mostly clear. Hot.

lows in the middle 70s, highs in the upper 90s. Tuesday, mostly sunny, hot with highs in the middle 90s. Tuesday night, mostly clear in the evening, then becoming partly cloudy, lows in the lower 70s. Wednesday, mostly sunny, highs in the lower 90s. This is NOAA Weather Radio Station WXK91 in Topeka. Now here is your National Weather Service forecast. Tonight, mostly clear. Lows around 70. East winds 5 to 10 miles per hour this evening, becoming light and variable. Thursday, mostly sunny. A slight chance of showers and thunderstorms in the afternoon. Humid with highs around 90. South winds around 5 miles per hour. Chance of rain 20%. Thursday night, mostly clear. Humid with lows in the lower 70s. South winds around 5 miles per hour. Friday, sunny with highs in the lower 90s. Southwest winds 5 to 10 miles per hour. Friday night, mostly clear. Humid with lows in the middle 70s. Southwest winds 5 to 10 miles per hour with gusts up to 20 miles per hour. Saturday, sunny, hot with highs in the middle 90s. Saturday night through Monday night, mostly clear. Hot. Lows in the middle 70s. Highs in the upper 90s. Tuesday, mostly sunny. Hot with highs in the middle 90s. Tuesday night, mostly clear in the evening, then becoming partly cloudy. Lows in the lower 70s. Wednesday, mostly sunny. Highs in the lower 90s. 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Here are the 9 p.m. conditions for the local area. At Topeka, it was clear. The temperature was 82 degrees, the dew point 72, and the relative humidity was 71%. The wind was northeast at 3 miles an hour. The pressure was 30.04 inches and steady. At Manhattan, it was clear. The temperature was 82 degrees, the dew point 69, and the relative humidity was 64%. The wind was east at 6 miles an hour. Around the region, it was clear, with a temperature of 79 at Lawrence, 87 at Kansas City, 79 at Concordia, 82 at Beatrice, and 84 at Omaha. It was partly cloudy, with a temperature of 79 at Emporia, and 83 at Wichita. At Springfield, it was cloudy, with a temperature of 74. Once again, at Manhattan, it was 82 degrees under clear skies. Once again, at Topeka, it was 82 degrees under clear skies. Now here is your National Weather Service forecast. Tonight, mostly clear. Lows around 70. East winds 5 to 10 miles per hour this evening, becoming light and variable. Thursday, mostly sunny. A slight chance of showers and thunderstorms in the afternoon. Humid with highs around 90. South winds around 5 miles per hour. Chance of rain 20%. Thursday night, mostly clear. Humid with lows in the lower 70s. South winds around 5 miles per hour. Friday, sunny with highs in the lower 90s. Southwest winds 5 to 10 miles per hour. Friday night, mostly clear. Humid with lows in the middle 70s. Southwest winds 5 to 10 miles per hour with gusts up to 20 miles per hour. Saturday, sunny, hot with highs in the middle 90s. Saturday night through Monday night, mostly clear. Hot. Lows in the middle 70s. Highs in the upper 90s. Tuesday, mostly sunny. Hot with highs in the middle 90s. Tuesday night, mostly clear in the evening, then becoming partly cloudy. Lows in the lower 70s. Wednesday, mostly sunny. Highs in the lower 90s. 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Here are the 9 p.m. conditions for the local area. At Topeka, it was clear.

The temperature was 82 degrees, the dew point 72, and the relative humidity was 71%. The wind was northeast at 3 miles an hour. The pressure was 30.04 inches and steady. At Manhattan, it was clear. The temperature was 82 degrees, the dew point 69, and the relative humidity was 64%. The wind was east at 6 miles an hour. Around the region, it was clear, with a temperature of 79 at Lawrence, 87 at Kansas City, 79 at Concordia, 82 at Beatrice, and 84 at Omaha. It was partly cloudy, with a temperature of 79 at Emporia, and 83 at Wichita. At Springfield, it was cloudy, with a temperature of 74. Once again, at Manhattan, it was 82 degrees under clear skies. Once again, at Topeka, it was 82 degrees under clear skies. Now here is your National Weather Service forecast. Tonight, mostly clear. Lows around 70. East winds 5 to 10 miles per hour this evening, becoming light and variable. Thursday, mostly sunny. A slight chance of showers and thunderstorms in the afternoon. Humid with highs around 90. South winds around 5 miles per hour. Chance of rain 20%. Thursday night, mostly clear. Humid with lows in the lower 70s. South winds around 5 miles per hour. Friday, sunny with highs in the lower 90s. Southwest winds 5 to 10 miles per hour. Friday night, mostly clear. Humid with lows in the middle 70s. Southwest winds 5 to 10 miles per hour with gusts up to 20 miles per hour. Saturday, sunny, hot with highs in the middle 90s. Saturday night through Monday night, mostly clear. Hot. Lows in the middle 70s. Highs in the upper 90s. Tuesday, mostly sunny. Hot with highs in the middle 90s. Tuesday night, mostly clear in the evening, then becoming partly cloudy. Lows in the lower 70s. Wednesday, mostly sunny. Highs in the lower 90s. 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Here are the 9 p.m. conditions for the local area. At Topeka, it was clear. The temperature was 82 degrees, the dew point 72, and the relative humidity was 71%. The wind was northeast at 3 miles an hour. The pressure was 30.04 inches and steady. At Manhattan, it was clear. The temperature was 82 degrees, the dew point 69, and the relative humidity was 64%. The wind was east at 6 miles an hour. Around the region, it was clear, with a temperature of 79 at Lawrence, 87 at Kansas City, 79 at Concordia, 82 at Beatrice, and 84 at Omaha. It was partly cloudy, with a temperature of 79 at Emporia, and 83 at Wichita. At Springfield, it was cloudy, with a temperature of 74. Once again, at Manhattan, it was 82 degrees under clear skies. Once again, at Topeka, it was 82 degrees under clear skies. Now here is your National Weather Service forecast. Tonight, mostly clear. Lows around 70. East winds 5 to 10 miles per hour this evening, becoming light and variable. Thursday, mostly sunny. A slight chance of showers and thunderstorms in the afternoon. Humid with highs around 90. South winds around 5 miles per hour. Chance of rain 20%. Thursday night, mostly clear. Humid with lows in the lower 70s. South winds around 5 miles per hour. Friday, sunny with highs in the lower 90s. Southwest winds 5 to 10 miles per hour. Friday night, mostly clear. Humid with lows in the middle 70s. Southwest winds 5 to 10 miles per hour with gusts up to 20 miles per hour. Saturday, sunny, hot with highs in the middle 90s. Saturday night through Monday night, mostly clear. Hot. Lows in the middle 70s.

middle 70s. Highs in the upper 90s. Tuesday, mostly sunny. Hot with highs in the middle 90s. Tuesday night, mostly clear in the evening, then becoming partly cloudy. Lows in the lower 70s. Wednesday, mostly sunny. Highs in the lower 90s. 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Here are the 9 p.m. conditions for the local area. At Topeka, it was clear. The temperature was 82 degrees, the dew point 72, and the relative humidity was 71%. The wind was northeast at 3 miles an hour. The pressure was 30.04 inches and steady. At Manhattan, it was clear. The temperature was 82 degrees, the dew point 69, and the relative humidity was 64%. The wind was east at 6 miles an hour. Around the region, it was clear, with a temperature of 79 at Lawrence, 87 at Kansas City, 79 at Concordia, 82 at Beatrice, and 84 at Omaha. It was partly cloudy, with a temperature of 79 at Emporia, and 83 at Wichita. At Springfield, it was cloudy, with a temperature of 74. Once again, at Manhattan, it was 82 degrees under clear skies. Once again, at Topeka, it was 82 degrees under clear skies. Now here is your National Weather Service forecast. Tonight, mostly clear. Lows around 70. East winds 5 to 10 miles per hour this evening, becoming light and variable. Thursday, mostly sunny. A slight chance of showers and thunderstorms in the afternoon. Humid with highs around 90. South winds around 5 miles per hour. Chance of rain 20%. Thursday night, mostly clear. Humid with lows in the lower 70s. South winds around 5 miles per hour. Friday, sunny with highs in the lower 90s. Southwest winds 5 to 10 miles per hour. Friday night, mostly clear. Humid with lows in the middle 70s. Southwest winds 5 to 10 miles per hour with gusts up to 20 miles per hour. Saturday, sunny, hot with highs in the middle 90s. Saturday night through Monday night, mostly clear. Hot. Lows in the middle 70s. Highs in the upper 90s. Tuesday, mostly sunny. Hot with highs in the middle 90s. Tuesday night, mostly clear in the evening, then becoming partly cloudy. Lows in the lower 70s. Wednesday, mostly sunny. Highs in the lower 90s. 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Here are the 9 p.m. conditions for the local area. At Topeka, it was clear. The temperature was 82 degrees, the dew point 72, and the relative humidity was 71%. The wind was northeast at 3 miles an hour. The pressure was 30.04 inches and steady. At Manhattan, it was clear. The temperature was 82 degrees, the dew point 69, and the relative humidity was 64%. The wind was east at 6 miles an hour. Around the region, it was clear, with a temperature of 79 at Lawrence, 87 at Kansas City, 79 at Concordia, 82 at Beatrice, and 84 at Omaha. It was partly cloudy, with a temperature of 79 at Emporia, and 83 at Wichita. At Springfield, it was cloudy, with a temperature of 74. Once again, at Manhattan, it was 82 degrees under clear skies. Once again, at Topeka, it was 82 degrees under clear skies. The current time is 9:23 p.m. Central Daylight Time. Now here is your National Weather Service forecast. Tonight, mostly clear. Lows around 70. East winds 5 to 10 miles per hour this evening, becoming light and variable. Thursday, mostly sunny. A slight chance of showers and thunderstorms in the afternoon. Humid with highs around 90. South winds around 5 miles per hour.
chance of rain 20%.

The pressure was 30.04 inches and steady. At Manhattan, it was clear. The temperature was 82 degrees, the dew point 69, and the relative humidity was 64%. The wind was east at 6 miles an hour. Around the region, it was clear, with a temperature of 79 at Lawrence, 87 at Kansas City, 79 at Concordia, 82 at Beatrice, and 84 at Omaha. It was partly cloudy, with a temperature of 79 at Emporia, and 83 at Wichita. At Springfield, it was cloudy, with a temperature of 74. Once again, at Manhattan, it was 82 degrees under clear skies. Once again, at Topeka, it was 82 degrees under clear skies. Now here is your National Weather Service forecast. Tonight, mostly clear. Lows around 70. East winds 5 to 10 miles per hour this evening, becoming light and variable. Thursday, mostly sunny. A slight chance of showers and thunderstorms in the afternoon. Humid with highs around 90. South winds around 5 miles per hour. Chance of rain 20%. Thursday night, mostly clear. Humid with lows in the lower 70s. South winds around 5 miles per hour. Friday, sunny with highs in the lower 90s. Southwest winds 5 to 10 miles per hour. Friday night, mostly clear. Humid with lows in the middle 70s. Southwest winds 5 to 10 miles per hour with gusts up to 20 miles per hour. Saturday, sunny, hot with highs in the middle 90s. Saturday night through Monday night, mostly clear. Hot. Lows in the middle 70s. Highs in the upper 90s. Tuesday, mostly sunny. Hot with highs in the middle 90s. Tuesday night, mostly clear in the evening, then becoming partly cloudy. Lows in the lower 70s. Wednesday, mostly sunny. Highs in the lower 90s. 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Here are the 9 p.m. conditions for the local area. At Topeka, it was clear. The temperature was 82 degrees, the dew point 72, and the relative humidity was 71%. The wind was northeast at 3 miles an hour. The pressure was 30.04 inches and steady. At Manhattan, it was clear. The temperature was 82 degrees, the dew point 69, and the relative humidity was 64%. The wind was east at 6 miles an hour. Around the region, it was clear, with a temperature of 79 at Lawrence, 87 at Kansas City, 79 at Concordia, 82 at Beatrice, and 84 at Omaha. It was partly cloudy, with a temperature of 79 at Emporia, and 83 at Wichita. At Springfield, it was cloudy, with a temperature of 74. Once again, at Manhattan, it was 82 degrees under clear skies. Once again, at Topeka, it was 82 degrees under clear skies. Now here is your National Weather Service forecast. Tonight, mostly clear. Lows around 70. East winds 5 to 10 miles per hour this evening, becoming light and variable. Thursday, mostly sunny. A slight chance of showers and thunderstorms in the afternoon. Humid with highs around 90. South winds around 5 miles per hour. Chance of rain 20%. Thursday night, mostly clear. Humid with lows in the lower 70s. South winds around 5 miles per hour. Friday, sunny with highs in the lower 90s. Southwest winds 5 to 10 miles per hour. Friday night, mostly clear. Humid with lows in the middle 70s. Southwest winds 5 to 10 miles per hour with gusts up to 20 miles per hour. Saturday, sunny, hot with highs in the middle 90s. Saturday night through Monday night, mostly clear. Hot. Lows in the middle 70s. Highs in the upper 90s. Tuesday, mostly sunny. Hot with highs in the middle 90s. Tuesday night,

mostly clear in the evening, then becoming partly cloudy. Lows in the lower 70s. Wednesday, mostly sunny. Highs in the lower 90s. 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The current time is 9:39 p.m. Central Daylight Time. 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Here are the 9 p.m. conditions for the local area. At Topeka, it was clear. The temperature was 82 degrees, the dew point 72, and the relative humidity was 71%. The wind was northeast at 3 miles an hour. The pressure was 30.04 inches and steady. At Manhattan, it was clear. The temperature was 82 degrees, the dew point 69, and the relative humidity was 64%. The wind was east at 6 miles an hour. Around the region, it was clear, with a temperature of 79 at Lawrence, 87 at Kansas City, 79 at Concordia, 82 at Beatrice, and 84 at Omaha. It was partly cloudy, with a temperature of 79 at Emporia, and 83 at Wichita. At Springfield, it was cloudy, with a temperature of 74. Once again, at Manhattan, it was 82 degrees under clear skies. Once again, at Topeka, it was 82 degrees under clear skies. Now here is your National Weather Service forecast. Tonight, mostly clear. Lows around 70. East winds 5 to 10 miles per hour this evening, becoming light and variable. Thursday, mostly sunny. A slight chance of showers and thunderstorms in the afternoon. Humid with highs around 90. South winds around 5 miles per hour. Chance of rain 20%. Thursday night, mostly clear. Humid with lows in the lower 70s. South winds around 5 miles per hour. Friday, sunny with highs in the lower 90s. Southwest winds 5 to 10 miles per hour. Friday night, mostly clear. Humid with lows in the middle 70s. Southwest winds 5 to 10 miles per hour with gusts up to 20 miles per hour. Saturday, sunny, hot with highs in the middle 90s. Saturday night through Monday night, mostly clear. Hot. Lows in the middle 70s. Highs in the upper 90s. Tuesday, mostly sunny. Hot with highs in the middle 90s. Tuesday night, mostly clear in the evening, then becoming partly cloudy. Lows in the lower 70s. Wednesday, mostly sunny. Highs in the lower 90s. 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Here are the 9 p.m. conditions for the local area. At Topeka, it was clear. The temperature was 82 degrees, the dew point 72, and the relative humidity was 71%. The wind was northeast at 3 miles an hour. The pressure was 30.04 inches and steady. At Manhattan, it was clear. The temperature was 82 degrees, the dew point 69, and the relative humidity was 64%. The wind was east at 6 miles an hour. Around the region, it was clear, with a temperature of 79 at Lawrence, 87 at Kansas City, 79 at Concordia, 82 at Beatrice, and 84 at Omaha. It was partly cloudy, with a temperature of 79 at Emporia, and 83 at Wichita. At Springfield, it was cloudy, with a temperature of 74. Once again, at Manhattan, it was 82 degrees under clear skies. Once again, at Topeka, it was 82 degrees under clear skies. Now here is your National Weather Service forecast. Tonight, mostly clear. Lows around 70. East winds 5 to 10 miles per hour this evening, becoming light and variable. Thursday, mostly sunny. A slight chance of showers and thunderstorms in the afternoon. Humid with highs around 90. South winds around 5 miles per hour. Chance of rain 20%. Thursday night, mostly clear.
humid with lows in the lower 60s.

70s. South winds around 5 miles per hour. Friday, sunny with highs in the lower 90s. Southwest winds 5 to 10 miles per hour. Friday night, mostly clear. Humid with lows in the middle 70s. Southwest winds 5 to 10 miles per hour with gusts up to 20 miles per hour. Saturday, sunny, hot with highs in the middle 90s. Saturday night through Monday night, mostly clear. Hot. Lows in the middle 70s. Highs in the upper 90s. Tuesday, mostly sunny. Hot with highs in the middle 90s. Tuesday night, mostly clear in the evening, then becoming partly cloudy. Lows in the lower 70s. Wednesday, mostly sunny. Highs in the lower 90s. 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Here are the 9 p.m. conditions for the local area. At Topeka, it was clear. The temperature was 82 degrees, the dew point 72, and the relative humidity was 71%. The wind was northeast at 3 miles an hour. The pressure was 30.04 inches and steady. At Manhattan, it was clear. The temperature was 82 degrees, the dew point 69, and the relative humidity was 64%. The wind was east at 6 miles an hour. Around the region, it was clear, with a temperature of 79 at Lawrence, 87 at Kansas City, 79 at Concordia, 82 at Beatrice, and 84 at Omaha. It was partly cloudy, with a temperature of 79 at Emporia, and 83 at Wichita. At Springfield, it was cloudy, with a temperature of 74. Once again, at Manhattan, it was 82 degrees under clear skies. Once again, at Topeka, it was 82 degrees under clear skies. Now here is your National Weather Service forecast. Tonight, mostly clear. Lows around 70. East winds 5 to 10 miles per hour this evening, becoming light and variable. Thursday, mostly sunny. A slight chance of showers and thunderstorms in the afternoon. Humid with highs around 90. South winds around 5 miles per hour. Chance of rain 20%. Thursday night, mostly clear. Humid with lows in the lower 70s. South winds around 5 miles per hour. Friday, sunny with highs in the lower 90s. Southwest winds 5 to 10 miles per hour. Friday night, mostly clear. Humid with lows in the middle 70s. Southwest winds 5 to 10 miles per hour with gusts up to 20 miles per hour. Saturday, sunny, hot with highs in the middle 90s. Saturday night through Monday night, mostly clear. Hot. Lows in the middle 70s. Highs in the upper 90s. Tuesday, mostly sunny. Hot with highs in the middle 90s. Tuesday night, mostly clear in the evening, then becoming partly cloudy. Lows in the lower 70s. Wednesday, mostly sunny. Highs in the lower 90s. 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Here are the 9 p.m. conditions for the local area. At Topeka, it was clear. The temperature was 82 degrees, the dew point 72, and the relative humidity was 71%. The wind was northeast at 3 miles an hour. The pressure was 30.04 inches and steady. At Manhattan, it was clear. The temperature was 82 degrees, the dew point 69, and the relative humidity was 64%. The wind was east at 6 miles an hour. Around the region, it was clear, with a temperature of 79 at Lawrence, 87 at Kansas City, 79 at Concordia, 82 at Beatrice, and 84 at Omaha. It was partly cloudy, with a temperature of 79 at Emporia, and 83 at Wichita. At Springfield, it was cloudy, with a temperature of 74. Once again, at Manhattan, it was 82 degrees under clear skies. Once again, at Topeka, it was 82 degrees under clear skies.

Now here is your National Weather Service forecast. Tonight, mostly clear. Lows around 70. East winds 5 to 10 miles per hour this evening, becoming light and variable. Thursday, mostly sunny. A slight chance of showers and thunderstorms in the afternoon. Humid with highs around 90. South winds around 5 miles per hour. Chance of rain 20%. Thursday night, mostly clear. Humid with lows in the lower 70s. South winds around 5 miles per hour. Friday, sunny with highs in the lower 90s. Southwest winds 5 to 10 miles per hour. Friday night, mostly clear. Humid with lows in the middle 70s. Southwest winds 5 to 10 miles per hour with gusts up to 20 miles per hour. Saturday, sunny, hot with highs in the middle 90s. Saturday night through Monday night, mostly clear. Hot. Lows in the middle 70s. Highs in the upper 90s. Tuesday, mostly sunny. Hot with highs in the middle 90s. Tuesday night, mostly clear in the evening, then becoming partly cloudy. Lows in the lower 70s. Wednesday, mostly sunny. Highs in the lower 90s. 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Here are the 9 p.m. conditions for the local area. At Topeka, it was clear. The temperature was 82 degrees, the dew point 72, and the relative humidity was 71%. The wind was northeast at 3 miles an hour. The pressure was 30.04 inches and steady. At Manhattan, it was clear. The temperature was 82 degrees, the dew point 69, and the relative humidity was 64%. The wind was east at 6 miles an hour. Around the region, it was clear, with a temperature of 79 at Lawrence, 87 at Kansas City, 79 at Concordia, 82 at Beatrice, and 84 at Omaha. It was partly cloudy, with a temperature of 79 at Emporia, and 83 at Wichita. At Springfield, it was cloudy, with a temperature of 74. Once again, at Manhattan, it was 82 degrees under clear skies. Once again, at Topeka, it was 82 degrees under clear skies. Now here is your National Weather Service forecast. Tonight, mostly clear. Lows around 70. East winds 5 to 10 miles per hour this evening, becoming light and variable. Thursday, mostly sunny. A slight chance of showers and thunderstorms in the afternoon. Humid with highs around 90. South winds around 5 miles per hour. Chance of rain 20%. Thursday night, mostly clear. Humid with lows in the lower 70s. South winds around 5 miles per hour. Friday, sunny with highs in the lower 90s. Southwest winds 5 to 10 miles per hour. Friday night, mostly clear. Humid with lows in the middle 70s. Southwest winds 5 to 10 miles per hour with gusts up to 20 miles per hour. Saturday, sunny, hot with highs in the middle 90s. Saturday night through Monday night, mostly clear. Hot. Lows in the middle 70s. Highs in the upper 90s. Tuesday, mostly sunny. Hot with highs in the middle 90s. Tuesday night, mostly clear in the evening, then becoming partly cloudy. Lows in the lower 70s. Wednesday, mostly sunny. Highs in the lower 90s. The current time is 9:53 p.m. Central Daylight Time. 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Here are the 9 p.m. conditions for the local area. At Topeka, it was clear. The temperature was 82 degrees, the dew point 72, and the relative humidity was 71%. The wind was northeast at 3 miles an hour. The pressure was 30.04 inches and steady. At Manhattan, it was clear.
The temperature was 82 degrees, the dew point 69, and the relative humidity was 60%.

4%. The wind was east at 6 miles an hour. Around the region, it was clear, with a temperature of 79 at Lawrence, 87 at Kansas City, 79 at Concordia, 82 at Beatrice, and 84 at Omaha. It was partly cloudy, with a temperature of 79 at Emporia, and 83 at Wichita. At Springfield, it was cloudy, with a temperature of 74. Once again, at Manhattan, it was 82 degrees under clear skies. Once again, at Topeka, it was 82 degrees under clear skies. Now here is your National Weather Service forecast. Tonight, mostly clear. Lows around 70. East winds 5 to 10 miles per hour this evening, becoming light and variable. Thursday, mostly sunny. A slight chance of showers and thunderstorms in the afternoon. Humid with highs around 90. South winds around 5 miles per hour. Chance of rain 20%. Thursday night, mostly clear. Humid with lows in the lower 70s. South winds around 5 miles per hour. Friday, sunny with highs in the lower 90s. Southwest winds 5 to 10 miles per hour. Friday night, mostly clear. Humid with lows in the middle 70s. Southwest winds 5 to 10 miles per hour with gusts up to 20 miles per hour. Saturday, sunny, hot with highs in the middle 90s. Saturday night through Monday night, mostly clear. Hot. Lows in the middle 70s. Highs in the upper 90s. Tuesday, mostly sunny. Hot with highs in the middle 90s. Tuesday night, mostly clear in the evening, then becoming partly cloudy. Lows in the lower 70s. Wednesday, mostly sunny. Highs in the lower 90s. 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Here are the 9 p.m. conditions for the local area. At Topeka, it was clear. The temperature was 82 degrees, the dew point 72, and the relative humidity was 71%. The wind was northeast at 3 miles an hour. The pressure was 30.04 inches and steady. At Manhattan, it was clear. The temperature was 82 degrees, the dew point 69, and the relative humidity was 64%. The wind was east at 6 miles an hour. Around the region, it was clear, with a temperature of 79 at Lawrence, 87 at Kansas City, 79 at Concordia, 82 at Beatrice, and 84 at Omaha. It was partly cloudy, with a temperature of 79 at Emporia, and 83 at Wichita. At Springfield, it was cloudy, with a temperature of 74. Once again, at Manhattan, it was 82 degrees under clear skies. Once again, at Topeka, it was 82 degrees under clear skies. Now here is your National Weather Service forecast. Tonight, mostly clear. Lows around 70. East winds 5 to 10 miles per hour this evening, becoming light and variable. Thursday, mostly sunny. A slight chance of showers and thunderstorms in the afternoon. Humid with highs around 90. South winds around 5 miles per hour. Chance of rain 20%. Thursday night, mostly clear. Humid with lows in the lower 70s. South winds around 5 miles per hour. Friday, sunny with highs in the lower 90s. Southwest winds 5 to 10 miles per hour. Friday night, mostly clear. Humid with lows in the middle 70s. Southwest winds 5 to 10 miles per hour with gusts up to 20 miles per hour. Saturday, sunny, hot with highs in the middle 90s. Saturday night through Monday night, mostly clear. Hot. Lows in the middle 70s. Highs in the upper 90s. Tuesday, mostly sunny. Hot with highs in the middle 90s. Tuesday night, mostly clear in the evening, then becoming partly cloudy. Lows in the lower 70s. Wednesday, mostly sunny. Highs in the lower 90s. This is NOAA Weather.

radio station WXK91 in Topeka. Here are the 9 p.m. conditions for the local area. At Topeka, it was clear. The temperature was 82 degrees, the dew point 72, and the relative humidity was 71%. The wind was northeast at 3 miles an hour. The pressure was 30.04 inches and steady. At Manhattan, it was clear. The temperature was 82 degrees, the dew point 69, and the relative humidity was 64%. The wind was east at 6 miles an hour. Around the region, it was clear, with a temperature of 79 at Lawrence, 87 at Kansas City, 79 at Concordia, 82 at Beatrice, and 84 at Omaha. It was partly cloudy, with a temperature of 79 at Emporia, and 83 at Wichita. At Springfield, it was cloudy, with a temperature of 74. Once again, at Manhattan, it was 82 degrees under clear skies. Once again, at Topeka, it was 82 degrees under clear skies. Now here is your National Weather Service forecast. Tonight, mostly clear. Lows around 70. East winds 5 to 10 miles per hour this evening, becoming light and variable. Thursday, mostly sunny. A slight chance of showers and thunderstorms in the afternoon. Humid with highs around 90. South winds around 5 miles per hour. Chance of rain 20%. Thursday night, mostly clear. Humid with lows in the lower 70s. South winds around 5 miles per hour. Friday, sunny with highs in the lower 90s. Southwest winds 5 to 10 miles per hour. Friday night, mostly clear. Humid with lows in the middle 70s. Southwest winds 5 to 10 miles per hour with gusts up to 20 miles per hour. Saturday, sunny, hot with highs in the middle 90s. Saturday night through Monday night, mostly clear. Hot. Lows in the middle 70s. Highs in the upper 90s. Tuesday, mostly sunny. Hot with highs in the middle 90s. Tuesday night, mostly clear in the evening, then becoming partly cloudy. Lows in the lower 70s. Wednesday, mostly sunny. Highs in the lower 90s. 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Here are the 9 p.m. conditions for the local area. At Topeka, it was clear. The temperature was 82 degrees, the dew point 72, and the relative humidity was 71%. The wind was northeast at 3 miles an hour. The pressure was 30.04 inches and steady. At Manhattan, it was clear. The temperature was 82 degrees, the dew point 69, and the relative humidity was 64%. The wind was east at 6 miles an hour. Around the region, it was clear, with a temperature of 79 at Lawrence, 87 at Kansas City, 79 at Concordia, 82 at Beatrice, and 84 at Omaha. It was partly cloudy, with a temperature of 79 at Emporia, and 83 at Wichita. At Springfield, it was cloudy, with a temperature of 74. Once again, at Manhattan, it was 82 degrees under clear skies. Once again, at Topeka, it was 82 degrees under clear skies. Now here is your National Weather Service forecast. Tonight, mostly clear. Lows around 70. East winds 5 to 10 miles per hour this evening, becoming light and variable. Thursday, mostly sunny. A slight chance of showers and thunderstorms in the afternoon. Humid with highs around 90. South winds around 5 miles per hour. Chance of rain 20%. Thursday night, mostly clear. Humid with lows in the lower 70s. South winds around 5 miles per hour. Friday, sunny with highs in the lower 90s. Southwest winds 5 to 10 miles per hour. Friday night, mostly clear. Humid with lows in the middle 70s. Southwest winds 5 to 10 miles per hour with gusts up to 20 miles per hour.

3.04 inches and steady. At Manhattan, it was clear. The temperature was 82 degrees, the dew point 69, and the relative humidity was 64%. The wind was east at 6 miles an hour. Around the region, it was clear, with a temperature of 79 at Lawrence, 87 at Kansas City, 79 at Concordia, 82 at Beatrice, and 84 at Omaha. It was partly cloudy, with a temperature of 79 at Emporia, and 83 at Wichita. At Springfield, it was cloudy, with a temperature of 74. Once again, at Manhattan, it was 82 degrees under clear skies. Once again, at Topeka, it was 82 degrees under clear skies. Now here is your National Weather Service forecast. Tonight, mostly clear. Lows around 70. East winds 5 to 10 miles per hour this evening, becoming light and variable. Thursday, mostly sunny. A slight chance of showers and thunderstorms in the afternoon. Humid with highs around 90. South winds around 5 miles per hour. Chance of rain 20%. Thursday night, mostly clear. Humid with lows in the lower 70s. South winds around 5 miles per hour. Friday, sunny with highs in the lower 90s. Southwest winds 5 to 10 miles per hour. Friday night, mostly clear. Humid with lows in the middle 70s. Southwest winds 5 to 10 miles per hour with gusts up to 20 miles per hour. Saturday, sunny, hot with highs in the middle 90s. Saturday night through Monday night, mostly clear. Hot. Lows in the middle 70s. Highs in the upper 90s. Tuesday, mostly sunny. Hot with highs in the middle 90s. Tuesday night, mostly clear in the evening, then becoming partly cloudy. Lows in the lower 70s. Wednesday, mostly sunny. Highs in the lower 90s. This is NOAA Weather Radio Station WXK91 in Topeka. Now here is your National Weather Service forecast. Tonight, mostly clear. Lows around 70. East winds 5 to 10 miles per hour this evening, becoming light and variable. Thursday, mostly sunny. A slight chance of showers and thunderstorms in the afternoon. Humid with highs around 90. South winds around 5 miles per hour. Chance of rain 20%. Thursday night, mostly clear. Humid with lows in the lower 70s. South winds around 5 miles per hour. Friday, sunny with highs in the lower 90s. Southwest winds 5 to 10 miles per hour. Friday night, mostly clear. Humid with lows in the middle 70s. Southwest winds 5 to 10 miles per hour with gusts up to 20 miles per hour. Saturday, sunny, hot with highs in the middle 90s. Saturday night through Monday night, mostly clear. Hot. Lows in the middle 70s. Highs in the upper 90s. Tuesday, mostly sunny. Hot with highs in the middle 90s. Tuesday night, mostly clear in the evening, then becoming partly cloudy. Lows in the lower 70s. Wednesday, mostly sunny. Highs in the lower 90s. The current time is 10:09 p.m. Central Daylight Time. 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Now here is your National Weather Service forecast. Tonight, mostly clear. Lows around 70. East winds 5 to 10 miles per hour this evening, becoming light and variable. Thursday, mostly sunny. A slight chance of showers and thunderstorms in the afternoon. Humid with highs around 90. South winds around 5 miles per hour. Chance of rain 20%. Thursday night, mostly clear. Humid with lows in the lower 70s. South winds around 5 miles per hour. Friday, sunny with highs in the lower 90s. Southwest winds 5 to 10 miles per hour. Friday night,

mostly clear. Humid with lows in the middle 70s. Southwest winds 5 to 10 miles per hour with gusts up to 20 miles per hour. Saturday, sunny, hot with highs in the middle 90s. Saturday night through Monday night, mostly clear. Hot. Lows in the middle 70s. Highs in the upper 90s. Tuesday, mostly sunny. Hot with highs in the middle 90s. Tuesday night, mostly clear in the evening, then becoming partly cloudy. Lows in the lower 70s. Wednesday, mostly sunny. Highs in the lower 90s. This is NOAA Weather Radio Station WXK91 in Topeka. Now here is your National Weather Service forecast. Tonight, mostly clear. Lows around 70. East winds 5 to 10 miles per hour this evening, becoming light and variable. Thursday, mostly sunny. A slight chance of showers and thunderstorms in the afternoon. Humid with highs around 90. South winds around 5 miles per hour. Chance of rain 20%. Thursday night, mostly clear. Humid with lows in the lower 70s. South winds around 5 miles per hour. Friday, sunny with highs in the lower 90s. Southwest winds 5 to 10 miles per hour. Friday night, mostly clear. Humid with lows in the middle 70s. Southwest winds 5 to 10 miles per hour with gusts up to 20 miles per hour. Saturday, sunny, hot with highs in the middle 90s. Saturday night through Monday night, mostly clear. Hot. Lows in the middle 70s. Highs in the upper 90s. Tuesday, mostly sunny. Hot with highs in the middle 90s. Tuesday night, mostly clear in the evening, then becoming partly cloudy. Lows in the lower 70s. Wednesday, mostly sunny. Highs in the lower 90s. 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Here are the 10 p.m. conditions for the local area. At Topeka, it was clear. The temperature was 81 degrees, the dew point 72, and the relative humidity was 74%. The wind was calm. The pressure was 30.05 inches and rising. At Manhattan, it was partly cloudy. The temperature was 79 degrees, the dew point 70, and the relative humidity was 74%. The wind was east at 3 miles an hour. Around the region, it was clear, with a temperature of 76 at Lawrence, 86 at Kansas City, 76 at Concordia, 79 at Beatrice, and 79 at Omaha. It was partly cloudy, with a temperature of 76 at Emporia, 74 at Springfield, and 80 at Wichita. Once again, at Manhattan, it was 79 degrees under partly cloudy skies. Once again, at Topeka, it was 81 degrees under clear skies. Now here is your National Weather Service forecast. Tonight, mostly clear. Lows around 70. East winds 5 to 10 miles per hour this evening, becoming light and variable. Thursday, mostly sunny. A slight chance of showers and thunderstorms in the afternoon. Humid with highs around 90. South winds around 5 miles per hour. Chance of rain 20%. Thursday night, mostly clear. Humid with lows in the lower 70s. South winds around 5 miles per hour. Friday, sunny with highs in the lower 90s. Southwest winds 5 to 10 miles per hour. Friday night, mostly clear. Humid with lows in the middle 70s. Southwest winds 5 to 10 miles per hour with gusts up to 20 miles per hour. Saturday, sunny, hot with highs in the middle 90s. Saturday night through Monday night, mostly clear. Hot. Lows in the middle 70s. Highs in the upper 90s. Tuesday, mostly sunny. Hot with highs in the middle 90s. Tuesday night, mostly clear in the evening, then becoming partly cloudy. Lows in the lower 70s. Wednesday,

mostly sunny. Highs in the lower 90s. 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Here are the 10 p.m. conditions for the local area. At Topeka, it was clear. The temperature was 81 degrees, the dew point 72, and the relative humidity was 74%. The wind was calm. The pressure was 30.05 inches and rising. At Manhattan, it was partly cloudy. The temperature was 79 degrees, the dew point 70, and the relative humidity was 74%. The wind was east at 3 miles an hour. Around the region, it was clear, with a temperature of 76 at Lawrence, 86 at Kansas City, 76 at Concordia, 79 at Beatrice, and 79 at Omaha. It was partly cloudy, with a temperature of 76 at Emporia, 74 at Springfield, and 80 at Wichita. Once again, at Manhattan, it was 79 degrees under partly cloudy skies. Once again, at Topeka, it was 81 degrees under clear skies. Now here is your National Weather Service forecast. Tonight, mostly clear. Lows around 70. East winds 5 to 10 miles per hour this evening, becoming light and variable. Thursday, mostly sunny. A slight chance of showers and thunderstorms in the afternoon. Humid with highs around 90. South winds around 5 miles per hour. Chance of rain 20%. Thursday night, mostly clear. Humid with lows in the lower 70s. South winds around 5 miles per hour. Friday, sunny with highs in the lower 90s. Southwest winds 5 to 10 miles per hour. Friday night, mostly clear. Humid with lows in the middle 70s. Southwest winds 5 to 10 miles per hour with gusts up to 20 miles per hour. Saturday, sunny, hot with highs in the middle 90s. Saturday night through Monday night, mostly clear. Hot. Lows in the middle 70s. Highs in the upper 90s. Tuesday, mostly sunny. Hot with highs in the middle 90s. Tuesday night, mostly clear in the evening, then becoming partly cloudy. Lows in the lower 70s. Wednesday, mostly sunny. Highs in the lower 90s. 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Here are the 10 p.m. conditions for the local area. At Topeka, it was clear. The temperature was 81 degrees, the dew point 72, and the relative humidity was 74%. The wind was calm. The pressure was 30.05 inches and rising. At Manhattan, it was partly cloudy. The temperature was 79 degrees, the dew point 70, and the relative humidity was 74%. The wind was east at 3 miles an hour. Around the region, it was clear, with a temperature of 76 at Lawrence, 86 at Kansas City, 76 at Concordia, 79 at Beatrice, and 79 at Omaha. It was partly cloudy, with a temperature of 76 at Emporia, 74 at Springfield, and 80 at Wichita. Once again, at Manhattan, it was 79 degrees under partly cloudy skies. Once again, at Topeka, it was 81 degrees under clear skies. Now here is your National Weather Service forecast. Tonight, mostly clear. Lows around 70. East winds 5 to 10 miles per hour this evening, becoming light and variable. Thursday, mostly sunny. A slight chance of showers and thunderstorms in the afternoon. Humid with highs around 90. South winds around 5 miles per hour. Chance of rain 20%. Thursday night, mostly clear. Humid with lows in the lower 70s. South winds around 5 miles per hour. Friday, sunny with highs in the lower 90s. Southwest winds 5 to 10 miles per hour. Friday night, mostly clear. Humid with lows in the middle 70s. Southwest winds 5 to 10 miles per hour with gusts up to 20 miles per hour. Saturday,

hot with highs in the middle 90s. Saturday night through Monday night, mostly clear. Hot. Lows in the middle 70s. Highs in the upper 90s. Tuesday, mostly sunny. Hot with highs in the middle 90s. Tuesday night, mostly clear in the evening, then becoming partly cloudy. Lows in the lower 70s. Wednesday, mostly sunny. Highs in the lower 90s. 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Here are the 10 p.m. conditions for the local area. At Topeka, it was clear. The temperature was 81 degrees, the dew point 72, and the relative humidity was 74%. The wind was calm. The pressure was 30.05 inches and rising. At Manhattan, it was partly cloudy. The temperature was 79 degrees, the dew point 70, and the relative humidity was 74%. The wind was east at 3 miles an hour. Around the region, it was clear, with a temperature of 76 at Lawrence, 86 at Kansas City, 76 at Concordia, 79 at Beatrice, and 79 at Omaha. It was partly cloudy, with a temperature of 76 at Emporia, 74 at Springfield, and 80 at Wichita. Once again, at Manhattan, it was 79 degrees under partly cloudy skies. Once again, at Topeka, it was 81 degrees under clear skies. Now here is your National Weather Service forecast. Tonight, mostly clear. Lows around 70. East winds 5 to 10 miles per hour this evening, becoming light and variable. Thursday, mostly sunny. A slight chance of showers and thunderstorms in the afternoon. Humid with highs around 90. South winds around 5 miles per hour. Chance of rain 20%. Thursday night, mostly clear. Humid with lows in the lower 70s. South winds around 5 miles per hour. Friday, sunny with highs in the lower 90s. Southwest winds 5 to 10 miles per hour. Friday night, mostly clear. Humid with lows in the middle 70s. Southwest winds 5 to 10 miles per hour with gusts up to 20 miles per hour. Saturday, sunny, hot with highs in the middle 90s. Saturday night through Monday night, mostly clear. Hot. Lows in the middle 70s. Highs in the upper 90s. Tuesday, mostly sunny. Hot with highs in the middle 90s. Tuesday night, mostly clear in the evening, then becoming partly cloudy. Lows in the lower 70s. Wednesday, mostly sunny. Highs in the lower 90s. The current time is 10:23 p.m. Central Daylight Time. 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Here are the 10 p.m. conditions for the local area. At Topeka, it was clear. The temperature was 81 degrees, the dew point 72, and the relative humidity was 74%. The wind was calm. The pressure was 30.05 inches and rising. At Manhattan, it was partly cloudy. The temperature was 79 degrees, the dew point 70, and the relative humidity was 74%. The wind was east at 3 miles an hour. Around the region, it was clear, with a temperature of 76 at Lawrence, 86 at Kansas City, 76 at Concordia, 79 at Beatrice, and 79 at Omaha. It was partly cloudy, with a temperature of 76 at Emporia, 74 at Springfield, and 80 at Wichita. Once again, at Manhattan, it was 79 degrees under partly cloudy skies. Once again, at Topeka, it was 81 degrees under clear skies. Now here is your National Weather Service forecast. Tonight, mostly clear. Lows around 70. East winds 5 to 10 miles per hour this evening, becoming light and variable. Thursday, mostly sunny. A slight chance of showers and thunderstorms in the afternoon. Humid with highs around 90. South winds around 5 miles per hour.
chance of rain 20%. Thursday night, mostly clear. Humid with lows in the lower 70s. South winds around 5 miles per hour. Friday, sunny with highs in the lower 90s. Southwest winds 5 to 10 miles per hour. Friday night, mostly clear. Humid with lows in the middle 70s. Southwest winds 5 to 10 miles per hour with gusts up to 20 miles per hour. Saturday, sunny, hot with highs in the middle 90s. Saturday night through Monday night, mostly clear. Hot. Lows in the middle 70s. Highs in the upper 90s. Tuesday, mostly sunny. Hot with highs in the middle 90s. Tuesday night, mostly clear in the evening, then becoming partly cloudy. Lows in the lower 70s. Wednesday, mostly sunny. Highs in the lower 90s. 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Here are the 10 p.m. conditions for the local area. At Topeka, it was clear. The temperature was 81 degrees, the dew point 72, and the relative humidity was 74%. The wind was calm. The pressure was 30.05 inches and rising. At Manhattan, it was partly cloudy. The temperature was 79 degrees, the dew point 70, and the relative humidity was 74%. The wind was east at 3 miles an hour. Around the region, it was clear, with a temperature of 76 at Lawrence, 86 at Kansas City, 76 at Concordia, 79 at Beatrice, and 79 at Omaha. It was partly cloudy, with a temperature of 76 at Emporia, 74 at Springfield, and 80 at Wichita. Once again, at Manhattan, it was 79 degrees under partly cloudy skies. Once again, at Topeka, it was 81 degrees under clear skies. Now here is your National Weather Service forecast. Tonight, mostly clear. Lows around 70. East winds 5 to 10 miles per hour this evening, becoming light and variable. Thursday, mostly sunny. A slight chance of showers and thunderstorms in the afternoon. Humid with highs around 90. South winds around 5 miles per hour. Chance of rain 20%. Thursday night, mostly clear. Humid with lows in the lower 70s. South winds around 5 miles per hour. Friday, sunny with highs in the lower 90s. Southwest winds 5 to 10 miles per hour. Friday night, mostly clear. Humid with lows in the middle 70s. Southwest winds 5 to 10 miles per hour with gusts up to 20 miles per hour. Saturday, sunny, hot with highs in the middle 90s. Saturday night through Monday night, mostly clear. Hot. Lows in the middle 70s. Highs in the upper 90s. Tuesday, mostly sunny. Hot with highs in the middle 90s. Tuesday night, mostly clear in the evening, then becoming partly cloudy. Lows in the lower 70s. Wednesday, mostly sunny. Highs in the lower 90s. 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Here are the 10 p.m. conditions for the local area. At Topeka, it was clear. The temperature was 81 degrees, the dew point 72, and the relative humidity was 74%. The wind was calm. The pressure was 30.05 inches and rising. At Manhattan, it was partly cloudy. The temperature was 79 degrees, the dew point 70, and the relative humidity was 74%. The wind was east at 3 miles an hour. Around the region, it was clear, with a temperature of 76 at Lawrence, 86 at Kansas City, 76 at Concordia, 79 at Beatrice, and 79 at Omaha. It was partly cloudy, with a temperature of 76 at Emporia, 74 at Springfield, and 80 at Wichita. Once again, at Manhattan, it was 79 degrees under partly cloudy skies. Once again, at Topeka, it was 81 degrees under clear skies.

is your National Weather Service forecast. Tonight, mostly clear. Lows around 70. East winds 5 to 10 miles per hour this evening, becoming light and variable. Thursday, mostly sunny. A slight chance of showers and thunderstorms in the afternoon. Humid with highs around 90. South winds around 5 miles per hour. Chance of rain 20%. Thursday night, mostly clear. Humid with lows in the lower 70s. South winds around 5 miles per hour. Friday, sunny with highs in the lower 90s. Southwest winds 5 to 10 miles per hour. Friday night, mostly clear. Humid with lows in the middle 70s. Southwest winds 5 to 10 miles per hour with gusts up to 20 miles per hour. Saturday, sunny, hot with highs in the middle 90s. Saturday night through Monday night, mostly clear. Hot. Lows in the middle 70s. Highs in the upper 90s. Tuesday, mostly sunny. Hot with highs in the middle 90s. Tuesday night, mostly clear in the evening, then becoming partly cloudy. Lows in the lower 70s. Wednesday, mostly sunny. Highs in the lower 90s. 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Here are the 10 p.m. conditions for the local area. At Topeka, it was clear. The temperature was 81 degrees, the dew point 72, and the relative humidity was 74%. The wind was calm. The pressure was 30.05 inches and rising. At Manhattan, it was partly cloudy. The temperature was 79 degrees, the dew point 70, and the relative humidity was 74%. The wind was east at 3 miles an hour. Around the region, it was clear, with a temperature of 76 at Lawrence, 86 at Kansas City, 76 at Concordia, 79 at Beatrice, and 79 at Omaha. It was partly cloudy, with a temperature of 76 at Emporia, 74 at Springfield, and 80 at Wichita. Once again, at Manhattan, it was 79 degrees under partly cloudy skies. Once again, at Topeka, it was 81 degrees under clear skies. Now here is your National Weather Service forecast. Tonight, mostly clear. Lows around 70. East winds 5 to 10 miles per hour this evening, becoming light and variable. Thursday, mostly sunny. A slight chance of showers and thunderstorms in the afternoon. 5 to 10 miles per hour this evening, becoming light and variable. Thursday, mostly sunny. A slight chance of showers and thunderstorms in the afternoon. Humid with highs around 90. South winds around 5 miles per hour. Chance of rain 20%. Thursday night, mostly clear. Humid with lows in the lower 70s. South winds around 5 miles per hour. Friday, sunny with highs in the lower 90s. Southwest winds 5 to 10 miles per hour. Friday night, mostly clear. Humid with lows in the middle 70s. Southwest winds 5 to 10 miles per hour with gusts up to 20 miles per hour. Saturday, sunny, hot with highs in the middle 90s. Saturday night through Monday night, mostly clear. Hot. Lows in the middle 70s. Highs in the upper 90s. Tuesday, mostly sunny. Hot with highs in the middle 90s. Tuesday night, mostly clear in the evening, then becoming partly cloudy. Lows in the lower 70s. Wednesday, mostly sunny. Highs in the lower 90s. 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Here are the 10 p.m. conditions for the local area. At Topeka, it was clear. The temperature was 81 degrees, the dew point 72, and the relative humidity was 74%. The wind was calm. The pressure was 30.05 inches and rising. At Manhattan, it was partly cloudy. The temperature was 79 degrees, the dew point 70, and the relative humidity

humidity was 74%. The wind was east at 3 miles an hour. Around the region, it was clear, with a temperature of 76 at Lawrence, 86 at Kansas City, 76 at Concordia, 79 at Beatrice, and 79 at Omaha. It was partly cloudy, with a temperature of 76 at Emporia, 74 at Springfield, and 80 at Wichita. Once again, at Manhattan, it was 79 degrees under partly cloudy skies. Once again, at Topeka, it was 81 degrees under clear skies. Now here is your National Weather Service forecast. Tonight, mostly clear. Lows around 70. East winds 5 to 10 miles per hour this evening, becoming light and variable. Thursday, mostly sunny. A slight chance of showers and thunderstorms in the afternoon. Humid with highs around 90. South winds around 5 miles per hour. Chance of rain 20%. Thursday night, mostly clear. Humid with lows in the lower 70s. South winds around 5 miles per hour. Friday, sunny with highs in the lower 90s. Southwest winds 5 to 10 miles per hour. Friday night, mostly clear. Humid with lows in the middle 70s. Southwest winds 5 to 10 miles per hour with gusts up to 20 miles per hour. Saturday, sunny, hot with highs in the middle 90s. Saturday night through Monday night, mostly clear. Hot. Lows in the middle 70s. Highs in the upper 90s. Tuesday, mostly sunny. Hot with highs in the middle 90s. Tuesday night, mostly clear in the evening, then becoming partly cloudy. Lows in the lower 70s. Wednesday, mostly sunny. Highs in the lower 90s. 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Here are the 10 p.m. conditions for the local area. At Topeka, it was clear. The temperature was 81 degrees, the dew point 72, and the relative humidity was 74%. The wind was calm. The pressure was 30.05 inches and rising. At Manhattan, it was partly cloudy. The temperature was 79 degrees, the dew point 70, and the relative humidity was 74%. The wind was east at 3 miles an hour. Around the region, it was clear, with a temperature of 76 at Lawrence, 86 at Kansas City, 76 at Concordia, 79 at Beatrice, and 79 at Omaha. It was partly cloudy, with a temperature of 76 at Emporia, 74 at Springfield, and 80 at Wichita. Once again, at Manhattan, it was 79 degrees under partly cloudy skies. Once again, at Topeka, it was 81 degrees under clear skies. This is NOAA Weather Radio WXK91 in Topeka. The current time is 10:38 p.m. Central Daylight Time. Now here is your National Weather Service forecast. Tonight, mostly clear. Lows around 70. East winds 5 to 10 miles per hour this evening, becoming light and variable. Thursday, mostly sunny. A slight chance of showers and thunderstorms in the afternoon. Humid with highs around 90. South winds around 5 miles per hour. Chance of rain 20%. Thursday night, mostly clear. Humid with lows in the lower 70s. South winds around 5 miles per hour. Friday, sunny with highs in the lower 90s. Southwest winds 5 to 10 miles per hour. Friday night, mostly clear. Humid with lows in the middle 70s. Southwest winds 5 to 10 miles per hour with gusts up to 20 miles per hour. Saturday, sunny, hot with highs in the middle 90s. Saturday night through Monday night, mostly clear. Hot. Lows in the middle 70s. Highs in the upper 90s. Tuesday, mostly sunny. Hot with highs in the middle 90s. Tuesday night, mostly clear in the evening, then becoming partly cloudy. Lows in the lower 70s.
Wednesday, mostly sunny. Highs in the lower 90s. 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Here are the 10 p.m. conditions for the local area. At Topeka, it was clear. The temperature was 81 degrees, the dew point 72, and the relative humidity was 74%. The wind was calm. The pressure was 30.05 inches and rising. At Manhattan, it was partly cloudy. The temperature was 79 degrees, the dew point 70, and the relative humidity was 74%. The wind was east at 3 miles an hour. Around the region, it was clear, with a temperature of 76 at Lawrence, 86 at Kansas City, 76 at Concordia, 79 at Beatrice, and 79 at Omaha. It was partly cloudy, with a temperature of 76 at Emporia, 74 at Springfield, and 80 at Wichita. Once again, at Manhattan, it was 79 degrees under partly cloudy skies. Once again, at Topeka, it was 81 degrees under clear skies. Now here is your National Weather Service forecast. Tonight, mostly clear. Lows around 70. East winds 5 to 10 miles per hour this evening, becoming light and variable. Thursday, mostly sunny. A slight chance of showers and thunderstorms in the afternoon. Humid with highs around 90. South winds around 5 miles per hour. Chance of rain 20%. Thursday night, mostly clear. Humid with lows in the lower 70s. South winds around 5 miles per hour. Friday, sunny with highs in the lower 90s. Southwest winds 5 to 10 miles per hour. Friday night, mostly clear. Humid with lows in the middle 70s. Southwest winds 5 to 10 miles per hour with gusts up to 20 miles per hour. Saturday, sunny, hot with highs in the middle 90s. Saturday night through Monday night, mostly clear. Hot. Lows in the middle 70s. Highs in the upper 90s. Tuesday, mostly sunny. Hot with highs in the middle 90s. Tuesday night, mostly clear in the evening, then becoming partly cloudy. Lows in the lower 70s. Wednesday, mostly sunny. Highs in the lower 90s. 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Here are the 10 p.m. conditions for the local area. At Topeka, it was clear. The temperature was 81 degrees, the dew point 72, and the relative humidity was 74%. The wind was calm. The pressure was 30.05 inches and rising. At Manhattan, it was partly cloudy. The temperature was 79 degrees, the dew point 70, and the relative humidity was 74%. The wind was east at 3 miles an hour. Around the region, it was clear, with a temperature of 76 at Lawrence, 86 at Kansas City, 76 at Concordia, 79 at Beatrice, and 79 at Omaha. It was partly cloudy, with a temperature of 76 at Emporia, 74 at Springfield, and 80 at Wichita. Once again, at Manhattan, it was 79 degrees under partly cloudy skies. Once again, at Topeka, it was 81 degrees under clear skies. Now here is your National Weather Service forecast. Tonight, mostly clear. Lows around 70. East winds 5 to 10 miles per hour this evening, becoming light and variable. Thursday, mostly sunny. A slight chance of showers and thunderstorms in the afternoon. Humid with highs around 90. South winds around 5 miles per hour. Chance of rain 20%. Thursday night, mostly clear. Humid with lows in the lower 70s. South winds around 5 miles per hour. Friday, sunny with highs in the lower 90s. Southwest winds 5 to 10 miles per hour. Friday night, mostly clear. Humid with lows in the middle 70s. Southwest winds 5 to 10 miles per hour with gusts up to 20 miles per hour.
Saturday, sunny, hot with high

Skies in the middle 90s. Saturday night through Monday night, mostly clear. Hot. Lows in the middle 70s. Highs in the upper 90s. Tuesday, mostly sunny. Hot with highs in the middle 90s. Tuesday night, mostly clear in the evening, then becoming partly cloudy. Lows in the lower 70s. Wednesday, mostly sunny. Highs in the lower 90s. 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Here are the 10 p.m. conditions for the local area. At Topeka, it was clear. The temperature was 81 degrees, the dew point 72, and the relative humidity was 74%. The wind was calm. The pressure was 30.05 inches and rising. At Manhattan, it was partly cloudy. The temperature was 79 degrees, the dew point 70, and the relative humidity was 74%. The wind was east at 3 miles an hour. Around the region, it was clear, with a temperature of 76 at Lawrence, 86 at Kansas City, 76 at Concordia, 79 at Beatrice, and 79 at Omaha. It was partly cloudy, with a temperature of 76 at Emporia, 74 at Springfield, and 80 at Wichita. Once again, at Manhattan, it was 79 degrees under partly cloudy skies. Once again, at Topeka, it was 81 degrees under clear skies. Now here is your National Weather Service forecast. Tonight, mostly clear. Lows around 70. East winds 5 to 10 miles per hour this evening, becoming light and variable. Thursday, mostly sunny. A slight chance of showers and thunderstorms in the afternoon. Humid with highs around 90. South winds around 5 miles per hour. Chance of rain 20%. Thursday night, mostly clear. Humid with lows in the lower 70s. South winds around 5 miles per hour. Friday, sunny with highs in the lower 90s. Southwest winds 5 to 10 miles per hour. Friday night, mostly clear. Humid with lows in the middle 70s. Southwest winds 5 to 10 miles per hour with gusts up to 20 miles per hour. Saturday, sunny, hot with highs in the middle 90s. Saturday night through Monday night, mostly clear. Hot. Lows in the middle 70s. Highs in the upper 90s. Tuesday, mostly sunny. Hot with highs in the middle 90s. Tuesday night, mostly clear in the evening, then becoming partly cloudy. Lows in the lower 70s. Wednesday, mostly sunny. Highs in the lower 90s. 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Here are the 10 p.m. conditions for the local area. At Topeka, it was clear. The temperature was 81 degrees, the dew point 72, and the relative humidity was 74%. The wind was calm. The pressure was 30.05 inches and rising. At Manhattan, it was partly cloudy. The temperature was 79 degrees, the dew point 70, and the relative humidity was 74%. The wind was east at 3 miles an hour. Around the region, it was clear, with a temperature of 76 at Lawrence, 86 at Kansas City, 76 at Concordia, 79 at Beatrice, and 79 at Omaha. It was partly cloudy, with a temperature of 76 at Emporia, 74 at Springfield, and 80 at Wichita. Once again, at Manhattan, it was 79 degrees under partly cloudy skies. Once again, at Topeka, it was 81 degrees under clear skies. Now here is your National Weather Service forecast. Tonight, mostly clear. Lows around 70. East winds 5 to 10 miles per hour this evening, becoming light and variable. Thursday, mostly sunny. A slight chance of showers and thunderstorms in the afternoon. Humid with highs around 90. South winds around 5 miles per hour. Chance of rain 20%. Thursday night, mostly clear.
humid with lows in the

70s. South winds around 5 miles per hour. Friday, sunny with highs in the lower 90s. Southwest winds 5 to 10 miles per hour. Friday night, mostly clear. Humid with lows in the middle 70s. Southwest winds 5 to 10 miles per hour with gusts up to 20 miles per hour. Saturday, sunny, hot with highs in the middle 90s. Saturday night through Monday night, mostly clear. Hot. Lows in the middle 70s. Highs in the upper 90s. Tuesday, mostly sunny. Hot with highs in the middle 90s. Tuesday night, mostly clear in the evening, then becoming partly cloudy. Lows in the lower 70s. Wednesday, mostly sunny. Highs in the lower 90s. 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Here are the 10 p.m. conditions for the local area. At Topeka, it was clear. The temperature was 81 degrees, the dew point 72, and the relative humidity was 74%. The wind was calm. The pressure was 30.05 inches and rising. At Manhattan, it was partly cloudy. The temperature was 79 degrees, the dew point 70, and the relative humidity was 74%. The wind was east at 3 miles an hour. Around the region, it was clear, with a temperature of 76 at Lawrence, 86 at Kansas City, 76 at Concordia, 79 at Beatrice, and 79 at Omaha. It was partly cloudy, with a temperature of 76 at Emporia, 74 at Springfield, and 80 at Wichita. Once again, at Manhattan, it was 79 degrees under partly cloudy skies. Once again, at Topeka, it was 81 degrees under clear skies. Now here is your National Weather Service forecast. Tonight, mostly clear. Lows around 70. East winds 5 to 10 miles per hour this evening, becoming light and variable. Thursday, mostly sunny. A slight chance of showers and thunderstorms in the afternoon. Humid with highs around 90. South winds around 5 miles per hour. Chance of rain 20%. Thursday night, mostly clear. Humid with lows in the lower 70s. South winds around 5 miles per hour. Friday, sunny with highs in the lower 90s. Southwest winds 5 to 10 miles per hour. Friday night, mostly clear. Humid with lows in the middle 70s. Southwest winds 5 to 10 miles per hour with gusts up to 20 miles per hour. Saturday, sunny, hot with highs in the middle 90s. Saturday night through Monday night, mostly clear. Hot. Lows in the middle 70s. Highs in the upper 90s. Tuesday, mostly sunny. Hot with highs in the middle 90s. Tuesday night, mostly clear in the evening, then becoming partly cloudy. Lows in the lower 70s. Wednesday, mostly sunny. Highs in the lower 90s. The current time is 10:53 p.m. Central Daylight Time. 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Here are the 10 p.m. conditions for the local area. At Topeka, it was clear. The temperature was 81 degrees, the dew point 72, and the relative humidity was 74%. The wind was calm. The pressure was 30.05 inches and rising. At Manhattan, it was partly cloudy. The temperature was 79 degrees, the dew point 70, and the relative humidity was 74%. The wind was east at 3 miles an hour. Around the region, it was clear, with a temperature of 76 at Lawrence, 86 at Kansas City, 76 at Concordia, 79 at Beatrice, and 79 at Omaha. It was partly cloudy, with a temperature of 76 at Emporia, 74 at Springfield, and 80 at Wichita. Once again, at Manhattan, it was 79 degrees under partly cloudy skies. Once again, at Topeka, it was 81 degrees under clear skies. Now here is your national

weather service forecast. Tonight, mostly clear. Lows around 70. East winds 5 to 10 miles per hour this evening, becoming light and variable. Thursday, mostly sunny. A slight chance of showers and thunderstorms in the afternoon. Humid with highs around 90. South winds around 5 miles per hour. Chance of rain 20%. Thursday night, mostly clear. Humid with lows in the lower 70s. South winds around 5 miles per hour. Friday, sunny with highs in the lower 90s. Southwest winds 5 to 10 miles per hour. Friday night, mostly clear. Humid with lows in the middle 70s. Southwest winds 5 to 10 miles per hour with gusts up to 20 miles per hour. Saturday, sunny, hot with highs in the middle 90s. Saturday night through Monday night, mostly clear. Hot. Lows in the middle 70s. Highs in the upper 90s. Tuesday, mostly sunny. Hot with highs in the middle 90s. Tuesday night, mostly clear in the evening, then becoming partly cloudy. Lows in the lower 70s. Wednesday, mostly sunny. Highs in the lower 90s. 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Here are the 10 p.m. conditions for the local area. At Topeka, it was clear. The temperature was 81 degrees, the dew point 72, and the relative humidity was 74%. The wind was calm. The pressure was 30.05 inches and rising. At Manhattan, it was partly cloudy. The temperature was 79 degrees, the dew point 70, and the relative humidity was 74%. The wind was east at 3 miles an hour. Around the region, it was clear, with a temperature of 76 at Lawrence, 86 at Kansas City, 76 at Concordia, 79 at Beatrice, and 79 at Omaha. It was partly cloudy, with a temperature of 76 at Emporia, 74 at Springfield, and 80 at Wichita. Once again, at Manhattan, it was 79 degrees under partly cloudy skies. Once again, at Topeka, it was 81 degrees under clear skies. Now here is your National Weather Service forecast. Tonight, mostly clear. Lows around 70. East winds 5 to 10 miles per hour this evening, becoming light and variable. Thursday, mostly sunny. A slight chance of showers and thunderstorms in the afternoon. Humid with highs around 90. South winds around 5 miles per hour. Chance of rain 20%. Thursday night, mostly clear. Humid with lows in the lower 70s. South winds around 5 miles per hour. Friday, sunny with highs in the lower 90s. Southwest winds 5 to 10 miles per hour. Friday night, mostly clear. Humid with lows in the middle 70s. Southwest winds 5 to 10 miles per hour with gusts up to 20 miles per hour. Saturday, sunny, hot with highs in the middle 90s. Saturday night through Monday night, mostly clear. Hot. Lows in the middle 70s. Highs in the upper 90s. Tuesday, mostly sunny. Hot with highs in the middle 90s. Tuesday night, mostly clear in the evening, then becoming partly cloudy. Lows in the lower 70s. Wednesday, mostly sunny. Highs in the lower 90s. 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Here are the 10 p.m. conditions for the local area. At Topeka, it was clear. The temperature was 81 degrees, the dew point 72, and the relative humidity was 74%. The wind was calm. The pressure was 30.05 inches and rising. At Manhattan, it was partly cloudy. The temperature was 79 degrees, the dew point 70, and the relative humidity was 74%. The wind was east at 3 miles an hour. Around the region, it was clear, with a temperature of 76 at Lawrence, 86 at Kansas City, 76.

6 at Concordia, 79 at Beatrice, and 79 at Omaha. It was partly cloudy, with a temperature of 76 at Emporia, 74 at Springfield, and 80 at Wichita. Once again, at Manhattan, it was 79 degrees under partly cloudy skies. Once again, at Topeka, it was 81 degrees under clear skies. Now here is your National Weather Service forecast. Tonight, mostly clear. Lows around 70. East winds 5 to 10 miles per hour this evening, becoming light and variable. Thursday, mostly sunny. A slight chance of showers and thunderstorms in the afternoon. Humid with highs around 90. South winds around 5 miles per hour. Chance of rain 20%. Thursday night, mostly clear. Humid with lows in the lower 70s. South winds around 5 miles per hour. Friday, sunny with highs in the lower 90s. Southwest winds 5 to 10 miles per hour. Friday night, mostly clear. Humid with lows in the middle 70s. Southwest winds 5 to 10 miles per hour with gusts up to 20 miles per hour. Saturday, sunny, hot with highs in the middle 90s. Saturday night through Monday night, mostly clear. Hot. Lows in the middle 70s. Highs in the upper 90s. Tuesday, mostly sunny. Hot with highs in the middle 90s. Tuesday night, mostly clear in the evening, then becoming partly cloudy. Lows in the lower 70s. Wednesday, mostly sunny. Highs in the lower 90s. 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Here are the 10 p.m. conditions for the local area. At Topeka, it was clear. The temperature was 81 degrees, the dew point 72, and the relative humidity was 74%. The wind was calm. The pressure was 30.05 inches and rising. At Manhattan, it was partly cloudy. The temperature was 79 degrees, the dew point 70, and the relative humidity was 74%. The wind was east at 3 miles an hour. Around the region, it was clear, with a temperature of 76 at Lawrence, 86 at Kansas City, 76 at Concordia, 79 at Beatrice, and 79 at Omaha. It was partly cloudy, with a temperature of 76 at Emporia, 74 at Springfield, and 80 at Wichita. Once again, at Manhattan, it was 79 degrees under partly cloudy skies. Once again, at Topeka, it was 81 degrees under clear skies. Now here is your National Weather Service forecast. Tonight, mostly clear. Lows around 70. East winds 5 to 10 miles per hour this evening, becoming light and variable. Thursday, mostly sunny. A slight chance of showers and thunderstorms in the afternoon. Humid with highs around 90. South winds around 5 miles per hour. Chance of rain 20%. Thursday night, mostly clear. Humid with lows in the lower 70s. South winds around 5 miles per hour. Friday, sunny with highs in the lower 90s. Southwest winds 5 to 10 miles per hour. Friday night, mostly clear. Humid with lows in the middle 70s. Southwest winds 5 to 10 miles per hour with gusts up to 20 miles per hour. Saturday, sunny, hot with highs in the middle 90s. Saturday night through Monday night, mostly clear. Hot. Lows in the middle 70s. Highs in the upper 90s. Tuesday, mostly sunny. Hot with highs in the middle 90s. Tuesday night, mostly clear in the evening, then becoming partly cloudy. Lows in the lower 70s. Wednesday, mostly sunny. Highs in the lower 90s. 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Here are the 10 p.m. conditions for the local area. At Topeka, it was clear. The temperature was 81 degrees, the dew point 72, and the relative humidity was 74%.

Tonight, mostly clear. Lows around 70. East winds 5 to 10 miles per hour this evening, becoming light and variable. Thursday, mostly sunny. A slight chance of showers and thunderstorms in the afternoon. Humid with highs around 90. South winds around 5 miles per hour. Chance of rain 20%. Thursday night, mostly clear. Humid with lows in the lower 70s. South winds around 5 miles per hour. Friday, sunny with highs in the lower 90s. Southwest winds 5 to 10 miles per hour. Friday night, mostly clear. Humid with lows in the middle 70s. Southwest winds 5 to 10 miles per hour with gusts up to 20 miles per hour. Saturday, sunny, hot with highs in the middle 90s. Saturday night through Monday night, mostly clear. Hot. Lows in the middle 70s. Highs in the upper 90s. Tuesday, mostly sunny. Hot with highs in the middle 90s. Tuesday night, mostly clear in the evening, then becoming partly cloudy. Lows in the lower 70s. Wednesday, mostly sunny. Highs in the lower 90s. This is NOAA Weather Radio Station WXK91 in Topeka. Now here is your National Weather Service forecast. Tonight, mostly clear. Lows around 70. East winds 5 to 10 miles per hour this evening, becoming light and variable. Thursday, mostly sunny. A slight chance of showers and thunderstorms in the afternoon. Humid with highs around 90. South winds around 5 miles per hour. Chance of rain 20%. Thursday night, mostly clear. Humid with lows in the lower 70s. South winds around 5 miles per hour. Friday, sunny with highs in the lower 90s. Southwest winds 5 to 10 miles per hour. Friday night, mostly clear. Humid with lows in the middle 70s. Southwest winds 5 to 10 miles per hour with gusts up to 20 miles per hour. Saturday, sunny, hot with highs in the middle 90s. Saturday night through Monday night, mostly clear. Hot. Lows in the middle 70s. Highs in the upper 90s. Tuesday, mostly sunny. Hot with highs in the middle 90s. Tuesday night, mostly clear in the evening, then becoming partly cloudy. Lows in the lower 70s. Wednesday, mostly sunny. Highs in the lower 90s. The current time is 11:09 p.m. Central Daylight Time. 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Now here is your National Weather Service forecast. Tonight, mostly clear. Lows around 70. East winds 5 to 10 miles per hour this evening, becoming light and variable. Thursday, mostly sunny. A slight chance of showers and thunderstorms in the afternoon. Humid with highs around 90. South winds around 5 miles per hour. Chance of rain 20%. Thursday night, mostly clear. Humid with lows in the lower 70s. South winds around 5 miles per hour. Friday, sunny with highs in the lower 90s. Southwest winds 5 to 10 miles per hour. Friday night, mostly clear. Humid with lows in the middle 70s. Southwest winds 5 to 10 miles per hour with gusts up to 20 miles per hour. Saturday, sunny, hot with highs in the middle 90s. Saturday night through Monday night, mostly clear. Hot. Lows in the middle 70s. Highs in the upper 90s. Tuesday, mostly sunny. Hot with highs in the middle 90s. Tuesday night, mostly clear in the evening, then becoming partly cloudy. Lows in the lower 70s. Wednesday, mostly sunny. Highs in the lower 90s. This is NOAA Weather Radio Station WXK91 in Topeka. Now here is your National Weather Service forecast. Tonight, mostly clear.

Lows around 70. East winds 5 to 10 miles per hour this evening, becoming light and variable. Thursday, mostly sunny. A slight chance of showers and thunderstorms in the afternoon. Humid with highs around 90. South winds around 5 miles per hour. Chance of rain 20%. Thursday night, mostly clear. Humid with lows in the lower 70s. South winds around 5 miles per hour. Friday, sunny with highs in the lower 90s. Southwest winds 5 to 10 miles per hour. Friday night, mostly clear. Humid with lows in the middle 70s. Southwest winds 5 to 10 miles per hour with gusts up to 20 miles per hour. Saturday, sunny, hot with highs in the middle 90s. Saturday night through Monday night, mostly clear. Hot. Lows in the middle 70s. Highs in the upper 90s. Tuesday, mostly sunny. Hot with highs in the middle 90s. Tuesday night, mostly clear in the evening, then becoming partly cloudy. Lows in the lower 70s. Wednesday, mostly sunny. Highs in the lower 90s. 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Here are the 11 p.m. conditions for the local area. At Topeka, it was clear. The temperature was 77 degrees, the dew point 72, and the relative humidity was 84%. The wind was northeast at 3 miles an hour. The pressure was 30.06 inches and rising. At Manhattan, it was cloudy. The temperature was 79 degrees, the dew point 71, and the relative humidity was 76%. The wind was south at 3 miles an hour. Around the region, it was clear, with a temperature of 74 at Lawrence, 84 at Kansas City, and 76 at Emporia. Under clear skies, Concordia reported 75, Beatrice reported 76, and Omaha reported 77. It was partly cloudy, with a temperature of 73 at Springfield, and 79 at Wichita. Once again, at Manhattan, it was 79 degrees under cloudy skies. Once again, at Topeka, it was 77 degrees under clear skies. Now here is your National Weather Service forecast. Tonight, mostly clear. Lows around 70. East winds 5 to 10 miles per hour this evening, becoming light and variable. Thursday, mostly sunny. A slight chance of showers and thunderstorms in the afternoon. Humid with highs around 90. South winds around 5 miles per hour. Chance of rain 20%. Thursday night, mostly clear. Humid with lows in the lower 70s. South winds around 5 miles per hour. Friday, sunny with highs in the lower 90s. Southwest winds 5 to 10 miles per hour. Friday night, mostly clear. Humid with lows in the middle 70s. Southwest winds 5 to 10 miles per hour with gusts up to 20 miles per hour. Saturday, sunny, hot with highs in the middle 90s. Saturday night through Monday night, mostly clear. Hot. Lows in the middle 70s. Highs in the upper 90s. Tuesday, mostly sunny. Hot with highs in the middle 90s. Tuesday night, mostly clear in the evening, then becoming partly cloudy. Lows in the lower 70s. Wednesday, mostly sunny. Highs in the lower 90s. 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Here are the 11 p.m. conditions for the local area. At Topeka, it was clear. The temperature was 77 degrees, the dew point 72, and the relative humidity was 84%. The wind was northeast at 3 miles an hour. The pressure was 30.06 inches and rising. At Manhattan, it was cloudy. The temperature was 79 degrees, the dew point 71, and the relative humidity was 76%. The wind was south at 3 miles an hour.
Around the region, it was clear, with a temperature of 74 at Lawrence, 84 at Kansas City, and 76 at Emporia. Under clear skies, Concordia reported 75, Beatrice reported 76, and Omaha reported 77. It was partly cloudy, with a temperature of 73 at Springfield, and 79 at Wichita. Once again, at Manhattan, it was 79 degrees under cloudy skies. Once again, at Topeka, it was 77 degrees under clear skies. Now here is your National Weather Service forecast. Tonight, mostly clear. Lows around 70. East winds 5 to 10 miles per hour this evening, becoming light and variable. Thursday, mostly sunny. A slight chance of showers and thunderstorms in the afternoon. Humid with highs around 90. South winds around 5 miles per hour. Chance of rain 20%. Thursday night, mostly clear. Humid with lows in the lower 70s. South winds around 5 miles per hour. Friday, sunny with highs in the lower 90s. Southwest winds 5 to 10 miles per hour. Friday night, mostly clear. Humid with lows in the middle 70s. Southwest winds 5 to 10 miles per hour with gusts up to 20 miles per hour. Saturday, sunny, hot with highs in the middle 90s. Saturday night through Monday night, mostly clear. Hot. Lows in the middle 70s. Highs in the upper 90s. Tuesday, mostly sunny. Hot with highs in the middle 90s. Tuesday night, mostly clear in the evening, then becoming partly cloudy. Lows in the lower 70s. Wednesday, mostly sunny. Highs in the lower 90s. 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Here are the 11 p.m. conditions for the local area. At Topeka, it was clear. The temperature was 77 degrees, the dew point 72, and the relative humidity was 84%. The wind was northeast at 3 miles an hour. The pressure was 30.06 inches and rising. At Manhattan, it was cloudy. The temperature was 79 degrees, the dew point 71, and the relative humidity was 76%. The wind was south at 3 miles an hour. Around the region, it was clear, with a temperature of 74 at Lawrence, 84 at Kansas City, and 76 at Emporia. Under clear skies, Concordia reported 75, Beatrice reported 76, and Omaha reported 77. It was partly cloudy, with a temperature of 73 at Springfield, and 79 at Wichita. Once again, at Manhattan, it was 79 degrees under cloudy skies. Once again, at Topeka, it was 77 degrees under clear skies. Now here is your National Weather Service forecast. Tonight, mostly clear. Lows around 70. East winds 5 to 10 miles per hour this evening, becoming light and variable. Thursday, mostly sunny. A slight chance of showers and thunderstorms in the afternoon. Humid with highs around 90. South winds around 5 miles per hour. Chance of rain 20%. Thursday night, mostly clear. Humid with lows in the lower 70s. South winds around 5 miles per hour. Friday, sunny with highs in the lower 90s. Southwest winds 5 to 10 miles per hour. Friday night, mostly clear. Humid with lows in the middle 70s. Southwest winds 5 to 10 miles per hour with gusts up to 20 miles per hour. Saturday, sunny, hot with highs in the middle 90s. Saturday night through Monday night, mostly clear. Hot. Lows in the middle 70s. Highs in the upper 90s. Tuesday, mostly sunny. Hot with highs in the middle 90s. Tuesday night, mostly clear in the evening, then becoming partly cloudy. Lows in the lower 70s. Wednesday, mostly sunny. Highs in the lower 90s. 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
in Topeka. Here are the 11 p.m. conditions for the local area. At Topeka, it was clear. The temperature was 77 degrees, the dew point 72, and the relative humidity was 84%. The wind was northeast at 3 miles an hour. The pressure was 30.06 inches and rising. At Manhattan, it was cloudy. The temperature was 79 degrees, the dew point 71, and the relative humidity was 76%. The wind was south at 3 miles an hour. Around the region, it was clear, with a temperature of 74 at Lawrence, 84 at Kansas City, and 76 at Emporia. Under clear skies, Concordia reported 75, Beatrice reported 76, and Omaha reported 77. It was partly cloudy, with a temperature of 73 at Springfield, and 79 at Wichita. Once again, at Manhattan, it was 79 degrees under cloudy skies. Once again, at Topeka, it was 77 degrees under clear skies. Now here is your National Weather Service forecast. Tonight, mostly clear. Lows around 70. East winds 5 to 10 miles per hour this evening, becoming light and variable. Thursday, mostly sunny. A slight chance of showers and thunderstorms in the afternoon. Humid with highs around 90. South winds around 5 miles per hour. Chance of rain 20%. Thursday night, mostly clear. Humid with lows in the lower 70s. South winds around 5 miles per hour. Friday, sunny with highs in the lower 90s. Southwest winds 5 to 10 miles per hour. Friday night, mostly clear. Humid with lows in the middle 70s. Southwest winds 5 to 10 miles per hour with gusts up to 20 miles per hour. Saturday, sunny, hot with highs in the middle 90s. Saturday night through Monday night, mostly clear. Hot. Lows in the middle 70s. Highs in the upper 90s. Tuesday, mostly sunny. Hot with highs in the middle 90s. Tuesday night, mostly clear in the evening, then becoming partly cloudy. Lows in the lower 70s. Wednesday, mostly sunny. Highs in the lower 90s. The current time is 11:23 p.m. Central Daylight Time. 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Here are the 11 p.m. conditions for the local area. At Topeka, it was clear. The temperature was 77 degrees, the dew point 72, and the relative humidity was 84%. The wind was northeast at 3 miles an hour. The pressure was 30.06 inches and rising. At Manhattan, it was cloudy. The temperature was 79 degrees, the dew point 71, and the relative humidity was 76%. The wind was south at 3 miles an hour. Around the region, it was clear, with a temperature of 74 at Lawrence, 84 at Kansas City, and 76 at Emporia. Under clear skies, Concordia reported 75, Beatrice reported 76, and Omaha reported 77. It was partly cloudy, with a temperature of 73 at Springfield, and 79 at Wichita. Once again, at Manhattan, it was 79 degrees under cloudy skies. Once again, at Topeka, it was 77 degrees under clear skies. Now here is your National Weather Service forecast. Tonight, mostly clear. Lows around 70. East winds 5 to 10 miles per hour this evening, becoming light and variable. Thursday, mostly sunny. A slight chance of showers and thunderstorms in the afternoon. Humid with highs around 90. South winds around 5 miles per hour. Chance of rain 20%. Thursday night, mostly clear. Humid with lows in the lower 70s. South winds around 5 miles per hour. Friday, sunny with highs in the lower 90s. Southwest winds 5 to 10 miles per hour. Friday night, mostly clear. Humid with lows in the middle 70s.
southwest winds 5 to 10 miles per hour with gusts up to 20 miles per hour. Saturday, sunny, hot with highs in the middle 90s. Saturday night through Monday night, mostly clear. Hot. Lows in the middle 70s. Highs in the upper 90s. Tuesday, mostly sunny. Hot with highs in the middle 90s. Tuesday night, mostly clear in the evening, then becoming partly cloudy. Lows in the lower 70s. Wednesday, mostly sunny. Highs in the lower 90s. This is NOAA Weather Radio Station WXK91 in Topeka. Here are the 11 p.m. conditions for the local area. At Topeka, it was clear. The temperature was 77 degrees, the dew point 72, and the relative humidity was 84%. The wind was northeast at 3 miles an hour. The pressure was 30.06 inches and rising. At Manhattan, it was cloudy. The temperature was 79 degrees, the dew point 71, and the relative humidity was 76%. The wind was south at 3 miles an hour. Around the region, it was clear, with a temperature of 74 at Lawrence, 84 at Kansas City, and 76 at Emporia. Under clear skies, Concordia reported 75, Beatrice reported 76, and Omaha reported 77. It was partly cloudy, with a temperature of 73 at Springfield, and 79 at Wichita. Once again, at Manhattan, it was 79 degrees under cloudy skies. Once again, at Topeka, it was 77 degrees under clear skies. Now here is your National Weather Service forecast. Tonight, mostly clear. Lows around 70. East winds 5 to 10 miles per hour this evening, becoming light and variable. Thursday, mostly sunny. A slight chance of showers and thunderstorms in the afternoon. Humid with highs around 90. South winds around 5 miles per hour. Chance of rain 20%. Thursday night, mostly clear. Humid with lows in the lower 70s. South winds around 5 miles per hour. Friday, sunny with highs in the lower 90s. Southwest winds 5 to 10 miles per hour. Friday night, mostly clear. Humid with lows in the middle 70s. Southwest winds 5 to 10 miles per hour with gusts up to 20 miles per hour. Saturday, sunny, hot with highs in the middle 90s. Saturday night through Monday night, mostly clear. Hot. Lows in the middle 70s. Highs in the upper 90s. Tuesday, mostly sunny. Hot with highs in the middle 90s. Tuesday night, mostly clear in the evening, then becoming partly cloudy. Lows in the lower 70s. Wednesday, mostly sunny. Highs in the lower 90s. 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Here are the 11 p.m. conditions for the local area. At Topeka, it was clear. The temperature was 77 degrees, the dew point 72, and the relative humidity was 84%. The wind was northeast at 3 miles an hour. The pressure was 30.06 inches and rising. At Manhattan, it was cloudy. The temperature was 79 degrees, the dew point 71, and the relative humidity was 76%. The wind was south at 3 miles an hour. Around the region, it was clear, with a temperature of 74 at Lawrence, 84 at Kansas City, and 76 at Emporia. Under clear skies, Concordia reported 75, Beatrice reported 76, and Omaha reported 77. It was partly cloudy, with a temperature of 73 at Springfield, and 79 at Wichita. Once again, at Manhattan, it was 79 degrees under cloudy skies. Once again, at Topeka, it was 77 degrees under clear skies. Now here is your National Weather Service forecast. Tonight, mostly clear. Lows around 70. East winds 5 to 10 miles per hour this evening, becoming light and variable.
Thursday, mostly sunny. A slight chance of showers and thunderstorms in the afternoon. Humid with highs around 90. South winds around 5 miles per hour. Chance of rain 20%. Thursday night, mostly clear. Humid with lows in the lower 70s. South winds around 5 miles per hour. Friday, sunny with highs in the lower 90s. Southwest winds 5 to 10 miles per hour. Friday night, mostly clear. Humid with lows in the middle 70s. Southwest winds 5 to 10 miles per hour with gusts up to 20 miles per hour. Saturday, sunny, hot with highs in the middle 90s. Saturday night through Monday night, mostly clear. Hot. Lows in the middle 70s. Highs in the upper 90s. Tuesday, mostly sunny. Hot with highs in the middle 90s. Tuesday night, mostly clear in the evening, then becoming partly cloudy. Lows in the lower 70s. Wednesday, mostly sunny. Highs in the lower 90s. This is NOAA Weather Radio Station WXK91 in Topeka. Here are the 11 p.m. conditions for the local area. At Topeka, it was clear. The temperature was 77 degrees, the dew point 72, and the relative humidity was 84%. The wind was northeast at 3 miles an hour. The pressure was 30.06 inches and rising. At Manhattan, it was cloudy. The temperature was 79 degrees, the dew point 71, and the relative humidity was 76%. The wind was south at 3 miles an hour. Around the region, it was clear, with a temperature of 74 at Lawrence, 84 at Kansas City, and 76 at Emporia. Under clear skies, Concordia reported 75, Beatrice reported 76, and Omaha reported 77. It was partly cloudy, with a temperature of 73 at City, and 76 at Emporia. Under clear skies, Concordia reported 75, Beatrice reported 76, and Omaha reported 77. It was partly cloudy, with a temperature of 73 at Springfield, and 79 at Wichita. Once again, at Manhattan, it was 79 degrees under cloudy skies. Once again, at Topeka, it was 77 degrees under clear skies. Now here is your National Weather Service forecast. Tonight, mostly clear. Lows around 70. East winds 5 to 10 miles per hour this evening, becoming light and variable. Thursday, mostly sunny. A slight chance of showers and thunderstorms in the afternoon. Humid with highs around 90. South winds around 5 miles per hour. Chance of rain 20%. Thursday night, mostly clear. Humid with lows in the lower 70s. South winds around 5 miles per hour. Friday, sunny with highs in the lower 90s. Southwest winds 5 to 10 miles per hour. Friday night, mostly clear. Humid with lows in the middle 70s. Southwest winds 5 to 10 miles per hour with gusts up to 20 miles per hour. Saturday, sunny, hot with highs in the middle 90s. Saturday night through Monday night, mostly clear. Hot. Lows in the middle 70s. Highs in the upper 90s. Tuesday, mostly sunny. Hot with highs in the middle 90s. Tuesday night, mostly clear in the evening, then becoming partly cloudy. Lows in the lower 70s. Wednesday, mostly sunny. Highs in the lower 90s. 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Here are the 11 p.m. conditions for the local area. At Topeka, it was clear. The temperature was 77 degrees, the dew point 72, and the relative humidity was 84%. The wind was northeast at 3 miles an hour. The pressure was 30.06 inches and rising. At Manhattan, it was cloudy. The temperature was 79 degrees, the dew point 71, and the relative humidity was 76%. The wind was south.

At 3 miles an hour. Around the region, it was clear, with a temperature of 74 at Lawrence, 84 at Kansas City, and 76 at Emporia. Under clear skies, Concordia reported 75, Beatrice reported 76, and Omaha reported 77. It was partly cloudy, with a temperature of 73 at Springfield, and 79 at Wichita. Once again, at Manhattan, it was 79 degrees under cloudy skies. Once again, at Topeka, it was 77 degrees under clear skies. Now here is your National Weather Service forecast. Tonight, mostly clear. Lows around 70. East winds 5 to 10 miles per hour this evening, becoming light and variable. Thursday, mostly sunny. A slight chance of showers and thunderstorms in the afternoon. Humid with highs around 90. South winds around 5 miles per hour. Chance of rain 20%. Thursday night, mostly clear. Humid with lows in the lower 70s. South winds around 5 miles per hour. Friday, sunny with highs in the lower 90s. Southwest winds 5 to 10 miles per hour. Friday night, mostly clear. Humid with lows in the middle 70s. Southwest winds 5 to 10 miles per hour with gusts up to 20 miles per hour. Saturday, sunny, hot with highs in the middle 90s. Saturday night through Monday night, mostly clear. Hot. Lows in the middle 70s. Highs in the upper 90s. Tuesday, mostly sunny. Hot with highs in the middle 90s. Tuesday night, mostly clear in the evening, then becoming partly cloudy. Lows in the lower 70s. Wednesday, mostly sunny. Highs in the lower 90s. This is NOAA Weather Radio Station WXK91 in Topeka. Here are the 11 p.m. conditions for the local area. At Topeka, it was clear. The temperature was 77 degrees, the dew point 72, and the relative humidity was 84%. The wind was northeast at 3 miles an hour. The pressure was 30.06 inches and rising. At Manhattan, it was cloudy. The temperature was 79 degrees, the dew point 71, and the relative humidity was 76%. The wind was south at 3 miles an hour. Around the region, it was clear, with a temperature of 74 at Lawrence, 84 at Kansas City, and 76 at Emporia. Under clear skies, Concordia reported 75, Beatrice reported 76, and Omaha reported 77. It was partly cloudy, with a temperature of 73 at Springfield, and 79 at Wichita. Once again, at Manhattan, it was 79 degrees under cloudy skies. Once again, at Topeka, it was 77 degrees under clear skies. This is NOAA Weather Radio WXK91 in Topeka. The current time is 11:39 p.m. Central Daylight Time. Now here is your National Weather Service forecast. Tonight, mostly clear. Lows around 70. East winds 5 to 10 miles per hour this evening, becoming light and variable. Thursday, mostly sunny. A slight chance of showers and thunderstorms in the afternoon. Humid with highs around 90. South winds around 5 miles per hour. Chance of rain 20%. Thursday night, mostly clear. Humid with lows in the lower 70s. South winds around 5 miles per hour. Friday, sunny with highs in the lower 90s. Southwest winds 5 to 10 miles per hour. Friday night, mostly clear. Humid with lows in the middle 70s. Southwest winds 5 to 10 miles per hour with gusts up to 20 miles per hour. Saturday, sunny, hot with highs in the middle 90s. Saturday night through Monday night, mostly clear. Hot. Lows in the middle 70s. Highs in the upper 90s. Tuesday, mostly sunny. Hot with highs in the middle 90s.
Tuesday night, mostly clear in the evening, then becoming partly cloudy. Lows in the lower 70s. Wednesday, mostly sunny. Highs in the lower 90s. This is NOAA Weather Radio Station WXK91 in Topeka. Here are the 11 p.m. conditions for the local area. At Topeka, it was clear. The temperature was 77 degrees, the dew point 72, and the relative humidity was 84%. The wind was northeast at 3 miles an hour. The pressure was 30.06 inches and rising. At Manhattan, it was cloudy. The temperature was 79 degrees, the dew point 71, and the relative humidity was 76%. The wind was south at 3 miles an hour. Around the region, it was clear, with a temperature of 74 at Lawrence, 84 at Kansas City, and 76 at Emporia. Under clear skies, Concordia reported 75, Beatrice reported 76, and Omaha reported 77. It was partly cloudy, with a temperature of 73 at Springfield, and 79 at Wichita. Once again, at Manhattan, it was 79 degrees under cloudy skies. Once again, at Topeka, it was 77 degrees under clear skies. Now here is your National Weather Service forecast. Tonight, mostly clear. Lows around 70. East winds 5 to 10 miles per hour this evening, becoming light and variable. Thursday, mostly sunny. A slight chance of showers and thunderstorms in the afternoon. Humid with highs around 90. South winds around 5 miles per hour. Chance of rain 20%. Thursday night, mostly clear. Humid with lows in the lower 70s. South winds around 5 miles per hour. Friday, sunny with highs in the lower 90s. Southwest winds 5 to 10 miles per hour. Friday night, mostly clear. Humid with lows in the middle 70s. Southwest winds 5 to 10 miles per hour with gusts up to 20 miles per hour. Saturday, sunny, hot with highs in the middle 90s. Saturday night through Monday night, mostly clear. Hot. Lows in the middle 70s. Highs in the upper 90s. Tuesday, mostly sunny. Hot with highs in the middle 90s. Tuesday night, mostly clear in the evening, then becoming partly cloudy. Lows in the lower 70s. Wednesday, mostly sunny. Highs in the lower 90s. 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Here are the 11 p.m. conditions for the local area. At Topeka, it was clear. The temperature was 77 degrees, the dew point 72, and the relative humidity was 84%. The wind was northeast at 3 miles an hour. The pressure was 30.06 inches and rising. At Manhattan, it was cloudy. The temperature was 79 degrees, the dew point 71, and the relative humidity was 76%. The wind was south at 3 miles an hour. Around the region, it was clear, with a temperature of 74 at Lawrence, 84 at Kansas City, and 76 at Emporia. Under clear skies, Concordia reported 75, Beatrice reported 76, and Omaha reported 77. It was partly cloudy, with a temperature of 73 at Springfield, and 79 at Wichita. Once again, at Manhattan, it was 79 degrees under cloudy skies. Once again, at Topeka, it was 77 degrees under clear skies. Now here is your National Weather Service forecast. Tonight, mostly clear. Lows around 70. East winds 5 to 10 miles per hour this evening, becoming light and variable. Thursday, mostly sunny. A slight chance of showers and thunderstorms in the afternoon. Humid with highs around 90. South winds around 5 miles per hour. Chance of rain 20%. Thursday night, mostly clear. Humid with lows in the lower 70s. South winds around 5 miles per hour. Friday,
sunny with highs in the lower 90s. Southwest winds 5 to 10 miles.

per hour. Friday night, mostly clear. Humid with lows in the middle 70s. Southwest winds 5 to 10 miles per hour with gusts up to 20 miles per hour. Saturday, sunny, hot with highs in the middle 90s. Saturday night through Monday night, mostly clear. Hot. Lows in the middle 70s. Highs in the upper 90s. Tuesday, mostly sunny. Hot with highs in the middle 90s. Tuesday night, mostly clear in the evening, then becoming partly cloudy. Lows in the lower 70s. Wednesday, mostly sunny. Highs in the lower 90s. This is NOAA Weather Radio Station WXK 91 in Topeka. Here are the 11 p.m. conditions for the local area. At Topeka, it was clear. The temperature was 77 degrees, the dew point 72, and the relative humidity was 84%. The wind was northeast at 3 miles an hour. The pressure was 30.06 inches and rising. At Manhattan, it was cloudy. The temperature was 79 degrees, the dew point 71, and the relative humidity was 76%. The wind was south at 3 miles an hour. Around the region, it was clear, with a temperature of 74 at Lawrence, 84 at Kansas City, and 76 at Emporia. Under clear skies, Concordia reported 75, Beatrice reported 76, and Omaha reported 77. It was partly cloudy, with a temperature of 73 at Springfield, and 79 at Wichita. Once again, at Manhattan, it was 79 degrees under cloudy skies. Once again, at Topeka, it was 77 degrees under clear skies. Now here is your National Weather Service forecast. Tonight, mostly clear. Lows around 70. East winds 5 to 10 miles per hour this evening, becoming light and variable. Thursday, mostly sunny. A slight chance of showers and thunderstorms in the afternoon. Humid with highs around 90. South winds around 5 miles per hour. Chance of rain 20%. Thursday night, mostly clear. Humid with lows in the lower 70s. South winds around 5 miles per hour. Friday, sunny with highs in the lower 90s. Southwest winds 5 to 10 miles per hour. Friday night, mostly clear. Humid with lows in the middle 70s. Southwest winds 5 to 10 miles per hour with gusts up to 20 miles per hour. Saturday, sunny, hot with highs in the middle 90s. Saturday night through Monday night, mostly clear. Hot. Lows in the middle 70s. Highs in the upper 90s. Tuesday, mostly sunny. Hot with highs in the middle 90s. Tuesday night, mostly clear in the evening, then becoming partly cloudy. Lows in the lower 70s. Wednesday, mostly sunny. Highs in the lower 90s. This is NOAA Weather Radio Station WXK 91 in Topeka. Here are the 11 p.m. conditions for the local area. At Topeka, it was clear. The temperature was 77 degrees, the dew point 72, and the relative humidity was 84%. The wind was northeast at 3 miles an hour. The pressure was 30.06 inches and rising. At Manhattan, it was cloudy. The temperature was 79 degrees, the dew point 71, and the relative humidity was 76%. The wind was south at 3 miles an hour. Around the region, it was clear, with a temperature of 74 at Lawrence, 84 at Kansas City, and 76 at Emporia. Under clear skies, Concordia reported 75, Beatrice reported 76, and Omaha reported 77. It was partly cloudy, with a temperature of 73 at Springfield, and 79 at Wichita. Once again, at Manhattan, it was 79 degrees under cloudy skies. Once again, at Topeka, it was 77 degrees under clear skies. Now here is your National Weather Service forecast. Tonight, mostly clear. Lows around 70.

humid with highs around 90. South winds around 5 miles per hour. Chance of rain 20%. Thursday night, mostly clear. Humid with lows in the lower 70s. South winds around 5 miles per hour. Friday, sunny with highs in the lower 90s. Southwest winds 5 to 10 miles per hour. Friday night, mostly clear. Humid with lows in the middle 70s. Southwest winds 5 to 10 miles per hour with gusts up to 20 miles per hour. Saturday, sunny, hot with highs in the middle 90s. Saturday night through Monday night, mostly clear. Hot. Lows in the middle 70s. Highs in the upper 90s. Tuesday, mostly sunny. Hot with highs in the middle 90s. Tuesday night, mostly clear in the evening, then becoming partly cloudy. Lows in the lower 70s. Wednesday, mostly sunny. Highs in the lower 90s. This is NOAA Weather Radio Station WXK91 in Topeka. Now here is your National Weather Service forecast. Tonight, mostly clear. Lows around 70. East winds 5 to 10 miles per hour this evening, becoming light and variable. Thursday, mostly sunny. A slight chance of showers and thunderstorms in the afternoon. Humid with highs around 90. South winds around 5 miles per hour. Chance of rain 20%. Thursday night, mostly clear. Humid with lows in the lower 70s. South winds around 5 miles per hour. Friday, sunny with highs in the lower 90s. Southwest winds 5 to 10 miles per hour. Friday night, mostly clear. Humid with lows in the middle 70s. Southwest winds 5 to 10 miles per hour with gusts up to 20 miles per hour. Saturday, sunny, hot with highs in the middle 90s. Saturday night through Monday night, mostly clear. Hot. Lows in the middle 70s. Highs in the upper 90s. Tuesday, mostly sunny. Hot with highs in the middle 90s. Tuesday night, mostly clear in the evening, then becoming partly cloudy. Lows in the lower 70s. Wednesday, mostly sunny. Highs in the lower 90s. The current time is 12:09 a.m. Central Daylight Time. 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Now here is your National Weather Service forecast. Tonight, mostly clear. Lows around 70. East winds 5 to 10 miles per hour this evening, becoming light and variable. Thursday, mostly sunny. A slight chance of showers and thunderstorms in the afternoon. Humid with highs around 90. South winds around 5 miles per hour. Chance of rain 20%. Thursday night, mostly clear. Humid with lows in the lower 70s. South winds around 5 miles per hour. Friday, sunny with highs in the lower 90s. Southwest winds 5 to 10 miles per hour. Friday night, mostly clear. Humid with lows in the middle 70s. Southwest winds 5 to 10 miles per hour with gusts up to 20 miles per hour. Saturday, sunny, hot with highs in the middle 90s. Saturday night through Monday night, mostly clear. Hot. Lows in the middle 70s. Highs in the upper 90s. Tuesday, mostly sunny. Hot with highs in the middle 90s. Tuesday night, mostly clear in the evening, then becoming partly cloudy. Lows in the lower 70s. Wednesday, mostly sunny. Highs in the lower 90s. This is NOAA Weather Radio Station WXK91 in Topeka. Here are the midnight conditions for the local area. The report from Topeka was not available. The report from Manhattan was not available. Around the region, at Lawrence, in Kansas City, the weather conditions were not available. Now here is your National Weather Service forecast. Tonight, mostly clear.

little 90s. Saturday night through Monday night, mostly clear. Hot. Lows in the middle 70s. Highs in the upper 90s. Tuesday, mostly sunny. Hot with highs in the middle 90s. Tuesday night, mostly clear in the evening, then becoming partly cloudy. Lows in the lower 70s. Wednesday, mostly sunny. Highs in the lower 90s. 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Here are the midnight conditions for the local area. The report from Topeka was not available. The report from Manhattan was not available. Around the region, at Lawrence, in Kansas City, the weather conditions were not available. Now here is your National Weather Service forecast. Tonight, mostly clear. Lows around 70. East winds 5 to 10 miles per hour this evening, becoming light and variable. Thursday, mostly sunny. A slight chance of showers and thunderstorms in the afternoon. Humid with highs around 90. South winds around 5 miles per hour. Chance of rain 20%. Thursday night, mostly clear. Humid with lows in the lower 70s. South winds around 5 miles per hour. Chance of rain 20%. Thursday night, mostly clear. Humid with lows in the lower 70s. South winds around 5 miles per hour. Friday, sunny with highs in the lower 90s. Southwest winds 5 to 10 miles per hour. Friday night, mostly clear. Humid with lows in the middle 70s. Southwest winds 5 to 10 miles per hour with gusts up to 20 miles per hour. Saturday, sunny, hot with highs in the middle 90s. Saturday night through Monday night, mostly clear. Hot. Lows in the middle 70s. Highs in the upper 90s. Tuesday, mostly sunny. Hot with highs in the middle 90s. Tuesday night, mostly clear in the evening, then becoming partly cloudy. Lows in the lower 70s. Wednesday, mostly sunny. Highs in the lower 90s. This is NOAA Weather Radio Station WXK91 in Topeka. Here are the midnight conditions for the local area. The report from Topeka was not available. The report from Manhattan was not available. Around the region, at Lawrence, in Kansas City, the weather conditions were not available. Now here is your National Weather Service forecast. Tonight, mostly clear. Lows around 70. East winds 5 to 10 miles per hour this evening, becoming light and variable. Thursday, mostly sunny. A slight chance of showers and thunderstorms in the afternoon. Humid with highs around 90. South winds around 5 miles per hour. Chance of rain 20%. Thursday night, mostly clear. Humid with lows in the lower 70s. South winds around 5 miles per hour. Friday, sunny with highs in the lower 90s. Southwest winds 5 to 10 miles per hour. Friday night, mostly clear. Humid with lows in the middle 70s. Southwest winds 5 to 10 miles per hour with gusts up to 20 miles per hour. Saturday, sunny, hot with highs in the middle 90s. Saturday night through Monday night, mostly clear. Hot. Lows in the middle 70s. Highs in the upper 90s. Tuesday, mostly sunny. Hot with highs in the middle 90s. Tuesday night, mostly clear in the evening, then becoming partly cloudy. Lows in the lower 70s. Wednesday, mostly sunny. Highs in the lower 90s. This is NOAA Weather Radio Station WXK91 in Topeka. Here are the midnight conditions for the local area. The report from Topeka was not available. The report from Manhattan was not available. Around the region, at Lawrence, in Kansas City, the weather conditions were not available. Now here is your National Weather Service forecast. Tonight, mostly clear.

clear. Lows around 70. East winds 5 to 10 miles per hour this evening, becoming light and variable. Thursday, mostly sunny. A slight chance of showers and thunderstorms in the afternoon. Humid with highs around 90. South winds around 5 miles per hour. Chance of rain 20%. Thursday night, mostly clear. Humid with lows in the lower 70s. South winds around 5 miles per hour. Friday, sunny with highs in the lower 90s. Southwest winds 5 to 10 miles per hour. Friday night, mostly clear. Humid with lows in the middle 70s. Southwest winds 5 to 10 miles per hour with gusts up to 20 miles per hour. Saturday, sunny, hot with highs in the middle 90s. Saturday night through Monday night, mostly clear. Hot. Lows in the middle 70s. Highs in the upper 90s. Tuesday, mostly sunny. Hot with highs in the middle 90s. Tuesday night, mostly clear in the evening, then becoming partly cloudy. Lows in the lower 70s. Wednesday, mostly sunny. Highs in the lower 90s. 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Here are the midnight conditions for the local area. The report from Topeka was not available. The report from Manhattan was not available. Around the region, at Lawrence, in Kansas City, the weather conditions were not available. This is NOAA Weather Radio WXK91 in Topeka. The current time is 12:38 a.m. Central Daylight Time. Now here is your National Weather Service forecast. West of tonight, mostly clear. Lows around 70. Light and variable winds. Thursday, mostly sunny. A chance of showers with a slight chance of thunderstorms in the afternoon. Humid with highs around 90. South winds around 5 miles per hour. Chance of rain 30%. Thursday night, partly cloudy in the evening, then becoming mostly clear. Humid with lows in the lower 70s. South winds around 5 miles per hour. Friday, sunny with highs in the lower 90s. Southwest winds 5 to 10 miles per hour. Friday night, mostly clear. Humid with lows in the middle 70s. Southwest winds 5 to 10 miles per hour with gusts up to 20 miles per hour. Saturday, sunny, hot with highs in the middle 90s. Saturday night through Monday night, mostly clear. Hot. Lows in the middle 70s. Highs in the upper 90s. Tuesday, mostly sunny. Hot with highs in the middle 90s. Tuesday night, mostly clear in the evening, then becoming partly cloudy. Lows in the lower 70s. Wednesday, mostly sunny. Highs in the lower 90s. This is NOAA Weather Radio Station WXK91 in Topeka. Here are the midnight conditions for the local area. The report from Topeka was not available. The report from Manhattan was not available. Around the region, at Lawrence, in Kansas City, the weather conditions were not available. Now here is your National Weather Service forecast. West of tonight, mostly clear. Lows around 70. Light and variable winds. Thursday, mostly sunny. A chance of showers with a slight chance of thunderstorms in the afternoon. Humid with highs around 90. South winds around 5 miles per hour. Chance of rain 30%. Thursday night, partly cloudy in the evening, then becoming mostly clear. Humid with lows in the lower 70s. South winds around 5 miles per hour. Friday, sunny with highs in the lower 90s. Southwest winds 5 to 10 miles per hour. Friday night, mostly clear. Humid with lows in the middle 70s. Southwest winds 5 to 10 miles per hour with gusts up to 20 miles per hour. Saturday, sunny, hot with highs in the middle 90s. Saturday night through Monday night, mostly clear.
hot. Lows in the middle 70s. Highs in the upper 90s. Tuesday, mostly sunny. Hot with highs in the middle 90s. Tuesday night, mostly clear in the evening, then becoming partly cloudy. Lows in the lower 70s. Wednesday, mostly sunny. Highs in the lower 90s. This is NOAA Weather Radio Station WXK91 in Topeka. Here are the midnight conditions for the local area. The report from Topeka was not available. The report from Manhattan was not available. Around the region, at Lawrence, in Kansas City, the weather conditions were not available. Now here is your National Weather Service forecast. Rest of tonight, mostly clear. Lows around 70. Light and variable winds. Thursday, mostly sunny. A chance of showers with a slight chance of thunderstorms in the afternoon. Humid with highs around 90. South winds around 5 miles per hour. Chance of rain 30%. Thursday night, partly cloudy in the evening, then becoming mostly clear. Humid with lows in the lower 70s. South winds around 5 miles per hour. Friday, sunny with highs in the lower 90s. Southwest winds 5 to 10 miles per hour. Friday night, mostly clear. Humid with lows in the middle 70s. Southwest winds 5 to 10 miles per hour with gusts up to 20 miles per hour. Saturday, sunny, hot with highs in the middle 90s. Saturday night through Monday night, mostly clear. Hot. Lows in the middle 70s. Highs in the upper 90s. Tuesday, mostly sunny. Hot with highs in the middle 90s. Tuesday night, mostly clear in the evening, then becoming partly cloudy. Lows in the lower 70s. Wednesday, mostly sunny. Highs in the lower 90s. 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Here are the midnight conditions for the local area. The report from Topeka was not available. The report from Manhattan was not available. Around the region, at Lawrence, in Kansas City, the weather conditions were not available. Now here is your National Weather Service forecast. Rest of tonight, mostly clear. Lows around 70. Light and variable winds. Thursday, mostly sunny. A chance of showers with a slight chance of thunderstorms in the afternoon. Humid with highs around 90. South winds around 5 miles per hour. Chance of rain 30%. Thursday night, partly cloudy in the evening, then becoming mostly clear. Humid with lows in the lower 70s. South winds around 5 miles per hour. Friday, sunny with highs in the lower 90s. Southwest winds 5 to 10 miles per hour. Friday night, mostly clear. Humid with lows in the middle 70s. Southwest winds 5 to 10 miles per hour with gusts up to 20 miles per hour. Saturday, sunny, hot with highs in the middle 90s. Saturday night through Monday night, mostly clear. Hot. Lows in the middle 70s. Highs in the upper 90s. Tuesday, mostly sunny. Hot with highs in the middle 90s. Tuesday night, mostly clear in the evening, then becoming partly cloudy. Lows in the lower 70s. Wednesday, mostly sunny. Highs in the lower 90s. This is NOAA Weather Radio Station WXK91 in Topeka. Here are the midnight conditions for the local area. The report from Topeka was not available. The report from Manhattan was not available. Around the region, at Lawrence, in Kansas City, the weather conditions were not available. Now here is your National Weather Service forecast. Rest of tonight, mostly clear. Lows around 70. Light and variable winds. Thursday, mostly sunny. A chance of showers with a slight chance of thunderstorms in the afternoon. Humid with highs around 90. South winds around 5 miles per hour.

humid with lows in the lower 70s. South winds around 5 miles per hour. Friday, sunny with highs in the lower 90s. Southwest winds 5 to 10 miles per hour. Friday night, mostly clear. Humid with lows in the middle 70s. Southwest winds 5 to 10 miles per hour with gusts up to 20 miles per hour. Saturday, sunny, hot with highs in the middle 90s. Saturday night through Monday night, mostly clear. Hot. Lows in the middle 70s. Highs in the upper 90s. Tuesday, mostly sunny. Hot with highs in the middle 90s. Tuesday night, mostly clear in the evening, then becoming partly cloudy. Lows in the lower 70s. Wednesday, mostly sunny. Highs in the lower 90s. The current time is 1:08 a.m. Central Daylight Time. 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Now here is your National Weather Service forecast. Rest of tonight, mostly clear. Lows around 70. Light and variable winds. Thursday, mostly sunny. A chance of showers with a slight chance of thunderstorms in the afternoon. Humid with highs around 90. South winds around 5 miles per hour. Chance of rain 30%. Thursday night, partly cloudy in the evening, then becoming mostly clear. Humid with lows in the lower 70s. South winds around 5 miles per hour. Friday, sunny with highs in the lower 90s. Southwest winds 5 to 10 miles per hour. Friday night, mostly clear. Humid with lows in the middle 70s. Southwest winds 5 to 10 miles per hour with gusts up to 20 miles per hour. Saturday, sunny, hot with highs in the middle 90s. Saturday night through Monday night, mostly clear. Hot. Lows in the middle 70s. Highs in the upper 90s. Tuesday, mostly sunny. Hot with highs in the middle 90s. Tuesday night, mostly clear in the evening, then becoming partly cloudy. Lows in the lower 70s. Wednesday, mostly sunny. Highs in the lower 90s. This is NOAA Weather Radio Station WXK91 in Topeka. Now here is your National Weather Service forecast. Rest of tonight, mostly clear. Lows around 70. Light and variable winds. Thursday, mostly sunny. A chance of showers with a slight chance of thunderstorms in the afternoon. Humid with highs around 90. South winds around 5 miles per hour. Chance of rain 30%. Thursday night, partly cloudy in the evening, then becoming mostly clear. Humid with lows in the lower 70s. South winds around 5 miles per hour. Friday, sunny with highs in the lower 90s. Southwest winds 5 to 10 miles per hour. Friday night, mostly clear. Humid with lows in the middle 70s. Southwest winds 5 to 10 miles per hour with gusts up to 20 miles per hour. Saturday, sunny, hot with highs in the middle 90s. Saturday night through Monday night, mostly clear. Hot. Lows in the middle 70s. Highs in the upper 90s. Tuesday, mostly sunny. Hot with highs in the middle 90s. Tuesday night, mostly clear in the evening, then becoming partly cloudy. Lows in the lower 70s. Wednesday, mostly sunny. Highs in the lower 90s. This is NOAA Weather Radio Station WXK91 in Topeka. Here are the 1 a.m. conditions for the local area. At Topeka, it was clear. The temperature was 75 degrees, the dew point 73, and the relative humidity was 93%. The wind was calm. The pressure was 30.07 inches and rising. At Manhattan, it was partly cloudy. The temperature was 74 degrees, the dew point 70, and the relative humidity was 87%. The wind was calm. Around the region, it was clear.

Tuesday night, mostly clear in the evening, then becoming partly cloudy. Lows in the lower 70s. Wednesday, mostly sunny. Highs in the lower 90s. This is NOAA Weather Radio Station WXK91 in Topeka. Here are the 1 a.m. conditions for the local area. At Topeka, it was clear. The temperature was 75 degrees, the dew point 73, and the relative humidity was 93%. The wind was calm. The pressure was 30.07 inches and rising. At Manhattan, it was partly cloudy. The temperature was 74 degrees, the dew point 70, and the relative humidity was 87%. The wind was calm. Around the region, it was clear, with a temperature of 70 at Lawrence, 83 at Kansas City, 73 at Emporia, and 71 at Concordia. Under clear skies, Beatrice reported 74, Omaha reported 73, Springfield reported 71, and Wichita reported 74. Once again, at Manhattan, it was 74 degrees under partly cloudy skies. Once again, at Topeka, it was 75 degrees under clear skies. The current time is 1:23 a.m. Central Daylight Time. Now here is your National Weather Service forecast. Rest of tonight, mostly clear. Lows around 70. Light and variable winds. Thursday, mostly sunny. A chance of showers with a slight chance of thunderstorms in the afternoon. Humid with highs around 90. South winds around 5 miles per hour. Chance of rain 30%. Thursday night, partly cloudy in the evening, then becoming mostly clear. Humid with lows in the lower 70s. South winds around 5 miles per hour. Friday, sunny with highs in the lower 90s. Southwest winds 5 to 10 miles per hour. Friday night, mostly clear. Humid with lows in the middle 70s. Southwest winds 5 to 10 miles per hour with gusts up to 20 miles per hour. Saturday, sunny, hot with highs in the middle 90s. Saturday night through Monday night, mostly clear. Hot. Lows in the middle 70s. Highs in the upper 90s. Tuesday, mostly sunny. Hot with highs in the middle 90s. Tuesday night, mostly clear in the evening, then becoming partly cloudy. Lows in the lower 70s. Wednesday, mostly sunny. Highs in the lower 90s. 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Here are the 1 a.m. conditions for the local area. At Topeka, it was clear. The temperature was 75 degrees, the dew point 73, and the relative humidity was 93%. The wind was calm. The pressure was 30.07 inches and rising. At Manhattan, it was partly cloudy. The temperature was 74 degrees, the dew point 70, and the relative humidity was 87%. The wind was calm. Around the region, it was clear, with a temperature of 70 at Lawrence, 83 at Kansas City, 73 at Emporia, and 71 at Concordia. Under clear skies, Beatrice reported 74, Omaha reported 73, Springfield reported 71, and Wichita reported 74. Once again, at Manhattan, it was 74 degrees under partly cloudy skies. Once again, at Topeka, it was 75 degrees under clear skies. Now here is your National Weather Service forecast. Rest of tonight, mostly clear. Lows around 70. Light and variable winds. Thursday, mostly sunny. A chance of showers with a slight chance of thunderstorms in the afternoon. Humid with highs around 90. South winds around 5 miles per hour. Chance of rain 30%. Thursday night, partly cloudy in the evening, then becoming mostly clear. Humid with lows in the lower 70s. South winds around 5 miles per hour. Friday, sunny with highs in the lower 90s. Southwest winds 5 to 10 miles.

miles per hour. Friday night, mostly clear. Humid with lows in the middle 70s. Southwest winds 5 to 10 miles per hour with gusts up to 20 miles per hour. Saturday, sunny, hot with highs in the middle 90s. Saturday night through Monday night, mostly clear. Hot. Lows in the middle 70s. Highs in the upper 90s. Tuesday, mostly sunny. Hot with highs in the middle 90s. Tuesday night, mostly clear in the evening, then becoming partly cloudy. Lows in the lower 70s. Wednesday, mostly sunny. Highs in the lower 90s. Now here is your National Weather Service forecast. Rest of tonight, mostly clear. Patchy fog. Lows around 70. Light and variable winds. Thursday, mostly sunny. A chance of showers with a slight chance of thunderstorms in the afternoon. Humid with highs around 90. South winds around 5 miles per hour. Chance of rain 30%. Thursday night, partly cloudy in the evening, then becoming mostly clear. Humid with lows in the lower 70s. South winds around 5 miles per hour. Friday, sunny with highs in the lower 90s. Southwest winds 5 to 10 miles per hour. Friday night, mostly clear. Humid with lows in the middle 70s. South winds 5 to 10 miles per hour with gusts up to 20 miles per hour. Saturday through Monday night, mostly clear. Hot. Highs in the upper 90s. Lows in the middle 70s. Tuesday and Tuesday night, partly cloudy. A slight chance of showers and thunderstorms. Hot. Highs in the upper 90s. Lows in the lower 70s. Wednesday, mostly sunny. Highs in the lower 90s. 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Here are the 1 a.m. conditions for the local area. At Topeka, it was clear. The temperature was 75 degrees, the dew point 73, and the relative humidity was 93%. The wind was calm. The pressure was 30.07 inches and rising. At Manhattan, it was partly cloudy. The temperature was 74 degrees, the dew point 70, and the relative humidity was 87%. The wind was calm. Around the region, it was clear, with a temperature of 70 at Lawrence, 83 at Kansas City, 73 at Emporia, and 71 at Concordia. Under clear skies, Beatrice reported 74, Omaha reported 73, Springfield reported 71, and Wichita reported 74. Once again, at Manhattan, it was 74 degrees under partly cloudy skies. Once again, at Topeka, it was 75 degrees under clear skies. Now here is your National Weather Service forecast. Rest of tonight, mostly clear. Patchy fog. Lows around 70. Light and variable winds. Thursday, mostly sunny. A chance of showers with a slight chance of thunderstorms in the afternoon. Humid with highs around 90. South winds around 5 miles per hour. Chance of rain 30%. Thursday night, partly cloudy in the evening, then becoming mostly clear. Humid with lows in the lower 70s. South winds around 5 miles per hour. Friday, sunny with highs in the lower 90s. Southwest winds 5 to 10 miles per hour. Friday night, mostly clear. Humid with lows in the middle 70s. South winds 5 to 10 miles per hour with gusts up to 20 miles per hour. Saturday through Monday night, mostly clear. Hot. Highs in the upper 90s. Lows in the middle 70s. Tuesday and Tuesday night, partly cloudy. A slight chance of showers and thunderstorms. Hot. Highs in the upper 90s. Lows in the lower 70s. Wednesday, mostly sunny. Highs in the lower 90s. The
with the Topeka, Kansas climate summary for yesterday, July 15, 2026. Yesterday's high temperature was 89 degrees. The normal high is 90. The record high is 111 degrees, which was set in 1934. Yesterday's low temperature was 68 degrees. The normal low is 70. The record low is 52 degrees, which was set in 1967. No precipitation fell yesterday, which leaves the monthly total at 1.50 inches. This is 0.47 inches below the normal amount of 1.97 inches for July. The total precipitation for the year still stands at 24.35 inches, which is 4.03 inches above normal. Yesterday the maximum wind observed was 12 miles an hour from the northeast. The highest wind gust observed was, which is 4.03 inches above normal. Yesterday the maximum wind observed was 12 miles an hour from the northeast. The highest wind gust observed was 16 miles per hour from the northeast. The normal high temperature for today is 90 degrees, and the normal low is 70. The record high for today is 109, which occurred in 1936, and the record low is 50, which occurred in 2014. Sunrise today is at 6:10 a.m. and sunset is at 8:47 p.m. The Manhattan, Kansas climate summary for yesterday, July 15, 2026. Yesterday's high temperature was 91 degrees. The normal high is 92. Yesterday's low temperature was 63 degrees. The normal low is 68. No precipitation fell yesterday, which leaves the monthly total at 1.00 inches. This is 0.91 inches below the normal amount of 1.91 inches for July. The total precipitation for the year still stands at 18.74 inches, which is 0.78 inches above normal. Yesterday the maximum wind observed was 13 miles an hour from the east. The highest wind gust observed was 17 miles per hour from the east. The normal high temperature for today is 92 degrees, and the normal low is 68. Sunrise today is at 6:14 a.m. and sunset is at 8:51 p.m. This is NOAA Weather Radio Station WXK91 in Topeka. Here are the 1 a.m. conditions for the local area. At Topeka, it was clear. The temperature was 75 degrees, the dew point 73, and the relative humidity was 93%. The wind was calm. The pressure was 30.07 inches and rising. At Manhattan, it was partly cloudy. The temperature was 74 degrees, the dew point 70, and the relative humidity was 87%. The wind was calm. Around the region, it was clear, with a temperature of 70 at Lawrence, 83 at Kansas City, 73 at Emporia, and 71 at Concordia. Under clear skies, Beatrice reported 74, Omaha reported 73, Springfield reported 71, and Wichita reported 74. Once again, at Manhattan, it was 74 degrees under partly cloudy skies. Once again, at Topeka, it was 75 degrees under clear skies. Now here is your National Weather Service forecast. West of tonight, mostly clear. Patchy fog. Lows around 70. Light and variable winds. Thursday, mostly sunny. A chance of showers with a slight chance of thunderstorms in the afternoon. Humid with highs around 90. South winds around 5 miles per hour. Chance of rain 30%. Thursday night, partly cloudy in the evening, then becoming mostly clear. Humid with lows in the lower 70s. South winds around 5 miles per hour. Friday, sunny with highs in the lower 90s. Southwest winds 5 to 10 miles per hour. Friday night, mostly clear. Humid with lows in the middle 70s. South winds 5 to 10 miles per hour with gusts up to 20 miles per hour. Saturday through Monday night, mostly clear. Hot. Highs in the upper 90s. Lows in the middle 70s. Tuesday and Tuesday night, partly cloudy.
a slight chance of showers and thunderstorms.

highs in the upper 90s, lows in the lower 70s. Wednesday, mostly sunny, highs in the lower 90s. The Topeka, Kansas climate summary for yesterday, July 15, 2026. Yesterday's high temperature was 89 degrees. The normal high is 90. The record high is 111 degrees, which was set in 1934. Yesterday's low temperature was 68 degrees. The normal low is 70. The record low is 52 degrees, which was set in 1967. No precipitation fell yesterday, which leaves the monthly total at 1.50 inches. This is 0.47 inches below the normal amount of 1.97 inches for July. The total precipitation for the year still stands at 24.35 inches, which is 4.03 inches above normal. Yesterday the maximum wind observed was 12 miles an hour from the northeast. The highest wind gust observed was 16 miles per hour from the northeast. The normal high temperature for today is 90 degrees, and the normal low is 70. The record high for today is 109, which occurred in 1936, and the record low is 50, which occurred in 2014. Sunrise today is at 6:10 a.m. and sunset is at 8:47 p.m. This is NOAA Weather Radio WXK91 in Topeka. The current time is 1:38 a.m. Central Daylight Time. The Manhattan, Kansas climate summary for yesterday, July 15, 2026. Yesterday's high temperature was 91 degrees. The normal high is 92. Yesterday's low temperature was 63 degrees. The normal low is 68. No precipitation fell yesterday, which leaves the monthly total at 1.00 inches. This is 0.91 inches below the normal amount of 1.91 inches for July. The total precipitation for the year still stands at 18.74 inches, which is 0.78 inches above normal. Yesterday the maximum wind observed was 13 miles an hour from the east. The highest wind gust observed was 17 miles per hour from the east. The normal high temperature for today is 92 degrees, and the normal low is 68. Sunrise today is at 6:14 a.m. and sunset is at 8:51 p.m. This is NOAA Weather Radio Station WXK91 in Topeka. Here are the 1 a.m. conditions for the local area. At Topeka, it was clear. The temperature was 75 degrees, the dew point 73, and the relative humidity was 93%. The wind was calm. The pressure was 30.07 inches and rising. At Manhattan, it was partly cloudy. The temperature was 74 degrees, the dew point 70, and the relative humidity was 87%. The wind was calm. Around the region, it was clear, with a temperature of 70 at Lawrence, 83 at Kansas City, 73 at Emporia, and 71 at Concordia. Under clear skies, Beatrice reported 74, Omaha reported 73, Springfield reported 71, and Wichita reported 74. Once again, at Manhattan, it was 74 degrees under partly cloudy skies. Once again, at Topeka, it was 75 degrees under clear skies. Now here is your National Weather Service forecast. Rest of tonight, mostly clear. Patchy fog. Lows around 70. Light and variable winds. Thursday, mostly sunny. A chance of showers with a slight chance of thunderstorms in the afternoon. Humid with highs around 90. South winds around 5 miles per hour. Chance of rain 30%. Thursday night, partly cloudy in the evening, then becoming mostly clear. Humid with lows in the lower 70s. South winds around 5 miles per hour. Friday, sunny with highs in the lower 90s. Southwest winds 5 to 10 miles per hour. Friday night, mostly clear. Humid with lows in the middle 70s. South winds 5 to 10 miles per hour with gusts up to 20 miles per hour. Saturday through Monday night,

mostly clear. Hot. Highs in the upper 90s. Lows in the middle 70s. Tuesday and Tuesday night, partly cloudy. A slight chance of showers and thunderstorms. Hot. Highs in the upper 90s. Lows in the lower 70s. Wednesday, mostly sunny. Highs in the lower 90s. The Topeka, Kansas climate summary for yesterday, July 15, 2026. Yesterday's high temperature was 89 degrees. The normal high is 90. The record high is 111 degrees, which was set in 1934. Yesterday's low temperature was 68 degrees. The normal low is 70. The record low is 52 degrees, which was set in 1967. No precipitation fell yesterday, which leaves the monthly total at 1.50 inches. This is 0.47 inches below the normal amount of 1.97 inches for July. The total precipitation for the year still stands at 24.35 inches, which is 4.03 inches above normal. Yesterday the maximum wind observed was 12 miles an hour from the northeast. The highest wind gust observed was 16 miles per hour from the northeast. The normal high temperature for today is 90 degrees, and the normal low is 70. The record high for today is 109, which occurred in 1936, and the record low is 50, which occurred in 2014. Sunrise today is at 6:10 a.m. and sunset is at 8:47 p.m. The Manhattan, Kansas climate summary for yesterday, July 15, 2026. Yesterday's high temperature was 91 degrees. The normal high is 92. Yesterday's low temperature was 63 degrees. The normal low is 68. No precipitation fell yesterday, which leaves the monthly total at 1.00 inches. This is 0.91 inches below the normal amount of 1.91 inches for July. The total precipitation for the year still stands at 18.74 inches, which is 0.78 inches above normal. Yesterday the maximum wind observed was 13 miles an hour from the east. The highest wind gust observed was 17 miles per hour from the east. The normal high temperature for today is 92 degrees, and the normal low is 68. Sunrise today is at 6:14 a.m. and sunset is at 8:51 p.m. This is NOAA Weather Radio Station WXK91 in Topeka. Here are the 1 a.m. conditions for the local area. At Topeka, it was clear. The temperature was 75 degrees, the dew point 73, and the relative humidity was 93%. The wind was calm. The pressure was 30.07 inches and rising. At Manhattan, it was partly cloudy. The temperature was 74 degrees, the dew point 70, and the relative humidity was 87%. The wind was calm. Around the region, it was clear, with a temperature of 70 at Lawrence, 83 at Kansas City, 73 at Emporia, and 71 at Concordia. Under clear skies, Beatrice reported 74, Omaha reported 73, Springfield reported 71, and Wichita reported 74. Once again, at Manhattan, it was 74 degrees under partly cloudy skies. Once again, at Topeka, it was 75 degrees under clear skies. Now here is your National Weather Service forecast. Rest of tonight, mostly clear. Patchy fog. Lows around 70. Light and variable winds. Thursday, mostly sunny. A chance of showers with a slight chance of thunderstorms in the afternoon. Humid with highs around 90. South winds around 5 miles per hour. Chance of rain 30%. Thursday night, partly cloudy in the evening, then becoming mostly clear. Humid with lows in the lower 70s. South winds around 5 miles per hour. Friday, sunny with highs in the lower 90s. Southwest winds 5 to 10 miles per hour. Friday night, mostly clear. Humid with lows in the middle 70s. South winds 5 to 10 miles per hour with

gusts up to 20 miles per hour. Saturday through Monday night, mostly clear. Hot. Highs in the upper 90s. Lows in the middle 70s. Tuesday and Tuesday night, partly cloudy. A slight chance of showers and thunderstorms. Hot. Highs in the upper 90s. Lows in the lower 70s. Wednesday, mostly sunny. Highs in the lower 90s. The Topeka, Kansas climate summary for yesterday, July 15, 2026. Yesterday's high temperature was 89 degrees. The normal high is 90. The record high is 111 degrees, which was set in 1934. Yesterday's low temperature was 68 degrees. The normal low is 70. The record low is 52 degrees, which was set in 1967. No precipitation fell yesterday, which leaves the monthly total at 1.50 inches. This is 0.47 inches below the normal amount of 1.97 inches for July. The total precipitation for the year still stands at 24.35 inches, which is 4.03 inches above normal. Yesterday the maximum wind observed was 12 miles an hour from the northeast. The highest wind gust observed was 16 miles per hour from the northeast. The normal high temperature for today is 90 degrees, and the normal low is 70. The record high for today is 109, which occurred in 1936, and the record low is 50, which occurred in 2014. Sunrise today is at 6:10 a.m. and sunset is at 8:47 p.m. The Manhattan, Kansas climate summary for yesterday, July 15, 2026. Yesterday's high temperature was 91 degrees. The normal high is 92. Yesterday's low temperature was 63 degrees. The normal low is 68. No precipitation fell yesterday, which leaves the monthly total at 1.00 inches. This is 0.91 inches below the normal amount of 1.91 inches for July. The total precipitation for the year still stands at 18.74 inches, which is 0.78 inches above normal. Yesterday the maximum wind observed was 13 miles an hour from the east. The highest wind gust observed was 17 miles per hour from the east. The normal high temperature for today is 92 degrees, and the normal low is 68. Sunrise today is at 6:14 a.m. and sunset is at 8:51 p.m. This is NOAA Weather Radio Station WXK91 in Topeka. Here are the 1 a.m. conditions for the local area. At Topeka, it was clear. The temperature was 75 degrees, the dew point 73, and the relative humidity was 93%. The wind was calm. The pressure was 30.07 inches and rising. At Manhattan, it was partly cloudy. The temperature was 74 degrees, the dew point 70, and the relative humidity was 87%. The wind was calm. Around the region, it was clear, with a temperature of 70 at Lawrence, 83 at Kansas City, 73 at Emporia, and 71 at Concordia. Under clear skies, Beatrice reported 74, Omaha reported 73, Springfield reported 71, and Wichita reported 74. Once again, at Manhattan, it was 74 degrees under partly cloudy skies. Once again, at Topeka, it was 75 degrees under clear skies. Now here is your National Weather Service forecast. West of tonight, mostly clear. Patchy fog. Lows around 70. Light and variable winds. Thursday, mostly sunny. A chance of showers with a slight chance of thunderstorms in the afternoon. Humid with highs around 90. South winds around 5 miles per hour. Chance of rain 30%. Thursday night, partly cloudy in the evening, then becoming mostly clear. Humid with lows in the lower 70s. South winds around 5 miles per hour. Friday, sunny with highs in the lower 90s. Southwest winds 5 to 10 miles per hour. Friday night, mostly clear.
humid with lows.

in the middle 70s. South winds 5 to 10 miles per hour with gusts up to 20 miles per hour. Saturday through Monday night, mostly clear. Hot. Highs in the upper 90s. Lows in the middle 70s. Tuesday and Tuesday night, partly cloudy. A slight chance of showers and thunderstorms. Hot. Highs in the upper 90s. Lows in the lower 70s. Wednesday, mostly sunny. Highs in the lower 90s. The Topeka, Kansas climate summary for yesterday, July 15, 2026. Yesterday's high temperature was 89 degrees. The normal high is 90. The record high is 111 degrees, which was set in 1934. Yesterday's low temperature was 68 degrees. The normal low is 70. The record low is 52 degrees, which was set in 1967. No precipitation fell yesterday, which leaves the monthly total at 1.50 inches. This is 0.47 inches below the normal amount of 1.97 inches for July. The total precipitation for the year still stands at 24.35 inches, which is 4.03 inches above normal. Yesterday the maximum wind observed was 12 miles an hour from the northeast. The highest wind gust observed was 16 miles per hour from the northeast. The normal high temperature for today is 90 degrees, and the normal low is 70. The record high for today is 109, which occurred in 1936, and the record low is 50, which occurred in 2014. Sunrise today is at 6:10 a.m. and sunset is at 8:47 p.m. The current time is 1:54 a.m. Central Daylight Time. The Manhattan, Kansas climate summary for yesterday, July 15, 2026. Yesterday's high temperature was 91 degrees. The normal high is 92. Yesterday's low temperature was 63 degrees. The normal low is 68. No precipitation fell yesterday, which leaves the monthly total at 1.00 inches. This is 0.91 inches below the normal amount of 1.91 inches for July. The total precipitation for the year still stands at 18.74 inches, which is 0.78 inches above normal. Yesterday the maximum wind observed was 13 miles an hour from the east. The highest wind gust observed was 17 miles per hour from the east. The normal high temperature for today is 92 degrees, and the normal low is 68. Sunrise today is at 6:14 a.m. and sunset is at 8:51 p.m. This is NOAA Weather Radio Station WXK91 in Topeka. Here are the 1 a.m. conditions for the local area. At Topeka, it was clear. The temperature was 75 degrees, the dew point 73, and the relative humidity was 93%. The wind was calm. The pressure was 30.07 inches and rising. At Manhattan, it was partly cloudy. The temperature was 74 degrees, the dew point 70, and the relative humidity was 87%. The wind was calm. Around the region, it was clear, with a temperature of 70 at Lawrence, 83 at Kansas City, 73 at Emporia, and 71 at Concordia. Under clear skies, Beatrice reported 74, Omaha reported 73, Springfield reported 71, and Wichita reported 74. Once again, at Manhattan, it was 74 degrees under partly cloudy skies. Once again, at Topeka, it was 75 degrees under clear skies. Now here is your National Weather Service forecast. Rest of tonight, mostly clear. Patchy fog. Lows around 70. Light and variable winds. Thursday, mostly sunny. A chance of showers with a slight chance of thunderstorms in the afternoon. Humid with highs around 90. South winds around 5 miles per hour. Chance of rain 30%. Thursday night, partly cloudy in the evening, then becoming mostly clear. Humid with lows in the lower 70s. South winds around 5 miles per hour.
Friday, sunny with highs in the lower 90s. Southwest winds 5 to 10 miles per hour. Friday night, mostly clear. Humid with lows in the middle 70s. South winds 5 to 10 miles per hour with gusts up to 20 miles per hour. Saturday through Monday night, mostly clear. Hot. Highs in the upper 90s. Lows in the middle 70s. Tuesday and Tuesday night, partly cloudy. A slight chance of showers and thunderstorms. Hot. Highs in the upper 90s. Lows in the lower 70s. Wednesday, mostly sunny. Highs in the lower 90s. The Topeka, Kansas climate summary for yesterday, July 15, 2026. Yesterday's high temperature was 89 degrees. The normal high is 90. The record high is 111 degrees, which was set in 1934. Yesterday's low temperature was 68 degrees. The normal low is 70. The record low is 52 degrees, which was set in 1967. No precipitation fell yesterday, which leaves the monthly total at 1.50 inches. This is 0.47 inches below the normal amount of 1.97 inches for July. The total precipitation for the year still stands at 24.35 inches, which is 4.03 inches above normal. Yesterday the maximum wind observed was 12 miles an hour from the northeast. The highest wind gust observed was 16 miles per hour from the northeast. The normal high temperature for today is 90 degrees, and the normal low is 70. The record high for today is 109, which occurred in 1936, and the record low is 50, which occurred in 2014. Sunrise today is at 6:10 a.m. and sunset is at 8:47 p.m. The Manhattan, Kansas climate summary for yesterday, July 15, 2026. Yesterday's high temperature was 91 degrees. The normal high is 92. Yesterday's low temperature was 63 degrees. The normal low is 68. No precipitation fell yesterday, which leaves the monthly total at 1.00 inches. This is 0.91 inches below the normal amount of 1.91 inches for July. The total precipitation for the year still stands at 18.74 inches, which is 0.78 inches above normal. Yesterday the maximum wind observed was 13 miles an hour from the east. The highest wind gust observed was 17 miles per hour from the east. The normal high temperature for today is 92 degrees, and the normal low is 68. Sunrise today is at 6:14 a.m. and sunset is at 8:51 p.m. This is NOAA Weather Radio Station WXK91 in Topeka. Here are the 1 a.m. conditions for the local area. At Topeka, it was clear. The temperature was 75 degrees, the dew point 73, and the relative humidity was 93%. The wind was calm. The pressure was 30.07 inches and rising. At Manhattan, it was partly cloudy. The temperature was 74 degrees, the dew point 70, and the relative humidity was 87%. The wind was calm. Around the region, it was clear, with a temperature of 70 at Lawrence, 83 at Kansas City, 73 at Emporia, and 71 at Concordia. Under clear skies, Beatrice reported 74, Omaha reported 73, Springfield reported 71, and Wichita reported 74. Once again, at Manhattan, it was 74 degrees under partly cloudy skies. Once again, at Topeka, it was 75 degrees under clear skies. Now here is your National Weather Service forecast. Rest of tonight, mostly clear. Patchy fog. Lows around 70. Light and variable winds. Thursday, mostly sunny. A chance of showers with a slight chance of thunderstorms in the afternoon. Humid with highs around 90. South winds around 5 miles per hour. Chance of rain 30%. Thursday night, partly cloudy in the evening, then becoming mostly clear.
humid with lows in the lower 70s.

south winds around 5 miles per hour. Friday, sunny with highs in the lower 90s. Southwest winds 5 to 10 miles per hour. Friday night, mostly clear. Humid with lows in the middle 70s. South winds 5 to 10 miles per hour with gusts up to 20 miles per hour. Saturday through Monday night, mostly clear. Hot. Highs in the upper 90s. Lows in the middle 70s. Tuesday and Tuesday night, partly cloudy. A slight chance of showers and thunderstorms. Hot. Highs in the upper 90s. Lows in the lower 70s. Wednesday, mostly sunny. Highs in the lower 90s. The Topeka, Kansas climate summary for yesterday, July 15, 2026. Yesterday's high temperature was 89 degrees. The normal high is 90. The record high is 111 degrees, which was set in 1934. Yesterday's low temperature was 68 degrees. The normal low is 70. The record low is 52 degrees, which was set in 1967. No precipitation fell yesterday, which leaves the monthly total at 1.50 inches. This is 0.47 inches below the normal amount of 1.97 inches for July. The total precipitation for the year still stands at 24.35 inches, which is 4.03 inches above normal. Yesterday the maximum wind observed was 12 miles an hour from the northeast. The highest wind gust observed was 16 miles per hour from the northeast. The normal high temperature for today is 90 degrees, and the normal low is 70. The record high for today is 109, which occurred in 1936, and the record low is 50, which occurred in 2014. Sunrise today is at 6:10 a.m. and sunset is at 8:47 p.m. The Manhattan, Kansas climate summary for yesterday, July 15, 2026. Yesterday's high temperature was 91 degrees. The normal high is 92. Yesterday's low temperature was 63 degrees. The normal low is 68. No precipitation fell yesterday, which leaves the monthly total at 1.00 inches. This is 0.91 inches below the normal amount of 1.91 inches for July. The total precipitation for the year still stands at 18.74 inches, which is 0.78 inches above normal. Yesterday the maximum wind observed was 13 miles an hour from the east. The highest wind gust observed was 17 miles per hour from the east. The normal high temperature for today is 92 degrees, and the normal low is 68. Sunrise today is at 6:14 a.m. and sunset is at 8:51 p.m. This is NOAA Weather Radio Station WXK91 in Topeka. Now here is your National Weather Service forecast. Rest of tonight, mostly clear. Patchy fog. Lows around 70. Light and variable winds. Thursday, mostly sunny. A chance of showers with a slight chance of thunderstorms in the afternoon. Humid with highs around 90. South winds around 5 miles per hour. Chance of rain 30%. Thursday night, partly cloudy in the evening, then becoming mostly clear. Humid with lows in the lower 70s. South winds around 5 miles per hour. Friday, sunny with highs in the lower 90s. Southwest winds 5 to 10 miles per hour. Friday night, mostly clear. Humid with lows in the middle 70s. South winds 5 to 10 miles per hour with gusts up to 20 miles per hour. Saturday through Monday night, mostly clear. Hot. Highs in the upper 90s. Lows in the middle 70s. Tuesday and Tuesday night, partly cloudy. A slight chance of showers and thunderstorms. Hot. Highs in the upper 90s. Lows in the lower 70s. Wednesday, mostly sunny. Highs in the lower 90s. The Topeka, Kansas climate summary for yesterday, July 15, 2026. Yesterday's high temperature was 89 degrees.

The record high for today is 109, which occurred in 1936, and the record low is 50, which occurred in 2014. Sunrise today is at 6:10 a.m. and sunset is at 8:47 p.m. The current time is 2:08 a.m. Central Daylight Time. The Manhattan, Kansas climate summary for yesterday, July 15, 2026. Yesterday's high temperature was 91 degrees. The normal high is 92. Yesterday's low temperature was 63 degrees. The normal low is 68. No precipitation fell yesterday, which leaves the monthly total at 1.00 inches. This is 0.91 inches below the normal amount of 1.91 inches for July. The total precipitation for the year still stands at 18.74 inches, which is 0.78 inches above normal. Yesterday the maximum wind observed was 13 miles an hour from the east. The highest wind gust observed was 17 miles per hour from the east. The normal high temperature for today is 92 degrees, and the normal low is 68. Sunrise today is at 6:14 a.m. and sunset is at 8:51 p.m. This is NOAA Weather Radio Station WXK91 in Topeka. 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Rest of tonight, mostly clear. Patchy fog. Lows around 70. Light and variable winds. Thursday, mostly sunny. A chance of showers with a slight chance of thunderstorms in the afternoon. Humid with highs around 90. South winds around 5 miles per hour. Chance of rain 30%. Thursday night, partly cloudy in the evening, then becoming mostly clear. Humid with lows in the lower 70s. South winds around 5 miles per hour. Friday, sunny with highs in the lower 90s. Southwest winds 5 to 10 miles per hour. Friday night, mostly clear. Humid with lows in the middle 70s. South winds 5 to 10 miles per hour with gusts up to 20 miles per hour. Saturday through Monday night, mostly clear. Hot. Highs in the upper 90s. Lows in the middle 70s. Tuesday and Tuesday night, partly cloudy. A slight chance of showers and thunderstorms. Hot. Highs in the upper 90s. Lows in the lower 70s. Wednesday, mostly sunny. Highs in the lower 90s. The Topeka, Kansas climate summary for yesterday, July 15, 2026. Yesterday's high temperature was 89 degrees. The normal high is 90. The record high is 111 degrees, which was set in 1934. Yesterday's low temperature was 68 degrees. The normal low is 70. The record low is 52 degrees, which was set in 1967. No precipitation fell yesterday, which leaves the monthly total at 1.50 inches. This is 0.47 inches below the normal amount of 1.97 inches for July. The total precipitation for the year still stands at 24.35 inches, which is 4.03 inches above normal. Yesterday the maximum wind observed was 12 miles an hour from the northeast. The highest wind gust observed was 16 miles per hour from the northeast. The normal high temperature for today is 90 degrees, and the normal low is 70. The record high for today is 109, which occurred in 1936, and the record low is 50, which occurred in 2014. Sunrise today is at 6:10 a.m. and sunset is at 8:47 p.m. The Manhattan, Kansas climate summary for yesterday, July 15, 2026. Yesterday's high temperature was 91 degrees. The normal high is 92. Yesterday's low temperature was 63 degrees. The normal low is 68. No precipitation fell yesterday, which leaves the monthly total at 1.00 inches. This is 0.91 inches below the normal amount of 1.91 inches for July. The total precipitation for the year still stands at 18.74 inches, which is 0.78 inches above normal.

Yesterday, the maximum wind observed was 13 miles an hour from the east. The highest wind gust observed was 17 miles per hour from the east. The normal high temperature for today is 92 degrees, and the normal low is 68. Sunrise today is at 6:14 a.m. and sunset is at 8:51 p.m. This is NOAA Weather Radio Station WXK91 in Topeka. Here are the 2 a.m. conditions for the local area. At Topeka, it was clear. The temperature was 75 degrees, the dew point 73, and the relative humidity was 93%. The wind was calm. The pressure was 30.07 inches and steady. At Manhattan, it was clear. The temperature was 73 degrees, the dew point 70, and the relative humidity was 90%. The wind was calm. Around the region, it was clear, with a temperature of 69 at Lawrence, 77 at Kansas City, and 70 at Emporia. Under clear skies, Concordia reported 71, Beatrice reported 71, and Wichita reported 74. At Omaha, it was partly cloudy, with a temperature of 71. At Springfield, it was cloudy, with a temperature of 72. Once again, at Manhattan, it was 73 degrees under clear skies. Once again, at Topeka, it was 75 degrees under clear skies. Now here is your National Weather Service forecast. West of tonight, mostly clear. Patchy fog. Lows around 70. Light and variable winds. Thursday, mostly sunny. A chance of showers with a slight chance of thunderstorms in the afternoon. Humid with highs around 90. South winds around 5 miles per hour. Chance of rain 30%. Thursday night, partly cloudy in the evening, then becoming mostly clear. Humid with lows in the lower 70s. South winds around 5 miles per hour. Friday, sunny with highs in the lower 90s. Southwest winds 5 to 10 miles per hour. Friday night, mostly clear. Humid with lows in the middle 70s. South winds 5 to 10 miles per hour with gusts up to 20 miles per hour. Saturday through Monday night, mostly clear. Hot. Highs in the upper 90s. Lows in the middle 70s. Tuesday and Tuesday night, partly cloudy. A slight chance of showers and thunderstorms. Hot. Highs in the upper 90s. Lows in the lower 70s. Wednesday, mostly sunny. Highs in the lower 90s. The Topeka, Kansas climate summary for yesterday, July 15, 2026. Yesterday's high temperature was 89 degrees. The normal high is 90. The record high is 111 degrees, which was set in 1934. Yesterday's low temperature was 68 degrees. The normal low is 70. The record low is 52 degrees, which was set in 1967. No precipitation fell yesterday, which leaves the monthly total at 1.50 inches. This is 0.47 inches below the normal amount of 1.97 inches for July. The total precipitation for the year still stands at 24.35 inches, which is 4.03 inches above normal. Yesterday the maximum wind observed was 12 miles an hour from the northeast. The highest wind gust observed was 16 miles per hour from the northeast. The normal high temperature for today is 90 degrees, and the normal low is 70. The record high for today is 109, which occurred in 1936, and the record low is 50, which occurred in 2014. Sunrise today is at 6:10 a.m. and sunset is at 8:47 p.m. The Manhattan, Kansas climate summary for yesterday, July 15, 2026. Yesterday's high temperature was 91 degrees. The normal high is 92. Yesterday's low temperature was 63 degrees. The normal low is 68. No precipitation fell yesterday, which leaves the monthly total at 1.00 inches.
This is 0.91 inches below the normal amount of 1.91 inches for July. The total precipitation for the year still stands at 18.74 inches, which is 0.78 inches above normal. Yesterday, the maximum wind observed was 13 miles an hour from the east. The highest wind gust observed was 17 miles per hour from the east. The normal high temperature for today is 92 degrees, and the normal low is 68. Sunrise today is at 6:14 a.m. and sunset is at 8:51 p.m. This is NOAA Weather Radio Station WXK91 in Topeka. Here are the 2 a.m. conditions for the local area. At Topeka, it was clear. The temperature was 75 degrees, the dew point 73, and the relative humidity was 93%. The wind was calm. The pressure was 30.07 inches and steady. At Manhattan, it was clear. The temperature was 73 degrees, the dew point 70, and the relative humidity was 90%. The wind was calm. Around the region, it was clear, with a temperature of 69 at Lawrence, 77 at Kansas City, and 70 at Emporia. Under clear skies, Concordia reported 71, Beatrice reported 71, and Wichita reported 74. At Omaha, it was partly cloudy, with a temperature of 71. At Springfield, it was cloudy, with a temperature of 72. Once again, at Manhattan, it was 73 degrees under clear skies. Once again, at Topeka, it was 75 degrees under clear skies. Now here is your National Weather Service forecast. West of tonight, mostly clear. Patchy fog. Lows around 70. Light and variable winds. Thursday, mostly sunny. A chance of showers with a slight chance of thunderstorms in the afternoon. Humid with highs around 90. South winds around 5 miles per hour. Chance of rain 30%. Thursday night, partly cloudy in the evening, then becoming mostly clear. Humid with lows in the lower 70s. South winds around 5 miles per hour. Friday, sunny with highs in the lower 90s. Southwest winds 5 to 10 miles per hour. Friday night, mostly clear. Humid with lows in the middle 70s. South winds 5 to 10 miles per hour with gusts up to 20 miles per hour. Saturday through Monday night, mostly clear. Hot. Highs in the upper 90s. Lows in the middle 70s. Tuesday and Tuesday night, partly cloudy. A slight chance of showers and thunderstorms. Hot. Highs in the upper 90s. Lows in the lower 70s. Wednesday, mostly sunny. Highs in the lower 90s. The Topeka, Kansas climate summary for yesterday, July 15, 2026. Yesterday's high temperature was 89 degrees. The normal high is 90. The record high is 111 degrees, which was set in 1934. Yesterday's low temperature was 68 degrees. The normal low is 70. The record low is 52 degrees, which was set in 1967. No precipitation fell yesterday, which leaves the monthly total at 1.50 inches. This is 0.47 inches below the normal amount of 1.97 inches for July. The total precipitation for the year still stands at 24.35 inches, which is 4.03 inches above normal. Yesterday, the maximum wind observed was 12 miles an hour from the northeast. The highest wind gust observed was 16 miles per hour from the northeast. The normal high temperature for today is 90 degrees, and the normal low is 70. The record high for today is 109, which occurred in 1936, and the record low is 50, which occurred in 2014. Sunrise today is at 6:10 a.m. and sunset is at 8:47 p.m. The Manhattan, Kansas climate summary for yesterday, July 15, 2026. Yesterday's high temperature was 91 degrees. The normal high is 92. Yesterday's low temperature was 63 degrees.
The normal low is 68. No precipitation fell yesterday, which

leaves the monthly total at 1.00 inches. This is 0.91 inches below the normal amount of 1.91 inches for July. The total precipitation for the year still stands at 18.74 inches, which is 0.78 inches above normal. Yesterday the maximum wind observed was 13 miles an hour from the east. The highest wind gust observed was 17 miles per hour from the east. The normal high temperature for today is 92 degrees, and the normal low is 68. Sunrise today is at 6:14 a.m. and sunset is at 8:51 p.m. The current time is 2:23 a.m. Central Daylight Time. 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Here are the 2 a.m. conditions for the local area. At Topeka, it was clear. The temperature was 75 degrees, the dew point 73, and the relative humidity was 93%. The wind was calm. The pressure was 30.07 inches and steady. At Manhattan, it was clear. The temperature was 73 degrees, the dew point 70, and the relative humidity was 90%. The wind was calm. Around the region, it was clear, with a temperature of 69 at Lawrence, 77 at Kansas City, and 70 at Emporia. Under clear skies, Concordia reported 71, Beatrice reported 71, and Wichita reported 74. At Omaha, it was partly cloudy, with a temperature of 71. At Springfield, it was cloudy, with a temperature of 72. Once again, at Manhattan, it was 73 degrees under clear skies. Once again, at Topeka, it was 75 degrees under clear skies. Now here is your National Weather Service forecast. West of tonight, mostly clear. Patchy fog. Lows around 70. Light and variable winds. Thursday, mostly sunny. A chance of showers with a slight chance of thunderstorms in the afternoon. Humid with highs around 90. South winds around 5 miles per hour. Chance of rain 30%. Thursday night, partly cloudy in the evening, then becoming mostly clear. Humid with lows in the lower 70s. South winds around 5 miles per hour. Friday, sunny with highs in the lower 90s. Southwest winds 5 to 10 miles per hour. Friday night, mostly clear. Humid with lows in the middle 70s. South winds 5 to 10 miles per hour with gusts up to 20 miles per hour. Saturday through Monday night, mostly clear. Hot. Highs in the upper 90s. Lows in the middle 70s. Tuesday and Tuesday night, partly cloudy. A slight chance of showers and thunderstorms. Hot. Highs in the upper 90s. Lows in the lower 70s. Wednesday, mostly sunny. Highs in the lower 90s. The Topeka, Kansas climate summary for yesterday, July 15, 2026. Yesterday's high temperature was 89 degrees. The normal high is 90. The record high is 111 degrees, which was set in 1934. Yesterday's low temperature was 68 degrees. The normal low is 70. The record low is 52 degrees, which was set in 1967. No precipitation fell yesterday, which leaves the monthly total at 1.50 inches. This is 0.47 inches below the normal amount of 1.97 inches for July. The total precipitation for the year still stands at 24.35 inches, which is 4.03 inches above normal. Yesterday the maximum wind observed was 12 miles an hour from the northeast. The highest wind gust observed was 16 miles per hour from the northeast. The normal high temperature for today is 90 degrees, and the normal low is 70. The record high for today is 109, which occurred in 1936, and the record low is 50, which occurred in 2014. Sunrise today is at 6:10 a.m. and sunset is at 8:47 p.m. The Manhattan, Kansas climate summary for yesterday, July 15, 2026.
yesterday's high temperature was 91 degrees. The normal high is 92. Yesterday's low temperature was 63 degrees. The normal low is 68. No precipitation fell yesterday, which leaves the monthly total at 1.00 inches. This is 0.91 inches below the normal amount of 1.91 inches for July. The total precipitation for the year still stands at 18.74 inches, which is 0.78 inches above normal. Yesterday the maximum wind observed was 13 miles an hour from the east. The highest wind gust observed was 17 miles per hour from the east. The normal high temperature for today is 92 degrees, and the normal low is 68. Sunrise today is at 6:14 a.m. and sunset is at 8:51 p.m. This is NOAA Weather Radio Station WXK91 in Topeka. Here are the two AM conditions for the local area. At Topeka, it was clear. The temperature was 75 degrees, the dew point 73, and the relative humidity was 93%. The wind was calm. The pressure was 30.07 inches and steady. At Manhattan, it was clear. The temperature was 73 degrees, the dew point 70, and the relative humidity was 90%. The wind was calm. Around the region, it was clear, with a temperature of 69 at Lawrence, 77 at Kansas City, and 70 at Emporia. Under clear skies, Concordia reported 71, Beatrice reported 71, and Wichita reported 74. At Omaha, it was partly cloudy, with a temperature of 71. At Springfield, it was cloudy, with a temperature of 72. Once again, at Manhattan, it was 73 degrees under clear skies. Once again, at Topeka, it was 75 degrees under clear skies. Now here is your National Weather Service forecast. West of tonight, mostly clear. Patchy fog. Lows around 70. Light and variable winds. Thursday, mostly sunny. A chance of showers with a slight chance of thunderstorms in the afternoon. Humid with highs around 90. South winds around 5 miles per hour. Chance of rain 30%. Thursday night, partly cloudy in the evening, then becoming mostly clear. Humid with lows in the lower 70s. South winds around 5 miles per hour. Friday, sunny with highs in the lower 90s. Southwest winds 5 to 10 miles per hour. Friday night, mostly clear. Humid with lows in the middle 70s. South winds 5 to 10 miles per hour with gusts up to 20 miles per hour. Saturday through Monday night, mostly clear. Hot. Highs in the upper 90s. Lows in the middle 70s. Tuesday and Tuesday night, partly cloudy. A slight chance of showers and thunderstorms. Hot. Highs in the upper 90s. Lows in the lower 70s. Wednesday, mostly sunny. Highs in the lower 90s. The Topeka, Kansas climate summary for yesterday, July 15, 2026. Yesterday's high temperature was 89 degrees. The normal high is 90. The record high is 111 degrees, which was set in 1934. Yesterday's low temperature was 68 degrees. The normal low is 70. The record low is 52 degrees, which was set in 1967. No precipitation fell yesterday, which leaves the monthly total at 1.50 inches. This is 0.47 inches below the normal amount of 1.97 inches for July. The total precipitation for the year still stands at 24.35 inches, which is 4.03 inches above normal. Yesterday the maximum wind observed was 12 miles an hour from the northeast. The highest wind gust observed was 16 miles per hour from the northeast. The normal high temperature for today is 90 degrees, and the normal low is 70. The record high for today is 109, which occurred in 1936. And the record low is 50, which occurred in 2014.
Sunrise today is at 6:10 a.m. and sunset is at 8:47 p.m. The Manhattan, Kansas climate summary for yesterday, July 15, 2026. Yesterday's high temperature was 91 degrees a.m. The Manhattan, Kansas climate summary for yesterday, July 15, 2026. Yesterday's high temperature was 91 degrees. The normal high is 92. Yesterday's low temperature was 63 degrees. The normal low is 68. No precipitation fell yesterday, which leaves the monthly total at 1.00 inches. This is 0.91 inches below the normal amount of 1.91 inches for July. The total precipitation for the year still stands at 18.74 inches, which is 0.78 inches above normal. Yesterday the maximum wind observed was 13 miles an hour from the east. The highest wind gust observed was 17 miles per hour from the east. The normal high temperature for today is 92 degrees, and the normal low is 68. Sunrise today is at 6:14 a.m. and sunset is at 8:51 p.m. This is NOAA Weather Radio Station WXK91 in Topeka. Here are the two a.m. conditions for the local area. At Topeka, it was clear. The temperature was 75 degrees, the dew point 73, and the relative humidity was 93%. The wind was calm. The pressure was 30.07 inches and steady. At Manhattan, it was clear. The temperature was 73 degrees, the dew point 70, and the relative humidity was 90%. The wind was calm. Around the region, it was clear, with a temperature of 69 at Lawrence, 77 at Kansas City, and 70 at Emporia. Under clear skies, Concordia reported 71, Beatrice reported 71, and Wichita reported 74. At Omaha, it was partly cloudy, with a temperature of 71. At Springfield, it was cloudy, with a temperature of 72. Once again, at Manhattan, it was 73 degrees under clear skies. Once again, at Topeka, it was 75 degrees under clear skies. Now here is your National Weather Service forecast. West of tonight, mostly clear. Patchy fog. Lows around 70. Light and variable winds. Thursday, mostly sunny. A chance of showers with a slight chance of thunderstorms in the afternoon. Humid with highs around 90. South winds around 5 miles per hour. Chance of rain 30%. Thursday night, partly cloudy in the evening, then becoming mostly clear. Humid with lows in the lower 70s. South winds around 5 miles per hour. Friday, sunny with highs in the lower 90s. Southwest winds 5 to 10 miles per hour. Friday night, mostly clear. Humid with lows in the middle 70s. South winds 5 to 10 miles per hour with gusts up to 20 miles per hour. Saturday through Monday night, mostly clear. Hot. Highs in the upper 90s. Lows in the middle 70s. Tuesday and Tuesday night, partly cloudy. A slight chance of showers and thunderstorms. Hot. Highs in the upper 90s. Lows in the lower 70s. Wednesday, mostly sunny. Highs in the lower 90s. The Topeka, Kansas climate summary for yesterday, July 15, 2026. Yesterday's high temperature was 89 degrees. The normal high is 90. The record high is 111 degrees, which was set in 1934. Yesterday's low temperature was 68 degrees. The normal low is 70. The record low is 52 degrees, which was set in 1967. No precipitation fell yesterday, which leaves the monthly total at 1.50 inches. This is 0.47 inches below the normal amount of 1.97 inches for July. The total precipitation for the year still stands at 24.35 inches, which is 4.03 inches above normal. Yesterday the maximum wind observed was 12 miles an hour from the northeast.
The highest wind gust observed was 16 miles.

per hour from the northeast. The normal high temperature for today is 90 degrees, and the normal low is 70. The record high for today is 109, which occurred in 1936, and the record low is 50, which occurred in 2014. Sunrise today is at 6:10 a.m. and sunset is at 8:47 p.m. This is NOAA Weather Radio WXK91 in Topeka. The current time is 2:38 a.m. Central Daylight Time. The Manhattan, Kansas climate summary for yesterday, July 15, 2026. Yesterday's high temperature was 91 degrees. The normal high is 92. Yesterday's low temperature was 63 degrees. The normal low is 68. No precipitation fell yesterday, which leaves the monthly total at 1.00 inches. This is 0.91 inches below the normal amount of 1.91 inches for July. The total precipitation for the year still stands at 18.74 inches, which is 0.78 inches above normal. Yesterday the maximum wind observed was 13 miles an hour from the east. The highest wind gust observed was 17 miles per hour from the east. The normal high temperature for today is 92 degrees, and the normal low is 68. Sunrise today is at 6:14 a.m. and sunset is at 8:51 p.m. This is NOAA Weather Radio Station WXK91 in Topeka. Here are the two a.m. conditions for the local area. At Topeka, it was clear. The temperature was 75 degrees, the dew point 73, and the relative humidity was 93%. The wind was calm. The pressure was 30.07 inches and steady. At Manhattan, it was clear. The temperature was 73 degrees, the dew point 70, and the relative humidity was 90%. The wind was calm. Around the region, it was clear, with a temperature of 69 at Lawrence, 77 at Kansas City, and 70 at Emporia. Under clear skies, Concordia reported 71, Beatrice reported 71, and Wichita reported 74. At Omaha, it was partly cloudy, with a temperature of 71. At Springfield, it was cloudy, with a temperature of 72. Once again, at Manhattan, it was 73 degrees under clear skies. Once again, at Topeka, it was 75 degrees under clear skies. Now here is your National Weather Service forecast. West of tonight, mostly clear. Patchy fog. Lows around 70. Light and variable winds. Thursday, mostly sunny. A chance of showers with a slight chance of thunderstorms in the afternoon. Humid with highs around 90. South winds around 5 miles per hour. Chance of rain 30%. Thursday night, partly cloudy in the evening, then becoming mostly clear. Humid with lows in the lower 70s. South winds around 5 miles per hour. Friday, sunny with highs in the lower 90s. Southwest winds 5 to 10 miles per hour. Friday night, mostly clear. Humid with lows in the middle 70s. South winds 5 to 10 miles per hour with gusts up to 20 miles per hour. Saturday through Monday night, mostly clear. Hot. Highs in the upper 90s. Lows in the middle 70s. Tuesday and Tuesday night, partly cloudy. A slight chance of showers and thunderstorms. Hot. Highs in the upper 90s. Lows in the lower 70s. Wednesday, mostly sunny. Highs in the lower 90s. The Topeka, Kansas climate summary for yesterday, July 15, 2026. Yesterday's high temperature was 89 degrees. The normal high is 90. The record high is 111 degrees, which was set in 1934. Yesterday's low temperature was 68 degrees. The normal low is 70. The record low is 52 degrees, which was set in 1967. No precipitation fell yesterday, which leaves the monthly total at 1.50 inches. This is 0.47 inches below the normal amount of 1.

7.97 inches for July. The total precipitation for the year still stands at 24.35 inches, which is 4.03 inches above normal. Yesterday the maximum wind observed was 12 miles an hour from the northeast. The highest wind gust observed was 16 miles per hour from the northeast. The normal high temperature for today is 90 degrees, and the normal low is 70. The record high for today is 109, which occurred in 1936, and the record low is 50, which occurred in 2014. Sunrise today is at 6:10 a.m. and sunset is at 8:47 p.m. The Manhattan, Kansas climate summary for yesterday, July 15, 2026. Yesterday's high temperature was 91 degrees. The normal high is 92. Yesterday's low temperature was 63 degrees. The normal low is 68. No precipitation fell yesterday, which leaves the monthly total at 1.00 inches. This is 0.91 inches below the normal amount of 1.91 inches for July. The total precipitation for the year still stands at 18.74 inches, which is 0.78 inches above normal. Yesterday the maximum wind observed was 13 miles an hour from the east. The highest wind gust observed was 17 miles per hour from the east. The normal high temperature for today is 92 degrees, and the normal low is 68. Sunrise today is at 6:14 a.m. and sunset is at 8:51 p.m. This is NOAA Weather Radio Station WXK91 in Topeka. Here are the 2 a.m. conditions for the local area. At Topeka, it was clear. The temperature was 75 degrees, the dew point 73, and the relative humidity was 93%. The wind was calm. The pressure was 30.07 inches and steady. At Manhattan, it was clear. The temperature was 73 degrees, the dew point 70, and the relative humidity was 90%. The wind was calm. Around the region, it was clear, with a temperature of 69 at Lawrence, 77 at Kansas City, and 70 at Emporia. Under clear skies, Concordia reported 71, Beatrice reported 71, and Wichita reported 74. At Omaha, it was partly cloudy, with a temperature of 71. At Springfield, it was cloudy, with a temperature of 72. Once again, at Manhattan, it was 73 degrees under clear skies. Once again, at Topeka, it was 75 degrees under clear skies. Now here is your National Weather Service forecast. Rest of tonight, mostly clear. Patchy fog. Lows around 70. Light and variable winds. Thursday, mostly sunny. A chance of showers with a slight chance of thunderstorms in the afternoon. Humid with highs around 90. South winds around 5 miles per hour. Chance of rain 30%. Thursday night, partly cloudy in the evening, then becoming mostly clear. Humid with lows in the lower 70s. South winds around 5 miles per hour. Friday, sunny with highs in the lower 90s. Southwest winds 5 to 10 miles per hour. Friday night, mostly clear. Humid with lows in the middle 70s. South winds 5 to 10 miles per hour with gusts up to 20 miles per hour. Saturday through Monday night, mostly clear. Hot. Highs in the upper 90s. Lows in the middle 70s. Tuesday and Tuesday night, partly cloudy. A slight chance of showers and thunderstorms. Hot. Highs in the upper 90s. Lows in the lower 70s. Wednesday, mostly sunny. Highs in the lower 90s. The Topeka, Kansas climate summary for yesterday, July 15, 2026. Yesterday's high temperature was 89 degrees. The normal high is 90. The record high is 111 degrees, which was set in 1934. Yesterday's low temperature was 68 degrees. The normal low is 70. The record low is 52 degrees, which was set in 1967. No precipitation.

precipitation fell yesterday, which leaves the monthly total at 1.50 inches. This is 0.47 inches below the normal amount of 1.97 inches for July. The total precipitation for the year still stands at 24.35 inches, which is 4.03 inches above normal. Yesterday the maximum wind observed was 12 miles an hour from the northeast. The highest wind gust observed was 16 miles per hour from the northeast. The normal high temperature for today is 90 degrees, and the normal low is 70. The record high for today is 109, which occurred in 1936, and the record low is 50, which occurred in 2014. Sunrise today is at 6:10 a.m. and sunset is at 8:47 p.m. The Manhattan, Kansas climate summary for yesterday, July 15, 2026. Yesterday's high temperature was 91 degrees. The normal high is 92. Yesterday's low temperature was 63 degrees. The normal low is 68. No precipitation fell yesterday, which leaves the monthly total at 1.00 inches. This is 0.91 inches below the normal amount of 1.91 inches for July. The total precipitation for the year still stands at 18.74 inches, which is 0.78 inches above normal. Yesterday the maximum wind observed was 13 miles an hour from the east. The highest wind gust observed was 17 miles per hour from the east. The normal high temperature for today is 92 degrees, and the normal low is 68. Sunrise today is at 6:14 a.m. and sunset is at 8:51 p.m. This is NOAA Weather Radio Station WXK91 in Topeka. Here are the 2 a.m. conditions for the local area. At Topeka, it was clear. The temperature was 75 degrees, the dew point 73, and the relative humidity was 93%. The wind was calm. The pressure was 30.07 inches and steady. At Manhattan, it was clear. The temperature was 73 degrees, the dew point 70, and the relative humidity was 90%. The wind was calm. Around the region, it was clear, with a temperature of 69 at Lawrence, 77 at Kansas City, and 70 at Emporia. Under clear skies, Concordia reported 71, Beatrice reported 71, and Wichita reported 74. At Omaha, it was partly cloudy, with a temperature of 71. At Springfield, it was cloudy, with a temperature of 72. Once again, at Manhattan, it was 73 degrees under clear skies. Once again, at Topeka, it was 75 degrees under clear skies. Now here is your National Weather Service forecast. West of tonight, mostly clear. Patchy fog. Lows around 70. Light and variable winds. Thursday, mostly sunny. A chance of showers with a slight chance of thunderstorms in the afternoon. Humid with highs around 90. South winds around 5 miles per hour. Chance of rain 30%. Thursday night, partly cloudy in the evening, then becoming mostly clear. Humid with lows in the lower 70s. South winds around 5 miles per hour. Friday, sunny with highs in the lower 90s. Southwest winds 5 to 10 miles per hour. Friday night, mostly clear. Humid with lows in the middle 70s. South winds 5 to 10 miles per hour with gusts up to 20 miles per hour. Saturday through Monday night, mostly clear. Hot. Highs in the upper 90s. Lows in the middle 70s. Tuesday and Tuesday night, partly cloudy. A slight chance of showers and thunderstorms. Hot. Highs in the upper 90s. Lows in the lower 70s. Wednesday, mostly sunny. Highs in the lower 90s. The Topeka, Kansas climate summary for yesterday, July 15, 2026. Yesterday's high temperature was 89 degrees. The normal high is 90. The record high is 111 degrees, which was set in 1934.
Yesterday's low temperature was 68 degrees. The normal low is 70. The record low is 52 degrees, which was set in 1967. No precipitation fell yesterday, which leaves the monthly total at 1.50 inches. This is 0.47 inches below the normal amount of 1.97 inches for July. The total precipitation for the year still stands at 24.35 inches, which is 4.03 inches above normal. Yesterday the maximum wind observed was 12 miles an hour from the northeast. The highest wind gust observed was 16 miles per hour from the northeast. The normal high temperature for today is 90 degrees, and the normal low is 70. The record high for today is 109, which occurred in 1936, and the record low is 50, which occurred in 2014. Sunrise today is at 6:10 a.m. and sunset is at 8:47 p.m. The current time is 2:53 a.m. Central Daylight Time. The Manhattan, Kansas climate summary for yesterday, July 15, 2026. Yesterday's high temperature was 91 degrees. The normal high is 92. Yesterday's low temperature was 63 degrees. The normal low is 68. No precipitation fell yesterday, which leaves the monthly total at 1.00 inches. This is 0.91 inches below the normal amount of 1.91 inches for July. The total precipitation for the year still stands at 18.74 inches, which is 0.78 inches above normal. Yesterday the maximum wind observed was 13 miles an hour from the east. The highest wind gust observed was 17 miles per hour from the east. The normal high temperature for today is 92 degrees, and the normal low is 68. Sunrise today is at 6:14 a.m. and sunset is at 8:51 p.m. This is NOAA Weather Radio Station WXK91 in Topeka. Here are the 2 a.m. conditions for the local area. At Topeka, it was clear. The temperature was 75 degrees, the dew point 73, and the relative humidity was 93%. The wind was calm. The pressure was 30.07 inches and steady. At Manhattan, it was clear. The temperature was 73 degrees, the dew point 70, and the relative humidity was 90%. The wind was calm. Around the region, it was clear, with a temperature of 69 at Lawrence, 77 at Kansas City, and 70 at Emporia. Under clear skies, Concordia reported 71, Beatrice reported 71, and Wichita reported 74. At Omaha, it was partly cloudy, with a temperature of 71. At Springfield, it was cloudy, with a temperature of 72. Once again, at Manhattan, it was 73 degrees under clear skies. Once again, at Topeka, it was 75 degrees under clear skies. Now here is your National Weather Service forecast. West of tonight, mostly clear. Patchy fog. Lows around 70. Light and variable winds. Thursday, mostly sunny. A chance of showers with a slight chance of thunderstorms in the afternoon. Humid with highs around 90. South winds around 5 miles per hour. Chance of rain 30%. Thursday night, partly cloudy in the evening, then becoming mostly clear. Humid with lows in the lower 70s. South winds around 5 miles per hour. Friday, sunny with highs in the lower 90s. Southwest winds 5 to 10 miles per hour. Friday night, mostly clear. Humid with lows in the middle 70s. South winds 5 to 10 miles per hour with gusts up to 20 miles per hour. Saturday through Monday night, mostly clear. Hot. Highs in the upper 90s. Lows in the middle 70s. Tuesday and Tuesday night, partly cloudy. A slight chance of showers and thunderstorms. Hot. Highs in the upper 90s. Lows in the lower 70s. Wednesday, mostly sunny. Highs in the lower 90s.
the Topeka, Kansas Climate Summary for yesterday, July 15th, 2020.

26. Yesterday's high temperature was 89 degrees. The normal high is 90. The record high is 111 degrees, which was set in 1934. Yesterday's low temperature was 68 degrees. The normal low is 70. The record low is 52 degrees, which was set in 1967. No precipitation fell yesterday, which leaves the monthly total at 1.50 inches. This is 0.47 inches below the normal amount of 1.97 inches for July. The total precipitation for the year still stands at 24.35 inches, which is 4.03 inches above normal. Yesterday the maximum wind observed was 12 miles an hour from the northeast. The highest wind gust observed was 16 miles per hour from the northeast. The normal high temperature for today is 90 degrees, and the normal low is 70. The record high for today is 109, which occurred in 1936, and the record low is 50, which occurred in 2014. Sunrise today is at 6:10 a.m. and sunset is at 8:47 p.m. The Manhattan, Kansas climate summary for yesterday, July 15, 2026. Yesterday's high temperature was 91 degrees. The normal high is 92. Yesterday's low temperature was 63 degrees. The normal low is 68. No precipitation fell yesterday, which leaves the monthly total at 1.00 inches. This is 0.91 inches below the normal amount of 1.91 inches for July. The total precipitation for the year still stands at 18.74 inches, which is 0.78 inches above normal. Yesterday the maximum wind observed was 13 miles an hour from the east. The highest wind gust observed was 17 miles per hour from the east. The normal high temperature for today is 92 degrees, and the normal low is 68. Sunrise today is at 6:14 a.m. and sunset is at 8:51 p.m. This is NOAA Weather Radio Station WXK91 in Topeka. Here are the 2 a.m. conditions for the local area. At Topeka, it was clear. The temperature was 75 degrees, the dew point 73, and the relative humidity was 93%. The wind was calm. The pressure was 30.07 inches and steady. At Manhattan, it was clear. The temperature was 73 degrees, the dew point 70, and the relative humidity was 90%. The wind was calm. Around the region, it was clear, with a temperature of 69 at Lawrence, 77 at Kansas City, and 70 at Emporia. Under clear skies, Concordia reported 71, Beatrice reported 71, and Wichita reported 74. At Omaha, it was partly cloudy, with a temperature of 71. At Springfield, it was cloudy, with a temperature of 72. Once again, at Manhattan, it was 73 degrees under clear skies. Once again, at Topeka, it was 75 degrees under clear skies. Now here is your National Weather Service forecast. West of tonight, mostly clear. Patchy fog. Lows around 70. Light and variable winds. Thursday, mostly sunny. A chance of showers with a slight chance of thunderstorms in the afternoon. Humid with highs around 90. South winds around 5 miles per hour. Chance of rain 30%. Thursday night, partly cloudy in the evening, then becoming mostly clear. Humid with lows in the lower 70s. South winds around 5 miles per hour. Friday, sunny with highs in the lower 90s. Southwest winds 5 to 10 miles per hour. Friday night, mostly clear. Humid with lows in the middle 70s. South winds 5 to 10 miles per hour with gusts up to 20 miles per hour. Saturday through Monday night, mostly clear. Hot. Highs in the upper 90s. Lows in the middle 70s. Tuesday and Tuesday night, partly cloudy. A slight chance of showers and thunderstorms. Hot. Highs in the upper 90s. Lows in the lower 70s.

Wednesday, mostly sunny. Highs in the lower 90s. The Topeka, Kansas climate summary for yesterday, July 15, 2026. Yesterday's high temperature was 89 degrees. The normal high is 90. The record high is 111 degrees, which was set in 1934. Yesterday's low temperature was 68 degrees. The normal low is 70. The record low is 52 degrees, which was set in 1967. No precipitation fell yesterday, which leaves the monthly total at 1.50 inches. This is 0.47 inches below the normal amount of 1.97 inches for July. The total precipitation for the year still stands at 24.35 inches, which is 4.03 inches above normal. Yesterday the maximum wind observed was 12 miles an hour from the northeast. The highest wind gust observed was 16 miles per hour from the northeast. The normal high temperature for today is 90 degrees, and the normal low is 70. The record high for today is 109, which occurred in 1936, and the record low is 50, which occurred in 2014. Sunrise today is at 6:10 a.m. and sunset is at 8:47 p.m. The Manhattan, Kansas climate summary for yesterday, July 15, 2026. Yesterday's high temperature was 91 degrees. The normal high is 92. Yesterday's low temperature was 63 degrees. The normal low is 68. No precipitation fell yesterday, which leaves the monthly total at 1.00 inches. This is 0.91 inches below the normal amount of 1.91 inches for July. The total precipitation for the year still stands at 18.74 inches, which is 0.78 inches above normal. Yesterday the maximum wind observed was 13 miles an hour from the east. The highest wind gust observed was 17 miles per hour from the east. The normal high temperature for today is 92 degrees, and the normal low is 68. Sunrise today is at 6:14 a.m. and sunset is at 8:51 p.m. This is NOAA Weather Radio Station WXK91 in Topeka. Now here is your National Weather Service forecast. West of tonight, mostly clear. Patchy fog. Lows around 70. Light and variable winds. Thursday, mostly sunny. A chance of showers with a slight chance of thunderstorms in the afternoon. Humid with highs around 90. South winds around 5 miles per hour. Chance of rain 30%. Thursday night, partly cloudy in the evening, then becoming mostly clear. Humid with lows in the lower 70s. South winds around 5 miles per hour. Friday, sunny with highs in the lower 90s. Southwest winds 5 to 10 miles per hour. Friday night, mostly clear. Humid with lows in the middle 70s. South winds 5 to 10 miles per hour with gusts up to 20 miles per hour. Saturday through Monday night, mostly clear. Hot. Highs in the upper 90s. Lows in the middle 70s. Tuesday and Tuesday night, partly cloudy. A slight chance of showers and thunderstorms. Hot. Highs in the upper 90s. Lows in the lower 70s. Wednesday, mostly sunny. Highs in the lower 90s. The Topeka, Kansas climate summary for yesterday, July 15, 2026. Yesterday's high temperature was 89 degrees. The normal high is 90. The record high is 111 degrees, which was set in 1934. Yesterday's low temperature was 68 degrees. The normal low is 70. The record low is 52 degrees, which was set in 1967. No precipitation fell yesterday, which leaves the monthly total at 1.50 inches. This is 0.47 inches below the normal amount of 1.97 inches for July. The total precipitation for the year still stands at 24.35 inches, which is 4.03 inches above normal. Yesterday the maximum wind observed was 12 miles an hour from the northeast.

is 0.91 inches below the normal amount of 1.91 inches for July. The total precipitation for the year still stands at 18.74 inches, which is 0.78 inches above normal. Yesterday, the maximum wind observed was 13 miles an hour from the east. The highest wind gust observed was 17 miles per hour from the east. The normal high temperature for today is 92 degrees, and the normal low is 68. Sunrise today is at 6:14 a.m. and sunset is at 8:51 p.m. The Rangeland Fire Danger Index will be in a low category this afternoon. Low fire danger means controlled burns can be executed with reasonable safety. Check with local authorities to ensure burning is allowed before starting a planned burn. 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Now here is your National Weather Service forecast. West of tonight, mostly clear. Patchy fog. Lows around 70. Light and variable winds. Thursday, mostly sunny. A chance of showers with a slight chance of thunderstorms in the afternoon. Humid with highs around 90. South winds around 5 miles per hour. Chance of rain 30%. Thursday night, partly cloudy in the evening, then becoming mostly clear. Humid with lows in the lower 70s. South winds around 5 miles per hour. Friday, sunny with highs in the lower 90s. Southwest winds 5 to 10 miles per hour. Friday night, mostly clear. Humid with lows in the middle 70s. South winds 5 to 10 miles per hour with gusts up to 20 miles per hour. Saturday through Monday night, mostly clear. Hot. Highs in the upper 90s. Lows in the middle 70s. Tuesday and Tuesday night, partly cloudy. A slight chance of showers and thunderstorms. Hot. Highs in the upper 90s. Lows in the lower 70s. Wednesday, mostly sunny. Highs in the lower 90s. The Topeka, Kansas climate summary for yesterday, July 15, 2026. Yesterday's high temperature was 89 degrees. The normal high is 90. The record high is 111 degrees, which was set in 1934. Yesterday's low temperature was 68 degrees. The normal low is 70. The record low is 52 degrees, which was set in 1967. No precipitation fell yesterday, which leaves the monthly total at 1.50 inches. This is 0.47 inches below the normal amount of 1.97 inches for July. The total precipitation for the year still stands at 24.35 inches, which is 4.03 inches above normal. Yesterday, the maximum wind observed was 12 miles an hour from the northeast. The highest wind gust observed was 16 miles per hour from the northeast. The normal high temperature for today is 90 degrees, and the normal low is 70. The record high for today is 109, which occurred in 1936, and the record low is 50, which occurred in 2014. Sunrise today is at 6:10 a.m. and sunset is at 8:47 p.m. The Manhattan, Kansas climate summary for yesterday, July 15, 2026. Yesterday's high temperature was 91 degrees. The normal high is 92. Yesterday's low temperature was 63 degrees. The normal low is 68. No precipitation fell yesterday, which leaves the monthly total at 1.00 inches. This is 0.91 inches below the normal amount of 1.91 inches for July. The total precipitation for the year still stands at 18.74 inches, which is 0.78 inches above normal. Yesterday, the maximum wind observed was 13 miles an hour from the east. The highest wind gust observed was 17 miles per hour from the east. The normal high temperature for today is 92 degrees, and the normal low is 68. Sunrise today is at 6:14 a.m. and sunset is at 8:51 p.m. This is NOAA Weather Radio Station WXK91 in Topeka.
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for the local area. At Tibica, it was clear. The temperature was 73 degrees, the dew point 73, and the relative humidity was 100%. The wind was calm. The pressure was 30.07 inches and steady. At Manhattan, it was clear. The temperature was 72 degrees, the dew point 70, and the relative humidity was 93%. The wind was calm. Around the region, it was clear, with a temperature of 70 at Concordia and 70 at Beatrice. It was partly cloudy, with a temperature of 69 at Lawrence, 76 at Kansas City, and 71 at Emporia. It was mostly cloudy, with a temperature of 72 at Omaha and 74 at Wichita. At Springfield, it was cloudy, with a temperature of 72. Once again, at Manhattan, it was 72 degrees under clear skies. Once again, at Topeka, it was 73 degrees under clear skies. Now here is your National Weather Service forecast. Today, mostly sunny. A chance of showers with a slight chance of thunderstorms this afternoon. Highs around 90. South winds around 5 miles per hour. Chance of rain 30%. Tonight, partly cloudy in the evening, then becoming mostly clear. Humid with lows in the lower 70s. South winds around 5 miles per hour. Friday, sunny with highs in the lower 90s. Southwest winds 5 to 10 miles per hour. Friday night, mostly clear. Humid with lows in the middle 70s. South winds 5 to 10 miles per hour with gusts up to 20 miles per hour. Saturday, sunny, hot with highs in the middle 90s. Southwest winds 5 to 10 miles per hour. Saturday night through Monday night, mostly clear. Hot. Lows in the middle 70s. Highs in the upper 90s. Tuesday and Tuesday night, partly cloudy. A slight chance of showers and thunderstorms. Hot. Highs in the upper 90s. Lows in the lower 70s. Wednesday, mostly sunny. Highs in the lower 90s. The Rangeland Fire Danger Index will be in the low category this afternoon. Low fire danger means controlled burns can be executed with reasonable safety. Check with local authorities to ensure burning is allowed before starting a planned burn. The Topeka, Kansas climate summary for yesterday, July 15, 2026. Yesterday's high temperature was 89 degrees. The normal high is 90. The record high is 111 degrees, which was set in 1934. Yesterday's low temperature was 68 degrees. The normal low is 70. The record low is 52 degrees, which was set in 1967. No precipitation fell yesterday, which leaves the monthly total at 1.50 inches. This is 0.47 inches below the normal amount of 1.97 inches for July. The total precipitation for the year still stands at 24.35 inches, which is 4.03 inches above normal. Yesterday the maximum wind observed was 12 miles an hour from the northeast. The highest wind gust observed was 16 miles per hour from the northeast. The normal high temperature for today is 90 degrees, and the normal low is 70. The record high for today is 109, which occurred in 1936, and the record low is 50, which occurred in 2014. Sunrise today is at 6:10 a.m. and sunset is at 8:47 p.m. The Manhattan, Kansas climate summary for yesterday, July 15, 2026. Yesterday's high temperature was 91 degrees. The normal high is 92. Yesterday's low temperature was 63 degrees. The normal low is 68. No precipitation fell yesterday, which leaves the monthly total at 1.00 inches. This is 0.91 inches below the normal amount of 1.91 inches for July. The total precipitation for the year still stands at 18.74 inches, which is 0.78 inches above normal. Yesterday the maximum wind observed was 13 miles an hour from the east.
The highest wind gusts

observed was 17 miles per hour from the east. The normal high temperature for today is 92 degrees, and the normal low is 68. Sunrise today is at 6:14 a.m. and sunset is at 8:51 p.m. This is NOAA Weather Radio Station WXK91 in Topeka. Here are the 3 a.m. conditions for the local area. Topeka, it was clear. The temperature was 73 degrees, the dew point 73, and the relative humidity was 100%. The wind was calm. The pressure was 30.07 inches and steady. At Manhattan, it was clear. The temperature was 72 degrees, the dew point 70, and the relative humidity was 93%. The wind was calm. Around the region, it was clear, with a temperature of 70 at Concordia and 70 at Beatrice. It was partly cloudy, with a temperature of 69 at Lawrence, 76 at Kansas City, and 71 at Emporia. It was mostly cloudy, with a temperature of 72 at Omaha, and 74 at Wichita. At Springfield, it was cloudy, with a temperature of 72. Once again, at Manhattan, it was 72 degrees under clear skies. Once again, at Topeka, it was 73 degrees under clear skies. Now here is your National Weather Service forecast. Today, mostly sunny. A chance of showers with a slight chance of thunderstorms this afternoon. Highs around 90. South winds around 5 miles per hour. Chance of rain 30%. Tonight, partly cloudy in the evening, then becoming mostly clear. Humid with lows in the lower 70s. South winds around 5 miles per hour. Friday, sunny with highs in the lower 90s. Southwest winds 5 to 10 miles per hour. Friday night, mostly clear. Humid with lows in the middle 70s. South winds 5 to 10 miles per hour with gusts up to 20 miles per hour. Saturday, sunny, hot with highs in the middle 90s. Southwest winds 5 to 10 miles per hour. Saturday night through Monday night, mostly clear. Hot. Lows in the middle 70s. Highs in the upper 90s. Tuesday and Tuesday night, partly cloudy. A slight chance of showers and thunderstorms. Hot. Highs in the upper 90s. Lows in the lower 70s. Wednesday, mostly sunny. Highs in the lower 90s. The Topeka, Kansas climate summary for yesterday, July 15, 2026. Yesterday's high temperature was 89 degrees. The normal high is 90. The record high is 111 degrees, which was set in 1934. Yesterday's low temperature was 68 degrees. The normal low is 70. The record low is 52 degrees, which was set in 1967. No precipitation fell yesterday, which leaves the monthly total at 1.50 inches. This is 0.47 inches below the normal amount of 1.97 inches for July. The total precipitation for the year still stands at 24.35 inches, which is 4.03 inches above normal. Yesterday the maximum wind observed was 12 miles an hour from the northeast. The highest wind gust observed was 16 miles per hour from the northeast. The normal high temperature for today is 90 degrees, and the normal low is 70. The record high for today is 109, which occurred in 1936, and the record low is 50, which occurred in 2014. Sunrise today is at 6:10 a.m. and sunset is at 8:47 p.m. The current time is 3:23 a.m. Central Daylight Time. The Manhattan, Kansas climate summary for yesterday, July 15, 2026. Yesterday's high temperature was 91 degrees. The normal high is 92. Yesterday's low temperature was 63 degrees. The normal low is 68. No precipitation fell yesterday, which leaves the monthly total at 1.00 inches. This is 0.91 inches below the normal amount of 1.91 inches for July. The total precipitation for the year still stands

at 18.74 inches, which is 0.78 inches above normal. Yesterday the maximum wind observed was 13 miles an hour from the east. The highest wind gust observed was 17 miles per hour from the east. The normal high temperature for today is 92 degrees, and the normal low is 68. Sunrise today is at 6:14 a.m. and sunset is at 8:51 p.m. This is NOAA Weather Radio Station WXK91 in Topeka. Here are the 3 a.m. conditions for the local area. At Topeka, it was clear. The temperature was 73 degrees, the dew point 73, and the relative humidity was 100%. The wind was calm. The pressure was 30.07 inches and steady. At Manhattan, it was clear. The temperature was 72 degrees, the dew point 70, and the relative humidity was 93%. The wind was calm. Around the region, it was clear, with a temperature of 70 at Concordia, and 70 at Beatrice. It was partly cloudy, with a temperature of 69 at Lawrence, 76 at Kansas City, and 71 at Emporia. It was mostly cloudy, with a temperature of 72 at Omaha, and 74 at Wichita. At Springfield, it was cloudy, with a temperature of 72. Once again, at Manhattan, it was 72 degrees under clear skies. Once again, at Topeka, it was 73 degrees under clear skies. Now here is your National Weather Service forecast. Today, mostly sunny. A chance of showers with a slight chance of thunderstorms this afternoon. Highs around 90. South winds around 5 miles per hour. Chance of rain 30%. Tonight, partly cloudy in the evening, then becoming mostly clear. Humid with lows in the lower 70s. South winds around 5 miles per hour. Friday, sunny with highs in the lower 90s. Southwest winds 5 to 10 miles per hour. Friday night, mostly clear. Humid with lows in the middle 70s. South winds 5 to 10 miles per hour with gusts up to 20 miles per hour. Saturday, sunny, hot with highs in the middle 90s. Southwest winds 5 to 10 miles per hour. Saturday night through Monday night, mostly clear. Hot. Lows in the middle 70s. Highs in the upper 90s. Tuesday and Tuesday night, partly cloudy. A slight chance of showers and thunderstorms. Hot. Highs in the upper 90s. Lows in the lower 70s. Wednesday, mostly sunny. Highs in the lower 90s. The Rangeland Fire Danger Index will be in the low category this afternoon. Low fire danger means controlled burns can be executed with reasonable safety. Check with local authorities to ensure burning is allowed before starting a planned burn. The Topeka, Kansas climate summary for yesterday, July 15, 2026. Yesterday's high temperature was 89 degrees. The normal high is 90. The record high is 111 degrees, which was set in 1934. Yesterday's low temperature was 68 degrees. The normal low is 70. The record low is 52 degrees, which was set in 1967. No precipitation fell yesterday, which leaves the monthly total at 1.50 inches. This is 0.47 inches below the normal amount of 1.97 inches for July. The total precipitation for the year still stands at 24.35 inches, which is 4.03 inches above normal. Yesterday the maximum wind observed was 12 miles an hour from the northeast. The highest wind gust observed was 16 miles per hour from the northeast. The normal high temperature for today is 90 degrees, and the normal low is 70. The record high for today is 109, which occurred in 1936, and the record low is 50, which occurred in 2014. Sunrise today is at 6:10 a.m. and sunset is at 8:47 p.m. The Manhattan, Kansas climate summary for yesterday, July 15, 2026. Yesterday's high temperature was 91 degrees. The normal high

High is 92. Yesterday's low temperature was 63 degrees. The normal low is 68. No precipitation fell yesterday, which leaves the monthly total at 1.00 inches. This is 0.91 inches below the normal amount of 1.91 inches for July. The total precipitation for the year still stands at 18.74 inches, which is 0.78 inches above normal. Yesterday the maximum wind observed was 13 miles an hour from the east. The highest wind gust observed was 17 miles per hour from the east. The normal high temperature for today is 92 degrees, and the normal low is 68. Sunrise today is at 6:14 a.m. and sunset is at 8:51 p.m. This is NOAA Weather Radio Station WXK91 in Topeka. Here are the 3 a.m. conditions for the local area. At Topeka, it was clear. The temperature was 73 degrees, the dew point 73, and the relative humidity was 100%. The wind was calm. The pressure was 30.07 inches and steady. At Manhattan, it was clear. The temperature was 72 degrees, the dew point 70, and the relative humidity was 93%. The wind was calm. Around the region, it was clear, with a temperature of 70 at Concordia, and 70 at Beatrice. It was partly cloudy, with a temperature of 69 at Lawrence, 76 at Kansas City, and 71 at Emporia. It was mostly cloudy, with a temperature of 72 at Omaha, and 74 at Wichita. At Springfield, it was cloudy, with a temperature of 72. Once again, at Manhattan, it was 72 degrees under clear skies. Once again, at Topeka, it was 73 degrees under clear skies. Now here is your National Weather Service forecast. Today, mostly sunny. A chance of showers with a slight chance of thunderstorms this afternoon. Highs around 90. South winds around 5 miles per hour. Chance of rain 30%. Tonight, partly cloudy in the evening, then becoming mostly clear. Humid with lows in the lower 70s. South winds around 5 miles per hour. Friday, sunny with highs in the lower 90s. Southwest winds 5 to 10 miles per hour. Friday night, mostly clear. Humid with lows in the middle 70s. South winds 5 to 10 miles per hour with gusts up to 20 miles per hour. Saturday, sunny, hot with highs in the middle 90s. Southwest winds 5 to 10 miles per hour. Saturday night through Monday night, mostly clear. Hot. Lows in the middle 70s. Highs in the upper 90s. Tuesday and Tuesday night, partly cloudy. A slight chance of showers and thunderstorms. Hot. Highs in the upper 90s. Lows in the lower 70s. Wednesday, mostly sunny. Highs in the lower 90s. The Topeka, Kansas climate summary for yesterday, July 15, 2026. Yesterday's high temperature was 89 degrees. The normal high is 90. The record high is 111 degrees, which was set in 1934. Yesterday's low temperature was 68 degrees. The normal low is 70. The record low is 52 degrees, which was set in 1967. No precipitation fell yesterday, which leaves the monthly total at 1.50 inches. This is 0.47 inches below the normal amount of 1.97 inches for July. The total precipitation for the year still stands at 24.35 inches, which is 4.03 inches above the normal amount of 1.97 inches for July. The total precipitation for the year still stands at 24.35 inches, which is 4.03 inches above normal. Yesterday the maximum wind observed was 12 miles an hour from the northeast. The highest wind gust observed was 16 miles per hour from the northeast. The normal high temperature for today is 90 degrees, and the normal low is 70. The record high for today is 109, which occurred in 1936, and the record low is 50, which occurred in

2014. Sunrise today is at 6:10 a.m. and sunset is at 8:47 p.m. The Manhattan, Kansas climate summary for yesterday, July 15, 2026. Yesterday's high temperature was 91 degrees. The normal high is 92. Yesterday's low temperature was 63 degrees. The normal low is 68. No precipitation fell yesterday, which leaves the monthly total at 1.00 inches. This is 0.91 inches below the normal amount of 1.91 inches for July. The total precipitation for the year still stands at 18.74 inches, which is 0.78 inches above normal. Yesterday the maximum wind observed was 13 miles an hour from the east. The highest wind gust observed was 17 miles per hour from the east. The normal high temperature for today is 92 degrees, and the normal low is 68. Sunrise today is at 6:14 a.m. and sunset is at 8:51 p.m. This is NOAA Weather Radio Station WX.

2.73 and the relative humidity was 100%. The wind was calm. The pressure was 30.07 inches and steady. At Manhattan, it was clear. The temperature was 72 degrees, the dew point 70, and the relative humidity was 93%. The wind was calm. Around the region, it was clear, with a temperature of 70 at Concordia and 70 at Beatrice. It was partly cloudy, with a temperature of 69 at Lawrence, 76 at Kansas City, and 71 at Emporia. It was mostly cloudy, with a temperature of 72 at Omaha and 74 at Wichita. At Springfield, it was cloudy, with a temperature of 72. Once again, at Manhattan, it was 72 degrees under clear skies. Once again, at Topeka, it was 73 degrees under clear skies. The Rangeland Fire Danger Index will be in a low category this afternoon. Low fire danger means controlled burns can be executed with reasonable safety. Check with local authorities to ensure burning is allowed before starting a planned burn. Now here is your National Weather Service forecast. Today, mostly sunny. A chance of showers with a slight chance of thunderstorms this afternoon. Highs around 90. South winds around 5 miles per hour. Chance of rain 30%. Tonight, partly cloudy in the evening, then becoming mostly clear. Humid with lows in the lower 70s. South winds around 5 miles per hour. Friday, sunny with highs in the lower 90s. Southwest winds 5 to 10 miles per hour. Friday night, mostly clear. Humid with lows in the middle 70s. South winds 5 to 10 miles per hour with gusts up to 20 miles per hour. Saturday, sunny, hot with highs in the middle 90s. Southwest winds 5 to 10 miles per hour. Saturday night through Monday night, mostly clear. Hot. Lows in the middle 70s. Highs in the upper 90s. Tuesday and Tuesday night, partly cloudy. A slight chance of showers and thunderstorms. Hot. Highs in the upper 90s. Lows in the lower 70s. Wednesday, mostly sunny. Highs in the lower 90s. The Topeka, Kansas climate summary for yesterday, July 15, 2026. Yesterday's high temperature was 89 degrees. The normal high is 90. The record high is 111 degrees, which was set in 1934. Yesterday's low temperature was 68 degrees. The normal low is 70. The record low is 52 degrees, which was set in 1967. No precipitation fell yesterday, which leaves the monthly total at 1.50 inches. This is 0.47 inches below the normal amount of 1.97 inches for July. The total precipitation for the year still stands at 24.35 inches, which is 4.03 inches above normal. Yesterday the maximum wind observed was 12 miles an hour from the northeast. The highest wind gust observed was 16 miles per hour from the northeast. The normal high temperature for today is 90 degrees, and the normal low is 70. The record high for today is 109, which occurred in 1936, and the record low is 50, which occurred in 2014. Sunrise today is at 6:10 a.m. and sunset is at 8:47 p.m. This is NOAA Weather Radio WXK91 in Topeka. The current time is 3:39 a.m. Central Daylight Time. The Manhattan, Kansas climate summary for yesterday, July 15, 2026. Yesterday's high temperature was 91 degrees. The normal high is 92. Yesterday's low temperature was 63 degrees. The normal low is 68. No precipitation fell yesterday, which leaves the monthly total at 1.00 inches. This is 0.91 inches below the normal amount of 1.91 inches for July. The total precipitation for the year still stands at 18.74 inches, which is 0.78 inches above normal. Yesterday the maximum wind observed was 13 miles

miles an hour from the east. The highest wind gust observed was 17 miles per hour from the east. The normal high temperature for today is 92 degrees, and the normal low is 68. Sunrise today is at 6:14 a.m. and sunset is at 8:51 p.m. This is NOAA Weather Radio Station WXK91 in Topeka. Here are the 3 a.m. conditions for the local area. At Topeka, it was clear. The temperature was 73 degrees, the dew point 73, and the relative humidity was 100%. The wind was calm. The pressure was 30.07 inches and steady. At Manhattan, it was clear. The temperature was 72 degrees, the dew point 70, and the relative humidity was 93%. The wind was calm. Around the region, it was clear, with a temperature of 70 at Concordia, and 70 at Beatrice. It was partly cloudy, with a temperature of 69 at Lawrence, 76 at Kansas City, and 71 at Emporia. It was mostly cloudy, with a temperature of 72 at Omaha, and 74 at Wichita. At Springfield, it was cloudy, with a temperature of 72. Once again, at Manhattan, it was 72 degrees under clear skies. Once again, at Topeka, it was 73 degrees under clear skies. Now here is your National Weather Service forecast. Today, mostly sunny. A chance of showers with a slight chance of thunderstorms this afternoon. Highs around 90. South winds around 5 miles per hour. Chance of rain 30%. Tonight, partly cloudy in the evening, then becoming mostly clear. Humid with lows in the lower 70s. South winds around 5 miles per hour. Friday, sunny with highs in the lower 90s. Southwest winds 5 to 10 miles per hour. Friday night, mostly clear. Humid with lows in the middle 70s. South winds 5 to 10 miles per hour with gusts up to 20 miles per hour. Saturday, sunny, hot with highs in the middle 90s. Southwest winds 5 to 10 miles per hour. Saturday night through Monday night, mostly clear. Hot. Lows in the middle 70s. Highs in the upper 90s. Tuesday and Tuesday night, partly cloudy. A slight chance of showers and thunderstorms. Hot. Highs in the upper 90s. Lows in the lower 70s. Wednesday, mostly sunny. Highs in the lower 90s. The Topeka, Kansas climate summary for yesterday, July 15, 2026. Yesterday's high temperature was 89 degrees. The normal high is 90. The record high is 111 degrees, which was set in 1934. Yesterday's low temperature was 68 degrees. The normal low is 70. The record low is 52 degrees, which was set in 1967. No precipitation fell yesterday, which leaves the monthly total at 1.50 inches. This is 0.47 inches below the normal amount of 1.97 inches for July. The total precipitation for the year still stands at 24.35 inches, which is 4.03 inches above normal. Yesterday the maximum wind observed was 12 miles an hour from the northeast. The highest wind gust observed was 16 miles per hour from the northeast. The normal high temperature for today is 90 degrees, and the normal low is 70. The record high for today is 109, which occurred in 1936, and the record low is 50, which occurred in 2014. Sunrise today is at 6:10 a.m. and sunset is at 8:47 p.m. The Manhattan, Kansas climate summary for yesterday, July 15, 2026. Yesterday's high temperature was 91 degrees. The normal high is 92. Yesterday's low temperature was 63 degrees. The normal low is 68. No precipitation fell yesterday, which leaves the monthly total at 1.00 inches. This is 0.91 inches below the normal amount of 1.91 inches for July.
The total precipitation for the year still stands at 18.74 inches.

which is 0.78 inches above normal. Yesterday the maximum wind observed was 13 miles an hour from the east. The highest wind gust observed was 17 miles per hour from the east. The normal high temperature for today is 92 degrees, and the normal low is 68. Sunrise today is at 6:14 a.m. and sunset is at 8:51 p.m. This is NOAA Weather Radio Station WXK91 in Topeka. Here are the 3 a.m. conditions for the local area. At Topeka, it was clear. The temperature was 73 degrees, the dew point 73, and the relative humidity was 100%. The wind was calm. The pressure was 30.07 inches and steady. At Manhattan, it was clear. The temperature was 72 degrees, the dew point 70, and the relative humidity was 93%. The wind was calm. Around the region, it was clear, with a temperature of 70 at Concordia, and 70 at Beatrice. It was partly cloudy, with a temperature of 69 at Lawrence, 76 at Kansas City, and 71 at Emporia. It was mostly cloudy, with a temperature of 72 at Omaha, and 74 at Wichita. At Springfield, it was cloudy, with a temperature of 72. Once again, at Manhattan, it was 72 degrees under clear skies. Once again, at Topeka, it was 73 degrees under clear skies. The Rangeland Fire Danger Index will be in a low category this afternoon. Low fire danger means controlled burns can be executed with reasonable safety. Check with local authorities to ensure burning is allowed before starting a planned burn. Now here is your National Weather Service forecast. Today, mostly sunny. A chance of showers with a slight chance of thunderstorms this afternoon. Highs around 90. South winds around 5 miles per hour. Chance of rain 30%. Tonight, partly cloudy in the evening, then becoming mostly clear. Humid with lows in the lower 70s. South winds around 5 miles per hour. Friday, sunny with highs in the lower 90s. Southwest winds 5 to 10 miles per hour. Friday night, mostly clear. Humid with lows in the middle 70s. South winds 5 to 10 miles per hour with gusts up to 20 miles per hour. Saturday, sunny, hot with highs in the middle 90s. Southwest winds 5 to 10 miles per hour. Saturday night through Monday night, mostly clear. Hot. Lows in the middle 70s. Highs in the upper 90s. Tuesday and Tuesday night, partly cloudy. A slight chance of showers and thunderstorms. Hot. Highs in the upper 90s. Lows in the lower 70s. Wednesday, mostly sunny. Highs in the lower 90s. The Topeka, Kansas climate summary for yesterday, July 15, 2026. Yesterday's high temperature was 89 degrees. The normal high is 90. The record high is 111 degrees, which was set in 1934. Yesterday's low temperature was 68 degrees. The normal low is 70. The record low is 52 degrees, which was set in 1967. No precipitation fell yesterday, which leaves the monthly total at 1.50 inches. This is 0.47 inches below the normal amount of 1.97 inches for July. The total precipitation for the year still stands at 24.35 inches, which is 4.03 inches above normal. Yesterday the maximum wind observed was 12 miles an hour from the northeast. The highest wind gust observed was 16 miles per hour from the northeast. The normal high temperature for today is 90 degrees, and the normal low is 70. The record high for today is 109, which occurred in 1936, and the record low is 50, which occurred in 2014. Sunrise today is at 6:10 a.m. and sunset is at 8:47 p.m. The Manhattan, Kansas climate summary for yesterday, July 15, 2026. Yesterday's high temperature was 91 degrees. The normal high is 92.

Yesterday's low temperature was 63 degrees. The normal low is 68. No precipitation fell yesterday, which leaves the monthly total at 1.00 inches. This is 0.91 inches below the normal amount of 1.91 inches for July. The total precipitation for the year still stands at 18.74 inches, which is 0.78 inches above normal. Yesterday the maximum wind observed was 13 miles an hour from the east. The highest wind gust observed was 17 miles per hour from the east. The normal high temperature for today is 92 degrees, and the normal low is 68. Sunrise today is at 6:14 a.m. and sunset is at 8:51 p.m. This is NOAA Weather Radio Station WXK91 in Topeka. Here are the 3 a.m. conditions for the local area. At Topeka, it was clear. The temperature was 73 degrees, the dew point 73, and the relative humidity was 100%. The wind was calm. The pressure was 30.07 inches and steady. At Manhattan, it was clear. The temperature was 72 degrees, the dew point 70, and the relative humidity was 93%. The wind was calm. Around the region, it was clear, with a temperature of 70 at Concordia, and 70 at Beatrice. It was partly cloudy, with a temperature of 69 at Lawrence, 76 at Kansas City, and 71 at Emporia. It was mostly cloudy, with a temperature of 72 at Omaha, and 74 at Wichita. At Springfield, it was cloudy, with a temperature of 72. Once again, at Manhattan, it was 72 degrees under clear skies. Once again, at Topeka, it was 73 degrees under clear skies. Now here is your National Weather Service forecast. Today, mostly sunny. A chance of showers with a slight chance of thunderstorms this afternoon. Highs around 90. South winds around 5 miles per hour. Chance of rain 30%. Tonight, partly cloudy in the evening, then becoming mostly clear. Humid with lows in the lower 70s. South winds around 5 miles per hour. Friday, sunny with highs in the lower 90s. Southwest winds 5 to 10 miles per hour. Friday night, mostly clear. Humid with lows in the middle 70s. South winds 5 to 10 miles per hour with gusts up to 20 miles per hour. Saturday, sunny, hot with highs in the middle 90s. Southwest winds 5 to 10 miles per hour. Saturday night through Monday night, mostly clear. Hot. Lows in the middle 70s. Highs in the upper 90s. Tuesday and Tuesday night, partly cloudy. A slight chance of showers and thunderstorms. Hot. Highs in the upper 90s. Lows in the lower 70s. Wednesday, mostly sunny. Highs in the lower 90s. The current time is 3:53 a.m. Central Daylight Time. The Topeka, Kansas climate summary for yesterday, July 15, 2026. Yesterday's high temperature was 89 degrees. The normal high is 90. The record high is 111 degrees, which was set in 1934. Yesterday's low temperature was 68 degrees. The normal low is 70. The record low is 52 degrees, which was set in 1967. No precipitation fell yesterday, which leaves the monthly total at 1.50 inches. This is 0.47 inches below the normal amount of 1.97 inches for July. The total precipitation for the year still stands at 24.35 inches, which is 4.03 inches above normal. Yesterday the maximum wind observed was 12 miles an hour from the northeast. The highest wind gust observed was 16 miles per hour from the northeast. The normal high temperature for today is 90 degrees, and the normal low is 70. The record high for today is 109, which occurred in 1936, and the record low is 50, which occurred in 2014. Sunrise today is at 6:10 a.m. and sunset is at 8:47 p.m.

the Manhattan, Kansas climate summary for yesterday, July 15, 2026. Yesterday's high temperature was 91 degrees. The normal high is 92. Yesterday's low temperature was 63 degrees. The normal low is 68. No precipitation fell yesterday, which leaves the monthly total at 1.00 inches. This is 0.91 inches below the normal amount of 1.91 inches for July. The total precipitation for the year still stands at 18.74 inches, which is 0.78 inches above normal. Yesterday the maximum wind observed was 13 miles an hour from the east. The highest wind gust observed was 17 miles per hour from the east. The normal high temperature for today is 92 degrees, and the normal low is 68. Sunrise today is at 6:14 a.m. and sunset is at 8:51 p.m. The Rangeland Fire Danger Index will be in a low category this afternoon. Low fire danger means controlled burns can be executed with reasonable safety. Check with local authorities to ensure burning is allowed before starting a planned burn. 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Here are the 3 a.m. conditions for the local area. At Topeka, it was clear. The temperature was 73 degrees, the dew point 73, and the relative humidity was 100%. The wind was calm. The pressure was 30.07 inches and steady. At Manhattan, it was clear. The temperature was 72 degrees, the dew point 70, and the relative humidity was 93%. The wind was calm. Around the region, it was clear, with a temperature of 70 at Concordia, and 70 at Beatrice. It was partly cloudy, with a temperature of 69 at Lawrence, 76 at Kansas City, and 71 at Emporia. It was mostly cloudy, with a temperature of 72 at Omaha, and 74 at Wichita. At Springfield, it was cloudy, with a temperature of 72. Once again, at Manhattan, it was 72 degrees under clear skies. Once again, at Topeka, it was 73 degrees under clear skies. Now here is your National Weather Service forecast. Today, mostly sunny. A chance of showers with a slight chance of thunderstorms this afternoon. Highs around 90. South winds around 5 miles per hour. Chance of rain 30%. Tonight, partly cloudy in the evening, then becoming mostly clear. Humid with lows in the lower 70s. South winds around 5 miles per hour. Friday, sunny with highs in the lower 90s. Southwest winds 5 to 10 miles per hour. Friday night, mostly clear. Humid with lows in the middle 70s. South winds 5 to 10 miles per hour with gusts up to 20 miles per hour. Saturday, sunny, hot with highs in the middle 90s. Southwest winds 5 to 10 miles per hour. Saturday night through Monday night, mostly clear. Hot. Lows in the middle 70s. Highs in the upper 90s. Tuesday and Tuesday night, partly cloudy. A slight chance of showers and thunderstorms. Hot. Highs in the upper 90s. Lows in the lower 70s. Wednesday, mostly sunny. Highs in the lower 90s. The Topeka, Kansas climate summary for yesterday, July 15, 2026. Yesterday's high temperature was 89 degrees. The normal high is 90. The record high is 111 degrees, which was set in 1934. Yesterday's low temperature was 68 degrees. The normal low is 70. The record low is 52 degrees, which was set in 1967. No precipitation fell yesterday, which leaves the monthly total at 1.50 inches. This is 0.47 inches below the normal amount of 1.97 inches for July. The total precipitation for the year still stands at 24.35 inches, which is 4.03 inches above normal. Yesterday the maximum wind observed was 12 miles an hour from the northeast.
The highest wind gust observed was 16 miles per hour from the northeast. The normal high temperature for today is 90 degrees, and the normal low is 70. The record high for today is 109, which occurred in 1936, and the record low is 50, which occurred in 2014. Sunrise today is at 6:10 a.m. and sunset is at 8:47 p.m. The Manhattan, Kansas climate summary for yesterday, July 15, 2026. Yesterday's high temperature was 91 degrees. The normal high is 92. Yesterday's low temperature was 63 degrees. The normal low is 68. No precipitation fell yesterday, which leaves the monthly total at 1.00 inches. This is 0.91 inches below the normal amount of 1.91 inches for July. The total precipitation for the year still stands at 18.74 inches, which is 0.78 inches above normal. Yesterday the maximum wind observed was 13 miles an hour from the east. The highest wind gust observed was 17 miles per hour from the east. The normal high temperature for today is 92 degrees, and the normal low is 68. Sunrise today is at 6:14 a.m. and sunset is at 8:51 p.m. This is NOAA Weather Radio Station WXK91 in Topeka. Here are the 3 a.m. conditions for the local area. At Topeka, it was clear. The temperature was 73 degrees, the dew point 73, and the relative humidity was 100%. The wind was calm. The pressure was 30.07 inches and steady. At Manhattan, it was clear. The temperature was 72 degrees, the dew point 70, and the relative humidity was 93%. The wind was calm. Around the region, it was clear, with a temperature of 70 at Concordia, and 70 at Beatrice. It was partly cloudy, with a temperature of 69 at Lawrence, 76 at Kansas City, and 71 at Emporia. It was mostly cloudy, with a temperature of 72 at Omaha, and 74 at Wichita. At Springfield, it was cloudy, with a temperature of 72. Once again, at Manhattan, it was 72 degrees under clear skies. Once again, at Topeka, it was 73 degrees under clear skies. Now here is your National Weather Service forecast. Today, mostly sunny. A chance of showers with a slight chance of thunderstorms this afternoon. Highs around 90. South winds around 5 miles per hour. Chance of rain 30%. Tonight, partly cloudy in the evening, then becoming mostly clear. Humid with lows in the lower 70s. South winds around 5 miles per hour. Friday, sunny with highs in the lower 90s. Southwest winds 5 to 10 miles per hour. Friday night, mostly clear. Humid with lows in the middle 70s. South winds 5 to 10 miles per hour with gusts up to 20 miles per hour. Saturday, sunny, hot with highs in the middle 90s. Southwest winds 5 to 10 miles per hour. Saturday night through Monday night, mostly clear. Hot. Lows in the middle 70s. Highs in the upper 90s. Tuesday and Tuesday night, partly cloudy. A slight chance of showers and thunderstorms. Hot. Highs in the upper 90s. Lows in the lower 70s. Wednesday, mostly sunny. Highs in the lower 90s. The Topeka, Kansas climate summary for yesterday, July 15, 2026. Yesterday's high temperature was 89 degrees. The normal high is 90. The record high is 111 degrees, which was set in 1934. Yesterday's low temperature was 68 degrees. The normal low is 70. The record low is 52 degrees, which was set in 1967. No precipitation fell yesterday, which leaves the monthly total at 1.50 inches. This is 0.47 inches below the normal amount of 1.97 inches for July.
The total precipitation for the year still stands at 24.35 inches, which is 4.03 inches above normal. Yesterday, the maximum

observed was 12 miles an hour from the northeast. The highest wind gust observed was 16 miles per hour from the northeast. The normal high temperature for today is 90 degrees, and the normal low is 70. The record high for today is 109, which occurred in 1936, and the record low is 50, which occurred in 2014. Sunrise today is at 6:10 a.m. and sunset is at 8:47 p.m. The Manhattan, Kansas climate summary for yesterday, July 15, 2026. Yesterday's high temperature was 91 degrees. The normal high is 92. Yesterday's low temperature was 63 degrees. The normal low is 68. No precipitation fell yesterday, which leaves the monthly total at 1.00 inches. This is 0.91 inches below the normal amount of 1.91 inches for July. The total precipitation for the year still stands at 18.74 inches, which is 0.78 inches above normal. Yesterday the maximum wind observed was 13 miles an hour from the east. The highest wind gust observed was 17 miles per hour from the east. The normal high temperature for today is 92 degrees, and the normal low is 68. Sunrise today is at 6:14 a.m. and sunset is at 8:51 p.m. The Rangeland Fire Danger Index will be in a low category this afternoon. Low fire danger means controlled burns can be executed with reasonable safety. Check with local authorities to ensure burning is allowed before starting a planned burn. 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Now here is your National Weather Service forecast. Today, mostly sunny. A chance of showers with a slight chance of thunderstorms this afternoon. Highs around 90. South winds around 5 miles per hour. Chance of rain 30%. Tonight, partly cloudy in the evening, then becoming mostly clear. Humid with lows in the lower 70s. South winds around 5 miles per hour. Friday, sunny with highs in the lower 90s. Southwest winds 5 to 10 miles per hour. Friday night, mostly clear. Humid with lows in the middle 70s. South winds 5 to 10 miles per hour with gusts up to 20 miles per hour. Saturday, sunny, hot with highs in the middle 90s. Southwest winds 5 to 10 miles per hour. Saturday night through Monday night, mostly clear. Hot. Lows in the middle 70s. Highs in the upper 90s. Tuesday and Tuesday night, partly cloudy. A slight chance of showers and thunderstorms. Hot. Highs in the upper 90s. Lows in the lower 70s. Wednesday, mostly sunny. Highs in the lower 90s. The current time is 4:08 a.m. Central Daylight Time. The Topeka, Kansas climate summary for yesterday, July 15, 2026. Yesterday's high temperature was 89 degrees. The normal high is 90. The record high is 111 degrees, which was set in 1934. Yesterday's low temperature was 68 degrees. The normal low is 70.

is 70. The record high for today is 109, which occurred in 1936, and the record low is 50, which occurred in 2014. Sunrise today is at 6:10 a.m. and sunset is at 8:47 p.m. The Manhattan, Kansas climate summary for yesterday, July 15, 2026. Yesterday's high temperature was 91 degrees. The normal high is 92. Yesterday's low temperature was 63 degrees. The normal low is 68. No precipitation fell yesterday, which leaves the monthly total at 1.00 inches. This is 0.91 inches below the normal amount of 1.91 inches for July. The total precipitation for the year still stands at 18.74 inches, which is 0.78 inches above normal. Yesterday the maximum wind observed was 13 miles an hour from the east. The highest wind gust observed was 17 miles per hour from the east. The normal high temperature for today is 92 degrees, and the normal low is 68. Sunrise today is at 6:14 a.m. and sunset is at 8:51 p.m. This is NOAA Weather Radio Station WXK91 in Topeka. Now here is your National Weather Service forecast. Today, mostly sunny. A chance of showers with a slight chance of thunderstorms this afternoon. Highs around 90. South winds around 5 miles per hour. Chance of rain 30%. Tonight, partly cloudy in the evening, then becoming mostly clear. Humid with lows in the lower 70s. South winds around 5 miles per hour. Friday, sunny with highs in the lower 90s. Southwest winds 5 to 10 miles per hour. Friday night, mostly clear. Humid with lows in the middle 70s. South winds 5 to 10 miles per hour with gusts up to 20 miles per hour. Saturday, sunny, hot with highs in the middle 90s. Southwest winds 5 to 10 miles per hour. Saturday night through Monday night, mostly clear. Hot. Lows in the middle 70s. Highs in the upper 90s. Tuesday and Tuesday night, partly cloudy. A slight chance of showers and thunderstorms. Hot. Highs in the upper 90s. Lows in the lower 70s. Wednesday, mostly sunny. Highs in the lower 90s. The Topeka, Kansas climate summary for yesterday, July 15, 2026. Yesterday's high temperature was 89 degrees. The normal high is 90. The record high is 111 degrees, which was set in 1934. Yesterday's low temperature was 68 degrees. The normal low is 70. The record low is 52 degrees, which was set in 1967. No precipitation fell yesterday, which leaves the monthly total at 1.50 inches. This is 0.47 inches below the normal amount of 1.97 inches for July. The total precipitation for the year still stands at 24.35 inches, which is 4.03 inches above normal. Yesterday the maximum wind observed was 12 miles an hour from the northeast. The highest wind gust observed was 16 miles per hour from the northeast. The normal high temperature for today is 90 degrees, and the normal low is 70. The record high for today is 109, which occurred in 1936, and the record low is 50, which occurred in 2014. Sunrise today is at 6:10 a.m. and sunset is at 8:47 p.m. The Manhattan, Kansas climate summary for yesterday, July 15, 2026. Yesterday's high temperature was 91 degrees. The normal high is 92. Yesterday's low temperature was 63 degrees. The normal low is 68. No precipitation fell yesterday, which leaves the monthly total at 1.00 inches. This is 0.91 inches below the normal amount of 1.91 inches for July. The total precipitation for the year still stands at 18.74 inches, which is 0.78 inches above normal. Yesterday the maximum wind observed was 13 miles an hour from the east. The highest wind gust

observed was 17 miles per hour from the east. The normal high temperature for today is 92 degrees, and the normal low is 68. Sunrise today is at 6:14 a.m. and sunset is at 8:51 p.m. This is NOAA Weather Radio Station WXK91 in Topeka. Here are the 4 a.m. conditions for the local area. At Topeka, it was partly cloudy. The temperature was 72 degrees, the dew point 72, and the relative humidity was 100%. The wind was calm. The pressure was 30.07 inches and steady. At Manhattan, it was clear. The temperature was 70 degrees, the dew point 69, and the relative humidity was 97%. The wind was southwest at 3 miles an hour. Around the region, at Concordia, it was clear, with a temperature of 69. It was partly cloudy, with a temperature of 69 at Lawrence, and 75 at Kansas City. It was mostly cloudy, with a temperature of 71 at Emporia, 73 at Omaha, 71 at Springfield, and 73 at Wichita. Once again, at Manhattan, it was 70 degrees under clear skies. Once again, at Topeka, it was 72 degrees under partly cloudy skies. The Rangeland Fire Danger Index will be in a low category this afternoon. Low fire danger means controlled burns can be executed with reasonable safety. Check with local authorities to ensure burning is allowed before starting a planned burn. Now here is your National Weather Service forecast. Today, mostly sunny. A chance of showers with a slight chance of thunderstorms this afternoon. Highs around 90. South winds around 5 miles per hour. Chance of rain 30%. Tonight, partly cloudy in the evening, then becoming mostly clear. Humid with lows in the lower 70s. South winds around 5 miles per hour. Friday, sunny with highs in the lower 90s. Southwest winds 5 to 10 miles per hour. Friday night, mostly clear. Humid with lows in the middle 70s. South winds 5 to 10 miles per hour with gusts up to 20 miles per hour. Saturday, sunny, hot with highs in the middle 90s. Southwest winds 5 to 10 miles per hour. Saturday night through Monday night, mostly clear. Hot. Lows in the middle 70s. Highs in the upper 90s. Tuesday and Tuesday night, partly cloudy. A slight chance of showers and thunderstorms. Hot. Highs in the upper 90s. Lows in the lower 70s. Wednesday, mostly sunny. Highs in the lower 90s. The Topeka, Kansas climate summary for yesterday, July 15, 2026. Yesterday's high temperature was 89 degrees. The normal high is 90. The record high is 111 degrees, which was set in 1934. Yesterday's low temperature was 68 degrees. The normal low is 70. The record low is 52 degrees, which was set in 1967. No precipitation fell yesterday, which leaves the monthly total at 1.50 inches. This is 0.47 inches below the normal amount of 1.97 inches for July. The total precipitation for the year still stands at 24.35 inches, which is 4.03 inches above normal. Yesterday the maximum wind observed was 12 miles an hour from the northeast. The highest wind gust observed was 16 miles per hour from the northeast. The normal high temperature for today is 90 degrees, and the normal low is 70. The record high for today is 109, which occurred in 1936, and the record low is 50, which occurred in 2014. Sunrise today is at 6:10 a.m. and sunset is at 8:47 p.m. The Manhattan, Kansas climate summary for yesterday, July 15, 2026. Yesterday's high temperature was 91 degrees. The normal high is 92. Yesterday's low temperature was 63 degrees. The normal low is 68.
No precipitation fell yesterday, which leaves the monthly total at 1.00 inches. This is 0.91 inches below the normal amount of 1.91 inches for July. The total precipitation for the year still stands at 18.74 inches, which is 0.78 inches above normal. Yesterday the maximum wind observed was 13 miles an hour from the east. The highest wind gust observed was 17 miles per hour from the east. The normal high temperature for today is 92 degrees, and the normal low is 68. Sunrise today is at 6:14 a.m. and sunset is at 8:51 p.m. This is NOAA Weather Radio Station WXK91, in Topeka. Here are the 4 a.m. conditions for the local area. At Topeka, it was partly cloudy. The temperature was 72 degrees, the dew point 72, and the relative humidity was 100%. The wind was calm. The pressure was 30.07 inches and steady. At Manhattan, it was clear. The temperature was 70 degrees, the dew point 69, and the relative humidity was 97%. The wind was southwest at 3 miles an hour. Around the region, at Concordia, it was clear, with a temperature of 69. It was partly cloudy, with a temperature of 69 at Lawrence, and 75 at Kansas City. It was mostly cloudy, with a temperature of 71 at Emporia, 73 at Omaha, 71 at Springfield, and 73 at Wichita. Once again, at Manhattan, it was 70 degrees under clear skies. Once again, at Topeka, it was 72 degrees under partly cloudy skies. Now here is your National Weather Service forecast. Today, mostly sunny. A chance of showers with a slight chance of thunderstorms this afternoon. Highs around 90. South winds around 5 miles per hour. Chance of rain 30%. Tonight, partly cloudy in the evening, then becoming mostly clear. Humid with lows in the lower 70s. South winds around 5 miles per hour. Friday, sunny with highs in the lower 90s. Southwest winds 5 to 10 miles per hour. Friday night, mostly clear. Humid with lows in the middle 70s. South winds 5 to 10 miles per hour with gusts up to 20 miles per hour. Saturday, sunny, hot with highs in the middle 90s. Southwest winds 5 to 10 miles per hour. Saturday night through Monday night, mostly clear. Hot. Lows in the middle 70s. Highs in the upper 90s. Tuesday and Tuesday night, partly cloudy. A slight chance of showers and thunderstorms. Hot. Highs in the upper 90s. Lows in the lower 70s. Wednesday, mostly sunny. Highs in the lower 90s. The Topeka, Kansas climate summary for yesterday, July 15, 2026. Yesterday's high temperature was 89 degrees. The normal high is 90. The record high is 111 degrees, which was set in 1934. Yesterday's low temperature was 68 degrees. The normal low is 70. The record low is 52 degrees, which was set in 1967. No precipitation fell yesterday, which leaves the monthly total at 1.50 inches. This is 0.47 inches below the normal amount of 1.97 inches for July. The total precipitation for the year still stands at 24.35 inches, which is 4.03 inches above normal. Yesterday the maximum wind observed was 12 miles an hour from the northeast. The highest wind gust observed was 16 miles per hour from the northeast. The normal high temperature for today is 90 degrees, and the normal low is 70. The record high for today is 109, which occurred in 1936, and the record low is 50, which occurred in 2014. Sunrise today is at 6:10 a.m. and sunset is at 8:47 p.m. The current time is 4:24 a.m. Central Daylight Time. The Manhattan, Kansas climate summary for yesterday, July 15, 2026.
Yesterday's high temperature was 91 degrees. The normal high is 92. Yesterday's low

temperature was 63 degrees. The normal low is 68. No precipitation fell yesterday, which leaves the monthly total at 1.00 inches. This is 0.91 inches below the normal amount of 1.91 inches for July. The total precipitation for the year still stands at 18.74 inches, which is 0.78 inches above normal. Yesterday the maximum wind observed was 13 miles an hour from the east. The highest wind gust observed was 17 miles per hour from the east. The normal high temperature for today is 92 degrees, and the normal low is 68. Sunrise today is at 6:14 a.m. and sunset is at 8:51 p.m. This is NOAA Weather Radio Station WXK91 in Topeka. Here are the 4 a.m. conditions for the local area. At Topeka, it was partly cloudy. The temperature was 72 degrees, the dew point 72, and the relative humidity was 100%. The wind was calm. The pressure was 30.07 inches and steady. At Manhattan, it was clear. The temperature was 70 degrees, the dew point 69, and the relative humidity was 97%. The wind was southwest at 3 miles an hour. Around the region, at Concordia, it was clear, with a temperature of 69. It was partly cloudy, with a temperature of 69 at Lawrence, and 75 at Kansas City. It was mostly cloudy, with a temperature of 71 at Emporia, 73 at Omaha, 71 at Springfield, and 73 at Wichita. Once again, at Manhattan, it was 70 degrees under clear skies. Once again, at Topeka, it was 72 degrees under partly cloudy skies. The Rangeland Fire Danger Index will be in a low category this afternoon. Low fire danger means controlled burns can be executed with reasonable safety. Check with local authorities to ensure burning is allowed before starting a planned burn. Now here is your National Weather Service forecast. Today, mostly sunny. A chance of showers with a slight chance of thunderstorms this afternoon. Highs around 90. South winds around 5 miles per hour. Chance of rain 30%. Tonight, partly cloudy in the evening, then becoming mostly clear. Humid with lows in the lower 70s. South winds around 5 miles per hour. Friday, sunny with highs in the lower 90s. Southwest winds 5 to 10 miles per hour. Friday night, mostly clear. Humid with lows in the middle 70s. South winds 5 to 10 miles per hour with gusts up to 20 miles per hour. Saturday, sunny, hot with highs in the middle 90s. Southwest winds 5 to 10 miles per hour. Saturday night through Monday night, mostly clear. Hot. Lows in the middle 70s. Highs in the upper 90s. Tuesday and Tuesday night, partly cloudy. A slight chance of showers and thunderstorms. Hot. Highs in the upper 90s. Lows in the lower 70s. Wednesday, mostly sunny. Highs in the lower 90s. The Topeka, Kansas climate summary for yesterday, July 15, 2026. Yesterday's high temperature was 89 degrees. The normal high is 90. The record high is 111 degrees, which was set in 1934. Yesterday's low temperature was 68 degrees. The normal low is 70. The record low is 52 degrees, which was set in 1967. No precipitation fell yesterday, which leaves the monthly total at 1.50 inches. This is 0.47 inches below the normal amount of 1.97 inches for July. The total precipitation for the year still stands at 24.35 inches, which is 4.03 inches above normal. Yesterday the maximum wind observed was 12 miles an hour from the northeast. The highest wind gust observed was 16 miles per hour from the northeast. The normal high temperature for today is 90 degrees, and the normal low is 70.
The record high for today is 109, which occurred in 1936, and the record low is 50, which occurred in 2014. Sunrise today is at 6:10 a.m. and sunset is at 8:47 p.m. The Manhattan, Kansas climate summary for yesterday, July 15, 2026. Yesterday's high temperature was 91 degrees. The normal high is 92. Yesterday's low temperature was 63 degrees. The normal low is 68. No precipitation fell yesterday, which leaves the monthly total at 1.00 inches. This is 0.91 inches below the normal amount of 1.91 inches for July. The total precipitation for the year still stands at 18.74 inches, which is 0.78 inches above normal. Yesterday the maximum wind observed was 13 miles an hour from the east. The highest wind gust observed was 17 miles per hour from the east. The normal high temperature for today is 92 degrees, and the normal low is 68. Sunrise today is at 6:14 a.m. and sunset is at 8:51 p.m. This is NOAA Weather Radio Station WXK91 in Topeka. Here are the 4 a.m. conditions for the local area. At Topeka, it was partly cloudy. The temperature was 72 degrees, the dew point 72, and the relative humidity was 100%. The wind was calm. The pressure was 30.07 inches and steady. At Manhattan, it was clear. The temperature was 70 degrees, the dew point 69, and the relative humidity was 97%. The wind was southwest at 3 miles an hour. Around the region, at Concordia, it was clear, with a temperature of 69. It was partly cloudy, with a temperature of 69 at Lawrence, and 75 at Kansas City. It was mostly cloudy, with a temperature of 71 at Emporia, 73 at Omaha, 71 at Springfield, and 73 at Wichita. Once again, at Manhattan, it was 70 degrees under clear skies. Once again, at Topeka, it was 72 degrees under partly cloudy skies. Now here is your National Weather Service forecast. Today, mostly sunny. A chance of showers with a slight chance of thunderstorms this afternoon. Highs around 90. South winds around 5 miles per hour. Chance of rain 30%. Tonight, partly cloudy in the evening, then becoming mostly clear. Humid with lows in the lower 70s. South winds around 5 miles per hour. Friday, sunny with highs in the lower 90s. Southwest winds 5 to 10 miles per hour. Friday night, mostly clear. Humid with lows in the middle 70s. South winds 5 to 10 miles per hour with gusts up to 20 miles per hour. Saturday, sunny, hot with highs in the middle 90s. Southwest winds 5 to 10 miles per hour. Saturday night through Monday night, mostly clear. Hot. Lows in the middle 70s. Highs in the upper 90s. Tuesday miles per hour. Saturday night through Monday night, mostly clear. Hot. Lows in the middle 70s. Highs in the upper 90s. Tuesday and Tuesday night, partly cloudy. A slight chance of showers and thunderstorms. Hot. Highs in the upper 90s. Lows in the lower 70s. Wednesday, mostly sunny. Highs in the lower 90s. The Topeka, Kansas climate summary for yesterday, July 15, 2026. Yesterday's high temperature was 89 degrees. The normal high is 90. The record high is 111 degrees, which was set in 1934. Yesterday's low temperature was 68 degrees. The normal low is 70. The record low is 52 degrees, which was set in 1967. No precipitation fell yesterday, which leaves the monthly total at 1.50 inches. This is 0.47 inches below the normal amount of 1.97 inches for July.
The total precipitation for the year still stands at 24.35 inches, which is 4.03 inches above normal. Yesterday, the maximum wind observed was 12 miles an hour from the northeast.

The highest wind gust observed was 16 miles per hour from the northeast. The normal high temperature for today is 90 degrees, and the normal low is 70. The record high for today is 109, which occurred in 1936, and the record low is 50, which occurred in 2014. Sunrise today is at 6:10 a.m. and sunset is at 8:47 p.m. The Manhattan, Kansas climate summary for yesterday, July 15, 2026. Yesterday's high temperature was 91 degrees. The normal high is 92. Yesterday's low temperature was 63 degrees. The normal low is 68. No precipitation fell yesterday, which leaves the monthly total at 1.00 inches. This is 0.91 inches below the normal amount of 1.91 inches for July. The total precipitation for the year still stands at 18.74 inches, which is 0.78 inches above normal. Yesterday the maximum wind observed was 13 miles an hour from the east. The highest wind gust observed was 17 miles per hour from the east. The normal high temperature for today is 92 degrees, and the normal low is 68. Sunrise today is at 6:14 a.m. and sunset is at 8:51 p.m. This is NOAA Weather Radio Station WXK91 in Topeka. The Rangeland Fire Danger Index will be in a low category this afternoon. Low fire danger means controlled burns can be executed with reasonable safety. Check with local authorities to ensure burning is allowed before starting a planned burn. Here are the 4 a.m. conditions for the local area. At Topeka, it was partly cloudy. The temperature was 72 degrees, the dew point 72, and the relative humidity was 100%. The wind was calm. The pressure was 30.07 inches and steady. At Manhattan, it was clear. The temperature was 70 degrees, the dew point 69, and the relative humidity was 97%. The wind was southwest at 3 miles an hour. Around the region, at Concordia, it was clear, with a temperature of 69. It was partly cloudy, with a temperature of 69 at Lawrence, and 75 at Kansas City. It was mostly cloudy, with a temperature of 71 at Emporia, 73 at Omaha, 71 at Springfield, and 73 at Wichita. Once again, at Manhattan, it was 70 degrees under clear skies. Once again, at Topeka, it was 72 degrees under partly cloudy skies. Now here is your National Weather Service forecast. Today, mostly sunny. A chance of showers with a slight chance of thunderstorms this afternoon. Highs around 90. South winds around 5 miles per hour. Chance of rain 30%. Tonight, partly cloudy in the evening, then becoming mostly clear. Humid with lows in the lower 70s. South winds around 5 miles per hour. Friday, sunny with highs in the lower 90s. Southwest winds 5 to 10 miles per hour. Friday night, mostly clear. Humid with lows in the middle 70s. South winds 5 to 10 miles per hour with gusts up to 20 miles per hour. Saturday, sunny, hot with highs in the middle 90s. Southwest winds 5 to 10 miles per hour. Saturday night through Monday night, mostly clear. Hot. Lows in the middle 70s. Highs in the upper 90s. Tuesday and Tuesday night, partly cloudy. A slight chance of showers and thunderstorms. Hot. Highs in the upper 90s. Lows in the lower 70s. Wednesday, mostly sunny. Highs in the lower 90s. 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The current time is 4:38 a.m. Central Daylight Time. The Topeka, Kansas climate summary for yesterday, July 15, 2026. Yesterday's high temperature was 89 degrees. The normal high is 90. The record high is 111 degrees, which was set in 1934. Yesterday's low temperature was 68 degrees. The normal low is 70.
The record low is 52 degrees, which was set in 1967. No precipitation fell yesterday, which leaves the monthly total at 1.50 inches. This is 0.47 inches below the normal amount of 1.97 inches for July. The total precipitation for the year still stands at 24.35 inches, which is 4.03 inches above normal. Yesterday the maximum wind observed was 12 miles an hour from the northeast. The highest wind gust observed was 16 miles per hour from the northeast. The normal high temperature for today is 90 degrees, and the normal low is 70. The record high for today is 109, which occurred in 1936, and the record low is 50, which occurred in 2014. Sunrise today is at 6:10 a.m. and sunset is at 8:47 p.m. The Manhattan, Kansas climate summary for yesterday, July 15, 2026. Yesterday's high temperature was 91 degrees. The normal high is 92. Yesterday's low temperature was 63 degrees. The normal low is 68. No precipitation fell yesterday, which leaves the monthly total at 1.00 inches. This is 0.91 inches below the normal amount of 1.91 inches for July. The total precipitation for the year still stands at 18.74 inches, which is 0.78 inches above normal. Yesterday the maximum wind observed was 13 miles an hour from the east. The highest wind gust observed was 17 miles per hour from the east. The normal high temperature for today is 92 degrees, and the normal low is 68. Sunrise today is at 6:14 a.m. and sunset is at 8:51 p.m. This is NOAA Weather Radio Station WXK91 in Topeka. Here are the 4 a.m. conditions for the local area. At Topeka, it was partly cloudy. The temperature was 72 degrees, the dew point 72, and the relative humidity was 100%. The wind was calm. The pressure was 30.07 inches and steady. At Manhattan, it was clear. The temperature was 70 degrees, the dew point 69, and the relative humidity was 97%. The wind was southwest at 3 miles an hour. Around the region, at Concordia, it was clear, with a temperature of 69. It was partly cloudy, with a temperature of 69 at Lawrence, and 75 at Kansas City. It was mostly cloudy, with a temperature of 71 at Emporia, 73 at Omaha, 71 at Springfield, and 73 at Wichita. Once again, at Manhattan, it was 70 degrees under clear skies. Once again, at Topeka, it was 72 degrees under partly cloudy skies. Now here is your National Weather Service forecast. Today, mostly sunny. A chance of showers with a slight chance of thunderstorms this afternoon. Highs around 90. South winds around 5 miles per hour. Chance of rain 30%. Tonight, partly cloudy in the evening, then becoming mostly clear. Humid with lows in the lower 70s. South winds around 5 miles per hour. Friday, sunny with highs in the lower 90s. Southwest winds 5 to 10 miles per hour. Friday night, mostly clear. Humid with lows in the middle 70s. South winds 5 to 10 miles per hour with gusts up to 20 miles per hour. Saturday, sunny, hot with highs in the middle 90s. Southwest winds 5 to 10 miles per hour. Saturday night through Monday night, mostly clear. Hot. Lows in the middle 70s. Highs in the upper 90s. Tuesday and Tuesday night, partly cloudy. A slight chance of showers and thunderstorms. Hot. Highs in the upper 90s. Lows in the lower 70s. Wednesday, mostly sunny. Highs in the lower 90s. The Topeka, Kansas climate summary for yesterday, July 15, 2026. Yesterday's high temperature was 89 degrees. The normal high is 90. The record high is 111 degrees, which was set in 1934. Yesterday's

low temperature was 68 degrees. The normal low is 70. The record low is 52 degrees, which was set in 1967. No precipitation fell yesterday, which leaves the monthly total at 1.50 inches. This is 0.47 inches below the normal amount of 1.97 inches for July. The total precipitation for the year still stands at 24.35 inches, which is 4.03 inches above normal. Yesterday the maximum wind observed was 12 miles an hour from the northeast. The highest wind gust observed was 16 miles per hour from the northeast. The normal high temperature for today is 90 degrees, and the normal low is 70. The record high for today is 109, which occurred in 1936, and the record low is 50, which occurred in 2014. Sunrise today is at 6:10 a.m. and sunset is at 8:47 p.m. The Manhattan, Kansas climate summary for yesterday, July 15, 2026. Yesterday's high temperature was 91 degrees. The normal high is 92. Yesterday's low temperature was 63 degrees. The normal low is 68. No precipitation fell yesterday, which leaves the monthly total at 1.00 inches. This is 0.91 inches below the normal amount of 1.91 inches for July. The total precipitation for the year still stands at 18.74 inches, which is 0.78 inches above normal. Yesterday the maximum wind observed was 13 miles an hour from the east. The highest wind gust observed was 17 miles per hour from the east. The normal high temperature for today is 92 degrees, and the normal low is 68. Sunrise today is at 6:14 a.m. and sunset is at 8:51 p.m. The Rangeland Fire Danger Index will be in a low category this afternoon. Low fire danger means controlled burns can be executed with reasonable safety. Check with local authorities to ensure burning is allowed before starting a planned burn. 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Here are the 4 a.m. conditions for the local area. At Topeka, it was partly cloudy. The temperature was 72 degrees, the dew point 72, and the relative humidity was 100%. The wind was calm. The pressure was 30.07 inches and steady. At Manhattan, it was clear. The temperature was 70 degrees, the dew point 69, and the relative humidity was 97%. The wind was southwest at 3 miles an hour. Around the region, at Concordia, it was clear, with a temperature of 69. It was partly cloudy, with a temperature of 69 at Lawrence, and 75 at Kansas City. It was mostly cloudy, with a temperature of 71 at Emporia, 73 at Omaha, 71 at Springfield, and 73 at Wichita. Once again, at Manhattan, it was 70 degrees under clear skies. Once again, at Topeka, it was 72 degrees under partly cloudy skies. Now here is your National Weather Service forecast. Today, mostly sunny. A chance of showers with a slight chance of thunderstorms this afternoon. Highs around 90. South winds around 5 miles per hour. Chance of rain 30%. Tonight, partly cloudy in the evening, then becoming mostly clear. Humid with lows in the lower 70s. South winds around 5 miles per hour. Friday, sunny with highs in the lower 90s. Southwest winds 5 to 10 miles per hour. Friday night, mostly clear. Humid with lows in the middle 70s. South winds 5 to 10 miles per hour with gusts up to 20 miles per hour. Saturday, sunny, hot with highs in the middle 90s. Southwest winds 5 to 10 miles per hour. Saturday night through Monday night, mostly clear. Hot. Lows in the middle 70s. Highs in the upper 90s. Tuesday and Tuesday night, partly cloudy. A slight chance of showers and thunderstorms. Hot. Highs in the upper 90s. Lows in the lower 70s. Wednesday, mostly

mostly sunny. Highs in the lower 90s. The Topeka, Kansas climate summary for yesterday, July 15, 2026. Yesterday's high temperature was 89 degrees. The normal high is 90. The record high is 111 degrees, which was set in 1934. Yesterday's low temperature was 68 degrees. The normal low is 70. The record low is 52 degrees, which was set in 1967. No precipitation fell yesterday, which leaves the monthly total at 1.50 inches. This is 0.47 inches below the normal amount of 1.97 inches for July. The total precipitation for the year still stands at 24.35 inches, which is 4.03 inches above normal. Yesterday the maximum wind observed was 12 miles an hour from the northeast. The highest wind gust observed was 16 miles per hour from the northeast. The normal high temperature for today is 90 degrees, and the normal low is 70. The record high for today is 109, which occurred in 1936, and the record low is 50, which occurred in 2014. Sunrise today is at 6:10 a.m. and sunset is at 8:47 p.m. The Manhattan, Kansas climate summary for yesterday, July 15, 2026. Yesterday's high temperature was 91 degrees. The normal high is 92. Yesterday's low temperature was 63 degrees. The normal low is 68. No precipitation fell yesterday, which leaves the monthly total at 1.00 inches. This is 0.91 inches below the normal amount of 1.91 inches for July. The total precipitation for the year still stands at 18.74 inches, which is 0.78 inches above normal. Yesterday the maximum wind observed was 13 miles an hour from the east. The highest wind gust observed was 17 miles per hour from the east. The normal high temperature for today is 92 degrees, and the normal low is 68. Sunrise today is at 6:14 a.m. and sunset is at 8:51 p.m. This is NOAA Weather Radio Station WXK91 in Topeka. Here are the 4 a.m. conditions for the local area. At Topeka, it was partly cloudy. The temperature was 72 degrees, the dew point 72, and the relative humidity was 100%. The wind was calm. The pressure was 30.07 inches and steady. At Manhattan, it was clear. The temperature was 70 degrees, the dew point 69, and the relative humidity was 97%. The wind was southwest at 3 miles an hour. Around the region, Concordia, it was clear, with a temperature of 69. It was partly cloudy, with a temperature of 69 at Lawrence, and 75 at Kansas City. It was mostly cloudy, with a temperature of 71 at Emporia, 73 at Omaha, 71 at Springfield, and 73 at Wichita. Once again, at Manhattan, it was 70 degrees under clear skies. Once again, at Topeka, it was 72 degrees under partly cloudy skies. The current time is 4:53 a.m. Central Daylight Time. Now here is your National Weather Service forecast. Today, mostly sunny. A chance of showers with a slight chance of thunderstorms this afternoon. Highs around 90. South winds around 5 miles per hour. Chance of rain 30%. Tonight, partly cloudy in the evening, then becoming mostly clear. Humid with lows in the lower 70s. South winds around 5 miles per hour. Friday, sunny with highs in the lower 90s. Southwest winds 5 to 10 miles per hour. Friday night, mostly clear. Humid with lows in the middle 70s. South winds 5 to 10 miles per hour with gusts up to 20 miles per hour. Saturday, sunny, hot with highs in the middle 90s. Southwest winds 5 to 10 miles per hour. Saturday night through Monday night, mostly clear. Hot. Lows in the middle 70s. Highs in the upper 90s. Tuesday and Tuesday night, partly cloudy.

A slight chance of showers and thunderstorms. Hot. Highs in the upper 90s. Lows in the lower 70s. Wednesday, mostly sunny. Highs in the lower 90s. The Topeka, Kansas climate summary for yesterday, July 15, 2026. Yesterday's high temperature was 89 degrees. The normal high is 90. The record high is 111 degrees, which was set in 1934. Yesterday's low temperature was 68 degrees. The normal low is 70. The record low is 52 degrees, which was set in 1967. No precipitation fell yesterday, which leaves the monthly total at 1.50 inches. This is 0.47 inches below the normal amount of 1.97 inches for July. The total precipitation for the year still stands at 24.35 inches, which is 4.03 inches above normal. Yesterday the maximum wind observed was 12 miles an hour from the northeast. The highest wind gust observed was 16 miles per hour from the northeast. The normal high temperature for today is 90 degrees, and the normal low is 70. The record high for today is 109, which occurred in 1936, and the record low is 50, which occurred in 2014. Sunrise today is at 6:10 a.m. and sunset is at 8:47 p.m. The Rangeland Fire Danger Index will be in a low category this afternoon. Low fire danger means controlled burns can be executed with reasonable safety. Check with local authorities to ensure burning is allowed before starting a planned burn. The Manhattan, Kansas climate summary for yesterday, July 15, 2026. Yesterday's high temperature was 91 degrees. The normal high is 92. Yesterday's low temperature was 63 degrees. The normal low is 68. No precipitation fell yesterday, which leaves the monthly total at 1.00 inches. This is 0.91 inches below the normal amount of 1.91 inches for July. The total precipitation for the year still stands at 18.74 inches, which is 0.78 inches above normal. Yesterday the maximum wind observed was 13 miles an hour from the east. The highest wind gust observed was 17 miles per hour from the east. The normal high temperature for today is 92 degrees, and the normal low is 68. Sunrise today is at 6:14 a.m. and sunset is at 8:51 p.m. This is NOAA Weather Radio Station WXK91 in Topeka. Here are the 4 a.m. conditions for the local area. At Topeka, it was partly cloudy. The temperature was 72 degrees, the dew point 72, and the relative humidity was 100%. The wind was calm. The pressure was 30.07 inches and steady. At Manhattan, it was clear. The temperature was 70 degrees, the dew point 69, and the relative humidity was 97%. The wind was southwest at 3 miles an hour. Around the region, at Concordia, it was clear, with a temperature of 69. It was partly cloudy, with a temperature of 69 at Lawrence, and 75 at Kansas City. It was mostly cloudy, with a temperature of 71 at Emporia, 73 at Omaha, 71 at Springfield, and 73 at Wichita. Once again, at Manhattan, it was 70 degrees under clear skies. Once again, at Topeka, it was 72 degrees under partly cloudy skies. Now here is your National Weather Service forecast. Today, mostly sunny. A chance of showers with a slight chance of thunderstorms this afternoon. Highs around 90. South winds around 5 miles per hour. Chance of rain 30%. Tonight, partly cloudy in the evening, then becoming mostly clear. Humid with lows in the lower 70s. South winds around 5 miles per hour. Friday, sunny with highs in the lower 90s. Southwest winds 5 to 10 miles per hour. Friday night, mostly clear. Humid with lows in the middle 70s. South winds 5 to 10 miles per hour with gusts up to 20 miles per hour.

per hour. Saturday, sunny, hot with highs in the middle 90s. Southwest winds 5 to 10 miles per hour. Saturday night through Monday night, mostly clear. Hot. Lows in the middle 70s. Highs in the upper 90s. Tuesday and Tuesday night, partly cloudy. A slight chance of showers and thunderstorms. Hot. Highs in the upper 90s. Lows in the lower 70s. Wednesday, mostly sunny. Highs in the lower 90s. The Topeka, Kansas climate summary for yesterday, July 15, 2026. Yesterday's high temperature was 89 degrees. The normal high is 90. The record high is 111 degrees, which was set in 1934. Yesterday's low temperature was 68 degrees. The normal low is 70. The record low is 52 degrees, which was set in 1967. No precipitation fell yesterday, which leaves the monthly total at 1.50 inches. This is 0.47 inches below the normal amount of 1.97 inches for July. The total precipitation for the year still stands at 24.35 inches, which is 4.03 inches above normal. Yesterday the maximum wind observed was 12 miles an hour from the northeast. The highest wind gust observed was 16 miles per hour from the northeast. The normal high temperature for today is 90 degrees, and the normal low is 70. The record high for today is 109, which occurred in 1936, and the record low is 50, which occurred in 2014. Sunrise today is at 6:10 a.m. and sunset is at 8:47 p.m. The Manhattan, Kansas climate summary for yesterday, July 15, 2026. Yesterday's high temperature was 91 degrees. The normal high is 92. Yesterday's low temperature was 63 degrees. The normal low is 68. No precipitation fell yesterday, which leaves the monthly total at 1.00 inches. This is 0.91 inches below the normal amount of 1.91 inches for July. The total precipitation for the year still stands at 18.74 inches, which is 0.78 inches above normal. Yesterday the maximum wind observed was 13 miles an hour from the east. The highest wind gust observed was 17 miles per hour from the east. The normal high temperature for today is 92 degrees, and the normal low is 68. Sunrise today is at 6:14 a.m. and sunset is at 8:51 p.m. This is NOAA Weather Radio Station WXK91 in Topeka. Here are the 4 a.m. conditions for the local area. At Topeka, it was partly cloudy. The temperature was 72 degrees, the dew point 72, and the relative humidity was 100%. The wind was calm. The pressure was 30.07 inches and steady. At Manhattan, it was clear. The temperature was 70 degrees, the dew point 69, and the relative humidity was 97%. The wind was southwest at 3 miles an hour. Around the region, at Concordia, it was clear, with a temperature of 69. It was partly cloudy, with a temperature of 69 at Lawrence, and 75 at Kansas City. It was mostly cloudy, with a temperature of 71 at Emporia, 73 at Omaha, 71 at Springfield, and 73 at Wichita. Once again, at Manhattan, it was 70 degrees under clear skies. Once again, at Topeka, it was 72 degrees under partly cloudy skies. Now here is your National Weather Service forecast. Today, mostly sunny. A chance of showers with a slight chance of thunderstorms this afternoon. Highs around 90. South winds around 5 miles per hour. Chance of rain 30%. Tonight, partly cloudy in the evening, then becoming mostly clear. Humid with lows in the lower 70s. South winds around 5 miles per hour. Friday, sunny with highs in the lower 90s. Southwest winds 5 to 10 miles per hour. Friday night, mostly clear. Humid with lows in the middle 70s.

south winds 5 to 10 miles per hour with gusts up to 20 miles per hour. Saturday, sunny, hot with highs in the middle 90s. Southwest winds 5 to 10 miles per hour. Saturday night through Monday night, mostly clear. Hot. Lows in the middle 70s. Highs in the upper 90s. Tuesday and Tuesday night, partly cloudy. A slight chance of showers and thunderstorms. Hot. Highs in the upper 90s. Lows in the lower 70s. Wednesday, mostly sunny. Highs in the lower 90s. The Topeka, Kansas climate summary for yesterday, July 15, 2026. Yesterday's high temperature was 89 degrees. The normal high is 90. The record high is 111 degrees, which was set in 1934. Yesterday's low temperature was 68 degrees. The normal low is 70. The record low is 52 degrees, which was set in 1967. No precipitation fell yesterday, which leaves the monthly total at 1.50 inches. This is 0.47 inches below the normal amount of 1.97 inches for July. The total precipitation for the year still stands at 24.35 inches, which is 4.03 inches above normal. Yesterday the maximum wind observed was 12 miles an hour from the northeast. The highest wind gust observed was 16 miles per hour from the northeast. The normal high temperature for today is 90 degrees, and the normal low is 70. The record high for today is 109, which occurred in 1936, and the record low is 50, which occurred in 2014. Sunrise today is at 6:10 a.m. and sunset is at 8:47 p.m. The Rangeland Fire Danger Index will be in a low category this afternoon. Low fire danger means controlled burns can be executed with reasonable safety. Check with local authorities to ensure burning is allowed before starting a planned burn. The Manhattan, Kansas climate summary for yesterday, July 15, 2026. Yesterday's high temperature was 91 degrees. The normal high is 92. Yesterday's low temperature was 63 degrees. The normal low is 68. No precipitation fell yesterday, which leaves the monthly total at 1.00 inches. This is 0.91 inches below the normal amount of 1.91 inches for July. The total precipitation for the year still stands at 18.74 inches, which is 0.78 inches above normal. Yesterday the maximum wind observed was 13 miles an hour from the east. The highest wind gust observed was 17 miles per hour from the east. The normal high temperature for today is 92 degrees, and the normal low is 68. Sunrise today is at 6:14 a.m. and sunset is at 8:51 p.m. This is NOAA Weather Radio Station WXK91 in Topeka. Now here is your National Weather Service forecast. Today, mostly sunny. A chance of showers with a slight chance of thunderstorms this afternoon. Highs around 90. South winds around 5 miles per hour. Chance of rain 30%. Tonight, partly cloudy in the evening, then becoming mostly clear. Humid with lows in the lower 70s. South winds around 5 miles per hour. Friday, sunny with highs in the lower 90s. Southwest winds 5 to 10 miles per hour. Friday night, mostly clear. Humid with lows in the middle 70s. South winds 5 to 10 miles per hour with gusts up to 20 miles per hour. Saturday, sunny, hot with highs in the middle 90s. Southwest winds 5 to 10 miles per hour. Saturday night through Monday night, mostly clear. Hot. Lows in the middle 70s. Highs in the upper 90s. Tuesday and Tuesday night, partly cloudy. A slight chance of showers and thunderstorms. Hot. Highs in the upper 90s. Lows in the lower 70s. Wednesday, mostly sunny. Highs in the lower 90s. The current time is 5:09 a.m. Central.

highest wind gust observed was 16 miles per hour from the northeast. The normal high temperature for today is 90 degrees, and the normal low is 70. The record high for today is 109, which occurred in 1936, and the record low is 50, which occurred in 2014. Sunrise today is at 6:10 a.m. and sunset is at 8:47 p.m. The Manhattan, Kansas climate summary for yesterday, July 15, 2026. Yesterday's high temperature was 91 degrees. The normal high is 92. Yesterday's low temperature was 63 degrees. The normal low is 68. No precipitation fell yesterday, which leaves the monthly total at 1.00 inches. This is 0.91 inches below the normal amount of 1.91 inches for July. The total precipitation for the year still stands at 18.74 inches, which is 0.78 inches above normal. Yesterday the maximum wind observed was 13 miles an hour from the east. The highest wind gust observed was 17 miles per hour from the east. The normal high temperature for today is 92 degrees, and the normal low is 68. Sunrise today is at 6:14 a.m. and sunset is at 8:51 p.m. This is NOAA Weather Radio Station WXK91 in Topeka. Here are the 5 a.m. conditions for the local area. At Topeka, it was partly cloudy. The temperature was 72 degrees, the dew point 71, and the relative humidity was 97%. The wind was calm. The pressure was 30.07 inches and steady. At Manhattan, it was partly cloudy. The temperature was 71 degrees, the dew point 69, and the relative humidity was 93%. The wind was calm. Around the region, it was clear, with a temperature of 68 at Concordia, and 69 at Beatrice. It was partly cloudy, with a temperature of 69 at Lawrence, and 75 at Kansas City. It was mostly cloudy, with a temperature of 71 at Emporia, 74 at Omaha, 70 at Springfield, and 73 at Wichita. Once again, at Manhattan, it was 71 degrees under partly cloudy skies. Once again, at Topeka, it was 72 degrees under partly cloudy skies. Now here is your National Weather Service forecast. Today, mostly sunny. A chance of showers with a slight chance of thunderstorms this afternoon. Highs around 90. South winds around 5 miles per hour. Chance of rain 30%. Tonight, partly cloudy in the evening, then becoming mostly clear. Humid with lows in the lower 70s. South winds around 5 miles per hour. Friday, sunny with highs in the lower 90s. Southwest winds 5 to 10 miles per hour. Friday night, mostly clear. Humid with lows in the middle 70s. South winds 5 to 10 miles per hour with gusts up to 20 miles per hour. Saturday, sunny, hot with highs in the middle 90s. Southwest winds 5 to 10 miles per hour. Saturday night through Monday night, mostly clear. Hot. Lows in the middle 70s. Highs in the upper 90s. Tuesday and Tuesday night, partly cloudy. A slight chance of showers and thunderstorms. Hot. Highs in the upper 90s. Lows in the lower 70s. Wednesday, mostly sunny. Highs in the lower 90s. The Topeka, Kansas climate summary for yesterday, July 15, 2026. Yesterday's high temperature was 89 degrees. The normal high is 90. The record high is 111 degrees, which was set in 1934. Yesterday's low temperature was 68 degrees. The normal low is 70. The record low is 52 degrees, which was set in 1967. No precipitation fell yesterday, which leaves the monthly total at 1.50 inches. This is 0.47 inches below the normal amount of 1.97 inches for July. The total precipitation for the year still stands at 24.35 inches, which is 4.03 inches above normal.

Yesterday, the maximum wind observed was 12 miles an hour from the northeast. The highest wind gust observed was 16 miles per hour from the northeast. The normal high temperature for today is 90 degrees, and the normal low is 70. The record high for today is 109, which occurred in 1936, and the record low is 50, which occurred in 2014. Sunrise today is at 6:10 a.m. and sunset is at 8:47 p.m. The Manhattan, Kansas climate summary for yesterday, July 15, 2026. Yesterday's high temperature was 91 degrees. The normal high is 92. Yesterday's low temperature was 63 degrees. The normal low is 68. No precipitation fell yesterday, which leaves the monthly total at 1.00 inches. This is 0.91 inches below the normal amount of 1.91 inches for July. The total precipitation for the year still stands at 18.74 inches, which is 0.78 inches above normal. Yesterday, the maximum wind observed was 13 miles an hour from the east. The highest wind gust observed was 17 miles per hour from the east. The normal high temperature for today is 92 degrees, and the normal low is 68. Sunrise today is at 6:14 a.m. and sunset is at 8:51 p.m. The Rangeland Fire Danger Index will be in the low category this afternoon. Low fire danger means controlled burns can be executed with reasonable safety. Check with local authorities to ensure burning is allowed before starting a planned burn. 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Here are the 5 a.m. conditions for the local area. At Topeka, it was partly cloudy. The temperature was 72 degrees, the dew point 71, and the relative humidity was 97%. The wind was calm. The pressure was 30.07 inches and steady. At Manhattan, it was partly cloudy. The temperature was 71 degrees, the dew point 69, and the relative humidity was 93%. The wind was calm. Around the region, it was clear, with a temperature of 68 at Concordia, and 69 at Beatrice. It was partly cloudy, with a temperature of 69 at Lawrence, and 75 at Kansas City. It was mostly cloudy, with a temperature of 71 at Emporia, 74 at Omaha, 70 at Springfield, and 73 at Wichita. Once again, at Manhattan, it was 71 degrees under partly cloudy skies. Once again, at Topeka, it was 72 degrees under partly cloudy skies. Now here is your National Weather Service forecast. Today, mostly sunny. A chance of showers with a slight chance of thunderstorms this afternoon. Highs around 90. South winds around 5 miles per hour. Chance of rain 30%. Tonight, partly cloudy in the evening, then becoming mostly clear. Humid with lows in the lower 70s. South winds around 5 miles per hour. Friday, sunny with highs in the lower 90s. Southwest winds 5 to 10 miles per hour. Friday night, mostly clear. Humid with lows in the middle 70s. South winds 5 to 10 miles per hour with gusts up to 20 miles per hour. Saturday, sunny, hot with highs in the middle 90s. Southwest winds 5 to 10 miles per hour. Saturday night through Monday night, mostly clear. Hot. Lows in the middle 70s. Highs in the upper 90s. Tuesday and Tuesday night, partly cloudy. A slight chance of showers and thunderstorms. Hot. Highs in the upper 90s. Lows in the lower 70s. Wednesday, mostly sunny. Highs in the lower 90s. The Topeka, Kansas climate summary for yesterday, July 15, 2026. Yesterday's high temperature was 89 degrees. The normal high is 90. The record high is 111 degrees, which was set in 1934. Yesterday's low temperature was 68 degrees. The normal low is 70. The record low is 52 degrees.

degrees, which was set in 1967. No precipitation fell yesterday, which leaves the monthly total at 1.50 inches. This is 0.47 inches below the normal amount of 1.97 inches for July. The total precipitation for the year still stands at 24.35 inches, which is 4.03 inches above normal. Yesterday the maximum wind observed was 12 miles an hour from the northeast. The highest wind gust observed was 16 miles per hour from the northeast. The normal high temperature for today is 90 degrees, and the normal low is 70. The record high for today is 109, which occurred in 1936, and the record low is 50, which occurred in 2014. Sunrise today is at 6:10 a.m. and sunset is at 8:47 p.m. The Manhattan, Kansas climate summary for yesterday, July 15, 2026. Yesterday's high temperature was 91 degrees. The normal high is 92. Yesterday's low temperature was 63 degrees. The normal low is 68. No precipitation fell yesterday, which leaves the monthly total at 1.00 inches. This is 0.91 inches below the normal amount of 1.91 inches for July. The total precipitation for the year still stands at 18.74 inches, which is 0.78 inches above normal. Yesterday the maximum wind observed was 13 miles an hour from the east. The highest wind gust observed was 17 miles per hour from the east. The normal high temperature for today is 92 degrees, and the normal low is 68. Sunrise today is at 6:14 a.m. and sunset is at 8:51 p.m. This is NOAA Weather Radio Station WXK91 in Topeka. Here are the 5 a.m. conditions for the local area. At Topeka, it was partly cloudy. The temperature was 72 degrees, the dew point 71, and the relative humidity was 97%. The wind was calm. The pressure was 30.07 inches and steady. At Manhattan, it was partly cloudy. The temperature was 71 degrees, the dew point 69, and the relative humidity was 93%. The wind was calm. Around the region, it was clear, with a temperature of 68 at Concordia, and 69 at Beatrice. It was partly cloudy, with a temperature of 69 at Lawrence, and 75 at Kansas City. It was mostly cloudy, with a temperature of 71 at Emporia, 74 at Omaha, 70 at Springfield, and 73 at Wichita. Once again, at Manhattan, it was 71 degrees under partly cloudy skies. Once again, at Topeka, it was 72 degrees under partly cloudy skies. The current time is 5:23 a.m. Central Daylight Time. Now here is your National Weather Service forecast. Today, mostly sunny. A chance of showers with a slight chance of thunderstorms this afternoon. Highs around 90. South winds around 5 miles per hour. Chance of rain 30%. Tonight, partly cloudy in the evening, then becoming mostly clear. Humid with lows in the lower 70s. South winds around 5 miles per hour. Friday, sunny with highs in the lower 90s. Southwest winds 5 to 10 miles per hour. Friday night, mostly clear. Humid with lows in the middle 70s. South winds 5 to 10 miles per hour with gusts up to 20 miles per hour. Saturday, sunny, hot with highs in the middle 90s. Southwest winds 5 to 10 miles per hour. Saturday night through Monday night, mostly clear. Hot. Lows in the middle 70s. Highs in the upper 90s. Tuesday and Tuesday night, partly cloudy. A slight chance of showers and thunderstorms. Hot. Highs in the upper 90s. Lows in the lower 70s. Wednesday, mostly sunny. Highs in the lower 90s. The Topeka, Kansas climate summary for yesterday, July 15, 2026. Yesterday's high temperature was 89 degrees. The normal high is 90. The record high is

111 degrees, which was set in 1934. Yesterday's low temperature was 68 degrees. The normal low is 70. The record low is 52 degrees, which was set in 1967. No precipitation fell yesterday, which leaves the monthly total at 1.50 inches. This is 0.47 inches below the normal amount of 1.97 inches for July. The total precipitation for the year still stands at 24.35 inches, which is 4.03 inches above normal. Yesterday the maximum wind observed was 12 miles an hour from the northeast. The highest wind gust observed was 16 miles per hour from the northeast. The normal high temperature for today is 90 degrees, and the normal low is 70. The record high for today is 109, which occurred in 1936, and the record low is 50, which occurred in 2014. Sunrise today is at 6:10 a.m. and sunset is at 8:47 p.m. The Rangeland Fire Danger Index will be in a low category this afternoon. Low fire danger means controlled burns can be executed with reasonable safety. Check with local authorities to ensure burning is allowed before starting a planned burn. The Manhattan, Kansas climate summary for yesterday, July 15, 2026. Yesterday's high temperature was 91 degrees. The normal high is 92. Yesterday's low temperature was 63 degrees. The normal low is 68. No precipitation fell yesterday, which leaves the monthly total at 1.00 inches. This is 0.91 inches below the normal amount of 1.91 inches for July. The total precipitation for the year still stands at 18.74 inches, which is 0.78 inches above normal. Yesterday the maximum wind observed was 13 miles an hour from the east. The highest wind gust observed was 17 miles per hour from the east. The normal high temperature for today is 92 degrees, and the normal low is 68. Sunrise today is at 6:14 a.m. and sunset is at 8:51 p.m. This is NOAA Weather Radio Station WXK91 in Topeka. Here are the 5 a.m. conditions for the local area. At Topeka, it was partly cloudy. The temperature was 72 degrees, the dew point 71, and the relative humidity was 97%. The wind was calm. The pressure was 30.07 inches and steady. At Manhattan, it was partly cloudy. The temperature was 71 degrees, the dew point 69, and the relative humidity was 93%. The wind was calm. Around the region, it was clear, with a temperature of 68 at Concordia, and 69 at Beatrice. It was partly cloudy, with a temperature of 69 at Lawrence, and 75 at Kansas City. It was mostly cloudy, with a temperature of 71 at Emporia, 74 at Omaha, 70 at Springfield, and 73 at Wichita. Once again, at Manhattan, it was 71 degrees under partly cloudy skies. Once again, at Topeka, it was 72 degrees under partly cloudy skies. Now here is your National Weather Service forecast. Today, mostly sunny. A chance of showers with a slight chance of thunderstorms this afternoon. Highs around 90. South winds around 5 miles per hour. Chance of rain 30%. Tonight, partly cloudy in the evening, then becoming mostly clear. Humid with lows in the lower 70s. South winds around 5 miles per hour. Friday, sunny with highs in the lower 90s. Southwest winds 5 to 10 miles per hour. Friday night, mostly clear. Humid with lows in the middle 70s. South winds 5 to 10 miles per hour with gusts up to 20 miles per hour. Saturday, sunny, hot with highs in the middle 90s. Southwest winds 5 to 10 miles per hour. Saturday night through Monday night, mostly clear. Hot. Lows in the middle 70s. Highs in the upper 90s. Tuesday and Tuesday night, partly cloudy. A slight chance of showers and thunderstorms. Hot.
highs in the upper 90s, lows in the lower 70s. Wednesday, mostly sunny, highs in the lower 90s. The Topeka, Kansas climate summary for yesterday, July 15, 2026. Yesterday's high temperature was 89 degrees. The normal high is 90. The record high is 111 degrees, which was set in 1934. Yesterday's low temperature was 68 degrees. The normal low is 70. The record low is 52 degrees, which was set in 1967. No precipitation fell yesterday, which leaves the monthly total at 1.50 inches. This is 0.47 inches below the normal amount of 1.97 inches for July. The total precipitation for the year still stands at 24.35 inches, which is 4.03 inches above normal. Yesterday the maximum wind observed was 12 miles an hour from the northeast. The highest wind gust observed was 16 miles per hour from the northeast. The normal high temperature for today is 90 degrees, and the normal low is 70. The record high for today is 109, which occurred in 1936, and the record low is 50, which occurred in 2014. Sunrise today is at 6:10 a.m. and sunset is at 8:47 p.m. The Manhattan, Kansas climate summary for yesterday, July 15, 2026. Yesterday's high temperature was 91 degrees. The normal high is 92. Yesterday's low temperature was 63 degrees. The normal low is 68. No precipitation fell yesterday, which leaves the monthly total at 1.00 inches. This is 0.91 inches below the normal amount of 1.91 inches for July. The total precipitation for the year still stands at 18.74 inches, which is 0.78 inches above normal. Yesterday the maximum wind observed was 13 miles an hour from the east. The highest wind gust observed was 17 miles per hour from the east. The normal high temperature for today is 92 degrees, and the normal low is 68. Sunrise today is at 6:14 a.m. and sunset is at 8:51 p.m. This is NOAA Weather Radio Station WXK91 in Topeka. Here are the 5 a.m. conditions for the local area. At Topeka, it was partly cloudy. The temperature was 72 degrees, the dew point 71, and the relative humidity was 9 conditions for the local area. At Topeka, it was partly cloudy. The temperature was 72 degrees, the dew point 71, and the relative humidity was 97%. The wind was calm. The pressure was 30.07 inches and steady. At Manhattan, it was partly cloudy. The temperature was 71 degrees, the dew point 69, and the relative humidity was 93%. The wind was calm. Around the region, it was clear, with a temperature of 68 at Concordia, and 69 at Beatrice. It was partly cloudy, with a temperature of 69 at Lawrence, and 75 at Kansas City. It was mostly cloudy, with a temperature of 71 at Emporia, 74 at Omaha, 70 at Springfield, and 73 at Wichita. Once again, at Manhattan, it was 71 degrees under partly cloudy skies. Once again, at Topeka, it was 72 degrees under partly cloudy skies. Now here is your National Weather Service forecast. Today, mostly sunny. A chance of showers with a slight chance of thunderstorms this afternoon. Highs around 90. South winds around 5 miles per hour. Chance of rain 30%. Tonight, partly cloudy in the evening, then becoming mostly clear. Humid with lows in the lower 70s. South winds around 5 miles per hour. Friday, sunny with highs in the lower 90s. Southwest winds 5 to 10 miles per hour. Friday night, mostly clear. Humid with lows in the middle 70s. South winds 5 to 10 miles per hour with gusts up to 20 miles per hour. Saturday, sunny, hot with highs in the middle 90s. Southwest winds 5 to 10 miles per hour.

Saturday night through Monday night, mostly clear. Hot. Lows in the middle 70s. Highs in the upper 90s. Tuesday and Tuesday night, partly cloudy. A slight chance of showers and thunderstorms. Hot. Highs in the upper 90s. Lows in the lower 70s. Wednesday, mostly sunny. Highs in the lower 90s. The Topeka, Kansas climate summary for yesterday, July 15, 2026. Yesterday's high temperature was 89 degrees. The normal high is 90. The record high is 111 degrees, which was set in 1934. Yesterday's low temperature was 68 degrees. The normal low is 70. The record low is 52 degrees, which was set in 1967. No precipitation fell yesterday, which leaves the monthly total at 1.50 inches. This is 0.47 inches below the normal amount of 1.97 inches for July. The total precipitation for the year still stands at 24.35 inches, which is 4.03 inches above normal. Yesterday the maximum wind observed was 12 miles an hour from the northeast. The highest wind gust observed was 16 miles per hour from the northeast. The normal high temperature for today is 90 degrees, and the normal low is 70. The record high for today is 109, which occurred in 1936, and the record low is 50, which occurred in 2014. Sunrise today is at 6:10 a.m. and sunset is at 8:47 p.m. The Rangeland Fire Danger Index will be in a low category this afternoon. Low fire danger means controlled burns can be executed with reasonable safety. Check with local authorities to ensure burning is allowed before starting a planned burn. The Manhattan, Kansas climate summary for yesterday, July 15, 2026. Yesterday's high temperature was 91 degrees. The normal high is 92. Yesterday's low temperature was 63 degrees. The normal low is 68. No precipitation fell yesterday, which leaves the monthly total at 1.00 inches. This is 0.91 inches below the normal amount of 1.91 inches for July. The total precipitation for the year still stands at 18.74 inches, which is 0.78 inches above normal. Yesterday the maximum wind observed was 13 miles an hour from the east. The highest wind gust observed was 17 miles per hour from the east. The normal high temperature for today is 92 degrees, and the normal low is 68. Sunrise today is at 6:14 a.m. and sunset is at 8:51 p.m. This is NOAA Weather Radio WXK91 in Topeka. The current time is 5:38 a.m. Central Daylight Time. 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Here are the 5 a.m. conditions for the local area. At Topeka, it was partly cloudy. The temperature was 72 degrees, the dew point 71, and the relative humidity was 97%. The wind was calm. The pressure was 30.07 inches and steady. At Manhattan, it was partly cloudy. The temperature was 71 degrees, the dew point 69, and the relative humidity was 93%. The wind was calm. Around the region, it was clear, with a temperature of 68 Concordia, and 69 at Beatrice. It was partly cloudy, with a temperature of 69 at Lawrence, and 75 at Kansas City. It was mostly cloudy, with a temperature of 71 at Emporia, 74 at Omaha, 70 at Springfield, and 73 at Wichita. Once again, at Manhattan, it was 71 degrees under partly cloudy skies. Once again, at Topeka, it was 72 degrees under partly cloudy skies. Now here is your National Weather Service forecast. Today, mostly sunny. A chance of showers with a slight chance of thunderstorms this afternoon. Highs around 90. South winds around 5 miles per hour. Chance of rain 30%. Tonight, partly cloudy in the evening, then becoming mostly clear.
humid with lows in the lower 70s. South winds around 5 miles per hour. Friday, sunny with highs in the lower 90s. Southwest winds 5 to 10 miles per hour. Friday night, mostly clear. Humid with lows in the middle 70s. South winds 5 to 10 miles per hour with gusts up to 20 miles per hour. Saturday, sunny, hot with highs in the middle 90s. Southwest winds 5 to 10 miles per hour. Saturday night through Monday night, mostly clear. Hot. Lows in the middle 70s. Highs in the upper 90s. Tuesday and Tuesday night, partly cloudy. A slight chance of showers and thunderstorms. Hot. Highs in the upper 90s. Lows in the lower 70s. Wednesday, mostly sunny. Highs in the lower 90s. The Topeka, Kansas climate summary for yesterday, July 15, 2026. Yesterday's high temperature was 89 degrees. The normal high is 90. The record high is 111 degrees, which was set in 1934. Yesterday's low temperature was 68 degrees. The normal low is 70. The record low is 52 degrees, which was set in 1967. No precipitation fell yesterday, which leaves the monthly total at 1.50 inches. This is 0.47 inches below the normal amount of 1.97 inches for July. The total precipitation for the year still stands at 24.35 inches, which is 4.03 inches above normal. Yesterday the maximum wind observed was 12 miles an hour from the northeast. The highest wind gust observed was 16 miles per hour from the northeast. The normal high temperature for today is 90 degrees, and the normal low is 70. The record high for today is 109, which occurred in 1936, and the record low is 50, which occurred in 2014. Sunrise today is at 6:10 a.m. and sunset is at 8:47 p.m. The Manhattan, Kansas climate summary for yesterday, July 15, 2026. Yesterday's high temperature was 91 degrees. The normal high is 92. Yesterday's low temperature was 63 degrees. The normal low is 68. No precipitation fell yesterday, which leaves the monthly total at 1.00 inches. This is 0.91 inches below the normal amount of 1.91 inches for July. The total precipitation for the year still stands at 18.74 inches, which is 0.78 inches above normal. Yesterday the maximum wind observed was 13 miles an hour from the east. The highest wind gust observed was 17 miles per hour from the east. The normal high temperature for today is 92 degrees, and the normal low is 68. Sunrise today is at 6:14 a.m. and sunset is at 8:51 p.m. This is NOAA Weather Radio Station WXK91 in Topeka. Here are the 5 a.m. conditions for the local area. At Topeka, it was partly cloudy. The temperature was 72 degrees, the dew point 71, and the relative humidity was 97%. The wind was calm. The pressure was 30.07 inches and steady. At Manhattan, it was partly cloudy. The temperature was 71 degrees, the dew point 69, and the relative humidity was 93%. The wind was calm. Around the region, it was clear, with a temperature of 68 at Concordia, and 69 at Beatrice. It was partly cloudy, with a temperature of 69 at Lawrence, and 75 at Kansas City. It was mostly cloudy, with a temperature of 71 at Emporia, 74 at Omaha, 70 at Springfield, and 73 at Wichita. Once again, at Manhattan, it was 71 degrees under partly cloudy skies. Once again, at Topeka, it was 72 degrees under partly cloudy skies. Now here is your National Weather Service forecast. Today, mostly sunny. A chance of showers with a slight chance of thunderstorms this afternoon. Highs around 90. South winds around 5 miles per hour.
Chance of rain 30%. Tonight, partly cloudy in the evening, then becoming mostly clear. Humid with lows in the lower 70s. South winds around 5 miles per hour. Friday, sunny with highs in the lower 90s. Southwest winds 5 to 10 miles per hour. Friday night, mostly clear. Humid with lows in the middle 70s. South winds 5 to 10 miles per hour with gusts up to 20 miles per hour. Saturday, sunny, hot with highs in the middle 90s. Southwest winds 5 to 10 miles per hour. Saturday night through Monday night, mostly clear. Hot. Lows in the middle 70s. Highs in the upper 90s. Tuesday and Tuesday night, partly cloudy. A slight chance of showers and thunderstorms. Hot. Highs in the upper 90s. Lows in the lower 70s. Wednesday, mostly sunny. Highs in the lower 90s. The Rangeland Fire Danger Index will be in a low category this afternoon. Low fire danger means controlled burns can be executed with reasonable safety. Check with local authorities to ensure burning is allowed before starting a planned burn. The Topeka, Kansas climate summary for yesterday, July 15, 2026. Yesterday's high temperature was 89 degrees. The normal high is 90. The record high is 111 degrees, which was set in 1934. Yesterday's low temperature was 68 degrees. The normal low is 70. The record low is 52 degrees, which was set in 1967. No precipitation fell yesterday, which leaves the monthly total at 1.50 inches. This is 0.47 inches below the normal amount of 1.97 inches for July. The total precipitation for the year still stands at 24.35 inches, which is 4.03 inches above normal. Yesterday the maximum wind observed was 12 miles an hour from the northeast. The highest wind gust observed was 16 miles per hour from the northeast. The normal high temperature for today is 90 degrees, and the normal low is 70. The record high for today is 109, which occurred in 1936, and the record low is 50, which occurred in 2014. Sunrise today is at 6:10 a.m. and sunset is at 8:47 p.m. The Manhattan, Kansas climate summary for yesterday, July 15, 2026. Yesterday's high temperature was 91 degrees. The normal high is 92. Yesterday's low temperature was 63 degrees. The normal low is 68. No precipitation fell yesterday, which leaves the monthly total at 1.00 inches. This is 0.91 inches below the normal amount of 1.91 inches for July. The total precipitation for the year still stands at 18.74 inches, which is 0.78 inches above normal. Yesterday the maximum wind observed was 13 miles an hour from the east. The highest wind gust observed was 17 miles per hour from the east. The normal high temperature for today is 92 degrees, and the normal low is 68. Sunrise today is at 6:14 a.m. and sunset is at 8:51 p.m. This is NOAA Weather Radio Station WXK91 in Topeka. Here are the 5 a.m. conditions for the local area. At Topeka, it was partly cloudy. The temperature was 72 degrees, the dew point 71, and the relative humidity was 97%. The wind was calm. The pressure was 30.07 inches and steady. At Manhattan, it was partly cloudy. The temperature was 71 degrees, the dew point 69, and the relative humidity was 93%. The wind was calm. Around the region, it was clear, with a temperature of 68 at Concordia, and 69 at Beatrice. It was partly cloudy, with a temperature of 69 at Lawrence, and 75 at Kansas City. It was mostly cloudy, with a temperature of 71 at Emporia, 74 at Omaha, 70 at Springfield, and 73 at Wichita. Once again, at Manhattan, it was 71 degrees under partly cloudy skies.
Once again, at Topeka, it was 72 degrees under partly cloudy skies. Now here is your National Weather Service forecast. Today, mostly sunny. A chance of showers with a slight chance of thunderstorms this afternoon. Highs around 90. South winds around 5 miles per hour. Chance of rain 30%. Tonight, partly cloudy in the evening, then becoming mostly clear. Humid with lows in the lower 70s. South winds around 5 miles per hour. Friday, sunny with highs in the lower 90s. Southwest winds 5 to 10 miles per hour. Friday night, mostly clear. Humid with lows in the middle 70s. South winds 5 to 10 miles per hour with gusts up to 20 miles per hour. Saturday, sunny, hot with highs in the middle 90s. Southwest winds 5 to 10 miles per hour. Saturday night through Monday night, mostly clear. Hot. Lows in the middle 70s. Highs in the upper 90s. Tuesday and Tuesday night, partly cloudy. A slight chance of showers and thunderstorms. Hot. Highs in the upper 90s. Lows in the lower 70s. Wednesday, mostly sunny. Highs in the lower 90s. The Topeka, Kansas climate summary for yesterday, July 15, 2026. Yesterday's high temperature was 89 degrees. The normal high is 90. The record high is 111 degrees, which was set in 1934. Yesterday's low temperature was 68 degrees. The normal low is 70. The record low is 52 degrees, which was set in 1967. No precipitation fell yesterday, which leaves the monthly total at 1.50 inches. This is 0.47 inches below the normal amount of 1.97 inches for July. The total precipitation for the year still stands at 24.35 inches, which is 4.03 inches above normal. Yesterday the maximum wind observed was 12 miles an hour from the northeast. The highest wind gust observed was 16 miles per hour from the northeast. The normal high temperature for today is 90 degrees, and the normal low is 70. The record high for today is 109, which occurred in 1936, and the record low is 50, which occurred in 2014. Sunrise today is at 6:10 a.m. and sunset is at 8:47 p.m. The current time is 5:53 a.m. Central Daylight Time. The Manhattan, Kansas climate summary for yesterday, July 15, 2026. Yesterday's high temperature was 91 degrees. The normal high is 92. Yesterday's low temperature was 63 degrees. The normal low is 68. No precipitation fell yesterday, which leaves the monthly total at 1.00 inches. This is 0.91 inches below the normal amount of 1.91 inches for July. The total precipitation for the year still stands at 18.74 inches, which is 0.78 inches above normal. Yesterday the maximum wind observed was 13 miles an hour from the east. The highest wind gust observed was 17 miles per hour from the east. The normal high temperature for today is 92 degrees, and the normal low is 68. Sunrise today is at 6:14 a.m. and sunset is at 8:51 p.m. This is NOAA Weather Radio Station WXK91 in Topeka. Here are the 5 a.m. conditions for the local area. At Topeka, it was partly cloudy. The temperature was 72 degrees, the dew point 71, and the relative humidity was 97%. The wind was calm. The pressure was 30.07 inches and steady. At Manhattan, it was partly cloudy. The temperature was 71 degrees, the dew point 69, and the relative humidity was 93%. The wind was calm. Around the region, it was clear, with a temperature of 68 at Concordia, and 69 at Beatrice. It was partly cloudy, with a temperature of 69 at Lawrence, and 75 at Kansas City.
It was mostly cloudy, with a temperature of 71 at

Poria, 74 at Omaha, 70 at Springfield, and 73 at Wichita. Once again, at Manhattan, it was 71 degrees under partly cloudy skies. Once again, at Topeka, it was 72 degrees under partly cloudy skies. Now here is your National Weather Service forecast. Today, mostly sunny. A chance of showers with a slight chance of thunderstorms this afternoon. Highs around 90. South winds around 5 miles per hour. Chance of rain 30%. Tonight, partly cloudy in the evening, then becoming mostly clear. Humid with lows in the lower 70s. South winds around 5 miles per hour. Friday, sunny with highs in the lower 90s. Southwest winds 5 to 10 miles per hour. Friday night, mostly clear. Humid with lows in the middle 70s. South winds 5 to 10 miles per hour with gusts up to 20 miles per hour. Saturday, sunny, hot with highs in the middle 90s. Southwest winds 5 to 10 miles per hour. Saturday night through Monday night, mostly clear. Hot. Lows in the middle 70s. Highs in the upper 90s. Tuesday and Tuesday night, partly cloudy. A slight chance of showers and thunderstorms. Hot. Highs in the upper 90s. Lows in the lower 70s. Wednesday, mostly sunny. Highs in the lower 90s. The Rangeland Fire Danger Index will be in a low category this afternoon. Low fire danger means controlled burns can be executed with reasonable safety. Check with local authorities to ensure burning is allowed before starting a planned burn. The Topeka, Kansas climate summary for yesterday, July 15, 2026. Yesterday's high temperature was 89 degrees. The normal high is 90. The record high is 111 degrees, which was set in 1934. Yesterday's low temperature was 68 degrees. The normal low is 70. The record low is 52 degrees, which was set in 1967. No precipitation fell yesterday, which leaves the monthly total at 1.50 inches. This is 0.47 inches below the normal amount of 1.97 inches for July. The total precipitation for the year still stands at 24.35 inches, which is 4.03 inches above normal. Yesterday the maximum wind observed was 12 miles an hour from the northeast. The highest wind gust observed was 16 miles per hour from the northeast. The normal high temperature for today is 90 degrees, and the normal low is 70. The record high for today is 109, which occurred in 1936, and the record low is 50, which occurred in 2014. Sunrise today is at 6:10 a.m. and sunset is at 8:47 p.m. The Manhattan, Kansas climate summary for yesterday, July 15, 2026. Yesterday's high temperature was 91 degrees. The normal high is 92. Yesterday's low temperature was 63 degrees. The normal low is 68. No precipitation fell yesterday, which leaves the monthly total at 1.00 inches. This is 0.91 inches below the normal amount of 1.91 inches for July. The total precipitation for the year still stands at 18.74 inches, which is 0.78 inches above normal. Yesterday the maximum wind observed was 13 miles an hour from the east. The highest wind gust observed was 17 miles per hour from the east. The normal high temperature for today is 92 degrees, and the normal low is 68. Sunrise today is at 6:14 a.m. and sunset is at 8:51 p.m. This is NOAA Weather Radio Station WXK91 in Topeka. Here are the 5 a.m. conditions for the local area. At Topeka, it was partly cloudy. The temperature was 72 degrees, the dew point 71, and the relative humidity was 97%. The wind was calm. The pressure was 30.07 inches and steady. At Manhattan, it was partly cloudy. The temperature was 71 degrees,
the dew point 69.

and the relative humidity was 93%. The wind was calm. Around the region, it was clear, with a temperature of 68 at Concordia and 69 at Beatrice. It was partly cloudy, with a temperature of 69 at Lawrence and 75 at Kansas City. It was mostly cloudy, with a temperature of 71 at Emporia, 74 at Omaha, 70 at Springfield, and 73 at Wichita. Once again, at Manhattan, it was 71 degrees under partly cloudy skies. Once again, at Topeka, it was 72 degrees under partly cloudy skies. Now here is your National Weather Service forecast. Today, mostly sunny. A chance of showers with a slight chance of thunderstorms this afternoon. Highs around 90. South winds around 5 miles per hour. Chance of rain 30%. Tonight, partly cloudy in the evening, then becoming mostly clear. Humid with lows in the lower 70s. South winds around 5 miles per hour. Friday, sunny with highs in the lower 90s. Southwest winds 5 to 10 miles per hour. Friday night, mostly clear. Humid with lows in the middle 70s. South winds 5 to 10 miles per hour with gusts up to 20 miles per hour. Saturday, sunny, hot with highs in the middle 90s. Southwest winds 5 to 10 miles per hour. Saturday night through Monday night, mostly clear. Hot. Lows in the middle 70s. Highs in the upper 90s. Tuesday and Tuesday night, partly cloudy. A slight chance of showers and thunderstorms. Hot. Highs in the upper 90s. Lows in the lower 70s. Wednesday, mostly sunny. Highs in the lower 90s. The Topeka, Kansas climate summary for yesterday, July 15, 2026. Yesterday's high temperature was 89 degrees. The normal high is 90. The record high is 111 degrees, which was set in 1934. Yesterday's low temperature was 68 degrees. The normal low is 70. The record low is 52 degrees, which was set in 1967. No precipitation fell yesterday, which leaves the monthly total at 1.50 inches. This is 0.47 inches below the normal amount of 1.97 inches for July. The total precipitation for the year still stands at 24.35 inches, which is 4.03 inches above normal. Yesterday the maximum wind observed was 12 miles an hour from the northeast. The highest wind gust observed was 16 miles per hour from the northeast. The normal high temperature for today is 90 degrees, and the normal low is 70. The record high for today is 109, which occurred in 1936, and the record low is 50, which occurred in 2014. Sunrise today is at 6:10 a.m. and sunset is at 8:47 p.m. The Manhattan, Kansas climate summary for yesterday, July 15, 2026. Yesterday's high temperature was 91 degrees. The normal high is 92. Yesterday's low temperature was 63 degrees. The normal low is 68. No precipitation fell yesterday, which leaves the monthly total at 1.00 inches. This is 0.91 inches below the normal amount of 1.91 inches for July. The total precipitation for the year still stands at 18.74 inches, which is 0.78 inches above normal. Yesterday the maximum wind observed was 13 miles an hour from the east. The highest wind gust observed was 17 miles per hour from the east. The normal high temperature for today is 92 degrees, and the normal low is 68. Sunrise today is at 6:14 a.m. and sunset is at 8:51 p.m. This is NOAA Weather Radio Station WXK91 in Topeka. Here are the 5 a.m. conditions for the local area. At Topeka, it was partly cloudy. The temperature was 72 degrees, the dew point 71, and the relative humidity was 97%. The wind was calm. The pressure was 30.07 inches and steady. At

Manhattan, it was partly cloudy. The temperature was 71 degrees, the dew point 69, and the relative humidity was 93%. The wind was calm. Around the region, it was clear, with a temperature of 68 at Concordia and 69 at Beatrice. It was partly cloudy, with a temperature of 69 at Lawrence and 75 at Kansas City. It was mostly cloudy, with a temperature of 71 at Emporia, 74 at Omaha, 70 at Springfield, and 73 at Wichita. Once again, at Manhattan, it was 71 degrees under partly cloudy skies. Once again, at Topeka, it was 72 degrees under partly cloudy skies. The Rangeland Fire Danger Index will be in a low category this afternoon. Low fire danger means controlled burns can be executed with reasonable safety. Check with local authorities to ensure burning is allowed before starting a planned burn. Now here is your National Weather Service forecast. Today, mostly sunny. A chance of showers with a slight chance of thunderstorms this afternoon. Highs around 90. South winds around 5 miles per hour. Chance of rain 30%. Tonight, partly cloudy in the evening, then becoming mostly clear. Humid with lows in the lower 70s. South winds around 5 miles per hour. Friday, sunny with highs in the lower 90s. Southwest winds 5 to 10 miles per hour. Friday night, mostly clear. Humid with lows in the middle 70s. South winds 5 to 10 miles per hour with gusts up to 20 miles per hour. Saturday, sunny, hot with highs in the middle 90s. Southwest winds 5 to 10 miles per hour. Saturday night through Monday night, mostly clear. Hot. Lows in the middle 70s. Highs in the upper 90s. Tuesday and Tuesday night, partly cloudy. A slight chance of showers and thunderstorms. Hot. Highs in the upper 90s. Lows in the lower 70s. Wednesday, mostly sunny. Highs in the lower 90s. The Topeka, Kansas climate summary for yesterday, July 15, 2026. Yesterday's high temperature was 89 degrees. The normal high is 90. The record high is 111 degrees, which was set in 1934. Yesterday's low temperature was 68 degrees. The normal low is 70. The record low is 52 degrees, which was set in 1967. No precipitation fell yesterday, which leaves the monthly total at 1.50 inches. This is 0.47 inches below the normal amount of 1.97 inches for July. The total precipitation for the year still stands at 24.35 inches, which is 4.03 inches above normal. Yesterday the maximum wind observed was 12 miles an hour from the northeast. The highest wind gust observed was 16 miles per hour from the northeast. The normal high temperature for today is 90 degrees, and the normal low is 70. The record high for today is 109, which occurred in 1936, and the record low is 50, which occurred in 2014. Sunrise today is at 6:10 a.m. and sunset is at 8:47 p.m. The current time is 6:09 a.m. Central Daylight Time. 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Now here is your National Weather Service forecast. Today, mostly sunny. A chance of showers with a slight chance of thunderstorms this afternoon. Highs around 90. South winds around 5 miles per hour. Chance of rain 30%. Tonight, partly cloudy in the evening, then becoming mostly clear. Humid with lows in the lower 70s. South winds around 5 miles per hour. Friday, sunny with highs in the lower 90s. Southwest winds 5 to 10 miles per hour. Friday night, mostly clear. Humid with lows in the middle 70s. South winds 5 to 10 miles per hour with gusts up to 20 miles per hour. Saturday, sunny, hot with highs in the middle 90s.

is 52 degrees, which was set in 1967. No precipitation fell yesterday, which leaves the monthly total at 1.50 inches. This is 0.47 inches below the normal amount of 1.97 inches for July. The total precipitation for the year still stands at 24.35 inches, which is 4.03 inches above normal. Yesterday the maximum wind observed was 12 miles an hour from the northeast. The highest wind gust observed was 16 miles per hour from the northeast. The normal high temperature for today is 90 degrees, and the normal low is 70. The record high for today is 109, which occurred in 1936, and the record low is 50, which occurred in 2014. Sunrise today is at 6:10 a.m. and sunset is at 8:47 p.m. The Manhattan, Kansas climate summary for yesterday, July 15, 2026. Yesterday's high temperature was 91 degrees. The normal high is 92. Yesterday's low temperature was 63 degrees. The normal low is 68. No precipitation fell yesterday, which leaves the monthly total at 1.00 inches. This is 0.91 inches below the normal amount of 1.91 inches for July. The total precipitation for the year still stands at 18.74 inches, which is 0.78 inches above normal. Yesterday the maximum wind observed was 13 miles an hour from the east. The highest wind gust observed was 17 miles per hour from the east. The normal high temperature for today is 92 degrees, and the normal low is 68. Sunrise today is at 6:14 a.m. and sunset is at 8:51 p.m. This is NOAA Weather Radio Station WXK91 in Topeka. Here are the 6 a.m. conditions for the local area. At Topeka, it was partly cloudy. The temperature was 72 degrees, the dew point 71, and the relative humidity was 97%. The wind was calm. The pressure was 30.08 inches and rising. At Manhattan, it was clear. The temperature was 69 degrees, the dew point 68, and the relative humidity was 96%. The wind was calm. Around the region, at Lawrence, fog was reported, with a temperature of 68. It was clear, with a temperature of 67 at Concordia, and 68 at Beatrice. At Kansas City, it was partly cloudy, with a temperature of 74. It was mostly cloudy, with a temperature of 71 at Emporia, 73 at Omaha, 71 at Springfield, and 73 at Wichita. Once again, at Manhattan, it was 69 degrees under clear skies. Once again, at Topeka, it was 72 degrees under partly cloudy skies. Now here is your National Weather Service forecast. Today, mostly sunny. A chance of showers with a slight chance of thunderstorms this afternoon. Highs around 90. South winds around 5 miles per hour. Chance of rain 30%. Tonight, partly cloudy in the evening, then becoming mostly clear. Humid with lows in the lower 70s. South winds around 5 miles per hour. Friday, sunny with highs in the lower 90s. Southwest winds 5 to 10 miles per hour. Friday night, mostly clear. Humid with lows in the middle 70s. South winds 5 to 10 miles per hour with gusts up to 20 miles per hour. Saturday, sunny, hot with highs in the middle 90s. Southwest winds 5 to 10 miles per hour. Saturday night through Monday night, mostly clear. Hot. Lows in the middle 70s. Highs in the upper 90s. Tuesday and Tuesday night, partly cloudy. A slight chance of showers and thunderstorms. Hot. Highs in the upper 90s. Lows in the lower 70s. Wednesday, mostly sunny. Highs in the lower 90s. The Topeka, Kansas climate summary for yesterday, July 15, 2026. Yesterday's high temperature was 89 degrees. The normal high is 90.
The record high is 111 degrees, which was set in 19... 19-

1934. Yesterday's low temperature was 68 degrees. The normal low is 70. The record low is 52 degrees, which was set in 1967. No precipitation fell yesterday, which leaves the monthly total at 1.50 inches. This is 0.47 inches below the normal amount of 1.97 inches for July. The total precipitation for the year still stands at 24.35 inches, which is 4.03 inches above normal. Yesterday the maximum wind observed was 12 miles an hour from the northeast. The highest wind gust observed was 16 miles per hour from the northeast. The normal high temperature for today is 90 degrees, and the normal low is 70. The record high for today is 109, which occurred in 1936, and the record low is 50, which occurred in 2014. Sunrise today is at 6:10 a.m. and sunset is at 8:47 p.m. The Rangeland Fire Danger Index will be in a low category this afternoon. Low fire danger means controlled burns can be executed with reasonable safety. Check with local authorities to ensure burning is allowed before starting a planned burn. The Manhattan, Kansas climate summary for yesterday, July 15, 2026. Yesterday's high temperature was 91 degrees. The normal high is 92. Yesterday's low temperature was 63 degrees. The normal low is 68. No precipitation fell yesterday, which leaves the monthly total at 1.00 inches. This is 0.91 inches below the normal amount of 1.91 inches for July. The total precipitation for the year still stands at 18.74 inches, which is 0.78 inches above normal. Yesterday the maximum wind observed was 13 miles an hour from the east. The highest wind gust observed was 17 miles per hour from the east. The normal high temperature for today is 92 degrees, and the normal low is 68. Sunrise today is at 6:14 a.m. and sunset is at 8:51 p.m. This is NOAA Weather Radio Station WXK91 in Topeka.

It was clear. The temperature was 69 degrees, the dew point 68, and the relative humidity was 96%. The wind was calm. Around the region, at Lawrence, fog was reported, with a temperature of 68. It was clear, with a temperature of 67 at Concordia, and 68 at Beatrice. At Kansas City, it was partly cloudy, with a temperature of 74. It was mostly cloudy, with a temperature of 71 at Emporia, 73 at Omaha, 71 at Springfield, and 73 at Wichita. Once again, at Manhattan, it was 69 degrees under clear skies. Once again, at Topeka, it was 72 degrees under partly cloudy skies. Now here is your National Weather Service forecast. Today, mostly sunny. A chance of showers with a slight chance of thunderstorms this afternoon. Highs around 90. South winds around 5 miles per hour. Chance of rain 30%. Tonight, partly cloudy in the evening, then becoming mostly clear. Humid with lows in the lower 70s. South winds around 5 miles per hour. Friday, sunny with highs in the lower 90s. Southwest winds 5 to 10 miles per hour. Friday night, mostly clear. Humid with lows in the middle 70s. South winds 5 to 10 miles per hour with gusts up to 20 miles per hour. Saturday, sunny, hot with highs in the middle 90s. Southwest winds 5 to 10 miles per hour. Saturday night through Monday night, mostly clear. Hot. Lows in the middle 70s. Highs in the upper 90s. Tuesday and Tuesday night, partly cloudy. A slight chance of showers and thunderstorms. Hot. Highs in the upper 90s. Lows in the lower 70s. Wednesday, mostly sunny. Highs in the lower 90s. The Topeka, Kansas climate summary for yesterday, July 15, 2026. Yesterday's high temperature was 89 degrees. The normal high is 90. The record high is 111 degrees, which was set in 1934. Yesterday's low temperature was 68 degrees. The normal low is 70. The record low is 52 degrees, which was set in 1967. No precipitation fell yesterday, which leaves the monthly total at 1.50 inches. This is 0.47 inches below the normal amount of 1.97 inches for July. The total precipitation for the year still stands at 24.35 inches, which is 4.03 inches above normal. Yesterday the maximum wind observed was 12 miles an hour from the northeast. The highest wind gust observed was 16 miles per hour from the northeast. The normal high temperature for today is 90 degrees, and the normal low is 70. The record high for today is 109, which occurred in 1936, and the record low is 50, which occurred in 2014. Sunrise today is at 6:10 a.m. and sunset is at 8:47 p.m. The Manhattan, Kansas climate summary for yesterday, July 15, 2026. Yesterday's high temperature was 91 degrees. The normal high is 92. Yesterday's low temperature was 63 degrees. The normal low is 68. No precipitation fell yesterday, which leaves the monthly total at 1.00 inches. This is 0.91 inches below the normal amount of 1.91 inches for July. The total precipitation for the year still stands at 18.74 inches, which is 0.78 inches above normal. Yesterday the maximum wind observed was 13 miles an hour from the east. The highest wind gust observed was 17 miles per hour from the east. The normal high temperature for today is 92 degrees, and the normal low is 68. Sunrise today is at 6:14 a.m. and sunset is at 8:51 p.m. The current time is 6:23 a.m. Central Daylight Time. 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Here are the 6 a.m. conditions for the local area. At Topeka, it was partly cloudy.

Cloudy. The temperature was 72 degrees, the dew point 71, and the relative humidity was 97%. The wind was calm. The pressure was 30.08 inches and rising. At Manhattan, it was clear. The temperature was 69 degrees, the dew point 68, and the relative humidity was 96%. The wind was calm. Around the region, at Lawrence, fog was reported, with a temperature of 68. It was clear, with a temperature of 67 at Concordia, and 68 at Beatrice. At Kansas City, it was partly cloudy, with a temperature of 74. It was mostly cloudy, with a temperature of 71 at Emporia, 73 at Omaha, 71 at Springfield, and 73 at Wichita. Once again, at Manhattan, it was 69 degrees under clear skies. Once again, at Topeka, it was 72 degrees under partly cloudy skies. Now here is your National Weather Service forecast. Today, mostly sunny. A chance of showers with a slight chance of thunderstorms this afternoon. Highs around 90. South winds around 5 miles per hour. Chance of rain 30%. Tonight, partly cloudy in the evening, then becoming mostly clear. Humid with lows in the lower 70s. South winds around 5 miles per hour. Friday, sunny with highs in the lower 90s. Southwest winds 5 to 10 miles per hour. Friday night, mostly clear. Humid with the middle 70s. South winds 5 to 10 miles per hour with gusts up to 20 miles per hour. Saturday, sunny, hot with highs in the middle 90s. Southwest winds 5 to 10 miles per hour. Saturday night through Monday night, mostly clear. Hot. Lows in the middle 70s. Highs in the upper 90s. Tuesday and Tuesday night, partly cloudy. A slight chance of showers and thunderstorms. Hot. Highs in the upper 90s. Lows in the lower 70s. Wednesday, mostly sunny. Highs in the lower 90s. The Rangeland Fire Danger Index will be in a low category this afternoon. Low fire danger means controlled burns can be executed with reasonable safety. Check with local authorities to ensure burning is allowed before starting a planned burn. The Topeka, Kansas climate summary for yesterday, July 15, 2026. Yesterday's high temperature was 89 degrees. The normal high is 90. The record high is 111 degrees, which was set in 1934. Yesterday's low temperature was 68 degrees. The normal low is 70. The record low is 52 degrees, which was set in 1967. No precipitation fell yesterday, which leaves the monthly total at 1.50 inches. This is 0.47 inches below the normal amount of 1.97 inches for July. The total precipitation for the year still stands at 24.35 inches, which is 4.03 inches above normal. Yesterday the maximum wind observed was 12 miles an hour from the northeast. The highest wind gust observed was 16 miles per hour from the northeast. The normal high temperature for today is 90 degrees, and the normal low is 70. The record high for today is 109, which occurred in 1936, and the record low is 50, which occurred in 2014. Sunrise today is at 6:10 a.m. and sunset is at 8:47 p.m. The Manhattan, Kansas climate summary for yesterday, July 15, 2026. Yesterday's high temperature was 91 degrees. The normal high is 92. Yesterday's low temperature was 63 degrees. The normal low is 68. No precipitation fell yesterday, which leaves the monthly total at 1.00 inches. This is 0.91 inches below the normal amount of 1.91 inches for July. The total precipitation for the year still stands at 18.74 inches, which is 0.78 inches above normal. Yesterday the maximum wind observed was 13 miles an hour from the east.
The highest wind gust observed was 17 miles per

hour from the east. The normal high temperature for today is 92 degrees, and the normal low is 68. Sunrise today is at 6:14 a.m. and sunset is at 8:51 p.m. This is NOAA Weather Radio Station WXK91 in Topeka. Here are the 6 a.m. conditions for the local area. At Topeka, it was partly cloudy. The temperature was 72 degrees, the dew point 71, and the relative humidity was 97%. The wind was calm. The pressure was 30.08 inches and rising. At Manhattan, it was clear. The temperature was 69 degrees, the dew point 68, and the relative humidity was 96%. The wind was calm. Around the region, at Lawrence, fog was reported, with a temperature of 68. It was clear, with a temperature of 67 at Concordia, and 68 at Beatrice. At Kansas City, it was partly cloudy, with a temperature of 74. It was mostly cloudy, with a temperature of 71 at Emporia, 73 at Omaha, 71 at Springfield, and 73 at Wichita. Once again, at Manhattan, it was 69 degrees under clear skies. Once again, at Topeka, it was 72 degrees under partly cloudy skies. Now here is your National Weather Service forecast. Today, mostly sunny. A chance of showers with a slight chance of thunderstorms this afternoon. Highs around 90. South winds around 5 miles per hour. Chance of rain 30%. Tonight, partly cloudy in the evening, then becoming mostly clear. Humid with lows in the lower 70s. South winds around 5 miles per hour. Friday, sunny with highs in the lower 90s. Southwest winds 5 to 10 miles per hour. Friday night, mostly clear. Humid with lows in the middle 70s. South winds 5 to 10 miles per hour with gusts up to 20 miles per hour. Saturday, sunny, hot with highs in the middle 90s. Southwest winds 5 to 10 miles per hour. Saturday night through Monday night, mostly clear. Hot. Lows in the middle 70s. Highs in the upper 90s. Tuesday and Tuesday night, partly cloudy. A slight chance of showers and thunderstorms. Hot. Highs in the upper 90s. Lows in the lower 70s. Wednesday, mostly sunny. Highs in the lower 90s. The Topeka, Kansas climate summary for yesterday, July 15, 2026. Yesterday's high temperature was 89 degrees. The normal high is 90. The record high is 111 degrees, which was set in 1934. Yesterday's low temperature was 68 degrees. The normal low is 70. The record low is 52 degrees, which was set in 1967. No precipitation fell yesterday, which leaves the monthly total at 1.50 inches. This is 0.47 inches below the normal amount of 1.97 inches for July. The total precipitation for the year still stands at 24.35 inches, which is 4.03 inches above normal. Yesterday the maximum wind observed was 12 miles an hour from the northeast. The highest wind gust observed was 16 miles per hour from the northeast. The normal high temperature for today is 90 degrees, and the normal low is 70. The record high for today is 109, which occurred in 1936, and the normal high temperature for today is 90 degrees, and the normal low is 70. The record high for today is 109, which occurred in 1936, and the record low is 50, which occurred in 2014. Sunrise today is at 6:10 a.m. and sunset is at 8:47 p.m. The Manhattan, Kansas climate summary for yesterday, July 15, 2026. Yesterday's high temperature was 91 degrees. The normal high is 92. Yesterday's low temperature was 63 degrees. The normal low is 68. No precipitation fell yesterday, which leaves the monthly total at 1.00 inches. This is 0.91 inches below the

amount of 1.91 inches for July. The total precipitation for the year still stands at 18.74 inches, which is 0.78 inches above normal. Yesterday, the maximum wind observed was 13 miles an hour from the east. The highest wind gust observed was 17 miles per hour from the east. The normal high temperature for today is 92 degrees, and the normal low is 68. Sunrise today is at 6:14 a.m. and sunset is at 8:51 p.m. This is NOAA Weather Radio Station WXK91 in Topeka. Here are the 6 a.m. conditions for the local area. At Topeka, it was partly cloudy. The temperature was 72 degrees, the dew point 71, and the relative humidity was 97%. The wind was calm. The pressure was 30.08 inches and rising. At Manhattan, it was clear. The temperature was 69 degrees, the dew point 68, and the relative humidity was 96%. The wind was calm. Around the region, at Lawrence, fog was reported, with a temperature of 68. It was clear, with a temperature of 67 at Concordia, and 68 at Beatrice. At Kansas City, it was partly cloudy, with a temperature of 74. It was mostly cloudy, with a temperature of 71 at Emporia, 73 at Omaha, 71 at Springfield, and 73 at Wichita. Once again, at Manhattan, it was 69 degrees under clear skies. Once again, at Topeka, it was 72 degrees under partly cloudy skies. Now here is your National Weather Service forecast. Today, mostly sunny. A chance of showers with a slight chance of thunderstorms this afternoon. Highs around 90. South winds around 5 miles per hour. Chance of rain 30%. Tonight, partly cloudy in the evening, then becoming mostly clear. Humid with lows in the lower 70s. South winds around 5 miles per hour. Friday, sunny with highs in the lower 90s. Southwest winds 5 to 10 miles per hour. Friday night, mostly clear. Humid with lows in the middle 70s. South winds 5 to 10 miles per hour with gusts up to 20 miles per hour. Saturday, sunny, hot with highs in the middle 90s. Southwest winds 5 to 10 miles per hour. Saturday night through Monday night, mostly clear. Hot. Lows in the middle 70s. Highs in the upper 90s. Tuesday and Tuesday night, partly cloudy. A slight chance of showers and thunderstorms. Hot. Highs in the upper 90s. Lows in the lower 70s. Wednesday, mostly sunny. Highs in the lower 90s. The Rangeland Fire Danger Index will be in a low category this afternoon. Low fire danger means controlled burns can be executed with reasonable safety. Check with local authorities to ensure burning is allowed before starting a planned burn. The Topeka, Kansas climate summary for yesterday, July 15, 2026. Yesterday's high temperature was 89 degrees. The normal high is 90. The record high is 111 degrees, which was set in 1934. Yesterday's low temperature was 68 degrees. The normal low is 70. The record low is 52 degrees, which was set in 1967. No precipitation fell yesterday, which leaves the monthly total at 1.50 inches. This is 0.47 inches below the normal amount of 1.97 inches for July. The total precipitation for the year still stands at 24.35 inches, which is 4.03 inches above normal. Yesterday, the maximum wind observed was 12 miles an hour from the northeast. The highest wind gust observed was 16 miles per hour from the northeast. The normal high temperature for today is 90 degrees, and the normal low is 70. The record high for today is 109, which occurred in 1936, and the record low is 50, which occurred in 2014. Sunrise today is at 6:10 a.m. and sunset is at 8:47 p.m.
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The current time is 6:38 a.m. Central Daylight Time. The Manhattan, Kansas climate summary for yesterday, July 15, 2026. Yesterday's high temperature was 91 degrees. The normal high is 92. Yesterday's low temperature was 63 degrees. The normal low is 68. No precipitation fell yesterday, which leaves the monthly total at 1.00 inches. This is 0.91 inches below the normal amount of 1.91 inches for July. The total precipitation for the year still stands at 18.74 inches, which is 0.78 inches above normal. Yesterday the maximum wind observed was 13 miles an hour from the east. The highest wind gust observed was 17 miles per hour from the east. The normal high temperature for today is 92 degrees, and the normal low is 68. Sunrise today is at 6:14 a.m. and sunset is at 8:51 p.m. This is NOAA Weather Radio Station WXK91 in Topeka. Here are the 6 a.m. conditions for the local area. At Topeka, it was partly cloudy. The temperature was 72 degrees, the dew point 71, and the relative humidity was 97%. The wind was calm. The pressure was 30.08 inches and rising. At Manhattan, it was clear. The temperature was 69 degrees, the dew point 68, and the relative humidity was 96%. The wind was calm. Around the region, at Lawrence, fog was reported, with a temperature of 68. It was clear, with a temperature of 67 at Concordia, and 68 at Beatrice. At Kansas City, it was partly cloudy, with a temperature of 74. It was mostly cloudy, with a temperature of 71 at Emporia, 73 at Omaha, 71 at Springfield, and 73 at Wichita. Once again, at Manhattan, it was 69 degrees under clear skies. Once again, at Topeka, it was 72 degrees under partly cloudy skies. Now here is your National Weather Service forecast. Today, mostly sunny. A chance of showers with a slight chance of thunderstorms this afternoon. Highs around 90. South winds around 5 miles per hour. Chance of rain 30%. Tonight, partly cloudy in the evening, then becoming mostly clear. Humid with lows in the lower 70s. South winds around 5 miles per hour. Friday, sunny with highs in the lower 90s. Southwest winds 5 to 10 miles per hour. Friday night, mostly clear. Humid with lows in the middle 70s. South winds 5 to 10 miles per hour with gusts up to 20 miles per hour. Saturday, sunny, hot with highs in the middle 90s. Southwest winds 5 to 10 miles per hour. Saturday night through Monday night, mostly clear. Hot. Lows in the middle 70s. Highs in the upper 90s. Tuesday and Tuesday night, partly cloudy. A slight chance of showers and thunderstorms. Hot. Highs in the upper 90s. Lows in the lower 70s. Wednesday, mostly sunny. Highs in the lower 90s. The Topeka, Kansas climate summary for yesterday, July 15, 2026. Yesterday's high temperature was 89 degrees. The normal high is 90. The record high is 111 degrees, which was set in 1934. Yesterday's low temperature was 68 degrees. The normal low is 70. The record low is 52 degrees, which was set in 1967. No precipitation fell yesterday, which leaves the monthly total at 1.50 inches. This is 0.47 inches below the normal amount of 1.97 inches for July. The total precipitation for the year still stands at 24.35 inches, which is 4.03 inches above normal. Yesterday the maximum wind observed was 12 miles an hour from the northeast. The highest wind gust observed was 16 miles per hour from the northeast.
The normal high temperature for today is 90 degrees, and the normal low is 70. The record high for today is 109, which occurred in 1936, and the record low is 50, which occurred in 2014. Sunrise today is at 6:10 a.m. and sunset is at 8:47 p.m. The Manhattan, Kansas climate summary for yesterday, July 15, 2026. Yesterday's high temperature was 91 degrees. The normal high is 92. Yesterday's low temperature was 63 degrees. The normal low is 68. No precipitation fell yesterday, which leaves the monthly total at 1.00 inches. This is 0.91 inches below the normal amount of 1.91 inches for July. The total precipitation for the year still stands at 18.74 inches, which is 0.78 inches above normal. Yesterday the maximum wind observed was 13 miles an hour from the east. The highest wind gust observed was 17 miles per hour from the east. The normal high temperature for today is 92 degrees, and the normal low is 68. Sunrise today is at 6:14 a.m. and sunset is at 8:51 p.m. This is NOAA Weather Radio Station WXK91 in Topeka. Here are the 6 a.m. conditions for the local area. At Topeka, it was partly cloudy. The temperature was 72 degrees, the dew point 71, and the relative humidity was 97%. The wind was calm. The pressure was 30.08 inches and rising. At Manhattan, it was clear. The temperature was 69 degrees, the dew point 68, and the relative humidity was 96%. The wind was calm. Around the region, at Lawrence, fog was reported, with a temperature of 68. It was clear, with a temperature of 67 at Concordia, and 68 at Beatrice. At Kansas City, it was partly cloudy, with a temperature of 74. It was mostly cloudy, with a temperature of 71 at Emporia, 73 at Omaha, 71 at Springfield, and 73 at Wichita. Once again, at Manhattan, it was 69 degrees under clear skies. Once again, at Topeka, it was 72 degrees under partly cloudy skies. The Rangeland Fire Danger Index will be in the low category this afternoon. Low fire danger means controlled burns can be executed with reasonable safety. Check with local authorities to ensure burning is allowed before starting a planned burn. Now here is your National Weather Service forecast. Today, mostly sunny. A chance of showers with a slight chance of thunderstorms this afternoon. Highs around 90. South winds around 5 miles per hour. Chance of rain 30%. Tonight, partly cloudy in the evening, then becoming mostly clear. Humid with lows in the lower 70s. South winds around 5 miles per hour. Friday, sunny with highs in the lower 90s. Southwest winds 5 to 10 miles per hour. Friday night, mostly clear. Humid with lows in the middle 70s. South winds 5 to 10 miles per hour with gusts up to 20 miles per hour. Saturday, sunny, hot with highs in the middle 90s. Southwest winds 5 to 10 miles per hour. Saturday night through Monday night, mostly clear. Hot. Lows in the middle 70s. Highs in the upper 90s. Tuesday and Tuesday night, partly cloudy. A slight chance of showers and thunderstorms. Hot. Highs in the upper 90s. Lows in the lower 70s. Wednesday, mostly sunny. Highs in the lower 90s. The Topeka, Kansas climate summary for yesterday, July 15, 2026. Yesterday's high temperature was 89 degrees. The normal high is 90. The record high is 111 degrees, which was set in 1934. Yesterday's low temperature was 68 degrees. The normal low is 70. The record low is 52 degrees, which was set in 1967. No precipitation fell yesterday, which leaves the monthly total at 1.50 inches.
This is 0.47 inches below the normal amount of 1.97 inches for July. The total precipitation for the year still stands at 24.35 inches, which is 4.03 inches above normal. Yesterday the maximum wind observed was 12 miles an hour from the northeast. The highest wind gust observed was 16 miles per hour from the northeast. The normal high temperature for today is 90 degrees, and the normal low is 70. The record high for today is 109, which occurred in 1936, and the record low is 50, which occurred in 2014. Sunrise today is at 6:10 a.m. and sunset is at 8:47 p.m. The Manhattan, Kansas climate summary for yesterday, July 15, 2026. Yesterday's high temperature was 91 degrees. The normal high is 92. Yesterday's low temperature was 63 degrees. The normal low is 68. No precipitation fell yesterday, which leaves the monthly total at 1.00 inches. This is 0.91 inches below the normal amount of 1.91 inches for July. The total precipitation for the year still stands at 18.74 inches, which is 0.78 inches above normal. Yesterday the maximum wind observed was 13 miles an hour from the east. The highest wind gust observed was 17 miles per hour from the east. The normal high temperature for today is 92 degrees, and the normal low is 68. Sunrise today is at 6:14 a.m. and sunset is at 8:51 p.m. This is NOAA Weather Radio Station WXK91 in Topeka. Here are the 6 a.m. conditions for the local area. At Topeka, it was partly cloudy. The temperature was 72 degrees, the dew point 71, and the relative humidity was 97%. The wind was calm. The pressure was 30.08 inches and rising. At Manhattan, it was clear. The temperature was 69 degrees, the dew point 68, and the relative humidity was 96%. The wind was calm. Around the region, at Lawrence, fog was reported, with a temperature of 68. It was clear, with a temperature of 67 at Concordia, and 68 at Beatrice. At Kansas City, it was partly cloudy, with a temperature of 74. It was mostly cloudy, with a temperature of 71 at Emporia, 73 at Omaha, 71 at Springfield, and 73 at Wichita. Once again, at Manhattan, it was 69 degrees under clear skies. Once again, at Topeka, it was 72 degrees under partly cloudy skies. Now here is your National Weather Service forecast. Today, mostly sunny. A chance of showers with a slight chance of thunderstorms this afternoon. Highs around 90. South winds around 5 miles per hour. Chance of rain 30%. Tonight, partly cloudy in the evening, then becoming mostly clear. Humid with lows in the lower 70s. South winds around 5 miles per hour. Friday, sunny with highs in the lower 90s. Southwest winds 5 to 10 miles per hour. Friday night, mostly clear. Humid with lows in the middle 70s. South winds 5 to 10 miles per hour with gusts up to 20 miles per hour. Saturday, sunny, hot with highs in the middle 90s. Southwest winds 5 to 10 miles per hour. Saturday night through Monday night, mostly clear. Hot. Lows in the middle 70s. Highs in the upper 90s. Tuesday and Tuesday night, partly cloudy. A slight chance of showers and thunderstorms. Hot. Highs in the upper 90s. Lows in the lower 70s. Wednesday, mostly sunny. Highs in the lower 90s. The current time is 6:53 a.m. Central Daylight Time. The Topeka, Kansas climate summary for yesterday, July 15, 2026. Yesterday's high temperature was 89 degrees. The normal high is 90. The record high is 111 degrees, which was set in 1934.
Yesterday's low temperature was 68 degrees. The normal low is 70. The record low is 52 degrees, which was set in 1967. No precipitation fell yesterday, which leaves the monthly total at 1.50 inches. This is 0.47 inches below the normal amount of 1.97 inches for July. The total precipitation for the year still stands at 24.35 inches, which is 4.03 inches above normal. Yesterday the maximum wind observed was 12 miles an hour from the northeast. The highest wind gust observed was 16 miles per hour from the northeast. The normal high temperature for today is 90 degrees, and the normal low is 70. The record high for today is 109, which occurred in 1936, and the record low is 50, which occurred in 2014. Sunrise today is at 6:10 a.m. and sunset is at 8:47 p.m. The Manhattan, Kansas climate summary for yesterday, July 15, 2026. Yesterday's high temperature was 91 degrees. The normal high is 92. Yesterday's low temperature was 63 degrees. The normal low is 68. No precipitation fell yesterday, which leaves the monthly total at 1.00 inches. This is 0.91 inches below the normal amount of 1.91 inches for July. The total precipitation for the year still stands at 18.74 inches, which is 0.78 inches above normal. Yesterday the maximum wind observed was 13 miles an hour from the east. The highest wind gust observed was 17 miles per hour from the east. The normal high temperature for today is 92 degrees, and the normal low is 68. Sunrise today is at 6:14 a.m. and sunset is at 8:51 p.m. This is NOAA Weather Radio Station WXK91 in Topeka. Here are the 6 a.m. conditions for the local area. At Topeka, it was partly cloudy. The temperature was 72 degrees, the dew point 71, and the relative humidity was 97%. The wind was calm. The pressure was 30.08 inches and rising. At Manhattan, it was clear. The temperature was 69 degrees, the dew point 68, and the relative humidity was 96%. The wind was calm. Around the region, at Lawrence, fog was reported, with a temperature of 68. It was clear, with a temperature of 67 at Concordia, and 68 at Beatrice. At Kansas City, it was partly cloudy, with a temperature of 74. It was mostly cloudy, with a temperature of 71 at Emporia, 73 at Omaha, 71 at Springfield, and 73 at Wichita. Once again, at Manhattan, it was 69 degrees under clear skies. Once again, at Topeka, it was 72 degrees under partly cloudy skies. The Rangeland Fire Danger Index will be in a low category this afternoon. Low fire danger means controlled burns can be executed with reasonable safety. Check with local authorities to ensure burning is allowed before starting a planned burn. Now here is your National Weather Service forecast. Today, mostly sunny. A chance of showers with a slight chance of thunderstorms this afternoon. Highs around 90. South winds around 5 miles per hour. Chance of rain 30%. Tonight, partly cloudy in the evening, then becoming mostly clear. Humid with lows in the lower 70s. South winds around 5 miles per hour. Friday, sunny with highs in the lower 90s. Southwest winds 5 to 10 miles per hour. Friday night, mostly clear. Humid with lows in the middle 70s. South winds 5 to 10 miles per hour with gusts up to 20 miles per hour. Saturday, sunny, hot with highs in the middle 90s. Southwest winds 5 to 10 miles per hour. Saturday night through Monday night, mostly clear. Hot. Lows in the middle 70s. Highs in the upper 90s. Tuesday and Tuesday night, partly cloudy. A slight chance of showers and thunderstorms. Hot.
highs in the upper 90s, lows in the lower 70s. Wednesday, mostly sunny, highs in the lower 90s. The Topeka, Kansas climate summary for yesterday, July 15, 2026. Yesterday's high temperature was 89 degrees. The normal high is 90. The record high is 111 degrees, which was set in 1934. Yesterday's low temperature was 68 degrees. The normal low is 70. The record low is 52 degrees, which was set in 1967. No precipitation fell yesterday, which leaves the monthly total at 1.50 inches. This is 0.47 inches below the normal amount of 1.97 inches for July. The total precipitation for the year still stands at 24.35 inches, which is 4.03 inches above normal. Yesterday the maximum wind observed was 12 miles an hour from the northeast. The highest wind gust observed was 16 miles per hour from the northeast. The normal high temperature for today is 90 degrees, and the normal low is 70. The record high for today is 109, which occurred in 1936, and the record low is 50, which occurred in 2014. Sunrise today is at 6:10 a.m. and sunset is at 8:47 p.m. The Manhattan, Kansas climate summary for yesterday, July 15, 2026. Yesterday's high temperature was 91 degrees. The normal high is 92. Yesterday's low temperature was 63 degrees. The normal low is 68. No precipitation fell yesterday, which leaves the monthly total at 1.00 inches. This is 0.91 inches below the normal amount of 1.91 inches for July. The total precipitation for the year still stands at 18.74 inches, which is 0.78 inches above normal. Yesterday the maximum wind observed was 13 miles an hour from the east. The highest wind gust observed was 17 miles per hour from the east. The normal high temperature for today is 92 degrees, and the normal low is 68. Sunrise today is at 6:14 a.m. and sunset is at 8:51 p.m. This is NOAA Weather Radio Station WXK91 in Topeka. Here are the 6 a.m. conditions for the local area. At Topeka, it was partly cloudy. The temperature was 72 degrees, the dew point 71, and the relative humidity was 97%. The wind was calm. The pressure was 30.08 inches and rising. At Manhattan, it was clear. The temperature was 69 degrees, the dew point 68, and the relative humidity was 96%. The wind was calm. Around the region, at Lawrence, fog was reported, with a temperature of 68. It was clear, with a temperature of 67 at Concordia, and 68 at Beatrice. At Kansas City, it was partly cloudy, with a temperature of 74. It was mostly cloudy, with a temperature of 71 at Emporia, 73 at Omaha, 71 at Springfield, and 73 at Wichita. Once again, at Manhattan, it was 69 degrees under clear skies. Once again, at Topeka, it was 72 degrees under partly cloudy skies. Now here is your National Weather Service forecast. Today, mostly sunny. A chance of showers with a slight chance of thunderstorms this afternoon. Highs around 90. South winds around 5 miles per hour. Chance of rain 30%. Tonight, partly cloudy in the evening, then becoming mostly clear. Humid with lows in the lower 70s. South winds around 5 miles per hour. Friday, sunny with highs in the lower 90s. Southwest winds 5 to 10 miles per hour. Friday night, mostly clear. Humid with lows in the middle 70s. South winds 5 to 10 miles per hour with gusts up to 20 miles per hour. Saturday, sunny, hot with highs in the middle 90s. Southwest winds 5 to 10 miles per hour. Saturday night through Monday night, mostly clear. Hot. Lows in the middle 70s.
highs in the upper 90s. Tuesday and Tuesday night, partly cloudy. A slight chance of showers and thunderstorms. Hot. Highs in the upper 90s. Lows in the lower 70s. Wednesday, mostly sunny. Highs in the lower 90s. The Topeka, Kansas climate summary for yesterday, July 15, 2026. Yesterday's high temperature was 89 degrees. The normal high is 90. The record high is 111 degrees, which was set in 1934. Yesterday's low temperature was 68 degrees. The normal low is 70. The record low is 52 degrees, which was set in 1967. No precipitation fell yesterday, which leaves the monthly total at 1.50 inches. This is 0.47 inches below the normal amount of 1.97 inches for July. The total precipitation for the year still stands at 24.35 inches, which is 4.03 inches above normal. Yesterday the maximum wind observed was 12 miles an hour from the northeast. The highest wind gust observed was 16 miles per hour from the northeast. The normal high temperature for today is 90 degrees, and the normal low is 70. The record high for today is 109, which occurred in 1936, and the record low is 50, which occurred in 2014. Sunrise today is at 6:10 a.m. and sunset is at 8:47 p.m. The Manhattan, Kansas climate summary for yesterday, July 15, 2026. Yesterday's high temperature was 91 degrees. The normal high is 92. Yesterday's low temperature was 63 degrees. The normal low is 68. No precipitation fell yesterday, which leaves the monthly total at 1.00 inches. This is 0.91 inches below the normal amount of 1.91 inches for July. The total precipitation for the year still stands at 18.74 inches, which is 0.78 inches above normal. Yesterday the maximum wind observed was 13 miles an hour from the east. The highest wind gust observed was 17 miles per hour from the east. The normal high temperature for today is 92 degrees, and the normal low is 68. Sunrise today is at 6:14 a.m. and sunset is at 8:51 p.m. This is NOAA Weather Radio Station WXK91 in Topeka. Now here is your National Weather Service forecast. Today, mostly sunny. A chance of showers with a slight chance of thunderstorms this afternoon. Highs around 90. South winds around 5 miles per hour. Chance of rain 30%. Tonight, partly cloudy in the evening, then becoming mostly clear. Humid with lows in the lower 70s. South winds around 5 miles per hour. Friday, sunny with highs in the lower 90s. Southwest winds 5 to 10 miles per hour. Friday night, mostly clear. Humid with lows in the middle 70s. South winds 5 to 10 miles per hour with gusts up to 20 miles per hour. Saturday, sunny, hot with highs in the middle 90s. Southwest winds 5 to 10 miles per hour. Saturday night through Monday night, mostly clear. Hot. Lows in the middle 70s. Highs in the upper 90s. Tuesday and Tuesday night, partly cloudy. A slight chance of showers and thunderstorms. Hot. Highs in the upper 90s. Lows in the lower 70s. Wednesday, mostly sunny. Highs in the lower 90s. The current time is 7:08 a.m. Central Daylight Time. The Topeka, Kansas climate summary for yesterday, July 15, 2026. Yesterday's high temperature was 89 degrees. The normal high is 90. The record high is 111 degrees, which was set in 1934. Yesterday's low temperature was 68 degrees. The normal low is 70. The record low is 52 degrees, which was set in 1967. No precipitation fell yesterday, which leaves the monthly total at 1.50 inches.
This is 0.47 inches below the normal amount of 1.97 inches for July. The total precipitation for the year still stands at 24.35 inches.

centimeters, which is 4.03 inches above normal. Yesterday the maximum wind observed was 12 miles an hour from the northeast. The highest wind gust observed was 16 miles per hour from the northeast. The normal high temperature for today is 90 degrees, and the normal low is 70. The record high for today is 109, which occurred in 1936, and the record low is 50, which occurred in 2014. Sunrise today is at 6:10 a.m. and sunset is at 8:47 p.m. The Manhattan, Kansas climate summary for yesterday, July 15, 2026. Yesterday's high temperature was 91 degrees. The normal high is 92. Yesterday's low temperature was 63 degrees. The normal low is 68. No precipitation fell yesterday, which leaves the monthly total at 1.00 inches. This is 0.91 inches below the normal amount of 1.91 inches for July. The total precipitation for the year still stands at 18.74 inches, which is 0.78 inches above normal. Yesterday the maximum wind observed was 13 miles an hour from the east. The highest wind gust observed was 17 miles per hour from the east. The normal high temperature for today is 92 degrees, and the normal low is 68. Sunrise today is at 6:14 a.m. and sunset is at 8:51 p.m. This is NOAA Weather Radio Station WXK91 in Topeka. Now here is your National Weather Service forecast. Today, mostly sunny. A chance of showers with a slight chance of thunderstorms this afternoon. Highs around 90. South winds around 5 miles per hour. Chance of rain 30%. Tonight, partly cloudy in the evening, then becoming mostly clear. Humid with lows in the lower 70s. South winds around 5 miles per hour. Friday, sunny with highs in the lower 90s. South

mostly sunny. Highs in the lower 90s. The Topeka, Kansas climate summary for yesterday, July 15, 2026. Yesterday's high temperature was 89 degrees. The normal high is 90. The record high is 111 degrees, which was set in 1934. Yesterday's low temperature was 68 degrees. The normal low is 70. The record low is 52 degrees, which was set in 1967. No precipitation fell yesterday, which leaves the monthly total at 1.50 inches. This is 0.47 inches below the normal amount of 1.97 inches for July. The total precipitation for the year still stands at 24.35 inches, which is 4.03 inches above normal. Yesterday the maximum wind observed was 12 miles an hour from the northeast. The highest wind gust observed was 16 miles per hour from the northeast. The normal high temperature for today is 90 degrees, and the normal low is 70. The record high for today is 109, which occurred in 1936, and the record low is 50, which occurred in 2014. Sunrise today is at 6:10 a.m. and sunset is at 8:47 p.m. The Manhattan, Kansas climate summary for yesterday, July 15, 2026. Yesterday's high temperature was 91 degrees. The normal high is 92. Yesterday's low temperature was 63 degrees. The normal low is 68. No precipitation fell yesterday, which leaves the monthly total at 1.00 inches. This is 0.91 inches below the normal amount of 1.91 inches for July. The total precipitation for the year still stands at 18.74 inches, which is 0.78 inches above normal. Yesterday the maximum wind observed was 13 miles an hour from the east. The highest wind gust observed was 17 miles per hour from the east. The normal high temperature for today is 92 degrees, and the normal low is 68. Sunrise today is at 6:14 a.m. and sunset is at 8:51 p.m. This is NOAA Weather Radio Station WXK91 in Topeka. Here are the 7 a.m. conditions for the local area. At Topeka, it was partly cloudy. The temperature was 73 degrees, the dew point 71, and the relative humidity was 93%. The wind was calm. The pressure was 30.08 inches and steady. At Manhattan, it was partly cloudy. The temperature was 70 degrees, the dew point 69, and the relative humidity was 97%. The wind was calm. Around the region, it was clear, with a temperature of 68 at Concordia, and 70 at Beatrice. It was partly cloudy, with a temperature of 69 at Lawrence, and 73 at Omaha. It was mostly cloudy, with a temperature of 71 at Emporia, 72 at Springfield, and 73 at Wichita. At Kansas City, it was cloudy, with a temperature of 76. Once again, at Manhattan, it was 70 degrees under partly cloudy skies. Once again, at Topeka, it was 73 degrees under partly cloudy skies. Now here is your National Weather Service forecast. Today, mostly sunny. A chance of showers with a slight chance of thunderstorms this afternoon. Highs around 90. South winds around 5 miles per hour. Chance of rain 30%. Tonight, partly cloudy in the evening, then becoming mostly clear. Humid with lows in the lower 70s. South winds around 5 miles per hour. Friday, sunny with highs in the lower 90s. Southwest winds 5 to 10 miles per hour. Friday night, mostly clear. Humid with lows in the middle 70s. South winds 5 to 10 miles per hour with gusts up to 20 miles per hour. Saturday, sunny, hot with highs in the middle 90s. Southwest winds 5 to 10 miles per hour. Saturday night through Monday night, mostly clear. Hot. Lows in the middle 70s. Highs in the upper 90s. Tuesday and Tuesday night, partly cloudy. A slight chance of shower.

showers and thunderstorms. Hot. Highs in the upper 90s. Lows in the lower 70s. Wednesday, mostly sunny. Highs in the lower 90s. The Topeka, Kansas climate summary for yesterday, July 15, 2026. Yesterday's high temperature was 89 degrees. The normal high is 90. The record high is 111 degrees, which was set in 1934. Yesterday's low temperature was 68 degrees. The normal low is 70. The record low is 52 degrees, which was set in 1967. No precipitation fell yesterday, which leaves the monthly total at 1.50 inches. This is 0.47 inches below the normal amount of 1.97 inches for July. The total precipitation for the year still stands at 24.35 inches, which is 4.03 inches above normal. Yesterday the maximum wind observed was 12 miles an hour from the northeast. The highest wind gust observed was 16 miles per hour from the northeast. The normal high temperature for today is 90 degrees, and the normal low is 70. The record high for today is 109, which occurred in 1936, and the record low is 50, which occurred in 2014. Sunrise today is at 6:10 a.m. and sunset is at 8:47 p.m. The Manhattan, Kansas climate summary for yesterday, July 15, 2026. Yesterday's high temperature was 91 degrees. The normal high is 92. Yesterday's low temperature was 63 degrees. The normal low is 68. No precipitation fell yesterday, which leaves the monthly total at 1.00 inches. This is 0.91 inches below the normal amount of 1.91 inches for July. The total precipitation for the year still stands at 18.74 inches, which is 0.78 inches above normal. Yesterday the maximum wind observed was 13 miles an hour from the east. The highest wind gust observed was 17 miles per hour from the east. The normal high temperature for today is 92 degrees, and the normal low is 68. Sunrise today is at 6:14 a.m. and sunset is at 8:51 p.m. This is NOAA Weather Radio Station WXK91 in Topeka. Here are the 7 a.m. conditions for the local area. At Topeka, it was partly cloudy. The temperature was 73 degrees, the dew point 71, and the relative humidity was 93%. The wind was calm. The pressure was 30.08 inches and steady. At Manhattan, it was partly cloudy. The temperature was 70 degrees, the dew point 69, and the relative humidity was 97%. The wind was calm. Around the region, it was clear, with a temperature of 68 at Concordia, and 70 at Beatrice. It was partly cloudy, with a temperature of 69 at Lawrence, and 73 at Omaha. It was mostly cloudy, with a temperature of 71 at Emporia, 72 at Springfield, and 73 at Wichita. At Kansas City, it was cloudy, with a temperature of 76. Once again, at Manhattan, it was 70 degrees under partly cloudy skies. Once again, at Topeka, it was 73 degrees under partly cloudy skies. Now here is your National Weather Service forecast. Today, mostly sunny. A chance of showers with a slight chance of thunderstorms this afternoon. Highs around 90. South winds around 5 miles per hour. Chance of rain 30%. Tonight, partly cloudy in the evening, then becoming mostly clear. Humid with lows in the lower 70s. South winds around 5 miles per hour. Friday, sunny with highs in the lower 90s. Southwest winds 5 to 10 miles per hour. Friday night, mostly clear. Humid with lows in the middle 70s. South winds 5 to 10 miles per hour with gusts up to 20 miles per hour. Saturday, sunny, hot with highs in the middle 90s. Southwest winds 5 to 10 miles per hour. Saturday night through Monday night, mostly clear. Hot.
lows in the middle 70s. Highs in the upper 90s. Tuesday and Tuesday night, partly cloudy. A slight chance of showers and thunderstorms. Hot. Highs in the upper 90s. Lows in the lower 70s. Wednesday, mostly sunny. Highs in the lower 90s. The Topeka, Kansas climate summary for yesterday, July 15, 2026. Yesterday's high temperature was 89 degrees. The normal high is 90. The record high is 111 degrees, which was set in 1934. Yesterday's low temperature was 68 degrees. The normal low is 70. The record low is 52 degrees, which was set in 1967. No precipitation fell yesterday, which leaves the monthly total at 1.50 inches. This is 0.47 inches below the normal amount of 1.97 inches for July. The total precipitation for the year still stands at 24.35 inches, which is 4.03 inches above normal. Yesterday the maximum wind observed was 12 miles an hour from the northeast. The highest wind gust observed was 16 miles per hour from the northeast. The normal high temperature for today is 90 degrees, and the normal low is 70. The record high for today is 109, which occurred in 1936, and the record low is 50, which occurred in 2014. Sunrise today is at 6:10 a.m. and sunset is at 8:47 p.m. The current time is 7:23 a.m. Central Daylight Time. The Manhattan, Kansas climate summary for yesterday, July 15, 2026. Yesterday's high temperature was 91 degrees. The normal high is 92. Yesterday's low temperature was 63 degrees. The normal low is 68. No precipitation fell yesterday, which leaves the monthly total at 1.00 inches. This is 0.91 inches below the normal amount of 1.91 inches for July. The total precipitation for the year still stands at 18.74 inches, which is 0.78 inches above normal. Yesterday the maximum wind observed was 13 miles an hour from the east. The highest wind gust observed was 17 miles per hour from the east. The normal high temperature for today is 92 degrees, and the normal low is 68. Sunrise today is at 6:14 a.m. and sunset is at 8:51 p.m. This is NOAA Weather Radio Station WXK91 in Topeka. Here are the 7 a.m. conditions for the local area. At Topeka, it was partly cloudy. The temperature was 73 degrees, the dew point 71, and the relative humidity was 93%. The wind was calm. The pressure was 30.08 inches and steady. At Manhattan, it was partly cloudy. The temperature was 70 degrees, the dew point 69, and the relative humidity was 97%. The wind was calm. Around the region, it was clear, with a temperature of 68 at Concordia, and 70 at Beatrice. It was partly cloudy, with a temperature of 69 at Lawrence, and 73 at Omaha. It was mostly cloudy, with a temperature of 71 at Emporia, 72 at Springfield, and 73 at Wichita. At Kansas City, it was cloudy, with a temperature of 76. Once again, at Manhattan, it was 70 degrees under partly cloudy skies. Once again, at Topeka, it was 73 degrees under partly cloudy skies.

Highs around 90. South winds around 5 miles per hour. Chance of rain 30%. Tonight, partly cloudy in the evening, then becoming mostly clear. Humid with lows in the lower 70s. South winds around 5 miles per hour. Friday, sunny with highs in the lower 90s. Southwest winds 5 to 10 miles per hour. Friday night, mostly clear. Humid with lows in the middle 70s. South winds 5 to 10 miles per hour with gusts up to 20 miles per hour. Saturday, sunny, hot with highs in the middle 90s. Southwest winds 5 to 10 miles per hour. Saturday night through Monday night, mostly clear. Hot. Lows in the middle 70s. Highs in the upper 90s. Tuesday and Tuesday night, partly cloudy. A slight chance of showers and thunderstorms. Hot. Highs in the upper 90s. Lows in the lower 70s. Wednesday, mostly sunny. Highs in the lower 90s. The Topeka, Kansas climate summary for yesterday, July 15, 2026. Yesterday's high temperature was 89 degrees. The normal high is 90. The record high is 111 degrees, which was set in 1934. Yesterday's low temperature was 68 degrees. The normal low is 70. The record low is 52 degrees, which was set in 1967. No precipitation fell yesterday, which leaves the monthly total at 1.50 inches. This is 0.47 inches below the normal amount of 1.97 inches for July. The total precipitation for the year still stands at 24.35 inches, which is 4.03 inches above normal. Yesterday the maximum wind observed was 12 miles an hour from the northeast. The highest wind gust observed was 16 miles per hour from the northeast. The normal high temperature for today is 90 degrees, and the normal low is 70. The record high for today is 109, which occurred in 1936, and the record low is 50, which occurred in 2014. Sunrise today is at 6:10 a.m. and sunset is at 8:47 p.m. The Manhattan, Kansas climate summary for yesterday, July 15, 2026. Yesterday's high temperature was 91 degrees. The normal high is 92. Yesterday's low temperature was 63 degrees. The normal low is 68. No precipitation fell yesterday, which leaves the monthly total at 1.00 inches. This is 0.91 inches below the normal amount of 1.91 inches for July. The total precipitation for the year still stands at 18.74 inches, which is 0.78 inches above normal. Yesterday the maximum wind observed was 13 miles an hour from the east. The highest wind gust observed was 17 miles per hour from the east. The normal high temperature for today is 92 degrees, and the normal low is 68. Sunrise today is at 6:14 a.m. and sunset is at 8:51 p.m. This is NOAA Weather Radio Station WXK91 in Topeka. Here are the 7 a.m. conditions for the local area. At Topeka, it was partly cloudy. The temperature was 73 degrees, the dew point 71, and the relative humidity was 93%. The wind was calm. The pressure was 30.08 inches and steady. At Manhattan, it was partly cloudy. The temperature was 70 degrees, the dew point 69, and the relative humidity was 97%. The wind was calm. Around the region, it was clear, with a temperature of 68 at Concordia, and 70 at Beatrice. It was partly cloudy, with a temperature of 69 at Lawrence, and 73 at Omaha. It was mostly cloudy, with a temperature of 71 at Emporia, 72 at Springfield, and 73 at Wichita. At Kansas City, it was cloudy, with a temperature of 76. Once again, at Manhattan, it was 70 degrees under partly cloudy skies. Once again, at Topeka, it was 73 degrees under partly cloudy skies. Now here is your national

National Weather Service forecast. Today, mostly sunny. A chance of showers with a slight chance of thunderstorms this afternoon. Highs around 90. South winds around 5 miles per hour. Chance of rain 30%. Tonight, partly cloudy in the evening, then becoming mostly clear. Humid with lows in the lower 70s. South winds around 5 miles per hour. Friday, sunny with highs in the lower 90s. Southwest winds 5 to 10 miles per hour. Friday night, mostly clear. Humid with lows in the middle 70s. South winds 5 to 10 miles per hour with gusts up to 20 miles per hour. Saturday, sunny, hot with highs in the middle 90s. Southwest winds 5 to 10 miles per hour. Saturday night through Monday night, mostly clear. Hot. Lows in the middle 70s. Highs in the upper 90s. Tuesday and Tuesday night, partly cloudy. A slight chance of showers and thunderstorms. Hot. Highs in the upper 90s. Lows in the lower 70s. Wednesday, mostly sunny. Highs in the lower 90s. The Topeka, Kansas climate summary for yesterday, July 15, 2026. Yesterday's high temperature was 89 degrees. The normal high is 90. The record high is 111 degrees, which was set in 1934. Yesterday's low temperature was 68 degrees. The normal low is 70. The record low is 52 degrees, which was set in 1934. Yesterday's low temperature was 68 degrees. The normal low is 70. The record low is 52 degrees, which was set in 1967. No precipitation fell yesterday, which leaves the monthly total at 1.50 inches. This is 0.47 inches below the normal amount of 1.97 inches for July. The total precipitation for the year still stands at 24.35 inches, which is 4.03 inches above normal. Yesterday the maximum wind observed was 12 miles an hour from the northeast. The highest wind gust observed was 16 miles per hour from the northeast. The normal high temperature for today is 90 degrees, and the normal low is 70. The record high for today is 109, which occurred in 1936, and the record low is 50, which occurred in 2014. Sunrise today is at 6:10 a.m. and sunset is at 8:47 p.m. The Manhattan, Kansas climate summary for yesterday, July 15, 2026. Yesterday's high temperature was 91 degrees. The normal high is 92. Yesterday's low temperature was 63 degrees. The normal low is 68. No precipitation fell yesterday, which leaves the monthly total at 1.00 inches. This is 0.91 inches below the normal amount of 1.91 inches for July. The total precipitation for the year still stands at 18.74 inches, which is 0.78 inches above normal. Yesterday the maximum wind observed was 13 miles an hour from the east. The highest wind gust observed was 17 miles per hour from the east. The normal high temperature for today is 92 degrees, and the normal low is 68. Sunrise today is at 6:14 a.m. and sunset is at 8:51 p.m. This is NOAA Weather Radio Station WXK91 in Topeka. Here are the 7 a.m. conditions for the local area. At Topeka, it was partly cloudy. The temperature was 73 degrees, the dew point 71, and the relative humidity was 93%. The wind was calm. The pressure was 30.08 inches and steady. At Manhattan, it was partly cloudy. The temperature was 70 degrees, the dew point 69, and the relative humidity was 97%. The wind was calm. Around the region, it was clear, with a temperature of 68 at Concordia, and 70 at Beatrice. It was partly cloudy, with a temperature of 69 at Lawrence, and 73 at Omaha. It was mostly cloudy, with a temperature of 71 at Emporia, 70.

2 at Springfield, and 73 at Wichita. At Kansas City, it was cloudy, with a temperature of 76. Once again, at Manhattan, it was 70 degrees under partly cloudy skies. Once again, at Topeka, it was 73 degrees under partly cloudy skies. Now here is your National Weather Service forecast. Today, mostly sunny. A chance of showers with a slight chance of thunderstorms this afternoon. Highs around 90. South winds around 5 miles per hour. Chance of rain 30%. Tonight, partly cloudy in the evening, then becoming mostly clear. Humid with lows in the lower 70s. South winds around 5 miles per hour. Friday, sunny with highs in the lower 90s. Southwest winds 5 to 10 miles per hour. Friday night, mostly clear. Humid with lows in the middle 70s. South winds 5 to 10 miles per hour with gusts up to 20 miles per hour. Saturday, sunny, hot with highs in the middle 90s. Southwest winds 5 to 10 miles per hour. Saturday night through Monday night, mostly clear. Hot. Lows in the middle 70s. Highs in the upper 90s. Tuesday and Tuesday night, partly cloudy. A slight chance of showers and thunderstorms. Hot. Highs in the upper 90s. Lows in the lower 70s. Wednesday, mostly sunny. Highs in the lower 90s. The Topeka, Kansas climate summary for yesterday, July 15, 2026. Yesterday's high temperature was 89 degrees. The normal high is 90. The record high is 111 degrees, which was set in 1934. Yesterday's low temperature was 68 degrees. The normal low is 70. The record low is 52 degrees, which was set in 1967. No precipitation fell yesterday, which leaves the monthly total at 1.50 inches. This is 0.47 inches below the normal amount of 1.97 inches for July. The total precipitation for the year still stands at 24.35 inches, which is 4.03 inches above normal. Yesterday the maximum wind observed was 12 miles an hour from the northeast. The highest wind gust observed was 16 miles per hour from the northeast. The normal high temperature for today is 90 degrees, and the normal low is 70. The record high for today is 109, which occurred in 1936, and the record low is 50, which occurred in 2014. Sunrise today is at 6:10 a.m. and sunset is at 8:47 p.m. This is NOAA Weather Radio WXK91 in Topeka. The current time is 7:39 a.m. Central Daylight Time. The Manhattan, Kansas climate summary for yesterday, July 15, 2026. Yesterday's high temperature was 91 degrees. The normal high is 92. Yesterday's low temperature was 63 degrees. The normal low is 68. No precipitation fell yesterday, which leaves the monthly total at 1.00 inches. This is 0.91 inches below the normal amount of 1.91 inches for July. The total precipitation for the year still stands at 18.74 inches, which is 0.78 inches above normal. Yesterday the maximum wind observed was 13 miles an hour from the east. The highest wind gust observed was 17 miles per hour from the east. The normal high temperature for today is 92 degrees, and the normal low is 68. Sunrise today is at 6:14 a.m. and sunset is at 8:51 p.m. This is NOAA Weather Radio Station WXK91 in Topeka. Here are the 7 a.m. conditions for the local area. At Topeka, it was partly cloudy. The temperature was 73 degrees, the dew point 71, and the relative humidity was 93%. The wind was calm. The pressure was 30.08 inches and steady. At Manhattan, it was partly cloudy. The temperature was 70 degrees, the dew point 69, and the relative humidity was 97%.
The wind was calm. Around the region, it was clear, with a temperature of 68 at Concordia and 70 at Beatrice. It was partly cloudy, with a temperature of 69 at Lawrence and 73 at Omaha. It was mostly cloudy, with a temperature of 71 at Emporia, 72 at Springfield, and 73 at Wichita. At Kansas City, it was cloudy, with a temperature of 76. Once again, at Manhattan, it was 70 degrees under partly cloudy skies. Once again, at Topeka, it was 73 degrees under partly cloudy skies. Now here is your National Weather Service forecast. Today, mostly sunny. A chance of showers with a slight chance of thunderstorms this afternoon. Highs around 90. South winds around 5 miles per hour. Chance of rain 30%. Tonight, partly cloudy in the evening, then becoming mostly clear. Humid with lows in the lower 70s. South winds around 5 miles per hour. Friday, sunny with highs in the lower 90s. Southwest winds 5 to 10 miles per hour. Friday night, mostly clear. Humid with lows in the middle 70s. South winds 5 to 10 miles per hour with gusts up to 20 miles per hour. Saturday, sunny, hot with highs in the middle 90s. Southwest winds 5 to 10 miles per hour. Saturday night through Monday night, mostly clear. Hot. Lows in the middle 70s. Highs in the upper 90s. Tuesday and Tuesday night, partly cloudy. A slight chance of showers and thunderstorms. Hot. Highs in the upper 90s. Lows in the lower 70s. Wednesday, mostly sunny. Highs in the lower 90s. The Topeka, Kansas climate summary for yesterday, July 15, 2026. Yesterday's high temperature was 89 degrees. The normal high is 90. The record high is 111 degrees, which was set in 1934. Yesterday's low temperature was 68 degrees. The normal low is 70. The record low is 52 degrees, which was set in 1967. No precipitation fell yesterday, which leaves the monthly total at 1.50 inches. This is 0.47 inches below the normal amount of 1.97 inches for July. The total precipitation for the year still stands at 24.35 inches, which is 4.03 inches above normal. Yesterday the maximum wind observed was 12 miles an hour from the northeast. The highest wind gust observed was 16 miles per hour from the northeast. The normal high temperature for today is 90 degrees. And the normal low is 70. The record high for today is 109, which occurred in 1936, and the record low is 50, which occurred in 2014. Sunrise today is at 6:10 a.m. and sunset is at 8:47 p.m. The Manhattan, Kansas climate summary for yesterday, July 15, 2026. Yesterday's high temperature was 91 degrees. The normal high is 92. Yesterday's low temperature was 63 degrees. The normal low is 68. No precipitation fell yesterday, which leaves the monthly total at 1.00 inches. This is 0.91 inches below the normal amount of 1.91 inches for July. The total precipitation for the year still stands at 18.74 inches, which is 0.78 inches above normal. Yesterday the maximum wind observed was 13 miles an hour from the east. The highest wind gust observed was 17 miles per hour from the east. The normal high temperature for today is 92 degrees, and the normal low is 68. Sunrise today is at 6:14 a.m. and sunset is at 8:51 p.m. This is NOAA Weather Radio Station WXK91 in Topeka. Here are the 7 a.m. conditions for the local area. At Topeka, it was partly cloudy. The temperature was 73 degrees, the dew point 71, and the relative humidity was 93%. The wind was calm. The pressure was 30.08 inches and steady. At Manhattan,
It was partly cloudy. The temperature was 70 degrees, the dew point 69, and the relative humidity was 97%. The wind was calm. Around the region, it was clear, with a temperature of 68 at Concordia and 70 at Beatrice. It was partly cloudy, with a temperature of 69 at Lawrence and 73 at Omaha. It was mostly cloudy, with a temperature of 71 at Emporia, 72 at Springfield, and 73 at Wichita. At Kansas City, it was cloudy, with a temperature of 76. Once again, at Manhattan, it was 70 degrees under partly cloudy skies. Once again, at Topeka, it was 73 degrees under partly cloudy skies. Now here is your National Weather Service forecast. Today, mostly sunny. A chance of showers with a slight chance of thunderstorms this afternoon. Highs around 90. South winds around 5 miles per hour. Chance of rain 30%. Tonight, partly cloudy in the evening, then becoming mostly clear. Humid with lows in the lower 70s. South winds around 5 miles per hour. Friday, sunny with highs in the lower 90s. Southwest winds 5 to 10 miles per hour. Friday night, mostly clear. Humid with lows in the middle 70s. South winds 5 to 10 miles per hour with gusts up to 20 miles per hour. Saturday, sunny, hot with highs in the middle 90s. Southwest winds 5 to 10 miles per hour. Saturday night through Monday night, mostly clear. Hot. Lows in the middle 70s. Highs in the upper 90s. Tuesday and Tuesday night, partly cloudy. A slight chance of showers and thunderstorms. Hot. Highs in the upper 90s. Lows in the lower 70s. Wednesday, mostly sunny. Highs in the lower 90s. The Topeka, Kansas climate summary for yesterday, July 15, 2026. Yesterday's high temperature was 89 degrees. The normal high is 90. The record high is 111 degrees, which was set in 1934. Yesterday's low temperature was 68 degrees. The normal low is 70. The record low is 52 degrees, which was set in 1967. No precipitation fell yesterday, which leaves the monthly total at 1.50 inches. This is 0.47 inches below the normal amount of 1.97 inches for July. The total precipitation for the year still stands at 24.35 inches, which is 4.03 inches above normal. Yesterday the maximum wind observed was 12 miles an hour from the northeast. The highest wind gust observed was 16 miles per hour from the northeast. The normal high temperature for today is 90 degrees, and the normal low is 70. The record high for today is 109, which occurred in 1936, and the record low is 50, which occurred in 2014. Sunrise today is at 6:10 a.m. and sunset is at 8:47 p.m. The Manhattan, Kansas climate summary for yesterday, July 15, 2026. Yesterday's high temperature was 91 degrees. The normal high is 92. Yesterday's low temperature was 63 degrees. The normal low is 68. No precipitation fell yesterday, which leaves the monthly total at 1.00 inches. This is 0.91 inches below the normal amount of 1.91 inches for July. The total precipitation for the year still stands at 18.74 inches, which is 0.78 inches above normal. Yesterday the maximum wind observed was 13 miles an hour from the east. The highest wind gust observed was 17 miles per hour from the east. The normal high temperature for today is 92 degrees, and the normal low is 68. Sunrise today is at 6:14 a.m. and sunset is at 8:51 p.m. This is NOAA Weather Radio Station WXK91 in Topeka. Here are the 7 a.m. conditions for the local area. At Topeka, it was partly cloudy. The temperature was 73 degrees,
the dew point 71, and the relative humidity was 93%. The wind was calm. The pressure was 30.08 inches and steady. At Manhattan, it was partly cloudy. The temperature was 70 degrees, the dew point 69, and the relative humidity was 97%. The wind was calm. Around the region, it was clear, with a temperature of 68 at Concordia, and 70 at Beatrice. It was partly cloudy, with a temperature of 69 at Lawrence, and 73 at Omaha. It was mostly cloudy, with a temperature of 71 at Emporia, 72 at Springfield, and 73 at Wichita. At Kansas City, it was cloudy, with a temperature of 76. Once again, at Manhattan, it was 70 degrees under partly cloudy skies. Once again, at Topeka, it was 73 degrees under partly cloudy skies. Now here is your National Weather Service forecast. Today, mostly sunny. A chance of showers with a slight chance of thunderstorms this afternoon. Highs around 90. South winds around 5 miles per hour. Chance of rain 30%. Tonight, partly cloudy in the evening, then becoming mostly clear. Humid with lows in the lower 70s. South winds around 5 miles per hour. Friday, sunny with highs in the lower 90s. Southwest winds 5 to 10 miles per hour. Friday night, mostly clear. Humid with lows in the middle 70s. South winds 5 to 10 miles per hour with gusts up to 20 miles per hour. Saturday, sunny, hot with highs in the middle 90s. Southwest winds 5 to 10 miles per hour. Saturday night through Monday night, mostly clear. Hot. Lows in the middle 70s. Highs in the upper 90s. Tuesday and Tuesday night, partly cloudy. A slight chance of showers and thunderstorms. Hot. Highs in the upper 90s. Lows in the lower 70s. Wednesday, mostly sunny. Highs in the lower 90s. The current time is 7:53 a.m. Central Daylight Time. The Topeka, Kansas climate summary for yesterday, July 15, 2026. Yesterday's high temperature was 89 degrees. The normal high is 90. The record high is 111 degrees, which was set in 1934. Yesterday's low temperature was 68 degrees. The normal low is 70. The record low is 52 degrees, which was set in 1967. No precipitation fell yesterday, which leaves the monthly total at 1.50 inches. This is 0.47 inches below the normal amount of 1.97 inches for July. The total precipitation for the year still stands at 24.35 inches, which is 4.03 inches above normal. Yesterday the maximum wind observed was 12 miles an hour from the northeast. The highest wind gust observed was 16 miles per hour from the northeast. The normal high temperature for today is 90 degrees, and the normal low is 70. The record high for today is 109, which occurred in 1936, and the record low is 50, which occurred in 2014. Sunrise today is at 6:10 a.m. and sunset is at 8:47 p.m. The Manhattan, Kansas climate summary for yesterday, July 15, 2026. Yesterday's high temperature was 91 degrees. The normal high is 92. Yesterday's low temperature was 63 degrees. The normal low is 68. No precipitation fell yesterday, which leaves the monthly total at 1.00 inches. This is 0.91 inches below the normal amount of 1.91 inches for July. The total precipitation for the year still stands at 18.74 inches, which is 0.78 inches above normal. Yesterday the maximum wind observed was 13 miles an hour from the east. The highest wind gust observed was 17 miles per hour from the east. The normal high temperature for today is 92 degrees, and the normal low is 68. Sunrise today is at 6:14 a.m. and sunset is at 8:51 p.m.
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1 in Topeka. Here are the 7 a.m. conditions for the local area. At Topeka, it was partly cloudy. The temperature was 73 degrees, the dew point 71, and the relative humidity was 93%. The wind was calm. The pressure was 30.08 inches and steady. At Manhattan, it was partly cloudy. The temperature was 70 degrees, the dew point 69, and the relative humidity was 97%. The wind was calm. Around the region, it was clear, with a temperature of 68 at Concordia, and 70 at Beatrice. It was partly cloudy, with a temperature of 69 at Lawrence, and 73 at Omaha. It was mostly cloudy, with a temperature of 71 at Emporia, 72 at Springfield, and 73 at Wichita. At Kansas City, it was cloudy, with a temperature of 76. Once again, at Manhattan, it was 70 degrees under partly cloudy skies. Once again, at Topeka, it was 73 degrees under partly cloudy skies. Now here is your National Weather Service forecast. Today, mostly sunny. A chance of showers with a slight chance of thunderstorms this afternoon. Highs around 90. South winds around 5 miles per hour. Chance of rain 30%. Tonight, partly cloudy in the evening, then becoming mostly clear. Humid with lows in the lower 70s. South winds around 5 miles per hour. Friday, sunny with highs in the lower 90s. Southwest winds 5 to 10 miles per hour. Friday night, mostly clear. Humid with lows in the middle 70s. South winds 5 to 10 miles per hour with gusts up to 20 miles per hour. Saturday, sunny, hot with highs in the middle 90s. Southwest winds 5 to 10 miles per hour. Saturday night through Monday night, mostly clear. Hot. Lows in the middle 70s. Highs in the upper 90s. Tuesday and Tuesday night, partly cloudy. A slight chance of showers and thunderstorms. Hot. Highs in the upper 90s. Lows in the lower 70s. Wednesday, mostly sunny. Highs in the lower 90s. The Topeka, Kansas climate summary for yesterday, July 15, 2026. Yesterday's high temperature was 89 degrees. The normal high is 90. The record high is 111 degrees, which was set in 1934. Yesterday's low temperature was 68 degrees. The normal low is 70. The record low is 52 degrees, which was set in 1967. No precipitation fell yesterday, which monthly total at 1.50 inches. This is 0.47 inches below the normal amount of 1.97 inches for July. The total precipitation for the year still stands at 24.35 inches, which is 4.03 inches above normal. Yesterday the maximum wind observed was 12 miles an hour from the northeast. The highest wind gust observed was 16 miles per hour from the northeast. The normal high temperature for today is 90 degrees, and the normal low is 70. The record high for today is 109, which occurred in 1936, and the record low is 50, which occurred in 2014. Sunrise today is at 6:10 a.m. and sunset is at 8:47 p.m. The Manhattan, Kansas climate summary for yesterday, July 15, 2026. Yesterday's high temperature was 91 degrees. The normal high is 92. Yesterday's low temperature was 63 degrees. The normal low is 68. No precipitation fell yesterday, which leaves the monthly total at 1.00 inches. This is 0.91 inches below the normal amount of 1.91 inches for July. The total precipitation for the year still stands at 18.74 inches, which is 0.78 inches above normal. Yesterday the maximum wind observed was 13 miles an hour from the east. The highest wind gust observed was 17 miles per hour from the east. The normal high temperature for today is 92 degrees, and the normal low is 68.

sunrise today is at 6:14 a.m. and sunset is at 8:51 p.m. This is NOAA Weather Radio Station WXK91 in Topeka. Here are the 7 a.m. conditions for the local area. At Topeka, it was partly cloudy. The temperature was 73 degrees, the dew point 71, and the relative humidity was 93%. The wind was calm. The pressure was 30.08 inches and steady. At Manhattan, it was partly cloudy. The temperature was 70 degrees, the dew point 69, and the relative humidity was 97%. The wind was calm. Around the region, it was clear, with a temperature of 68 at Concordia, and 70 at Beatrice. It was partly cloudy, with a temperature of 69 at Lawrence, and 73 at Omaha. It was mostly cloudy, with a temperature of 71 at Emporia, 72 at Springfield, and 73 at Wichita. At Kansas City, it was cloudy, with a temperature of 76. Once again, at Manhattan, it was 70 degrees under partly cloudy skies. Once again, at Topeka, it was 73 degrees under partly cloudy skies. Now here is your National Weather Service forecast. Today, mostly sunny. A chance of showers with a slight chance of thunderstorms this afternoon. Highs around 90. South winds around 5 miles per hour. Chance of rain 30%. Tonight, partly cloudy in the evening, then becoming mostly clear. Humid with lows in the lower 70s. South winds around 5 miles per hour. Friday, sunny with highs in the lower 90s. Southwest winds 5 to 10 miles per hour. Friday night, mostly clear. Humid with lows in the middle 70s. South winds 5 to 10 miles per hour with gusts up to 20 miles per hour. Saturday, sunny, hot with highs in the middle 90s. Southwest winds 5 to 10 miles per hour. Saturday night through Monday night, mostly clear. Hot. Lows in the middle 70s. Highs in the upper 90s. Tuesday and Tuesday night, partly cloudy. A slight chance of showers and thunderstorms. Hot. Highs in the upper 90s. Lows in the lower 70s. Wednesday, mostly sunny. Highs in the lower 90s. The Topeka, Kansas climate summary for yesterday, July 15, 2026. Yesterday's high temperature was 89 degrees. The normal high is 90. The record high is 111 degrees, which was set in 1934. Yesterday's low temperature was 68 degrees. The normal low is 70. The record low is 52 degrees, which was set in 1967. No precipitation fell yesterday, which leaves the monthly total at 1.50 inches. This is 0.47 inches below the normal amount of 1.97 inches for July. The total precipitation for the year still stands at 24.35 inches, which is 4.03 inches above normal. Yesterday the maximum wind observed was 12 miles an hour from the northeast. The highest wind gust observed was 16 miles per hour from the northeast. The normal high temperature for today is 90 degrees, and the normal low is 70. The record high for today is 109, which occurred in 1936, and the record low is 50, which occurred in 2014. Sunrise today is at 6:10 a.m. and sunset is at 8:47 p.m. The Manhattan, Kansas climate summary for yesterday, July 15, 2026. Yesterday's high temperature was 91 degrees. The normal high is 92. Yesterday's low temperature was 63 degrees. The normal low is 68. No precipitation fell yesterday, which leaves the monthly total at 1.00 inches. This is 0.91 inches below the normal amount of 1.91 inches for July. The total precipitation for the year still stands at 18.74 inches, which is 0.78 inches above normal. Yesterday the maximum wind observed was 13 miles an hour from the east. The highest wind

gust observed was 17 miles per hour from the east. The normal high temperature for today is 92 degrees, and the normal low is 68. Sunrise today is at 6:14 a.m. and sunset is at 8:51 p.m. This is NOAA Weather Radio Station WXK91 in Topeka. Now here is your National Weather Service forecast. Today, mostly sunny. A chance of showers with a slight chance of thunderstorms this afternoon. Highs around 90. South winds around 5 miles per hour. Chance of rain 30%. Tonight, partly cloudy in the evening, then becoming mostly clear. Humid with lows in the lower 70s. South winds around 5 miles per hour. Friday, sunny with highs in the lower 90s. Southwest winds 5 to 10 miles per hour. Friday night, mostly clear. Humid with lows in the middle 70s. South winds 5 to 10 miles per hour with gusts up to 20 miles per hour. Saturday, sunny, hot with highs in the middle 90s. Southwest winds 5 to 10 miles per hour. Saturday night through Monday night, mostly clear. Hot. Lows in the middle 70s. Highs in the upper 90s. Tuesday and Tuesday night, partly cloudy. A slight chance of showers and thunderstorms. Hot. Highs in the upper 90s. Lows in the lower 70s. Wednesday, mostly sunny. Highs in the lower 90s. The Topeka, Kansas climate summary for yesterday, July 15, 2026. Yesterday's high temperature was 89 degrees. The normal high is 90. The record high is 111 degrees, which was set in 1934. Yesterday's low temperature was 68 degrees. The normal low is 70. The record low is 52 degrees, which was set in 1967. No precipitation fell yesterday, which leaves the monthly total at 1.50 inches. This is 0.47 inches below the normal amount of 1.97 inches for July. The total precipitation for the year still stands at 24.35 inches, which is 4.03 inches above normal. Yesterday the maximum wind observed was 12 miles an hour from the northeast. The highest wind gust observed was 16 miles per hour from the northeast. The normal high temperature for today is 90 degrees, and the normal low is 70. The record high for today is 109, which occurred in 1936, and the record low is 50, which occurred in 2014. Sunrise today is at 6:10 a.m. and sunset is at 8:47 p.m. The current time is 8:09 a.m. Central Daylight Time. The Manhattan, Kansas climate summary for yesterday, July 15, 2026. Yesterday's high temperature was 91 degrees. The normal high is 92. Yesterday's low temperature was 63 degrees. The normal low is 68. No precipitation fell yesterday, which leaves the monthly total at 1.00 inches. This is 0.91 inches below the normal amount of 1.91 inches for July. The total precipitation for the year still stands at 18.74 inches, which is 0.78 inches above normal. Yesterday the maximum wind observed was 13 miles an hour from the east. The highest wind gust observed was 17 miles per hour from the east. The normal high temperature for today is 92 degrees, and the normal low is 68. Sunrise today is at 6:14 a.m. and sunset is at 8:51 p.m. This is NOAA Weather Radio Station WXK91 in Topeka. Now here is your National Weather Service forecast. Today, mostly sunny. A chance of showers with a slight chance of thunderstorms this afternoon. Highs around 90. South winds around 5 miles per hour. Chance of rain 30%. Tonight, partly cloudy in the evening, then becoming mostly clear. Humid with lows in the lower 70s. South winds around 5 miles per hour. Friday, sunny with highs in the lower 90s.
southwest winds 5 to

10 miles per hour. Friday night, mostly clear. Humid with lows in the middle 70s. South winds 5 to 10 miles per hour with gusts up to 20 miles per hour. Saturday, sunny, hot with highs in the middle 90s. Southwest winds 5 to 10 miles per hour. Saturday night through Monday night, mostly clear. Hot. Lows in the middle 70s. Highs in the upper 90s. Tuesday and Tuesday night, partly cloudy. A slight chance of showers and thunderstorms. Hot. Highs in the upper 90s. Lows in the lower 70s. Wednesday,

4.35 inches, which is 4.03 inches above normal. Yesterday the maximum wind observed was 12 miles an hour from the northeast. The highest wind gust observed was 16 miles per hour from the northeast. The normal high temperature for today is 90 degrees, and the normal low is 70. The record high for today is 109, which occurred in 1936, and the record low is 50, which occurred in 2014. Sunrise today is at 6:10 a.m. and sunset is at 8:47 p.m. The Manhattan, Kansas climate summary for yesterday, July 15, 2026. Yesterday's high temperature was 91 degrees. The normal high is 92. Yesterday's low temperature was 63 degrees. The normal low is 68. No precipitation fell yesterday, which leaves the monthly total at 1.00 inches. This is 0.91 inches below the normal amount of 1.91 inches for July. The total precipitation for the year still stands at 18.74 inches, which is 0.78 inches above normal. Yesterday the maximum wind observed was 13 miles an hour from the east. The highest wind gust observed was 17 miles per hour from the east. The normal high temperature for today is 92 degrees, and the normal low is 68. Sunrise today is at 6:14 a.m. and sunset is at 8:51 p.m. This is NOAA Weather Radio Station WXK91 in Topeka. Here are the 8 a.m. conditions for the local area. At Topeka, it was mostly sunny. The temperature was 76 degrees, the dew point 73, and the relative humidity was 91%. The wind was calm. The pressure was 30.08 inches and steady. At Manhattan, it was mostly sunny. The temperature was 75 degrees, the dew point 71, and the relative humidity was 87%. The wind was calm. Around the region, at Concordia, it was sunny, with a temperature of 73. It was mostly sunny, with a temperature of 73 at Lawrence, 78 at Kansas City, 74 at Beatrice, and 77 at Omaha. It was partly sunny, with a temperature of 75 at Emporia, 74 at Springfield, and 74 at Wichita. Once again, at Manhattan, it was 75 degrees under mostly sunny skies. Once again, at Topeka, it was 76 degrees under mostly sunny skies. Now here is your National Weather Service forecast. Today, mostly sunny. A chance of showers with a slight chance of thunderstorms this afternoon. Highs around 90. South winds around 5 miles per hour. Chance of rain 30%. Tonight, partly cloudy in the evening, then becoming mostly clear. Humid with lows in the lower 70s. South winds around 5 miles per hour. Friday, sunny with highs in the lower 90s. Southwest winds 5 to 10 miles per hour. Friday night, mostly clear. Humid with lows in the middle 70s. South winds 5 to 10 miles per hour with gusts up to 20 miles per hour. Saturday, sunny, hot with highs in the middle 90s. Southwest winds 5 to 10 miles per hour. Saturday night through Monday night, mostly clear. Hot. Lows in the middle 70s. Highs in the upper 90s. Tuesday and Tuesday night, partly cloudy. A slight chance of showers and thunderstorms. Hot. Highs in the upper 90s. Lows in the lower 70s. Wednesday, mostly sunny. Highs in the lower 90s. The Topeka, Kansas climate summary for yesterday, July 15, 2026. Yesterday's high temperature was 89 degrees. The normal high is 90. The record high is 111 degrees, which was set in 1934. Yesterday's low temperature was 68 degrees. The normal low is 70. The record low is 52 degrees, which was set in 1967. No precipitation fell yesterday, which leaves the monthly total at 1.50 inches. This is 0.47 inches below the normal.

amount of 1.97 inches for July. The total precipitation for the year still stands at 24.35 inches, which is 4.03 inches above normal. Yesterday the maximum wind observed was 12 miles an hour from the northeast. The highest wind gust observed was 16 miles per hour from the northeast. The normal high temperature for today is 90 degrees, and the normal low is 70. The record high for today is 109, which occurred in 1936, and the record low is 50, which occurred in 2014. Sunrise today is at 6:10 a.m. and sunset is at 8:47 p.m. The Manhattan, Kansas climate summary for yesterday, July 15, 2026. Yesterday's high temperature was 91 degrees. The normal high is 92. Yesterday's low temperature was 63 degrees. The normal low is 68. No precipitation fell yesterday, which leaves the monthly total at 1.00 inches. This is 0.91 inches below the normal amount of 1.91 inches for July. The total precipitation for the year still stands at 18.74 inches, which is 0.78 inches above normal. Yesterday the maximum wind observed was 13 miles an hour from the east. The highest wind gust observed was 17 miles per hour from the east. The normal high temperature for today is 92 degrees, and the normal low is 68. Sunrise today is at 6:14 a.m. and sunset is at 8:51 p.m. This is NOAA Weather Radio Station WXK91 in Topeka. Here are the 8 a.m. conditions for the local area. At Topeka, it was mostly sunny. The temperature was 76 degrees, the dew point 73, and the relative humidity was 91%. The wind was calm. The pressure was 30.08 inches and steady. At Manhattan, it was mostly sunny. The temperature was 75 degrees, the dew point 71, and the relative humidity was 87%. The wind was calm. Around the region, at Concordia, it was sunny, with a temperature of 73. It was mostly sunny, with a temperature of 73 at Lawrence, 78 at Kansas City, 74 at Beatrice, and 77 at Omaha. It was partly sunny, with a temperature of 75 at Emporia, 74 at Springfield, and 74 at Wichita. Once again, at Manhattan, it was 75 degrees under mostly sunny skies. Once again, at Topeka, it was 76 degrees under mostly sunny skies. Now here is your National Weather Service forecast. Today, mostly sunny. A chance of showers with a slight chance of thunderstorms this afternoon. Highs around 90. South winds around 5 miles per hour. Chance of rain 30%. Tonight, partly cloudy in the evening, then becoming mostly clear. Humid with lows in the lower 70s. South winds around 5 miles per hour. Friday, sunny with highs in the lower 90s. Southwest winds 5 to 10 miles per hour. Friday night, mostly clear. Humid with lows in the middle 70s. South winds 5 to 10 miles per hour with gusts up to 20 miles per hour. Saturday, sunny, hot with highs in the middle 90s. Southwest winds 5 to 10 miles per hour. Saturday night through Monday night, mostly clear. Hot. Lows in the middle 70s. Highs in the upper 90s. Tuesday and Tuesday night, partly cloudy. A slight chance of showers and thunderstorms. Hot. Highs in the upper 90s. Lows in the lower 70s. Wednesday, mostly sunny. Highs in the lower 90s. The Topeka, Kansas climate summary for yesterday, July 15, 2026. Yesterday's high temperature was 89 degrees. The normal high is 90. The record high is 111 degrees, which was set in 1934. Yesterday's low temperature was 68 degrees. The normal low is 70. The record low is 52 degrees, which was set in 1967.
No precipitation fell yesterday, which leaves the monthly total at 1.50 inches. This is 0.47 inches below the July. The total precipitation for the year still stands at 24.35 inches, which is 4.03 inches above normal. Yesterday the maximum wind observed was 12 miles an hour from the northeast. The highest wind gust observed was 16 miles per hour from the northeast. The normal high temperature for today is 90 degrees, and the normal low is 70. The record high for today is 109, which occurred in 1936, and the record low is 50, which occurred in 2014. Sunrise today is at 6:10 a.m. and sunset is at 8:47 p.m. The current time is 8:23 a.m. Central Daylight Time. The Manhattan, Kansas climate summary for yesterday, July 15, 2026. Yesterday's high temperature was 91 degrees. The normal high is 92. Yesterday's low temperature was 63 degrees. The normal low is 68. No precipitation fell yesterday, which leaves the monthly total at 1.00 inches. This is 0.91 inches below the normal amount of 1.91 inches for July. The total precipitation for the year still stands at 18.74 inches, which is 0.78 inches above normal. Yesterday the maximum wind observed was 13 miles an hour from the east. The highest wind gust observed was 17 miles per hour from the east. The normal high temperature for today is 92 degrees, and the normal low is 68. Sunrise today is at 6:14 a.m. and sunset is at 8:51 p.m. This is NOAA Weather Radio Station WXK91 in Topeka. Here are the 8 a.m. conditions for the local area. At Topeka, it was mostly sunny. The temperature was 76 degrees, the dew point 73, and the relative humidity was 91%. The wind was calm. The pressure was 30.08 inches and steady. At Manhattan, it was mostly sunny. The temperature was 75 degrees, the dew point 71, and the relative humidity was 87%. The wind was calm. Around the region, at Concordia, it was sunny, with a temperature of 73. It was mostly sunny, with a temperature of 73 at Lawrence, 78 at Kansas City, 74 at Beatrice, and 77 at Omaha. It was partly sunny, with a temperature of 75 at Emporia, 74 at Springfield, and 74 at Wichita. Once again, at Manhattan, it was 75 degrees under mostly sunny skies. Once again, at Topeka, it was 76 degrees under mostly sunny skies. Now here is your National Weather Service forecast. Today, mostly sunny. A chance of showers with a slight chance of thunderstorms this afternoon. Highs around 90. South winds around 5 miles per hour. Chance of rain 30%. Tonight, partly cloudy in the evening, then becoming mostly clear. Humid with lows in the lower 70s. South winds around 5 miles per hour. Friday, sunny with highs in the lower 90s. Southwest winds 5 to 10 miles per hour. Friday night, mostly clear. Humid with lows in the middle 70s. South winds 5 to 10 miles per hour with gusts up to 20 miles per hour. Saturday, sunny, hot with highs in the middle 90s. Southwest winds 5 to 10 miles per hour. Saturday night through Monday night, mostly clear. Hot. Lows in the middle 70s. Highs in the upper 90s. Tuesday and Tuesday night, partly cloudy. A slight chance of showers and thunderstorms. Hot. Highs in the upper 90s. Lows in the lower 70s. Wednesday, mostly sunny. Highs in the lower 90s. The Topeka, Kansas climate summary for yesterday, July 15, 2026. Yesterday's high temperature was 89 degrees. The normal high is 90.
The record high is 111 degrees, which was set in 1934. Yesterday's low temperature was 68 degrees. The normal low is 70. The record low is 52 degrees, which was set in 1967. No precipitation fell yesterday, which leaves the monthly total at 1.50 inches. This is 0.47 inches below the normal amount of 1.97 inches for July. The total precipitation for the year still stands at 24.35 inches, which is 4.03 inches above normal. Yesterday the maximum wind observed was 12 miles an hour from the northeast. The highest wind gust observed was 16 miles per hour from the northeast. The normal high temperature for today is 90 degrees, and the normal low is 70. The record high for today is 109, which occurred in 1936, and the record low is 50, which occurred in 2014. Sunrise today is at 6:10 a.m. and sunset is at 8:47 p.m. The Manhattan, Kansas climate summary for yesterday, July 15, 2026. Yesterday's high temperature was 91 degrees. The normal high is 92. Yesterday's low temperature was 63 degrees. The normal low is 68. No precipitation fell yesterday, which leaves the monthly total at 1.00 inches. This is 0.91 inches below the normal amount of 1.91 inches for July. The total precipitation for the year still stands at 18.74 inches, which is 0.78 inches above normal. Yesterday the maximum wind observed was 13 miles an hour from the east. The highest wind gust observed was 17 miles per hour from the east. The normal high temperature for today is 92 degrees, and the normal low is 68. Sunrise today is at 6:14 a.m. and sunset is at 8:51 p.m. This is NOAA Weather Radio Station WXK91 in Topeka. Here are the 8 a.m. conditions for the local area. At Topeka, it was mostly sunny. The temperature was 76 degrees, the dew point 73, and the relative humidity was 91%. The wind was calm. The pressure was 30.08 inches and steady. At Manhattan, it was mostly sunny. The temperature was 75 degrees, the dew point 71, and the relative humidity was 87%. The wind was calm. Around the region, at Concordia, it was sunny, with a temperature of 73. It was mostly sunny, with a temperature of 73 at Lawrence, 78 at Kansas City, 74 at Beatrice, and 77 at Omaha. It was partly sunny, with a temperature of 75 at Emporia, 74 at Springfield, and 74 at Wichita. Once again, at Manhattan, it was 75 degrees under mostly sunny skies. Once again, at Topeka, it was 76 degrees under mostly sunny skies. Now here is your National Weather Service forecast. Today, mostly sunny. A chance of showers with a slight chance of thunderstorms this afternoon. Highs around 90. South winds around 5 miles per hour. Chance of rain 30%. Tonight, partly cloudy in the evening, then becoming mostly clear. Humid with lows in the lower 70s. South winds around 5 miles per hour. Friday, sunny with highs in the lower 90s. Southwest winds 5 to 10 miles per hour. Friday night, mostly clear. Humid with lows in the middle 70s. South winds 5 to 10 miles per hour with gusts up to 20 miles per hour. Saturday, sunny, hot with highs in the middle 90s. Southwest winds 5 to 10 miles per hour. Saturday night through Monday night, mostly clear. Hot. Lows in the middle 70s. Highs in the upper 90s. Tuesday and Tuesday night, partly cloudy. A slight chance of showers and thunderstorms. Hot. Highs in the upper 90s. Lows in the lower 70s. Wednesday, mostly sunny. Highs in the lower 90s.
the Topeka, Kansas climate summary for yesterday, July 15, 2026. Yesterday's high temperature was 89 degrees. The normal high is 90. The record high is 111 degrees, which was set in 1934. Yesterday's low temperature 68 degrees. The normal low is 70. The record low is 52 degrees, which was set in 1967. No precipitation fell yesterday, which leaves the monthly total at 1.50 inches. This is 0.47 inches below the normal amount of 1.97 inches for July. The total precipitation for the year still stands at 24.35 inches. This is 0.47 inches below the normal amount of 1.97 inches for July. The total precipitation for the year still stands at 24.35 inches, which is 4.03 inches above normal. Yesterday the maximum wind observed was 12 miles an hour from the northeast. The highest wind gust observed was 16 miles per hour from the northeast. The normal high temperature for today is 90 degrees, and the normal low is 70. The record high for today is 109, which occurred in 1936, and the record low is 50, which occurred in 2014. Sunrise today is at 6:10 a.m. and sunset is at 8:47 p.m. The Manhattan, Kansas climate summary for yesterday, July 15, 2026. Yesterday's high temperature was 91 degrees. The normal high is 92. Yesterday's low temperature was 63 degrees. The normal low is 68. No precipitation fell yesterday, which leaves the monthly total at 1.00 inches. This is 0.91 inches below the normal amount of 1.91 inches for July. The total precipitation for the year still stands at 18.74 inches, which is 0.78 inches above normal. Yesterday the maximum wind observed was 13 miles an hour from the east. The highest wind gust observed was 17 miles per hour from the east. The normal high temperature for today is 92 degrees, and the normal low is 68. Sunrise today is at 6:14 a.m. and sunset is at 8:51 p.m. This is NOAA Weather Radio Station WXK91 in Topeka. Here are the 8 a.m. conditions for the local area. At Topeka, it was mostly sunny. The temperature was 76 degrees, the dew point 73, and the relative humidity was 91%. The wind was calm. The pressure was 30.08 inches and steady. At Manhattan, it was mostly sunny. The temperature was 75 degrees, the dew point 71, and the relative humidity was 87%. The wind was calm. Around the region, at Concordia, it was sunny, with a temperature of 73. It was mostly sunny, with a temperature of 73 at Lawrence, 78 at Kansas City, 74 at Beatrice, and 77 at Omaha. It was partly sunny, with a temperature of 75 at Emporia, 74 at Springfield, and 74 at Wichita. Once again, at Manhattan, it was 75 degrees under mostly sunny skies. Once again, at Topeka, it was 76 degrees under mostly sunny skies. Now here is your National Weather Service forecast. Today, mostly sunny. A chance of showers with a slight chance of thunderstorms this afternoon. Highs around 90. South winds around 5 miles per hour. Chance of rain 30%. Tonight, partly cloudy in the evening, then becoming mostly clear. Humid with lows in the lower 70s. South winds around 5 miles per hour. Friday, sunny with highs in the lower 90s. Southwest winds 5 to 10 miles per hour. Friday night, mostly clear. Humid with lows in the middle 70s. South winds 5 to 10 miles per hour with gusts up to 20 miles per hour. Saturday, sunny, hot with highs in the middle 90s. Southwest winds 5 to 10 miles per hour. Saturday night through Monday night, mostly clear. Hot. Lows in the middle 70s. Highs in the upper 90s.
Tuesday and Tuesday night, partly cloudy. A slight chance of showers and thunderstorms. Hot. Highs in the upper 90s. Lows in the lower 70s.

Wednesday, mostly sunny. Highs in the lower 90s. The Topeka, Kansas climate summary for yesterday, July 15, 2026. Yesterday's high temperature was 89 degrees. The normal high is 90. The record high is 111 degrees, which was set in 1934. Yesterday's low temperature was 68 degrees. The normal low is 70. The record low is 52 degrees, which was set in 1967. No precipitation fell yesterday, which leaves the monthly total at 1.50 inches. This is 0.47 inches below the normal amount of 1.97 inches for July. The total precipitation for the year still stands at 24.35 inches, which is 4.03 inches above normal. Yesterday the maximum wind observed was 12 miles an hour from the northeast. The highest wind gust observed was 16 miles per hour from the northeast. The normal high temperature for today is 90 degrees, and the normal low is 70. The record high for today is 109, which occurred in 1936, and the record low is 50, which occurred in 2014. Sunrise today is at 6:10 a.m. and sunset is at 8:47 p.m. This is NOAA Weather Radio WXK91 in Topeka. The current time is 8:39 a.m. Central Daylight Time. The Manhattan, Kansas climate summary for yesterday, July 15, 2026. Yesterday's high temperature was 91 degrees. The normal high is 92. Yesterday's low temperature was 63 degrees. The normal low is 68. No precipitation fell yesterday, which leaves the monthly total at 1.00 inches. This is 0.91 inches below the normal amount of 1.91 inches for July. The total precipitation for the year still stands at 18.74 inches, which is 0.78 inches above normal. Yesterday the maximum wind observed was 13 miles an hour from the east. The highest wind gust observed was 17 miles per hour from the east. The normal high temperature for today is 92 degrees, and the normal low is 68. Sunrise today is at 6:14 a.m. and sunset is at 8:51 p.m. This is NOAA Weather Radio Station WXK91 in Topeka. Here are the 8 a.m. conditions for the local area. At Topeka, it was mostly sunny. The temperature was 76 degrees, the dew point 73, and the relative humidity was 91%. The wind was calm. The pressure was 30.08 inches and steady. At Manhattan, it was mostly sunny. The temperature was 75 degrees, the dew point 71, and the relative humidity was 87%. The wind was calm. Around the region, at Concordia, it was sunny, with a temperature of 73. It was mostly sunny, with a temperature of 73 at Lawrence, 78 at Kansas City, 74 at Beatrice, and 77 at Omaha. It was partly sunny, with a temperature of 75 at Emporia, 74 at Springfield, and 74 at Wichita. Once again, at Manhattan, it was 75 degrees under mostly sunny skies. Once again, at Topeka, it was 76 degrees under mostly sunny skies. Now here is your National Weather Service forecast. Today, mostly sunny. A chance of showers with a slight chance of thunderstorms this afternoon. Highs around 90. South winds around 5 miles per hour. Chance of rain 30%. Tonight, partly cloudy in the evening, then becoming mostly clear. Humid with lows in the lower 70s. South winds around 5 miles per hour. Friday, sunny with highs in the lower 90s. Southwest winds 5 to 10 miles per hour. Friday night, mostly clear. Humid with lows in the middle 70s. South winds 5 to 10 miles per hour with gusts up to 20 miles per hour. Saturday, sunny, hot with highs in the middle 90s. Southwest winds 5 to 10 miles per hour. Saturday night through Monday night, mostly clear. Hot.
Lows in the middle 70s. Highs in the upper 90s. Tuesday and Tuesday night, partly cloudy. A slight chance of showers and thunderstorms. Hot. Highs in the upper 90s. Lows in the lower 70s. Wednesday, mostly sunny. Highs in the lower 90s. The Topeka, Kansas climate summary for yesterday, July 15, 2026. Yesterday's high temperature was 89 degrees. The normal high is 90. The record high is 111 degrees, which was set in 1934. Yesterday's low temperature was 68 degrees. The normal low is 70. The record low is 52 degrees, which was set in 1967. No precipitation fell yesterday, which leaves the monthly total at 1.50 inches. This is 0.47 inches below the normal amount of 1.97 inches for July. The total precipitation for the year still stands at 24.35 inches, which is 4.03 inches above normal. Yesterday the maximum wind observed was 12 miles an hour from the northeast. The highest wind gust observed was 16 miles per hour from the northeast. The normal high temperature for today is 90 degrees, and the normal low is 70. The record high for today is 109, which occurred in 1936, and the record low is 50, which occurred in 2014. Sunrise today is at 6:10 a.m. and sunset is at 8:47 p.m. The Manhattan, Kansas climate summary for yesterday, July 15, 2026. Yesterday's high temperature was 91 degrees. The normal high is 92. Yesterday's low temperature was 63 degrees. The normal low is 68. No precipitation fell yesterday, which leaves the monthly total at 1.00 inches. This is 0.91 inches below the normal amount of 1.91 inches for July. The total precipitation for the year still stands at 18.74 inches, which is 0.78 inches above normal. Yesterday the maximum wind observed was 13 miles an hour from the east. The highest wind gust observed was 17 miles per hour from the east. The normal high temperature for today is 92 degrees, and the normal low is 68. Sunrise today is at 6:14 a.m. and sunset is at 8:51 p.m. This is NOAA Weather Radio Station WXK91 in Topeka. Here are the 8 a.m. conditions for the local area. At Topeka, it was mostly sunny. The temperature was 76 degrees, the dew point 73, and the relative humidity was 91%. The wind was calm. The pressure was 30.08 inches and steady. At Manhattan, it was mostly sunny. The temperature was 75 degrees, the dew point 71, and the relative humidity was 87%. The wind was calm. Around the region, at Concordia, it was sunny, with a temperature of 73. It was mostly sunny, with a temperature of 73 at Lawrence, 78 at Kansas City, 74 at Beatrice, and 77 at Omaha. It was partly sunny, with a temperature of 75 at Emporia, 74 at Springfield, and 74 at Wichita. Once again, at Manhattan, it was 75 degrees under mostly sunny skies. Once again, at Topeka, it was 76 degrees under mostly sunny skies. Now here is your National Weather Service forecast. Today, mostly sunny. A chance of showers with a slight chance of thunderstorms this afternoon. Highs around 90. South winds around 5 miles per hour. Chance of rain 30%. Tonight, partly cloudy in the evening, then becoming mostly clear. Humid with lows in the lower 70s. South winds around 5 miles per hour. Friday, sunny with highs in the lower 90s. Southwest winds 5 to 10 miles per hour. Friday night, mostly clear. Humid with lows in the middle 70s. South winds 5 to 10 miles per hour with gusts up to 20 miles per hour. Saturday, sunny, hot with highs in the middle 90s. Southwest winds 5 to

10 miles per hour. Saturday night through Monday night, mostly clear. Hot. Lows in the middle 70s. Highs in the upper 90s. Tuesday and Tuesday night, partly cloudy. A slight chance of showers and thunderstorms. Hot. Highs in the upper 90s. Lows in the lower 70s. Wednesday, mostly sunny. Highs in the lower 90s. The Topeka, Kansas climate summary for yesterday, July 15, 2026. Yesterday's high temperature was 89 degrees. The normal high is 90. The record high is 111 degrees, which was set in 1934. Yesterday's low temperature was 68 degrees. The normal low is 70. The record low is 52 degrees, which was set in 1967. No precipitation fell yesterday, which leaves the monthly total at 1.50 inches. This is 0.47 inches below the normal amount of 1.97 inches for July. The total precipitation for the year still stands at 24.35 inches, which is 4.03 inches above normal. Yesterday the maximum wind observed was 12 miles an hour from the northeast. The highest wind gust observed was 16 miles per hour from the northeast. The normal high temperature for today is 90 degrees, and the normal low is 70. The record high for today is 109, which occurred in 1936, and the record low is 50, which occurred in 2014. Sunrise today is at 6:10 a.m. and sunset is at 8:47 p.m. The Manhattan, Kansas climate summary for yesterday, July 15, 2026. Yesterday's high temperature was 91 degrees. The normal high is 92. Yesterday's low temperature was 63 degrees. The normal low is 68. No precipitation fell yesterday, which leaves the monthly total at 1.00 inches. This is 0.91 inches below the normal amount of 1.91 inches for July. The total precipitation for the year still stands at 18.74 inches, which is 0.78 inches above normal. Yesterday the maximum wind observed was 13 miles an hour from the east. The highest wind gust observed was 17 miles per hour from the east. The normal high temperature for today is 92 degrees, and the normal low is 68. Sunrise today is at 6:14 a.m. and sunset is at 8:51 p.m. This is NOAA Weather Radio Station WXK91 in Topeka. Here are the 8 a.m. conditions for the local area. At Topeka, it was mostly sunny. The temperature was 76 degrees, the dew point 73, and the relative humidity was 91%. The wind was calm. The pressure was 30.08 inches and steady. At Manhattan, it was mostly sunny. The temperature was 75 degrees, the dew point 71, and the relative humidity was 87%. The wind was calm. Around the region, at Concordia, it was sunny, with a temperature of 73. It was mostly sunny, with a temperature of 73 at Lawrence, 78 at Kansas City, 74 at Beatrice, and 77 at Omaha. It was partly sunny, with a temperature of 75 at Emporia, 74 at Springfield, and 74 at Wichita. Once again, at Manhattan, it was 75 degrees under mostly sunny skies. Once again, at Topeka, it was 76 degrees under mostly sunny skies. Now here is your National Weather Service forecast. Today, mostly sunny. A chance of showers with a slight chance of thunderstorms this afternoon. Highs around 90. South winds around 5 miles per hour. Chance of rain 30%. Tonight, partly cloudy in the evening, then becoming mostly clear. Humid with lows in the lower 70s. South winds around 5 miles per hour. Friday, sunny with highs in the lower 90s. Southwest winds 5 to 10 miles per hour. Friday night, mostly clear. Humid with lows in the middle 70s. South winds 5 to 10 miles per hour with gusts up to 20 miles per hour.

hour. Saturday, sunny, hot with highs in the middle 90s. Southwest winds 5 to 10 miles per hour. Saturday night through Monday night, mostly clear. Hot. Lows in the middle 70s. Highs in the upper 90s. Tuesday and Tuesday night, partly cloudy. A slight chance of showers and thunderstorms. Hot. Highs in the upper 90s. Lows in the lower 70s. Wednesday, mostly sunny. Highs in the lower 90s. The current time is 8:53 a.m. Central Daylight Time. The Topeka, Kansas climate summary for yesterday, July 15, 2026. Yesterday's high temperature was 89 degrees. The normal high is 90. The record high is 111 degrees, which was set in 1934. Yesterday's low temperature was 68 degrees. The normal low is 70. The record low is 52 degrees, which was set in 1967. No precipitation fell yesterday, which leaves the monthly total at 1.50 inches. This is 0.47 inches below the normal amount of 1.97 inches for July. The total precipitation for the year still stands at 24.35 inches, which is 4.03 inches above normal. Yesterday the maximum wind observed was 12 miles an hour from the northeast. The highest wind gust observed was 16 miles per hour from the northeast. The normal high temperature for today is 90 degrees, and the normal low is 70. The record high for today is 109, which occurred in 1936, and the record low is 50, which occurred in 2014. Sunrise today is at 6:10 a.m. and sunset is at 8:47 p.m. The Manhattan, Kansas climate summary for yesterday, July 15, 2026. Yesterday's high temperature was 91 degrees. The normal high is 92. Yesterday's low temperature was 63 degrees. The normal low is 68. No precipitation fell yesterday, which leaves the monthly total at 1.00 inches. This is 0.91 inches below the normal amount of 1.91 inches for July. The total precipitation for the year still stands at 18.74 inches, which is 0.78 inches above normal. Yesterday the maximum wind observed was 13 miles an hour from the east. The highest wind gust observed was 17 miles per hour from the east. The normal high temperature for today is 92 degrees, and the normal low is 68. Sunrise today is at 6:14 a.m. and sunset is at 8:51 p.m. This is NOAA Weather Radio Station WXK91 in Topeka. Here are the 8 a.m. conditions for the local area. At Topeka, it was mostly sunny. The temperature was 76 degrees, the dew point 73, and the relative humidity was 91%. The wind was calm. The pressure was 30.08 inches and steady. At Manhattan, it was mostly sunny. The temperature was 75 degrees, the dew point 71, and the relative humidity was 87%. The wind was calm. Around the region, at Concordia, it was sunny, with a temperature of 73. It was mostly sunny, with a temperature of 73 at Lawrence, 78 at Kansas City, 74 at Beatrice, and 77 at Omaha. It was partly sunny, with a temperature of 75 at Emporia, 74 at Springfield, and 74 at Wichita. Once again, at Manhattan, it was 75 degrees under mostly sunny skies. Once again, at Topeka, it was 76 degrees under mostly sunny skies. Now here is your National Weather Service forecast. Today, mostly sunny. A chance of showers with a slight chance of thunderstorms this afternoon. Highs around 90. South winds around 5 miles per hour. Chance of rain 30%. Tonight, partly cloudy in the evening, then becoming mostly clear. Humid with lows in the lower 70s. South winds around 5 miles per hour. Friday, sunny with highs in the lower 90s.
southwest winds 5 to 10.

miles per hour. Friday night, mostly clear. Humid with lows in the middle 70s. South winds 5 to 10 miles per hour with gusts up to 20 miles per hour. Saturday, sunny, hot with highs in the middle 90s. Southwest winds 5 to 10 miles per hour. Saturday night through Monday night, mostly clear. Hot. Lows in the middle 70s. Highs in the upper 90s. Tuesday and Tuesday night, partly cloudy. A slight chance of showers and thunderstorms. Hot. Highs in the upper 90s. Lows in the lower 70s. Wednesday, mostly sunny. Highs in the lower 90s. The Topeka, Kansas climate summary for yesterday, July 15, 2026. Yesterday's high temperature was 89 degrees. The normal high is 90. The record high is 111 degrees, which was set in 1934. Yesterday's low temperature was 68 degrees. The normal low is 70. The record low is 52 degrees, which was set in 1967. No precipitation fell yesterday, which leaves the monthly total at 1.50 inches. This is 0.47 inches below the normal amount of 1.97 inches for July. The total precipitation for the year still stands at 24.35 inches, which is 4.03 inches above normal. Yesterday the maximum wind observed was 12 miles an hour from the northeast. The highest wind gust observed was 16 miles per hour from the northeast. The normal high temperature for today is 90 degrees, and the normal low is 70. The record high for today is 109, which occurred in 1936, and the record low is 50, which occurred in 2014. Sunrise today is at 6:10 a.m. and sunset is at 8:47 p.m. The Manhattan, Kansas climate summary for yesterday, July 15, 2026. Yesterday's high temperature was 91 degrees. The normal high is 92. Yesterday's low temperature was 63 degrees. The normal low is 68. No precipitation fell yesterday, which leaves the monthly total at 1.00 inches. This is 0.91 inches below the normal amount of 1.91 inches for July. The total precipitation for the year still stands at 18.74 inches, which is 0.78 inches above normal. Yesterday the maximum wind observed was 13 miles an hour from the east. The highest wind gust observed was 17 miles per hour from the east. The normal high temperature for today is 92 degrees, and the normal low is 68. Sunrise today is at 6:14 a.m. and sunset is at 8:51 p.m. This is NOAA Weather Radio Station WXK91 in Topeka. Here are the 8 a.m. conditions for the local area. At Topeka, it was mostly sunny. The temperature was 76 degrees, the dew point 73, and the relative humidity was 91%. The wind was calm. The pressure was 30.08 inches and steady. At Manhattan, it was mostly sunny. The temperature was 75 degrees, the dew point 71, and the relative humidity was 87%. The wind was calm. Around the region, at Concordia, it was sunny, with a temperature of 73. It was mostly sunny, with a temperature of 73 at Lawrence, 78 at Kansas City, 74 at Beatrice, and 77 at Omaha. It was partly sunny, with a temperature of 75 at Emporia, 74 at Springfield, and 74 at Wichita. Once again, at Manhattan, it was 75 degrees under mostly sunny skies. Once again, at Topeka, it was 76 degrees under mostly sunny skies. Now here is your National Weather Service forecast. Today, mostly sunny. A chance of showers with a slight chance of thunderstorms this afternoon. Highs around 90. South winds around 5 miles per hour. Chance of rain 30%. Tonight, partly cloudy in the evening, then becoming mostly clear. Humid with lows in the lower 70s. South winds around 5 miles.

per hour. Friday, sunny with highs in the lower 90s. Southwest winds 5 to 10 miles per hour. Friday night, mostly clear. Humid with lows in the middle 70s. South winds 5 to 10 miles per hour with gusts up to 20 miles per hour. Saturday, sunny, hot with highs in the middle 90s. Southwest winds 5 to 10 miles per hour. Saturday night through Monday night, mostly clear. Hot. Lows in the middle 70s. Highs in the upper 90s. Tuesday and Tuesday night, partly cloudy. A slight chance of showers and thunderstorms. Hot. Highs in the upper 90s. Lows in the lower 70s. Wednesday, mostly sunny. Highs in the lower 90s. The Topeka, Kansas climate summary for yesterday, July 15, 2026. Yesterday's high temperature was 89 degrees. The normal high is 90. The record high is 111 degrees, which was set in 1934. Yesterday's low temperature was 68 degrees. The normal low is 70. The record low is 52 degrees, which was set in 1967. No precipitation fell yesterday, which leaves the monthly total at 1.50 inches. This is 0.47 inches below the normal amount of 1.97 inches for July. The total precipitation for the year still stands at 24.35 inches, which is 4.03 inches above normal. Yesterday the maximum wind observed was 12 miles an hour from the northeast. The highest wind gust observed was 16 miles per hour from the northeast. The normal high temperature for today is 90 degrees, and the normal low is 70. The record high for today is 109, which occurred in 1936, and the record low is 50, which occurred in 2014. Sunrise today is at 6:10 a.m. and sunset is at 8:47 p.m. The Manhattan, Kansas climate summary for yesterday, July 15, 2026. Yesterday's high temperature was 91 degrees. The normal high is 92. Yesterday's low temperature was 63 degrees. The normal low is 68. No precipitation fell yesterday, which leaves the monthly total at 1.00 inches. This is 0.91 inches below the normal amount of 1.91 inches for July. The total precipitation for the year still stands at 18.74 inches, which is 0.78 inches above normal. Yesterday the maximum wind observed was 13 miles an hour from the east. The highest wind gust observed was 17 miles per hour from the east. The normal high temperature for today is 92 degrees, and the normal low is 68. Sunrise today is at 6:14 a.m. and sunset is at 8:51 p.m. This is NOAA Weather Radio Station WXK91 in Topeka. Now here is your National Weather Service forecast. Today, mostly sunny. A chance of showers with a slight chance of thunderstorms this afternoon. Highs around 90. South winds around 5 miles per hour. Chance of rain 30%. Tonight, partly cloudy in the evening, then becoming mostly clear. Humid with lows in the lower 70s. South winds around 5 miles per hour. Friday, sunny with highs in the lower 90s. Southwest winds 5 to 10 miles per hour. Friday night, mostly clear. Humid with lows in the middle 70s. South winds 5 to 10 miles per hour with gusts up to 20 miles per hour. Saturday, sunny, hot with highs in the middle 90s. Southwest winds 5 to 10 miles per hour. Saturday night through Monday night, mostly clear. Hot. Lows in the middle 70s. Highs in the upper 90s. Tuesday and Tuesday night, partly cloudy. A slight chance of showers and thunderstorms. Hot. Highs in the upper 90s. Lows in the lower 70s. Wednesday, mostly sunny. Highs in the lower 90s. The Topeka, Kansas climate summary for yesterday, July 15, 2026. Yesterday

Saturday's high temperature was 89 degrees. The normal high is 90. The record high is 111 degrees, which was set in 1934. Yesterday's low temperature was 68 degrees. The normal low is 70. The record low is 52 degrees, which was set in 1967. No precipitation fell yesterday, which leaves the monthly total at 1.50 inches. This is 0.47 inches below the normal amount of 1.97 inches for July. The total precipitation for the year still stands at 24.35 inches, which is 4.03 inches above normal. Yesterday the maximum wind observed was 12 miles an hour from the northeast. The highest wind gust observed was 16 miles per hour from the northeast. The normal high temperature for today is 90 degrees, and the normal low is 70. The record high for today is 109, which occurred in 1936, and the record low is 50, which occurred in 2014. Sunrise today is at 6:10 a.m. and sunset is at 8:47 p.m. The current time is 9:08 a.m. Central Daylight Time. The Manhattan, Kansas climate summary for yesterday, July 15, 2026. Yesterday's high temperature was 91 degrees. The normal high is 92. Yesterday's low temperature was 63 degrees. The normal low is 68. No precipitation fell yesterday, which leaves the monthly total at 1.00 inches. This is 0.91 inches below the normal amount of 1.91 inches for July. The total precipitation for the year still stands at 18.74 inches, which is 0.78 inches above normal. Yesterday the maximum wind observed was 13 miles an hour from the east. The highest wind gust observed was 17 miles per hour from the east. The normal high temperature for today is 92 degrees, and the normal low is 68. Sunrise today is at 6:14 a.m. and sunset is at 8:51 p.m. This is NOAA Weather Radio Station WXK91 in Topeka. Now here is your National Weather Service forecast. Today, mostly sunny. A chance of showers with a slight chance of thunderstorms this afternoon. Highs around 90. South winds around 5 miles per hour. Chance of rain 30%. Tonight, partly cloudy in the evening, then becoming mostly clear. Humid with lows in the lower 70s. South winds around 5 miles per hour. Friday, sunny with highs in the lower 90s. Southwest winds 5 to 10 miles per hour. Friday night, mostly clear. Humid with lows in the middle 70s. South winds 5 to 10 miles per hour with gusts up to 20 miles per hour. Saturday, sunny, hot with highs in the middle 90s. Southwest winds 5 to 10 miles per hour. Saturday night through Monday night, mostly clear. Hot. Lows in the middle 70s. Highs in the upper 90s. Tuesday and Tuesday night, partly cloudy. A slight chance of showers and thunderstorms. Hot. Highs in the upper 90s. Lows in the lower 70s. Wednesday, mostly sunny. Highs in the lower 90s. The Topeka, Kansas climate summary for yesterday, July 15, 2026. Yesterday's high temperature was 89 degrees. The normal high is 90. The record high is 111 degrees, which was set in 1934. Yesterday's low temperature was 68 degrees. The normal low is 70. The record low is 52 degrees, which was set in 1967. No precipitation fell yesterday, which leaves the monthly total at 1.50 inches. This is 0.47 inches below the normal amount of 1.97 inches for July. The total precipitation for the year still stands at 24.35 inches, which is 4.03 inches above normal. Yesterday the maximum wind observed was 12 miles an hour from the northeast. The highest wind gust observed was 16 miles per hour from the northeast.
The normal high temperature for today is 90 degrees, and the

Yesterday, the maximum wind observed was 13 miles an hour from the east. The highest wind gust observed was 17 miles per hour from the east. The normal high temperature for today is 92 degrees, and the normal low is 68. Sunrise today is at 6:14 a.m. and sunset is at 8:51 p.m. This is NOAA Weather Radio Station WXK91 in Topeka. Here are the 9 a.m. conditions for the local area. At Topeka, it was mostly sunny. The temperature was 81 degrees, the dew point 73, and the relative humidity was 76%. The wind was calm. The pressure was 30.09 inches and rising. At Manhattan, it was mostly sunny. The temperature was 78 degrees, the dew point 71, and the relative humidity was 79%. The wind was calm. Around the region, it was sunny, with a temperature of 78 at Concordia, and 82 at Omaha. It was mostly sunny, with a temperature of 78 at Lawrence, 81 at Kansas City, 80 at Beatrice, and 76 at Springfield. It was partly sunny, with a temperature of 77 at Emporia, and 77 at Wichita. Once again, at Manhattan, it was 78 degrees under mostly sunny skies. Once again, at Topeka, it was 81 degrees under mostly sunny skies. Now here is your National Weather Service forecast. Today, mostly sunny. A chance of showers with a slight chance of thunderstorms this afternoon. Highs around 90. South winds around 5 miles per hour. Chance of rain 30%. Tonight, partly cloudy in the evening, then becoming mostly clear. Humid with lows in the lower 70s. South winds around 5 miles per hour. Friday, sunny with highs in the lower 90s. Southwest winds 5 to 10 miles per hour. Friday night, mostly clear. Humid with lows in the middle 70s. South winds 5 to 10 miles per hour with gusts up to 20 miles per hour. Saturday, sunny, hot with highs in the middle 90s. Southwest winds 5 to 10 miles per hour. Saturday night through Monday night, mostly clear. Hot. Lows in the middle 70s. Highs in the upper 90s. Tuesday and Tuesday night, partly cloudy. A slight chance of showers and thunderstorms. Hot. Highs in the upper 90s. Lows in the lower 70s. Wednesday, mostly sunny. Highs in the lower 90s. The Topeka, Kansas climate summary for yesterday, July 15, 2026. Yesterday's high temperature was 89 degrees. The normal high is 90. The record high is 111 degrees, which was set in 1934. Yesterday's low temperature was 68 degrees. The normal low is 70. The record low is 52 degrees, which was set in 1967. No precipitation fell yesterday, which leaves the monthly total at 1.50 inches. This is 0.47 inches below the normal amount of 1.97 inches for July. The total precipitation for the year still stands at 24.35 inches, which is 4.03 inches above normal. Yesterday the maximum wind observed was 12 miles an hour from the northeast. The highest wind gust observed was 16 miles per hour from the northeast. The normal high temperature for today is 90 degrees, and the normal low is 70. The record high for today is 109, which occurred in 1936, and the record low is 50, which occurred in 2014. Sunrise today is at 6:10 a.m. and sunset is at 8:47 p.m. The Manhattan, Kansas climate summary for yesterday, July 15, 2026. Yesterday's high temperature was 91 degrees. The normal high is 92. Yesterday's low temperature was 63 degrees. The normal low is 68. No precipitation fell yesterday, which leaves the monthly total at 1.00 inches. This is 0.91 inches below the normal amount of 1.91 inches for July.

The total precipitation for the year still stands at 18.74 inches, which is 0.78 inches above normal. Yesterday, the maximum wind observed was 13 miles an hour from the east. The highest wind gust observed was 17 miles per hour from the east. The normal high temperature for today is 92 degrees, and the normal low is 68. Sunrise today is at 6:14 a.m. and sunset is at 8:51 p.m. This is NOAA Weather Radio Station WXK91 in Topeka. Here are the 9 a.m. conditions for the local area. At Topeka, it was mostly sunny. The temperature was 81 degrees, the dew point 73, and the relative humidity was 76%. The wind was calm. The pressure was 30.09 inches and rising. At Manhattan, it was mostly sunny. The temperature was 78 degrees, the dew point 71, and the relative humidity was 79%. The wind was calm. Around the region, it was sunny, with a temperature of 78 at Concordia, and 82 at Omaha. It was mostly sunny, with a temperature of 78 at Lawrence, 81 at Kansas City, 80 at Beatrice, and 76 at Springfield. It was partly sunny, with a temperature of 77 at Emporia, and 77 at Wichita. Once again, at Manhattan, it was 78 degrees under mostly sunny skies. Once again, at Topeka, it was 81 degrees under mostly sunny skies. Now here is your National Weather Service forecast. Today, mostly sunny. A chance of showers with a slight chance of thunderstorms this afternoon. Highs around 90. South winds around 5 miles per hour. Chance of rain 30%. Tonight, partly cloudy in the evening, then becoming mostly clear. Humid with lows in the lower 70s. South winds around 5 miles per hour. Friday, sunny with highs in the lower 90s. Southwest winds 5 to 10 miles per hour. Friday night, mostly clear. Humid with lows in the middle 70s. South winds 5 to 10 miles per hour with gusts up to 20 miles per hour. Saturday, sunny, hot with highs in the middle 90s. Southwest winds 5 to 10 miles per hour. Saturday night through Monday night, mostly clear. Hot. Lows in the middle 70s. Highs in the upper 90s. Tuesday and Tuesday night, partly cloudy. A slight chance of showers and thunderstorms. Hot. Highs in the upper 90s. Lows in the lower 70s. Wednesday, mostly sunny. Highs in the lower 90s. The Topeka, Kansas climate summary for yesterday, July 15, 2026. Yesterday's high temperature was 89 degrees. The normal high is 90. The record high is 111 degrees, which was set in 1934. Yesterday's low temperature was 68 degrees. The normal low is 70. The record low is 52 degrees, which was set in 1967. No precipitation fell yesterday, which leaves the monthly total at 1.50 inches. This is 0.47 inches below the normal amount of 1.97 inches for July. The total precipitation for the year still stands at 24.35 inches, which is 4.03 inches above normal. Yesterday, the maximum wind observed was 12 miles an hour from the northeast. The highest wind gust observed was 16 miles per hour from the northeast. The normal high temperature for today is 90 degrees, and the normal low is 70. The record high for today is 109, which occurred in 1936, and the record low is 50, which occurred in 2014. Sunrise today is at 6:10 a.m. and sunset is at 8:47 p.m. The current time is 9:23 a.m. Central Daylight Time. The Manhattan, Kansas climate summary for yesterday, July 15, 2026. Yesterday's high temperature was 91 degrees. The normal high is 92. Yesterday's low temperature was 63 degrees. The normal low is 68.
No precipitation fell yesterday, which leaves the monthly total at 1.00 inches. This is 0.91 inches below the normal amount of 1.91 inches for July. The total precipitation for the year still stands at 18.74 inches, which is 0.78 inches above normal. Yesterday the maximum wind observed was 13 miles an hour from the east. The highest wind gust observed was 17 miles per hour from the east. The normal high temperature for today is 92 degrees, and the normal low is 68. Sunrise today is at 6:14 a.m. and sunset is at 8:51 p.m. This is NOAA Weather Radio Station WXK91 in Topeka. Here are the 9 a.m. conditions for the local area. At Topeka, it was mostly sunny. The temperature was 81 degrees, the dew point 73, and the relative humidity was 76%. The wind was calm. The pressure was 30.09 inches and rising. At Manhattan, it was mostly sunny. The temperature was 78 degrees, the dew point 71, and the relative humidity was 79%. The wind was calm. Around the region, it was sunny, with a temperature of 78 at Concordia, and 82 at Omaha. It was mostly sunny, with a temperature of 78 at Lawrence, 81 at Kansas City, 80 at Beatrice, and 76 at Springfield. It was partly sunny, with a temperature of 77 at Emporia, and 77 at Wichita. Once again, at Manhattan, it was 78 degrees under mostly sunny skies. Once again, at Topeka, it was 81 degrees under mostly sunny skies. Now here is your National Weather Service forecast. Today, mostly sunny. A chance of showers with a slight chance of thunderstorms this afternoon. Highs around 90. South winds around 5 miles per hour. Chance of rain 30%. Tonight, partly cloudy in the evening, then becoming mostly clear. Humid with lows in the lower 70s. South winds around 5 miles per hour. Friday, sunny with highs in the lower 90s. Southwest winds 5 to 10 miles per hour. Friday night, mostly clear. Humid with lows in the middle 70s. South winds 5 to 10 miles per hour with gusts up to 20 miles per hour. Saturday, sunny, hot with highs in the middle 90s. Southwest winds 5 to 10 miles per hour. Saturday night through Monday night, mostly clear. Hot. Lows in the middle 70s. Highs in the upper 90s. Tuesday and Tuesday night, partly cloudy. A slight chance of showers and thunderstorms. Hot. Highs in the upper 90s. Lows in the lower 70s. Wednesday, mostly sunny. Highs in the lower 90s. The Topeka, Kansas climate summary for yesterday, July 15, 2026. Yesterday's high temperature was 89 degrees. The normal high is 90. The record high is 111 degrees, which was set in 1934. Yesterday's low temperature was 68 degrees. The normal low is 70. The record low is 52 degrees, which was set in 1967. No precipitation fell yesterday, which leaves the monthly total at 1.50 inches. This is 0.47 inches below the normal amount of 1.97 inches for July. The total precipitation for the year still stands at 24.35 inches, which is 4.03 inches above normal. Yesterday the maximum wind observed was 12 miles an hour from the northeast. The highest wind gust observed was 16 miles per hour from the northeast. The normal high temperature for today is 90 degrees, and the normal low is 70. The record high for today is 109, which occurred in 1936, and the record low is 50, which occurred in 2014. Sunrise today is at 6:10 a.m. and sunset is at 8:47 p.m. The Manhattan, Kansas climate summary for yesterday, July 15, 2026. Yesterday's high temperature was 91 degrees. The normal high is 92.
Yesterday's low temperature was 63 degrees. The normal low is 68. No precipitation fell yesterday, which leaves the monthly total at 1.00 inches. This is 0.91 inches below the normal amount of 1.91 inches for July. The total precipitation for the year still stands at 18.74 inches, which is 0.78 inches above normal. Yesterday the maximum wind observed was 13 miles an hour from the east. The highest wind gust observed was 17 miles per hour from the east. The normal high temperature for today is 92 degrees, and the normal low is 68. Sunrise today is at 6:14 a.m. and sunset is at 8:51 p.m. This is NOAA Weather Radio Station WXK91 in Topeka. Here are the 9 a.m. conditions for the local area. At Topeka, it was mostly sunny. The temperature was 81 degrees, the dew point 73, and the relative humidity was 76%. The wind was calm. The pressure was 30.09 inches and rising. At Manhattan, it was mostly sunny. The temperature was 78 degrees, the dew point 71, and the relative humidity was 79%. The wind was calm. Around the region, it was sunny, with a temperature of 78 at Concordia, and 82 at Omaha. It was mostly sunny, with a temperature of 78 at Lawrence, 81 at Kansas City, 80 at Beatrice, and 76 at Springfield. It was partly sunny, with a temperature of 77 at Emporia, and 77 at Wichita. Once again, at Manhattan, it was 78 degrees under mostly sunny skies. Once again, at Topeka, it was 81 degrees under mostly sunny skies. Now here is your National Weather Service forecast. Today, mostly sunny. A chance of showers with a slight chance of thunderstorms this afternoon. Highs around 90. South winds around 5 miles per hour. Chance of rain 30%. Tonight, partly cloudy in the evening, then becoming mostly clear. Humid with lows in the lower 70s. South winds around 5 miles per hour. Friday, sunny with highs in the lower 90s. Southwest winds 5 to 10 miles per hour. Friday night, mostly clear. Humid with lows in the middle 70s. South winds 5 to 10 miles per hour with gusts up to 20 miles per hour. Saturday, sunny, hot with highs in the middle 90s. Southwest winds 5 to 10 miles per hour. Saturday night through Monday night, mostly clear. Hot. Lows in the middle 70s. Highs in the upper 90s. Tuesday and Tuesday night, partly cloudy. A slight chance of showers and thunderstorms. Hot. Highs in the upper 90s. Lows in the lower 70s. Wednesday, mostly sunny. Highs in the lower 90s. The Topeka, Kansas climate summary for yesterday, July 15, 2026. Yesterday's high temperature was 89 degrees. The normal high is 90. The record high is 111 degrees, which was set in 1934. Yesterday's low temperature was 68 degrees. The normal low is 70. The record low is 52 degrees, which was set in 1967. No precipitation fell yesterday, which leaves the monthly total at 1.50 inches. This is 0.47 inches below the normal amount of 1.97 inches for July. The total precipitation still stands at 24.35 inches, which is 4.03 inches above normal. Yesterday the maximum wind observed was 12 miles an hour from the northeast. The highest wind gust observed was 16 miles per hour from the northeast. The normal high temperature for today is 90 degrees, and the normal low is 70. The record high for today is 109, which occurred in 1936, and the record low is 50, which occurred in 2014. Low is 70. The record high for today is 109, which occurred in 1936, and the record low is 50, which occurred in 2014.
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8:47 p.m. The Manhattan, Kansas climate summary for yesterday, July 15, 2026. Yesterday's high temperature was 91 degrees. The normal high is 92. Yesterday's low temperature was 63 degrees. The normal low is 68. No precipitation fell yesterday, which leaves the monthly total at 1.00 inches. This is 0.91 inches below the normal amount of 1.91 inches for July. The total precipitation for the year still stands at 18.74 inches, which is 0.78 inches above normal. Yesterday the maximum wind observed was 13 miles an hour from the east. The highest wind gust observed was 17 miles per hour from the east. The normal high temperature for today is 92 degrees, and the normal low is 68. Sunrise today is at 6:14 a.m. and sunset is at 8:51 p.m. This is NOAA Weather Radio Station WXK91 in Topeka. Here are the 9 a.m. conditions for the local area. At Topeka, it was mostly sunny. The temperature was 81 degrees, the dew point 73, and the relative humidity was 76%. The wind was calm. The pressure was 30.09 inches and rising. At Manhattan, it was mostly sunny. The temperature was 78 degrees, the dew point 71, and the relative humidity was 79%. The wind was calm. Around the region, it was sunny, with a temperature of 78 at Concordia, and 82 at Omaha. It was mostly sunny, with a temperature of 78 at Lawrence, 81 at Kansas City, 80 at Beatrice, and 76 at Springfield. It was partly sunny, with a temperature of 77 at Emporia, and 77 at Wichita. Once again, at Manhattan, it was 78 degrees under mostly sunny skies. Once again, at Topeka, it was 81 degrees under mostly sunny skies. Now here is your National Weather Service forecast. Today, mostly sunny. A chance of showers with a slight chance of thunderstorms this afternoon. Highs around 90. South winds around 5 miles per hour. Chance of rain 30%. Tonight, partly cloudy in the evening, then becoming mostly clear. Humid with lows in the lower 70s. South winds around 5 miles per hour. Friday, sunny with highs in the lower 90s. Southwest winds 5 to 10 miles per hour. Friday night, mostly clear. Humid with lows in the middle 70s. South winds 5 to 10 miles per hour with gusts up to 20 miles per hour. Saturday, sunny, hot with highs in the middle 90s. Southwest winds 5 to 10 miles per hour. Saturday night through Monday night, mostly clear. Hot. Lows in the middle 70s. Highs in the upper 90s. Tuesday and Tuesday night, partly cloudy. A slight chance of showers and thunderstorms. Hot. Highs in the upper 90s. Lows in the lower 70s. Wednesday, mostly sunny. Highs in the lower 90s. The Topeka, Kansas climate summary for yesterday, July 15, 2026. Yesterday's high temperature was 89 degrees. The normal high is 90. The record high is 111 degrees, which was set in 1934. Yesterday's low temperature was 68 degrees. The normal low is 70. The record low is 52 degrees, which was set in 1967. No precipitation fell yesterday, which leaves the monthly total at 1.50 inches. This is 0.47 inches below the normal amount of 1.97 inches for July. The total precipitation for the year still stands at 24.35 inches, which is 4.03 inches above normal. Yesterday the maximum wind observed was 12 miles an hour from the northeast. The highest wind gust observed was 16 miles per hour from the northeast. The normal high temperature for today is 90 degrees, and the normal low is 70. The record high for today is 109, which occurred in 1936.
and the record low is 50, which occurred in 2014. Sunrise today is at 6:10 a.m. and sunset is at 8:47 p.m. This is NOAA Weather Radio WXK91 in Topeka. The current time is 9:38 a.m. Central Daylight Time. The Manhattan, Kansas climate summary for yesterday, July 15, 2026. Yesterday's high temperature was 91 degrees. The normal high is 92. Yesterday's low temperature was 63 degrees. The normal low is 68. No precipitation fell yesterday, which leaves the monthly total at 1.00 inches. This is 0.91 inches below the normal amount of 1.91 inches for July. The total precipitation for the year still stands at 18.74 inches, which is 0.78 inches above normal. Yesterday the maximum wind observed was 13 miles an hour from the east. The highest wind gust observed was 17 miles per hour from the east. The normal high temperature for today is 92 degrees, and the normal low is 68. Sunrise today is at 6:14 a.m. and sunset is at 8:51 p.m. This is NOAA Weather Radio Station WXK91, in Topeka. Here are the 9 a.m. conditions for the local area. At Topeka, it was mostly sunny. The temperature was 81 degrees, the dew point 73, and the relative humidity was 76%. The wind was calm. The pressure was 30.09 inches and rising. At Manhattan, it was mostly sunny. The temperature was 78 degrees, the dew point 71, and the relative humidity was 79%. The wind was calm. Around the region, it was sunny, with a temperature of 78 at Concordia, and 82 at Omaha. It was mostly sunny, with a temperature of 78 at Lawrence, 81 at Kansas City, 80 at Beatrice, and 76 at Springfield. It was partly sunny, with a temperature of 77 at Emporia, and 77 at Wichita. Once again, at Manhattan, it was 78 degrees under mostly sunny skies. Once again, at Topeka, it was 81 degrees under mostly sunny skies. Now here is your National Weather Service forecast. Today, mostly sunny. A chance of showers with a slight chance of thunderstorms this afternoon. Highs around 90. South winds around 5 miles per hour. Chance of rain 30%. Tonight, partly cloudy in the evening, then becoming mostly clear. Humid with lows in the lower 70s. South winds around 5 miles per hour. Friday, sunny with highs in the lower 90s. Southwest winds 5 to 10 miles per hour. Friday night, mostly clear. Humid with lows in the middle 70s. South winds 5 to 10 miles per hour with gusts up to 20 miles per hour. Saturday, sunny, hot with highs in the middle 90s. Southwest winds 5 to 10 miles per hour. Saturday night through Monday night, mostly clear. Hot. Lows in the middle 70s. Highs in the upper 90s. Tuesday and Tuesday night, partly cloudy. A slight chance of showers and thunderstorms. Hot. Highs in the upper 90s. Lows in the lower 70s. Wednesday, mostly sunny. Highs in the lower 90s. The Topeka, Kansas climate summary for yesterday, July 15, 2026. Yesterday's high temperature was 89 degrees. The normal high is 90. The record high is 111 degrees, which was set in 1934. Yesterday's low temperature was 68 degrees. The normal low is 70. The record low is 52 degrees, which was set in 1967. No precipitation fell yesterday, which leaves the monthly total at 1.50 inches. This is 0.47 inches below the normal amount of 1.97 inches for July. The total precipitation for the year still stands at 24.35 inches, which is 4.03 inches above normal. Yesterday the maximum wind observed was 12 miles an hour from the northeast.
The highest wind gust observed.

was 16 miles per hour from the northeast. The normal high temperature for today is 90 degrees, and the normal low is 70. The record high for today is 109, which occurred in 1936, and the record low is 50, which occurred in 2014. Sunrise today is at 6:10 a.m. and sunset is at 8:47 p.m. The Manhattan, Kansas climate summary for yesterday, July 15, 2026. Yesterday's high temperature was 91 degrees. The normal high is 92. Yesterday's low temperature was 63 degrees. The normal low is 68. No precipitation fell yesterday, which leaves the monthly total at 1.00 inches. This is 0.91 inches below the normal amount of 1.91 inches for July. The total precipitation for the year still stands at 18.74 inches, which is 0.78 inches above normal. Yesterday the maximum wind observed was 13 miles an hour from the east. The highest wind gust observed was 17 miles per hour from the east. The normal high temperature for today is 92 degrees, and the normal low is 68. Sunrise today is at 6:14 a.m. and sunset is at 8:51 p.m. This is NOAA Weather Radio Station WXK91 in Topeka. Here are the 9 a.m. conditions for the local area. At Topeka, it was mostly sunny. The temperature was 81 degrees, the dew point 73, and the relative humidity was 76%. The wind was calm. The pressure was 30.09 inches and rising. At Manhattan, it was mostly sunny. The temperature was 78 degrees, the dew point 71, and the relative humidity was 79%. The wind was calm. Around the region, it was sunny, with a temperature of 78 at Concordia, and 82 at Omaha. It was mostly sunny, with a temperature of 78 at Lawrence, 81 at Kansas City, 80 at Beatrice, and 76 at Springfield. It was partly sunny, with a temperature of 77 at Emporia, and 77 at Wichita. Once again, at Manhattan, it was 78 degrees under mostly sunny skies. Once again, at Topeka, it was 81 degrees under mostly sunny skies. Now here is your National Weather Service forecast. Today, mostly sunny. A chance of showers with a slight chance of thunderstorms this afternoon. Highs around 90. South winds around 5 miles per hour. Chance of rain 30%. Tonight, partly cloudy in the evening, then becoming mostly clear. Humid with lows in the lower 70s. South winds around 5 miles per hour. Friday, sunny with highs in the lower 90s. Southwest winds 5 to 10 miles per hour. Friday night, mostly clear. Humid with lows in the middle 70s. South winds 5 to 10 miles per hour with gusts up to 20 miles per hour. Saturday, sunny, hot with highs in the middle 90s. Southwest winds 5 to 10 miles per hour. Saturday night through Monday night, mostly clear. Hot. Lows in the middle 70s. Highs in the upper 90s. Tuesday and Tuesday night, partly cloudy. A slight chance of showers and thunderstorms. Hot. Highs in the upper 90s. Lows in the lower 70s. Wednesday, mostly sunny. Highs in the lower 90s. The Topeka, Kansas climate summary for yesterday, July 15, 2026. Yesterday's high temperature was 89 degrees. The normal high is 90. The record high is 111 degrees, which was set in 1934. Yesterday's low temperature was 68 degrees. The normal low is 70. The record low is 52 degrees, which was set in 1967. No precipitation fell yesterday, which leaves the monthly total at 1.50 inches. This is 0.47 inches below the normal amount of 1.97 inches for July. The total precipitation for the year still stands at 24.35 inches, which is 4.03 inches above normal. Yesterday, the

Maximum wind observed was 12 miles an hour from the northeast. The highest wind gust observed was 16 miles per hour from the northeast. The normal high temperature for today is 90 degrees, and the normal low is 70. The record high for today is 109, which occurred in 1936, and the record low is 50, which occurred in 2014. Sunrise today is at 6:10 a.m. and sunset is at 8:47 p.m. The Manhattan, Kansas climate summary for yesterday, July 15, 2026. Yesterday's high temperature was 91 degrees. The normal high is 92. Yesterday's low temperature was 63 degrees. The normal low is 68. No precipitation fell yesterday, which leaves the monthly total at 1.00 inches. This is 0.91 inches below the normal amount of 1.91 inches for July. The total precipitation for the year still stands at 18.74 inches, which is 0.78 inches above normal. Yesterday the maximum wind observed was 13 miles an hour from the east. The highest wind gust observed was 17 miles per hour from the east. The normal high temperature for today is 92 degrees, and the normal low is 68. Sunrise today is at 6:14 a.m. and sunset is at 8:51 p.m. This is NOAA Weather Radio Station WXK91 in Topeka. Here are the 9 a.m. conditions for the local area. At Topeka, it was mostly sunny. The temperature was 81 degrees, the dew point 73, and the relative humidity was 76%. The wind was calm. The pressure was 30.09 inches and rising. At Manhattan, it was mostly sunny. The temperature was 78 degrees, the dew point 71, and the relative humidity was 79%. The wind was calm. Around the region, it was sunny, with a temperature of 78 at Concordia, and 82 at Omaha. It was mostly sunny, with a temperature of 78 at Lawrence, 81 at Kansas City, 80 at Beatrice, and 76 at Springfield. It was partly sunny, with a temperature of 77 at Emporia, and 77 at Wichita. Once again, at Manhattan, it was 78 degrees under mostly sunny skies. Once again, at Topeka, it was 81 degrees under mostly sunny skies. Now here is your National Weather Service forecast. Today, mostly sunny. A chance of showers with a slight chance of thunderstorms this afternoon. Highs around 90. South winds around 5 miles per hour. Chance of rain 30%. Tonight, partly cloudy in the evening, then becoming mostly clear. Humid with lows in the lower 70s. South winds around 5 miles per hour. Friday, sunny with highs in the lower 90s. Southwest winds 5 to 10 miles per hour. Friday night, mostly clear. Humid with lows in the middle 70s. South winds 5 to 10 miles per hour with gusts up to 20 miles per hour. Saturday, sunny, hot with highs in the middle 90s. Southwest winds 5 to 10 miles per hour. Saturday night through Monday night, mostly clear. Hot. Lows in the middle 70s. Highs in the upper 90s. Tuesday and Tuesday night, partly cloudy. A slight chance of showers and thunderstorms. Hot. Highs in the upper 90s. Lows in the lower 70s. Wednesday, mostly sunny. Highs in the lower 90s. The Topeka, Kansas climate summary for yesterday, July 15, 2026. Yesterday's high temperature was 89 degrees. The normal high is 90. The record high is 111 degrees, which was set in 1934. Yesterday's low temperature was 68 degrees. The normal low is 70. The record low is 52 degrees, which was set in 1967. No precipitation fell yesterday, which leaves the monthly total at 1.50 inches. This is 0.47 inches below the normal amount of 1.97 inches for July.
The total precipitation for the year still stands at 24%.

3.35 inches, which is 4.03 inches above normal. Yesterday the maximum wind observed was 12 miles an hour from the northeast. The highest wind gust observed was 16 miles per hour from the northeast. The normal high temperature for today is 90 degrees, and the normal low is 70. The record high for today is 109, which occurred in 1936, and the record low is 50, which occurred in 2014. Sunrise today is at 6:10 a.m. and sunset is at 8:47 p.m. The current time is 9:53 a.m. Central Daylight Time. The Manhattan, Kansas climate summary for yesterday, July 15, 2026. Yesterday's high temperature was 91 degrees. The normal high is 92. Yesterday's low temperature was 63 degrees. The normal low is 68. No precipitation fell yesterday, which leaves the monthly total at 1.00 inches. This is 0.91 inches below the normal amount of 1.91 inches for July. The total precipitation for the year still stands at 18.74 inches, which is 0.78 inches above normal. Yesterday the maximum wind observed was 13 miles an hour from the east. The highest wind gust observed was 17 miles per hour from the east. The normal high temperature for today is 92 degrees, and the normal low is 68. Sunrise today is at 6:14 a.m. and sunset is at 8:51 p.m. This is NOAA Weather Radio Station WXK91 in Topeka. Here are the 9 a.m. conditions for the local area. At Topeka, it was mostly sunny. The temperature was 81 degrees, the dew point 73, and the relative humidity was 76%. The wind was calm. The pressure was 30.09 inches and rising. At Manhattan, it was mostly sunny. The temperature was 78 degrees, the dew point 71, and the relative humidity was 79%. The wind was calm. Around the region, it was sunny, with a temperature of 78 at Concordia, and 82 at Omaha. It was mostly sunny, with a temperature of 78 at Lawrence, 81 at Kansas City, 80 at Beatrice, and 76 at Springfield. It was partly sunny, with a temperature of 77 at Emporia, and 77 at Wichita. Once again, at Manhattan, it was 78 degrees under mostly sunny skies. Once again, at Topeka, it was 81 degrees under mostly sunny skies. Now here is your National Weather Service forecast. Today, mostly sunny. A chance of showers with a slight chance of thunderstorms this afternoon. Highs around 90. South winds around 5 miles per hour. Chance of rain 30%. Tonight, partly cloudy in the evening, then becoming mostly clear. Humid with lows in the lower 70s. South winds around 5 miles per hour. Friday, sunny with highs in the lower 90s. Southwest winds 5 to 10 miles per hour. Friday night, mostly clear. Humid with lows in the middle 70s. South winds 5 to 10 miles per hour with gusts up to 20 miles per hour. Saturday, sunny, hot with highs in the middle 90s. Southwest winds 5 to 10 miles per hour. Saturday night through Monday night, mostly clear. Hot. Lows in the middle 70s. Highs in the upper 90s. Tuesday and Tuesday night, partly cloudy. A slight chance of showers and thunderstorms. Hot. Highs in the upper 90s. Lows in the lower 70s. Wednesday, mostly sunny. Highs in the lower 90s. The Topeka, Kansas climate summary for yesterday, July 15, 2026. Yesterday's high temperature was 89 degrees. The normal high is 90. The record high is 111 degrees, which was set in 1934. Yesterday's low temperature was 68 degrees. The normal low is 70. The record low is 52 degrees, which was set in 1967. No precipitation fell yesterday, which leaves the monthly total at 1.50.

inches. This is 0.47 inches below the normal amount of 1.97 inches for July. The total precipitation for the year still stands at 24.35 inches, which is 4.03 inches above normal. Yesterday the maximum wind observed was 12 miles an hour from the northeast. The highest wind gust observed was 16 miles per hour from the northeast. The normal high temperature for today is 90 degrees, and the normal low is 70. The record high for today is 109, which occurred in 1936, and the record low is 50, which occurred in 2014. Sunrise today is at 6:10 a.m. and sunset is at 8:47 p.m. The Manhattan, Kansas climate summary for yesterday, July 15, 2026. Yesterday's high temperature was 91 degrees. The normal high is 92. Yesterday's low temperature was 63 degrees. The normal low is 68. No precipitation fell yesterday, which leaves the monthly total at 1.00 inches. This is 0.91 inches below the normal amount of 1.91 inches for July. The total precipitation for the year still stands at 18.74 inches, which is 0.78 inches above normal. Yesterday the maximum wind observed was 13 miles an hour from the east. The highest wind gust observed was 17 miles per hour from the east. The normal high temperature for today is 92 degrees, and the normal low is 68. Sunrise today is at 6:14 a.m. and sunset is at 8:51 p.m. This is NOAA Weather Radio Station WXK91 in Topeka. Here are the 9 a.m. conditions for the local area. At Topeka, it was mostly sunny. The temperature was 81 degrees, the dew point 73, and the relative humidity was 76%. The wind was calm. The pressure was 30.09 inches and rising. At Manhattan, it was mostly sunny. The temperature was 78 degrees, the dew point 71, and the relative humidity was 79%. The wind was calm. Around the region, it was sunny, with a temperature of 78 at Concordia, and 82 at Omaha. It was mostly sunny, with a temperature of 78 at Lawrence, 81 at Kansas City, 80 at Beatrice, and 76 at Springfield. It was partly sunny, with a temperature of 77 at Emporia, and 77 at Wichita. Once again, at Manhattan, it was 78 degrees under mostly sunny skies. Once again, at Topeka, it was 81 degrees under mostly sunny skies. Now here is your National Weather Service forecast. Today, mostly sunny. A chance of showers with a slight chance of thunderstorms this afternoon. Highs around 90. South winds around 5 miles per hour. Chance of rain 30%. Tonight, partly cloudy in the evening, then becoming mostly clear. Humid with lows in the lower 70s. South winds around 5 miles per hour. Friday, sunny with highs in the lower 90s. Southwest winds 5 to 10 miles per hour. Friday night, mostly clear. Humid with lows in the middle 70s. South winds 5 to 10 miles per hour with gusts up to 20 miles per hour. Saturday, sunny, hot with highs in the middle 90s. Southwest winds 5 to 10 miles per hour. Saturday night through Monday night, mostly clear. Hot. Lows in the middle 70s. Highs in the upper 90s. Tuesday and Tuesday night, partly cloudy. A slight chance of showers and thunderstorms. Hot. Highs in the upper 90s. Lows in the lower 70s. Wednesday, mostly sunny. Highs in the lower 90s. 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Here are the 9 a.m. conditions for the local area. At Topeka, it was mostly sunny. The temperature was 81 degrees, the dew point 73, and the relative humidity was 76%. The wind was calm. The pressure was 30.09 inches and rising. At Manhattan,

and Tuesday night, partly cloudy. A slight chance of showers and thunderstorms. Hot. Highs in the upper 90s. Lows in the lower 70s. Wednesday, mostly sunny. Highs in the lower 90s. The current time is 10:08 a.m. Central Daylight Time. 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Now here is your National Weather Service forecast. Today, mostly sunny. A chance of showers with a slight chance of thunderstorms this afternoon. Highs around 90. South winds around 5 miles per hour. Chance of rain 30%. Tonight, partly cloudy in the evening, then becoming mostly clear. Humid with lows in the lower 70s. South winds around 5 miles per hour. Friday, sunny with highs in the lower 90s. Southwest winds 5 to 10 miles per hour. Friday night, mostly clear. Humid with lows in the middle 70s. South winds 5 to 10 miles per hour with gusts up to 20 miles per hour. Saturday, sunny, hot with highs in the middle 90s. Southwest winds 5 to 10 miles per hour. Saturday night through Monday night, mostly clear. Hot. Lows in the middle 70s. Highs in the upper 90s. Tuesday and Tuesday night, partly cloudy. A slight chance of showers and thunderstorms. Hot. Highs in the upper 90s. Lows in the lower 70s. Wednesday, mostly sunny. Highs in the lower 90s. 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Now here is your National Weather Service forecast. Today, mostly sunny. A chance of showers with a slight chance of thunderstorms this afternoon. Highs around 90. South winds around 5 miles per hour. Chance of rain 30%. Tonight, partly cloudy in the evening, then becoming mostly clear. Humid with lows in the lower 70s. South winds around 5 miles per hour. Friday, sunny with highs in the lower 90s. Southwest winds 5 to 10 miles per hour. Friday night, mostly clear. Humid with lows in the middle 70s. South winds 5 to 10 miles per hour with gusts up to 20 miles per hour. Saturday, sunny, hot with highs in the middle 90s. Southwest winds 5 to 10 miles per hour. Saturday night through Monday night, mostly clear. Hot. Lows in the middle 70s. Highs in the upper 90s. Tuesday and Tuesday night, partly cloudy. A slight chance of showers and thunderstorms. Hot. Highs in the upper 90s. Lows in the lower 70s. Wednesday, mostly sunny. Highs in the lower 90s. This is NOAA Weather Radio Station WXK91 in Topeka. Here are the 10 a.m. conditions for the local area. At Topeka, it was mostly sunny. The temperature was 84 degrees, the dew point 72, and the relative humidity was 67%. The wind was calm. The pressure was 30.09 inches and steady. At Manhattan, it was mostly sunny. The temperature was 84 degrees, the dew point 71, and the relative humidity was 65%. The wind was northwest at 3 miles an hour. Around the region, it was sunny, with a temperature of 84 at Concordia, 83 at Beatrice, and 86 at Omaha. It was mostly sunny, with a temperature of 82 at Lawrence, and 84 at Kansas City. It was partly sunny, with a temperature of 81 at Emporia, 78 at Springfield, and 79 at Wichita. Once again, at Manhattan, it was 84 degrees under mostly sunny skies. Once again, at Topeka, it was 84 degrees under mostly sunny skies. Now here is your National Weather Service forecast. Today, mostly sunny. A chance of showers with a slight chance of thunderstorms this afternoon. Highs around 90.
south winds around 5 miles per hour.

A slight chance of showers and thunderstorms. Hot. Highs in the upper 90s. Lows in the lower 70s. Wednesday, mostly sunny. Highs in the lower 90s. This is NOAA Weather Radio Station WXK91 in Topeka. Here are the 10 a.m. conditions for the local area. At Topeka, it was mostly sunny. The temperature was 84 degrees, the dew point 72, and the relative humidity was 67%. The wind was calm. The pressure was 30.09 inches and steady. At Manhattan, it was mostly sunny. The temperature was 84 degrees, the dew point 71, and the relative humidity was 65%. The wind was northwest at 3 miles an hour. Around the region, it was sunny, with a temperature of 84 at Concordia, 83 at Beatrice, and 86 at Omaha. It was mostly sunny, with a temperature of 82 at Lawrence, and 84 at Kansas City. It was partly sunny, with a temperature of 81 at Emporia, 78 at Springfield, and 79 at Wichita. Once again, at Manhattan, it was 84 degrees under mostly sunny skies. Once again, at Topeka, it was 84 degrees under mostly sunny skies. Now here is your National Weather Service forecast. Today, mostly sunny. A chance of showers with a slight chance of thunderstorms this afternoon. Highs around 90. South winds around 5 miles per hour. Chance of rain 30%. Tonight, partly cloudy in the evening, then becoming mostly clear. Humid with lows in the lower 70s. South winds around 5 miles per hour. Friday, sunny with highs in the lower 90s. Southwest winds 5 to 10 miles per hour. Friday night, mostly clear. Humid with lows in the middle 70s. South winds 5 to 10 miles per hour with gusts up to 20 miles per hour. Saturday, sunny, hot with highs in the middle 90s. Southwest winds 5 to 10 miles per hour. Saturday night through Monday night, mostly clear. Hot. Lows in the middle 70s. Highs in the upper 90s. Tuesday and Tuesday night, partly cloudy. A slight chance of showers and thunderstorms. Hot. Highs in the upper 90s. Lows in the lower 70s. Wednesday, mostly sunny. Highs in the lower 90s. 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Here are the 10 a.m. conditions for the local area. At Topeka, it was mostly sunny. The temperature was 84 degrees, the dew point 72, and the relative humidity was 67%. The wind was calm. The pressure was 30.09 inches and steady. At Manhattan, it was mostly sunny. The temperature was 84 degrees, the dew point 71, and the relative humidity was 65%. The wind was northwest at 3 miles an hour. Around the region, it was sunny, with a temperature of 84 at Concordia, 83 at Beatrice, and 86 at Omaha. It was mostly sunny, with a temperature of 82 at Lawrence, and 84 at Kansas City. It was partly sunny, with a temperature of 81 at Emporia, 78 at Springfield, and 79 at Wichita. Once again, at Manhattan, it was 84 degrees under mostly sunny skies. Once again, at Topeka, it was 84 degrees under mostly sunny skies. Now here is your National Weather Service forecast. Today, mostly sunny. A chance of showers with a slight chance of thunderstorms this afternoon. Highs around 90. South winds around 5 miles per hour. Chance of rain 30%. Tonight, partly cloudy in the evening, then becoming mostly clear. Humid with lows in the lower 70s. South winds around 5 miles per hour. Friday, sunny with highs in the lower 90s. Southwest winds 5 to 10 miles per hour. Friday night, mostly clear. Humid with lows in the middle 70s. South winds 5 to 10 miles.

miles per hour with gusts up to 20 miles per hour. Saturday, sunny, hot with highs in the middle 90s. Southwest winds 5 to 10 miles per hour. Saturday night through Monday night, mostly clear. Hot. Lows in the middle 70s. Highs in the upper 90s. Tuesday and Tuesday night, partly cloudy. A slight chance of showers and thunderstorms. Hot. Highs in the upper 90s. Lows in the lower 70s. Wednesday, mostly sunny. Highs in the lower 90s. 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Here are the 10 a.m. conditions for the local area. At Topeka, it was mostly sunny. The temperature was 84 degrees, the dew point 72, and the relative humidity was 67%. The wind was calm. The pressure was 30.09 inches and steady. At Manhattan, it was mostly sunny. The temperature was 84 degrees, the dew point 71, and the relative humidity was 65%. The wind was northwest at 3 miles an hour. Around the region, it was sunny, with a temperature of 84 at Concordia, 83 at Beatrice, and 86 at Omaha. It was mostly sunny, with a temperature of 82 at Lawrence, and 84 at Kansas City. It was partly sunny, with a temperature of 81 at Emporia, 78 at Springfield, and 79 at Wichita. Once again, at Manhattan, it was 84 degrees under mostly sunny skies. Once again, at Topeka, it was 84 degrees under mostly sunny skies. Now here is your National Weather Service forecast. Today, mostly sunny. A chance of showers with a slight chance of thunderstorms this afternoon. Highs around 90. South winds around 5 miles per hour. Chance of rain 30%. Tonight, partly cloudy in the evening, then becoming mostly clear. Humid with lows in the lower 70s. South winds around 5 miles per hour. Friday, sunny with highs in the lower 90s. Southwest winds 5 to 10 miles per hour. Friday night, mostly clear. Humid with lows in the middle 70s. South winds 5 to 10 miles per hour with gusts up to 20 miles per hour. Saturday, sunny, hot with highs in the middle 90s. Southwest winds 5 to 10 miles per hour. Saturday night through Monday night, mostly clear. Hot. Lows in the middle 70s. Highs in the upper 90s. Tuesday and Tuesday night, partly cloudy. A slight chance of showers and thunderstorms. Hot. Highs in the upper 90s. Lows in the lower 70s. Wednesday, mostly sunny. Highs in the lower 90s. 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Here are the 10 a.m. conditions for the local area. At Topeka, it was mostly sunny. The temperature was 84 degrees, the dew point 72, and the relative humidity was 67%. The wind was calm. The pressure was 30.09 inches and steady. At Manhattan, it was mostly sunny. The temperature was 84 degrees, the dew point 71, and the relative humidity was 65%. The wind was northwest at 3 miles an hour. Around the region, it was sunny, with a temperature of 84 at Concordia, 83 at Beatrice, and 86 at Omaha. It was mostly sunny, with a temperature of 82 at Lawrence, and 84 at Kansas City. It was partly sunny, with a temperature of 81 at Emporia, 78 at Springfield, and 79 at Wichita. Once again, at Manhattan, it was 84 degrees under mostly sunny skies. Once again, at Topeka, it was 84 degrees under mostly sunny skies. The current time is 10:23 a.m. Central Daylight Time. Now here is your National Weather Service forecast. Today, mostly sunny. A chance of showers with a slight chance of thunderstorms this afternoon. Highs around 90.
south winds around

5 miles per hour. Chance of rain 30%. Tonight, partly cloudy in the evening, then becoming mostly clear. Humid with lows in the lower 70s. South winds around 5 miles per hour. Friday, sunny with highs in the lower 90s. Southwest winds 5 to 10 miles per hour. Friday night, mostly clear. Humid with lows in the middle 70s. South winds 5 to 10 miles per hour with gusts up to 20 miles per hour. Saturday, sunny, hot with highs in the middle 90s. Southwest winds 5 to 10 miles per hour. Saturday night through Monday night, mostly clear. Hot. Lows in the middle 70s. Highs in the upper 90s. Tuesday and Tuesday night, partly cloudy. A slight chance of showers and thunderstorms. Hot. Highs in the upper 90s. Lows in the lower 70s. Wednesday, mostly sunny. Highs in the lower 90s. 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Here are the 10 a.m. conditions for the local area. At Topeka, it was mostly sunny. The temperature was 84 degrees, the dew point 72, and the relative humidity was 67%. The wind was calm. The pressure was 30.09 inches and steady. At Manhattan, it was mostly sunny. The temperature was 84 degrees, the dew point 71, and the relative humidity was 65%. The wind was northwest at 3 miles an hour. Around the region, it was sunny, with a temperature of 84 at Concordia, 83 at Beatrice, and 86 at Omaha. It was mostly sunny, with a temperature of 82 at Lawrence, and 84 at Kansas City. It was partly sunny, with a temperature of 81 at Emporia, 78 at Springfield, and 79 at Wichita. Once again, at Manhattan, it was 84 degrees under mostly sunny skies. Once again, at Topeka, it was 84 degrees under mostly sunny skies. Now here is your National Weather Service forecast. Today, mostly sunny. A chance of showers with a slight chance of thunderstorms this afternoon. Highs around 90. South winds around 5 miles per hour. Chance of rain 30%. Tonight, partly cloudy in the evening, then becoming mostly clear. Humid with lows in the lower 70s. South winds around 5 miles per hour. Friday, sunny with highs in the lower 90s. Southwest winds 5 to 10 miles per hour. Friday night, mostly clear. Humid with lows in the middle 70s. South winds 5 to 10 miles per hour with gusts up to 20 miles per hour. Saturday, sunny, hot with highs in the middle 90s. Southwest winds 5 to 10 miles per hour. Saturday night through Monday night, mostly clear. Hot. Lows in the middle 70s. Highs in the upper 90s. Tuesday and Tuesday night, partly cloudy. A slight chance of showers and thunderstorms. Hot. Highs in the upper 90s. Lows in the lower 70s. Wednesday, mostly sunny. Highs in the lower 90s. 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Here are the 10 a.m. conditions for the local area. At Topeka, it was mostly sunny. The temperature was 84 degrees, the dew point 72, and the relative humidity was 67%. The wind was calm. The pressure was 30.09 inches and steady. At Manhattan, it was mostly sunny. The temperature was 84 degrees, the dew point 71, and the relative humidity was 65%. The wind was northwest at 3 miles an hour. Around the region, it was sunny, with a temperature of 84 at Concordia, 83 at Beatrice, and 86 at Omaha. It was mostly sunny, with a temperature of 82 at Lawrence, and 84 at Kansas City. It was partly sunny, with a temperature of 81 at Emporia, 78 at Springfield, and 79 at Wichita. Once again,
admit.

It was 84 degrees under mostly sunny skies. Once again, at Topeka, it was 84 degrees under mostly sunny skies. Now here is your National Weather Service forecast. Today, mostly sunny. A chance of showers with a slight chance of thunderstorms this afternoon. Highs around 90. South winds around 5 miles per hour. Chance of rain 30%. Tonight, partly cloudy in the evening, then becoming mostly clear. Humid with lows in the lower 70s. South winds around 5 miles per hour. Friday, sunny with highs in the lower 90s. Southwest winds 5 to 10 miles per hour. Friday night, mostly clear. Humid with lows in the middle 70s. South winds 5 to 10 miles per hour with gusts up to 20 miles per hour. Saturday, sunny, hot with highs in the middle 90s. Southwest winds 5 to 10 miles per hour. Saturday night through Monday night, mostly clear. Hot. Lows in the middle 70s. Highs in the upper 90s. Tuesday and Tuesday night, partly cloudy. A slight chance of showers and thunderstorms. Hot. Highs in the upper 90s. Lows in the lower 70s. Wednesday, mostly sunny. Highs in the lower 90s. 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Here are the 10 a.m. conditions for the local area. At Topeka, it was mostly sunny. The temperature was 84 degrees, the dew point 72, and the relative humidity was 67%. The wind was calm. The pressure was 30.09 inches and steady. At Manhattan, it was mostly sunny. The temperature was 84 degrees, the dew point 71, and the relative humidity was 65%. The wind was northwest at 3 miles an hour. Around the region, it was sunny, with a temperature of 84 at Concordia, 83 at Beatrice, and 86 at Omaha. It was mostly sunny, with a temperature of 82 at Lawrence, and 84 at Kansas City. It was partly sunny, with a temperature of 81 at Emporia, 78 at Springfield, and 79 at Wichita. Once again, at Manhattan, it was 84 degrees under mostly sunny skies. Once again, at Topeka, it was 84 degrees under mostly sunny skies. Now here is your National Weather Service forecast. Today, mostly sunny. A chance of showers with a slight chance of thunderstorms this afternoon. Highs around 90. South winds around 5 miles per hour. Chance of rain 30%. Tonight, partly cloudy in the evening, then becoming mostly clear. Humid with lows in the lower 70s. South winds around 5 miles per hour. Friday, sunny with highs in the lower 90s. Southwest winds 5 to 10 miles per hour. Friday night, mostly clear. Humid with lows in the middle 70s. South winds 5 to 10 miles per hour with gusts up to 20 miles per hour. Saturday, sunny, hot with highs in the middle 90s. Southwest winds 5 to 10 miles per hour. Saturday night through Monday night, mostly clear. Hot. Lows in the middle 70s. Highs in the upper 90s. Tuesday and Tuesday night, partly cloudy. Monday night, mostly clear. Hot. Lows in the middle 70s. Highs in the upper 90s. Tuesday and Tuesday night, partly cloudy. A slight chance of showers and thunderstorms. Hot. Highs in the upper 90s. Lows in the lower 70s. Wednesday, mostly sunny. Highs in the lower 90s. 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Here are the 10 a.m. conditions for the local area. At Topeka, it was mostly sunny. The temperature was 84 degrees, the dew point 72, and the relative humidity was 67%. The wind was calm. The pressure was 30.09 inches and steady. At Manhattan, it was mostly

sunny. The temperature was 84 degrees, the dew point 71, and the relative humidity was 65%. The wind was northwest at 3 miles an hour. Around the region, it was sunny, with a temperature of 84 at Concordia, 83 at Beatrice, and 86 at Omaha. It was mostly sunny, with a temperature of 82 at Lawrence, and 84 at Kansas City. It was partly sunny, with a temperature of 81 at Emporia, 78 at Springfield, and 79 at Wichita. Once again, at Manhattan, it was 84 degrees under mostly sunny skies. Once again, at Topeka, it was 84 degrees under mostly sunny skies. Now here is your National Weather Service forecast. Today, mostly sunny. A chance of showers with a slight chance of thunderstorms this afternoon. Highs around 90. South winds around 5 miles per hour. Chance of rain 30%. Tonight, partly cloudy in the evening, then becoming mostly clear. Humid with lows in the lower 70s. South winds around 5 miles per hour. Friday, sunny with highs in the lower 90s. Southwest winds 5 to 10 miles per hour. Friday night, mostly clear. Humid with lows in the middle 70s. South winds 5 to 10 miles per hour with gusts up to 20 miles per hour. Saturday, sunny, hot with highs in the middle 90s. Southwest winds 5 to 10 miles per hour. Saturday night through Monday night, mostly clear. Hot. Lows in the middle 70s. Highs in the upper 90s. Tuesday and Tuesday night, partly cloudy. A slight chance of showers and thunderstorms. Hot. Highs in the upper 90s. Lows in the lower 70s. Wednesday, mostly sunny. Highs in the lower 90s. 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Here are the 10 a.m. conditions for the local area. At Topeka, it was mostly sunny. The temperature was 84 degrees, the dew point 72, and the relative humidity was 67%. The wind was calm. The pressure was 30.09 inches and steady. At Manhattan, it was mostly sunny. The temperature was 84 degrees, the dew point 71, and the relative humidity was 65%. The wind was northwest at 3 miles an hour. Around the region, it was sunny, with a temperature of 84 at Concordia, 83 at Beatrice, and 86 at Omaha. It was mostly sunny, with a temperature of 82 at Lawrence, and 84 at Kansas City. It was partly sunny, with a temperature of 81 at Emporia, 78 at Springfield, and 79 at Wichita. Once again, at Manhattan, it was 84 degrees under mostly sunny skies. Once again, at Topeka, it was 84 degrees under mostly sunny skies. Now here is your National Weather Service forecast. Today, mostly sunny. A chance of showers with a slight chance of thunderstorms this afternoon. Highs around 90. South winds around 5 miles per hour. Chance of rain 30%. Tonight, partly cloudy in the evening, then becoming mostly clear. Humid with lows in the lower 70s. South winds around 5 miles per hour. Friday, sunny with highs in the lower 90s. Southwest winds 5 to 10 miles per hour. Friday night, mostly clear. Humid with lows in the middle 70s. South winds 5 to 10 miles per hour with gusts up to 20 miles per hour. Saturday, sunny, hot with highs in the middle 90s. Southwest winds 5 to 10 miles per hour. Saturday night through Monday night, mostly clear. Hot. Lows in the middle 70s. Highs in the upper 90s. Tuesday and Tuesday night, partly cloudy. A slight chance of showers and thunderstorms. Hot. Highs in the upper 90s. Lows in the lower 70s. Wednesday, mostly sunny. Highs in the lower 90s. 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

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The current time is 10:39 a.m. Central Daylight Time. 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Here are the 10 a.m. conditions for the local area. At Topeka, it was mostly sunny. The temperature was 84 degrees, the dew point 72, and the relative humidity was 67%. The wind was calm. The pressure was 30.09 inches and steady. At Manhattan, it was mostly sunny. The temperature was 84 degrees, the dew point 71, and the relative humidity was 65%. The wind was northwest at 3 miles an hour. Around the region, it was sunny, with a temperature of 84 at Concordia, 83 at Beatrice, and 86 at Omaha. It was mostly sunny, with a temperature of 82 at Lawrence, and 84 at Kansas City. It was partly sunny, with a temperature of 81 at Emporia, 78 at Springfield, and 79 at Wichita. Once again, at Manhattan, it was 84 degrees under mostly sunny skies. Once again, at Topeka, it was 84 degrees under mostly sunny skies. Now here is your National Weather Service forecast. Today, mostly sunny. A chance of showers with a slight chance of thunderstorms this afternoon. Highs around 90. South winds around 5 miles per hour. Chance of rain 30%. Tonight, partly cloudy in the evening, then becoming mostly clear. Humid with lows in the lower 70s. South winds around 5 miles per hour. Friday, sunny with highs in the lower 90s. Southwest winds 5 to 10 miles per hour. Friday night, mostly clear. Humid with lows in the middle 70s. South winds 5 to 10 miles per hour with gusts up to 20 miles per hour. Saturday, sunny, hot with highs in the middle 90s. Southwest winds 5 to 10 miles per hour. Saturday night through Monday night, mostly clear. Hot. Lows in the middle 70s. Highs in the upper 90s. Tuesday and Tuesday night, partly cloudy. A slight chance of showers and thunderstorms. Hot. Highs in the upper 90s. Lows in the lower 70s. Wednesday, mostly sunny. Highs in the lower 90s. 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Here are the 10 a.m. conditions for the local area. At Topeka, it was mostly sunny. The temperature was 84 degrees, the dew point 72, and the relative humidity was 67%. The wind was calm. The pressure was 30.09 inches and steady. At Manhattan, it was mostly sunny. The temperature was 84 degrees, the dew point 71, and the relative humidity was 65%. The wind was northwest at 3 miles an hour. Around the region, it was sunny, with a temperature of 84 at Concordia, 83 at Beatrice, and 86 at Omaha. It was mostly sunny, with a temperature of 82 at Lawrence, and 84 at Kansas City. It was partly sunny, with a temperature of 81 at Emporia, 78 at Springfield, and 79 at Wichita. Once again, at Manhattan, it was 84 degrees under mostly sunny skies. Once again, at Topeka, it was 84 degrees under mostly sunny skies. Now here is your National Weather Service forecast. Today, mostly sunny. A chance of showers with a slight chance of thunderstorms this afternoon. Highs around 90. South winds around 5 miles per hour. Chance of rain 30%. Tonight, partly cloudy in the evening, then becoming mostly clear. Humid with lows in the lower 70s. South winds around 5 miles per hour. Friday, sunny with highs in the lower 90s. Southwest winds 5 to 10 miles per hour. Friday night, mostly clear. Humid with lows in the middle 70s. South winds 5 to 10 miles per hour with gusts up to 20 miles per hour. Saturday, sunny, hot with highs in the middle 90s.

mostly sunny skies. The current time is 10:54 a.m. Central Daylight Time. Now here is your National Weather Service forecast. West of today, sunny late this morning, then becoming partly sunny. A slight chance of showers and thunderstorms this afternoon. Highs around 90. South winds around 5 miles per hour. Chance of rain 20%. Tonight, partly cloudy in the evening, then becoming mostly clear. Humid with lows in the lower 70s. South winds around 5 miles per hour. Friday, sunny with highs in the lower 90s. Southwest winds 5 to 10 miles per hour. Friday night, mostly clear. Humid with lows in the middle 70s. South winds 5 to 10 miles per hour with gusts up to 20 miles per hour. Saturday, sunny, hot with highs in the middle 90s. Southwest winds 5 to 10 miles per hour. Saturday night through Monday night, mostly clear. Hot. Lows in the middle 70s. Highs in the upper 90s. Tuesday and Tuesday night, partly cloudy. A slight chance of showers and thunderstorms. Hot. Highs in the upper 90s. Lows in the lower 70s. Wednesday, mostly sunny. Highs in the lower 90s. 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Here are the 10 a.m. conditions for the local area. At Topeka, it was mostly sunny. The temperature was 84 degrees, the dew point 72, and the relative humidity was 67%. The wind was calm. The pressure was 30.09 inches and steady. At Manhattan, it was mostly sunny. The temperature was 84 degrees, the dew point 71, and the relative humidity was 65%. The wind was northwest at 3 miles an hour. Around the region, it was sunny, with a temperature of 84 at Concordia, 83 at Beatrice, and 86 at Omaha. It was mostly sunny, with a temperature of 82 at Lawrence, and 84 at Kansas City. It was partly sunny, with a temperature of 81 at Emporia, 78 at Springfield, and 79 at Wichita. Once again, at Manhattan, it was 84 degrees under mostly sunny skies. Once again, at Topeka, it was 84 degrees under mostly sunny skies. Now here is your National Weather Service forecast. West of today, sunny late this morning, then becoming partly sunny. A slight chance of showers and thunderstorms this afternoon. Highs around 90. South winds around 5 miles per hour. Chance of rain 20%. Tonight, partly cloudy in the evening, then becoming mostly clear. Humid with lows in the lower 70s. South winds around 5 miles per hour. Friday, sunny with highs in the lower 90s. Southwest winds 5 to 10 miles per hour. Friday night, mostly clear. Humid with lows in the middle 70s. South winds 5 to 10 miles per hour with gusts up to 20 miles per hour. Saturday, sunny, hot with highs in the middle 90s. Southwest winds 5 to 10 miles per hour. Saturday night through Monday night, mostly clear. Hot. Lows in the middle 70s. Highs in the upper 90s. Tuesday and Tuesday night, partly cloudy. A slight chance of showers and thunderstorms. Hot. Highs in the upper 90s. Lows in the lower 70s. Wednesday, mostly sunny. Highs in the lower 90s. 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Here are the 10 a.m. conditions for the local area. At Topeka, it was mostly sunny. The temperature was 84 degrees, the dew point 72, and the relative humidity was 67%. The wind was calm. The pressure was 30.09 inches and steady. At Manhattan, it was mostly sunny. The temperature was 84 degrees, the dew point 71, and the relative humidity was 65%.
The wind was northwest at 3 miles an hour. Around the region, it was sunny, with a temperature of 84 at Concordia, 83 at Beatrice, and 86 at Omaha. It was mostly sunny, with a temperature of 82 at Lawrence, and 84 at Kansas City. It was partly sunny, with a temperature of 81 at Emporia, 78 at Springfield, and 79 at Wichita. Once again, at Manhattan, it was 84 degrees under mostly sunny skies. Once again, at Topeka, it was 84 degrees under mostly sunny skies. Now here is your National Weather Service forecast. West of today, sunny late this morning, then becoming partly sunny. A slight chance of showers and thunderstorms this afternoon. Highs around 90. South winds around 5 miles per hour. Chance of rain 20%. Tonight, partly cloudy in the evening, then becoming mostly clear. Humid with lows in the lower 70s. South winds around 5 miles per hour. Friday, sunny with highs in the lower 90s. Southwest winds 5 to 10 miles per hour. Friday night, mostly clear. Humid with lows in the middle 70s. South winds 5 to 10 miles per hour with gusts up to 20 miles per hour. Saturday, sunny, hot with highs in the middle 90s. Southwest winds 5 to 10 miles per hour. Saturday night through Monday night, mostly clear. Hot. Lows in the middle 70s. Highs in the upper 90s. Tuesday and Tuesday night, partly cloudy. A slight chance of showers and thunderstorms. Hot. Highs in the upper 90s. Lows in the lower 70s. Wednesday, mostly sunny. Highs in the lower 90s. This is NOAA Weather Radio Station WXK91 in Topeka. Here are the 10 a.m. conditions for the local area. At Topeka, it was mostly sunny. The temperature was 84 degrees, the dew point 72, and the relative humidity was 67%. The wind was calm. The pressure was 30.09 inches and steady. At Manhattan, it was mostly sunny. The temperature was 84 degrees, the dew point 71, and the relative humidity was 65%. The wind was northwest at 3 miles an hour. Around the region, it was sunny, with a temperature of 84 at Concordia, 83 at Beatrice, and 86 at Omaha. It was mostly sunny, with a temperature of 82 at Lawrence, and 84 at Kansas City. It was partly sunny, with a temperature of 81 at Emporia, 78 at Springfield, and 79 at Wichita. Once again, at Manhattan, it was 84 degrees under mostly sunny skies. Once again, at Topeka, it was 84 degrees under mostly sunny skies. Now here is your National Weather Service forecast. West of today, sunny late this morning, then becoming partly sunny. A slight chance of showers and thunderstorms this afternoon. Highs around 90. South winds around 5 miles per hour. Chance of rain 20%. Tonight, partly cloudy in the evening, then becoming mostly clear. Humid with lows in the lower 70s. South winds around 5 miles per hour. Friday, sunny with highs in the lower 90s. Southwest winds 5 to 10 miles per hour. Friday night, mostly clear. Humid with lows in the middle 70s. South winds 5 to 10 miles per hour with gusts up to 20 miles per hour. Saturday, sunny, hot with highs in the middle 90s. Southwest winds 5 to 10 miles per hour. Saturday night through Monday night, mostly clear. Hot. Lows in the middle 70s. Highs in the upper 90s. Tuesday and Tuesday night, partly cloudy. A slight chance of showers and thunderstorms. Hot. Highs in the upper 90s. Lows in the lower 70s. Wednesday, mostly sunny. Highs in the lower 90s. 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
Here are the 10 a.m. conditions for the local area. At Topeka, it was mostly sunny. The temperature was 84 degrees, the dew point 72, and the relative humidity was 67%. The wind was calm. The pressure was 30.09 inches and steady. At Manhattan, it was mostly sunny. The temperature was 84 degrees, the dew point 71, and the relative humidity was 65%. The wind was northwest at 3 miles an hour. Around the region, it was sunny, with a temperature of 84 at Concordia, 83 at Beatrice, and 86 at Omaha. It was mostly sunny, with a temperature of 82 at Lawrence, and 84 at Kansas City. It was partly sunny, with a temperature of 81 at Emporia, 78 at Springfield, and 79 at Wichita. Once again, at Manhattan, it was 84 degrees under mostly sunny skies. Once again, at Topeka, it was 84 degrees under mostly sunny skies. Now here is your National Weather Service forecast. West of today, sunny late this morning, then becoming partly sunny. A slight chance of showers and thunderstorms this afternoon. Highs around 90. South winds around 5 miles per hour. Chance of rain 20%. Tonight, partly cloudy in the evening, then becoming mostly clear. Humid with lows in the lower 70s. South winds around 5 miles per hour. Friday, sunny with highs in the lower 90s. Southwest winds 5 to 10 miles per hour. Friday night, mostly clear. Humid with lows in the middle 70s. South winds 5 to 10 miles per hour with gusts up to 20 miles per hour. Saturday, sunny, hot with highs in the middle 90s. Southwest winds 5 to 10 miles per hour. Saturday night through Monday night, mostly clear. Hot. Lows in the middle 70s. Highs in the upper 90s. Tuesday and Tuesday night, partly cloudy. A slight chance of showers and thunderstorms. Hot. Highs in the upper 90s. Lows in the lower 70s. Wednesday, mostly sunny. Highs in the lower 90s. This is NOAA Weather Radio Station WXK91 in Topeka. Now here is your National Weather Service forecast. West of today, sunny late this morning, then becoming partly sunny. A slight chance of showers and thunderstorms this afternoon. Highs around 90. South winds around 5 miles per hour. Chance of rain 20%. Tonight, partly cloudy in the evening, then becoming mostly clear. Humid with lows in the lower 70s. South winds around 5 miles per hour. Friday, sunny with highs in the lower 90s. Southwest winds 5 to 10 miles per hour. Friday night, mostly clear. Humid with lows in the middle 70s. South winds 5 to 10 miles per hour with gusts up to 20 miles per hour. Saturday, sunny, hot with highs in the middle 90s. Southwest winds 5 to 10 miles per hour. Saturday night through Monday night, mostly clear. Hot. Lows in the middle 70s. Highs in the upper 90s. Tuesday and Tuesday night, partly cloudy. A slight chance of showers and thunderstorms. Hot. Highs in the upper 90s. Lows in the lower 70s. Wednesday, mostly sunny. Highs in the lower 90s. The current time is 11:08 a.m. Central Daylight Time. 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Now here is your National Weather Service forecast. West of today, sunny late this morning, then becoming partly sunny. A slight chance of showers and thunderstorms this afternoon. Highs around 90. South winds around 5 miles per hour. Chance of rain 20%. Tonight, partly cloudy in the evening, then becoming mostly clear. Humid with lows in the lower 70s. South winds around 5 miles per hour. Friday,
sunny with highs in the lower 90s. Southwest winds 5 to 10 miles per hour. Friday night, mostly clear. Humid with lows in the middle 70s. South winds 5 to 10 miles per hour with gusts up to 20 miles per hour. Saturday, sunny, hot with highs in the middle 90s. Southwest winds 5 to 10 miles per hour. Saturday night through Monday night, mostly clear. Hot. Lows in the middle 70s. Highs in the upper 90s. Tuesday and Tuesday night, partly cloudy. A slight chance of showers and thunderstorms. Hot. Highs in the upper 90s. Lows in the lower 70s. Wednesday, mostly sunny. Highs in the lower 90s. This is NOAA Weather Radio Station WXK91 in Topeka. Now here is your National Weather Service forecast. Rest of today, sunny late this morning, then becoming partly sunny. A slight chance of showers and thunderstorms this afternoon. Highs around 90. South winds around 5 miles per hour. Chance of rain 20%. Tonight, partly cloudy in the evening, then becoming mostly clear. Humid with lows in the lower 70s. South winds around 5 miles per hour. Friday, sunny with highs in the lower 90s. Southwest winds 5 to 10 miles per hour. Friday night, mostly clear. Humid with lows in the middle 70s. South winds 5 to 10 miles per hour with gusts up to 20 miles per hour. Saturday, sunny, hot with highs in the middle 90s. Southwest winds 5 to 10 miles per hour. Saturday night through Monday night, mostly clear. Hot. Lows in the middle 70s. Highs in the upper 90s. Tuesday and Tuesday night, partly cloudy. A slight chance of showers and thunderstorms. Hot. Highs in the upper 90s. Lows in the lower 70s. Wednesday, mostly sunny. Highs in the lower 90s. This is NOAA Weather Radio Station WXK91 in Topeka. Here are the 11 a.m. conditions for the local area. At Topeka, it was mostly sunny. The temperature was 86 degrees, the dew point 72, and the relative humidity was 62%, producing a heat index of 92. The wind was calm. The pressure was 30.08 inches and falling. At Manhattan, it was mostly sunny. The temperature was 86 degrees, the dew point 69, and the relative humidity was 56%. The wind was variable at 5 miles an hour. Around the region, it was sunny, with a temperature of 87 at Kansas City, 86 at Concordia, and 86 at Beatrice. It was mostly sunny, with a temperature of 85 at Lawrence, 84 at Emporia, and 87 at Omaha. It was partly sunny, with a temperature of 80 at Springfield, and 82 at Wichita. Once again, at Manhattan, it was 86 degrees under mostly sunny skies. Once again, at Topeka, it was 86 degrees under mostly sunny skies. Now here is your National Weather Service forecast. Rest of today, sunny late this morning, then becoming partly sunny. A slight chance of showers and thunderstorms this afternoon. Highs around 90. South winds around 5 miles per hour. Chance of rain 20%. Tonight, partly cloudy in the evening, then becoming mostly clear. Humid with lows in the lower 70s. South winds around 5 miles per hour. Friday, sunny with highs in the lower 90s. Southwest winds 5 to 10 miles per hour. Friday night, mostly clear. Humid with lows in the middle 70s. South winds 5 to 10 miles per hour with gusts up to 20 miles per hour. Saturday, sunny, hot with highs in the middle 90s. Southwest winds 5 to 10 miles per hour. Saturday night through Monday night, mostly clear. Hot. Lows in the middle 70s. Highs in the upper 90s.
Tuesday and Tuesday night, partly cloudy. A slight chance of showers and thunderstorms.

The wind was variable at 5 miles an hour. Around the region, it was sunny, with a temperature of 87 at Kansas City, 86 at Concordia, and 86 at Beatrice. It was mostly sunny, with a temperature of 85 at Lawrence, 84 at Emporia, and 87 at Omaha. It was partly sunny, with a temperature of 80 at Springfield, and 82 at Wichita. Once again, at Manhattan, it was 86 degrees under mostly sunny skies. Once again, at Topeka, it was 86 degrees under mostly sunny skies. Now here is your National Weather Service forecast. West of today, sunny late this morning, then becoming partly sunny. A slight chance of showers and thunderstorms this afternoon. Highs around 90. South winds around 5 miles per hour. Chance of rain 20%. Tonight, partly cloudy in the evening, then becoming mostly clear. Humid with lows in the lower 70s. South winds around 5 miles per hour. Friday, sunny with highs in the lower 90s. Southwest winds 5 to 10 miles per hour. Friday night, mostly clear. Humid with lows in the middle 70s. South winds 5 to 10 miles per hour with gusts up to 20 miles per hour. Saturday, sunny, hot with highs in the middle 90s. Southwest winds 5 to 10 miles per hour. Saturday night through Monday night, mostly clear. Hot. Lows in the middle 70s. Highs in the upper 90s. Tuesday and Tuesday night, partly cloudy. A slight chance of showers and thunderstorms. Hot. Highs in the upper 90s. Lows in the lower 70s. Wednesday, mostly sunny. Highs in the lower 90s. 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Here are the 11 a.m. conditions for the local area. At Topeka, it was mostly sunny. The temperature was 86 degrees, the dew point 72, and the relative humidity was 62%, producing a heat index of 92. The wind was calm. The pressure was 30.08 inches and falling. At Manhattan, it was mostly sunny. The temperature was 86 degrees, the dew point 69, and the relative humidity was 56%. The wind was variable at 5 miles an hour. Around the region, it was sunny, with a temperature of 87 at Kansas City, 86 at Concordia, and 86 at Beatrice. It was mostly sunny, with a temperature of 85 at Lawrence, 84 at Emporia, and 87 at Omaha. It was partly sunny, with a temperature of 80 at Springfield, and 82 at Wichita. Once again, at Manhattan, it was 86 degrees under mostly sunny skies. Once again, at Topeka, it was 86 degrees under mostly sunny skies. Now here is your National Weather Service forecast. West of today, sunny late this morning, then becoming partly sunny. A slight chance of showers and thunderstorms this afternoon. Highs around 90. South winds around 5 miles per hour. Chance of rain 20%. Tonight, partly cloudy in the evening, then becoming mostly clear. Humid with lows in the lower 70s. South winds around 5 miles per hour. Friday, sunny with highs in the lower 90s. Southwest winds 5 to 10 miles per hour. Friday night, mostly clear. Humid with lows in the middle 70s. South winds 5 to 10 miles per hour with gusts up to 20 miles per hour. Saturday, sunny, hot with highs in the middle 90s. Southwest winds 5 to 10 miles per hour. Saturday night through Monday night, mostly clear. Hot. Lows in the middle 70s. Highs in the upper 90s. Tuesday and Tuesday night, partly cloudy. A slight chance of showers and thunderstorms. Hot. Highs in the upper 90s. Lows in the lower 70s. Wednesday, mostly sunny. Highs in the lower 90s. 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

here are the 11 a.m. conditions for the local area. At Topeka, it was mostly sunny. The temperature was 86 degrees, the dew point 72, and the relative humidity was 62%, producing a heat index of 92. The wind was calm. The pressure was 30.08 inches and falling. At Manhattan, it was mostly sunny. The temperature was 86 degrees, the dew point 69, and the relative humidity was 56%. The wind was variable at 5 miles an hour. Around the region, it was sunny, with a temperature of 87 at Kansas City, 86 at Concordia, and 86 at Beatrice. It was mostly sunny, with a temperature of 85 at Lawrence, 84 at Emporia, and 87 at Omaha. It was partly sunny, with a temperature of 80 at Springfield, and 82 at Wichita. Once again, at Manhattan, it was 86 degrees under mostly sunny skies. Once again, at Topeka, it was 86 degrees under mostly sunny skies. Now here is your National Weather Service forecast. West of today, sunny late this morning, then becoming partly sunny. A slight chance of showers and thunderstorms this afternoon. Highs around 90. South winds around 5 miles per hour. Chance of rain 20%. Tonight, partly cloudy in the evening, then becoming mostly clear. Humid with lows in the lower 70s. South winds around 5 miles per hour. Friday, sunny with highs in the lower 90s. Southwest winds 5 to 10 miles per hour. Friday night, mostly clear. Humid with lows in the middle 70s. South winds 5 to 10 miles per hour with gusts up to 20 miles per hour. Saturday, sunny, hot with highs in the middle 90s. Southwest winds 5 to 10 miles per hour. Saturday night through Monday night, mostly clear. Hot. Lows in the middle 70s. Highs in the upper 90s. Tuesday and Tuesday night, partly cloudy. A slight chance of showers and thunderstorms. Hot. Highs in the upper 90s. Lows in the lower 70s. Wednesday, mostly sunny. Highs in the lower 90s. This is NOAA Weather Radio Station WXK91 in Topeka. Here are the 11 a.m. conditions for the local area. At Topeka, it was mostly sunny. The temperature was 86 degrees, the dew point 72, and the relative humidity was 62%, producing a heat index of 92. The wind was calm. The pressure was 30.08 inches and falling. At Manhattan, it was mostly sunny. The temperature was 86 degrees, the dew point 69, and the relative humidity was 56%. The wind was variable at 5 miles an hour. Around the region, it was sunny, with a temperature of 87 at Kansas City, 86 at Concordia, and 86 at Beatrice. It was mostly sunny, with a temperature of 85 at Lawrence, 84 at Emporia, and 87 at Omaha. It was partly sunny, with a temperature of 80 at Springfield, and 82 at Wichita. Once again, at Manhattan, it was 86 degrees under mostly sunny skies. Once again, at Topeka, it was 86 degrees under mostly sunny skies. The current time is 11:23 a.m. Central Daylight Time. Now here is your National Weather Service forecast. West of today, sunny late this morning, then becoming partly sunny. A slight chance of showers and thunderstorms this afternoon. Highs around 90. South winds around 5 miles per hour. Chance of rain 20%. Tonight, partly cloudy in the evening, then becoming mostly clear. Humid with lows in the lower 70s. South winds around 5 miles per hour. Friday, sunny with highs in the lower 90s. Southwest winds 5 to 10 miles per hour. Friday night, mostly clear. Humid with lows in the middle 70s. South winds 5 to 10 miles per hour with gusts up to 20 miles per hour. Saturday,
sunny, hot with highs in the middle 90s. Southwest winds 5 to 10 miles per hour. Saturday night through Monday night, mostly clear. Hot. Lows in the middle 70s. Highs in the upper 90s. Tuesday and Tuesday night, partly cloudy. A slight chance of showers and thunderstorms. Hot. Highs in the upper 90s. Lows in the lower 70s. Wednesday, mostly sunny. Highs in the lower 90s. 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Here are the 11 a.m. conditions for the local area. At Topeka, it was mostly sunny. The temperature was 86 degrees, the dew point 72, and the relative humidity was 62%, producing a heat index of 92. The wind was calm. The pressure was 30.08 inches and falling. At Manhattan, it was mostly sunny. The temperature was 86 degrees, the dew point 69, and the relative humidity was 56%. The wind was variable at 5 miles an hour. Around the region, it was sunny, with a temperature of 87 at Kansas City, 86 at Concordia, and 86 at Beatrice. It was mostly sunny, with a temperature of 85 at Lawrence, 84 at Emporia, and 87 at Omaha. It was partly sunny, with a temperature of 80 at Springfield, and 82 at Wichita. Once again, at Manhattan, it was 86 degrees under mostly sunny skies. Once again, at Topeka, it was 86 degrees under mostly sunny skies. Now here is your National Weather Service forecast. West of today, sunny late this morning, then becoming partly sunny. A slight chance of showers and thunderstorms this afternoon. Highs around 90. South winds around 5 miles per hour. Chance of rain 20%. Tonight, partly cloudy in the evening, then becoming mostly clear. Humid with lows in the lower 70s. South winds around 5 miles per hour. Friday, sunny with highs in the lower 90s. Southwest winds 5 to 10 miles per hour. Friday night, mostly clear. Humid with lows in the middle 70s. South winds 5 to 10 miles per hour with gusts up to 20 miles per hour. Saturday, sunny, hot with highs in the middle 90s. Southwest winds 5 to 10 miles per hour. Saturday night through Monday night, mostly clear. Hot. Lows in the middle 70s. Highs in the upper 90s. Tuesday and Tuesday night, partly cloudy. A slight chance of showers and thunderstorms. Hot. Highs in the upper 90s. Lows in the lower 70s. Wednesday, mostly sunny. Highs in the lower 90s. This is NOAA Weather Radio Station WXK91 in Topeka. Here are the 11 a.m. conditions for the local area. At Topeka, it was mostly sunny. The temperature was 86 degrees, the dew point 72, and the relative humidity was 62%, producing a heat index of 92. The wind was calm. The pressure was 30.08 inches and falling. At Manhattan, it was mostly sunny. The temperature was 86 degrees, the dew point 69, and the relative humidity was 56%. The wind was variable at 5 miles an hour. Around the region, it was sunny, with a temperature of 87 at Kansas City, 86 at Concordia, and 86 at Beatrice. It was mostly sunny, with a temperature of 85 at Lawrence, 84 at Emporia, and 87 at Omaha. It was partly sunny, with a temperature of 80 at Springfield, and 82 at Wichita. Once again, at Manhattan, it was 86 degrees under mostly sunny skies. Once again, at Topeka, it was 86 degrees under mostly sunny skies. Now here is your National Weather Service forecast. West of today, sunny late this morning, then becoming partly sunny. A slight chance of showers and thunderstorms this afternoon. Highs around 90. South winds around 5 miles per hour.

chance of rain 20%. Tonight, partly cloudy in the evening, then becoming mostly clear. Humid with lows in the lower 70s. South winds around 5 miles per hour. Friday, sunny with highs in the lower 90s. Southwest winds 5 to 10 miles per hour. Friday night, mostly clear. Humid with lows in the middle 70s. South winds 5 to 10 miles per hour with gusts up to 20 miles per hour. Saturday, sunny, hot with highs in the middle 90s. Southwest winds 5 to 10 miles per hour. Saturday night through Monday night, mostly clear. Hot. Lows in the middle 70s. Highs in the upper 90s. Tuesday and Tuesday night, partly cloudy. A slight chance of showers and thunderstorms. Hot. Highs in the upper 90s. Lows in the lower 70s. Wednesday, mostly sunny. Highs in the lower 90s. This is NOAA Weather Radio Station WXK91 in Topeka. Here are the 11 a.m. conditions for the local area. At Topeka, it was mostly sunny. The temperature was 86 degrees, the dew point 72, and the relative humidity was 62%, producing a heat index of 92. The wind was calm. The pressure was 30.08 inches and falling. At Manhattan, it was mostly sunny. The temperature was 86 degrees, the dew point 69, and the relative humidity was 56%. The wind was variable at 5 miles an hour. Around the region, it was sunny, with a temperature of 87 at Kansas City, 86 at Concordia, and 86 at Beatrice. It was mostly sunny, with a temperature of 85 at Lawrence, 84 at Emporia, and 87 at Omaha. It was partly sunny, with a temperature of 80 at Springfield, and 82 at Wichita. Once again, at Manhattan, it was 86 degrees under mostly sunny skies. Once again, at Topeka, it was 86 degrees under mostly sunny skies. Now here is your National Weather Service forecast. West of today, sunny late this morning, then becoming partly sunny. A slight chance of showers and thunderstorms this afternoon. Highs around 90. South winds around 5 miles per hour. Chance of rain 20%. Tonight, partly cloudy in the evening, then becoming mostly clear. Humid with lows in the lower 70s. South winds around 5 miles per hour. Friday, sunny with highs in the lower 90s. Southwest winds 5 to 10 miles per hour. Friday night, mostly clear. Humid with lows in the middle 70s. South winds 5 to 10 miles per hour with gusts up to 20 miles per hour. Saturday, sunny, hot with highs in the middle 90s. Southwest winds 5 to 10. Humid with lows in the middle 70s. South winds 5 to 10 miles per hour with gusts up to 20 miles per hour. Saturday, sunny, hot with highs in the middle 90s. Southwest winds 5 to 10 miles per hour. Saturday night through Monday night, mostly clear. Hot. Lows in the middle 70s. Highs in the upper 90s. Tuesday and Tuesday night, partly cloudy. A slight chance of showers and thunderstorms. Hot. Highs in the upper 90s. Lows in the lower 70s. Wednesday, mostly sunny. Highs in the lower 90s. This is NOAA Weather Radio Station WXK91 in Topeka. Here are the 11 a.m. conditions for the local area. At Topeka, it was mostly sunny. The temperature was 86 degrees, the dew point 72, and the relative humidity was 62%, producing a heat index of 92. The wind was calm. The pressure was 30.08 inches and falling. At Manhattan, it was mostly sunny. The temperature was 86 degrees, the dew point 69, and the relative humidity was 56%. The wind was variable at 5 miles an hour. Around the region, it was sunny, with a temperature of 8.

87 at Kansas City, 86 at Concordia, and 86 at Beatrice. It was mostly sunny, with a temperature of 85 at Lawrence, 84 at Emporia, and 87 at Omaha. It was partly sunny, with a temperature of 80 at Springfield, and 82 at Wichita. Once again, at Manhattan, it was 86 degrees under mostly sunny skies. Once again, at Topeka, it was 86 degrees under mostly sunny skies. Now here is your National Weather Service forecast. West of today, sunny late this morning, then becoming partly sunny. A slight chance of showers and thunderstorms this afternoon. Highs around 90. South winds around 5 miles per hour. Chance of rain 20%. Tonight, partly cloudy in the evening, then becoming mostly clear. Humid with lows in the lower 70s. South winds around 5 miles per hour. Friday, sunny with highs in the lower 90s. Southwest winds 5 to 10 miles per hour. Friday night, mostly clear. Humid with lows in the middle 70s. South winds 5 to 10 miles per hour with gusts up to 20 miles per hour. Saturday, sunny, hot with highs in the middle 90s. Southwest winds 5 to 10 miles per hour. Saturday night through Monday night, mostly clear. Hot. Lows in the middle 70s. Highs in the upper 90s. Tuesday and Tuesday night, partly cloudy. A slight chance of showers and thunderstorms. Hot. Highs in the upper 90s. Lows in the lower 70s. Wednesday, mostly sunny. Highs in the lower 90s. 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Here are the 11 a.m. conditions for the local area. At Topeka, it was mostly sunny. The temperature was 86 degrees, the dew point 72, and the relative humidity was 62%, producing a heat index of 92. The wind was calm. The pressure was 30.08 inches and falling. At Manhattan, it was mostly sunny. The temperature was 86 degrees, the dew point 69, and the relative humidity was 56%. The wind was variable at 5 miles an hour. Around the region, it was sunny, with a temperature of 87 at Kansas City, 86 at Concordia, and 86 at Beatrice. It was mostly sunny, with a temperature of 85 at Lawrence, 84 at Emporia, and 87 at Omaha. It was partly sunny, with a temperature of 80 at Springfield, and 82 at Wichita. Once again, at Manhattan, it was 86 degrees under mostly sunny skies. Once again, at Topeka, it was 86 degrees under mostly sunny skies. Now here is your National Weather Service forecast. West of today, sunny late this morning, then becoming partly sunny. A slight chance of showers and thunderstorms this afternoon. Highs around 90. South winds around 5 miles per hour. Chance of rain 20%. Tonight, partly cloudy in the evening, then becoming mostly clear. Humid with lows in the lower 70s. South winds around 5 miles per hour. Friday, sunny with highs in the lower 90s. Southwest winds 5 to 10 miles per hour. Friday night, mostly clear. Humid with lows in the middle 70s. South winds 5 to 10 miles per hour with gusts up to 20 miles per hour. Saturday, sunny, hot with highs in the middle 90s. Southwest winds 5 to 10 miles per hour. Saturday night through Monday night, mostly clear. Hot. Lows in the middle 70s. Highs in the upper 90s. Tuesday and Tuesday night, partly cloudy. A slight chance of showers and thunderstorms. Hot. Highs in the upper 90s. Lows in the lower 70s. Wednesday, mostly sunny. Highs in the lower 90s. 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The current time is 11:39 a.m. Central Daylight Time. 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

the radio station WXK91 in Topeka. Here are the 11 a.m. conditions for the local area. At Topeka, it was mostly sunny. The temperature was 86 degrees, the dew point 72, and the relative humidity was 62%, producing a heat index of 92. The wind was calm. The pressure was 30.08 inches and falling. At Manhattan, it was mostly sunny. The temperature was 86 degrees, the dew point 69, and the relative humidity was 56%. The wind was variable at 5 miles an hour. Around the region, it was sunny, with a temperature of 87 at Kansas City, 86 at Concordia, and 86 at Beatrice. It was mostly sunny, with a temperature of 85 at Lawrence, 84 at Emporia, and 87 at Omaha. It was partly sunny, with a temperature of 80 at Springfield, and 82 at Wichita. Once again, at Manhattan, it was 86 degrees under mostly sunny skies. Once again, at Topeka, it was 86 degrees under mostly sunny skies. Now here is your National Weather Service forecast. West of today, sunny late this morning, then becoming partly sunny. A slight chance of showers and thunderstorms this afternoon. Highs around 90. South winds around 5 miles per hour. Chance of rain 20%. Tonight, partly cloudy in the evening, then becoming mostly clear. Humid with lows in the lower 70s. South winds around 5 miles per hour. Friday, sunny with highs in the lower 90s. Southwest winds 5 to 10 miles per hour. Friday night, mostly clear. Humid with lows in the middle 70s. South winds 5 to 10 miles per hour with gusts up to 20 miles per hour. Saturday, sunny, hot with highs in the middle 90s. Southwest winds 5 to 10 miles per hour. Saturday night through Monday night, mostly clear. Hot. Lows in the middle 70s. Highs in the upper 90s. Tuesday and Tuesday night, partly cloudy. A slight chance of showers and thunderstorms. Hot. Highs in the upper 90s. Lows in the lower 70s. Wednesday, mostly sunny. Highs in the lower 90s. This is NOAA Weather Radio Station WXK91 in Topeka. Here are the 11 a.m. conditions for the local area. At Topeka, it was mostly sunny. The temperature was 86 degrees, the dew point 72, and the relative humidity was 62%, producing a heat index of 92. The wind was calm. The pressure was 30.08 inches and falling. At Manhattan, it was mostly sunny. The temperature was 86 degrees, the dew point 69, and the relative humidity was 56%. The wind was variable at 5 miles an hour. Around the region, it was sunny, with a temperature of 87 at Kansas City, 86 at Concordia, and 86 at Beatrice. It was mostly sunny, with a temperature of 85 at Lawrence, 84 at Emporia, and 87 at Omaha. It was partly sunny, with a temperature of 80 at Springfield, and 82 at Wichita. Once again, at Manhattan, it was 86 degrees under mostly sunny skies. Once again, at Topeka, it was 86 degrees under mostly sunny skies. Now here is your National Weather Service forecast. West of today, sunny late this morning, then becoming partly sunny. A slight chance of showers and thunderstorms this afternoon. Highs around 90. South winds around 5 miles per hour. Chance of rain 20%. Tonight, partly cloudy in the evening, then becoming mostly clear. Humid with lows in the lower 70s. South winds around 5 miles per hour. Friday, sunny with highs in the lower 90s. Southwest winds 5 to 10 miles per hour. Friday night, mostly clear. Humid with lows in the middle 70s. South winds 5 to 10 miles per hour with gusts up to 20 miles per hour. Saturday, sunny,
pot with highs in the middle.

7 at Omaha. It was partly sunny, with a temperature of 80 at Springfield and 82 at Wichita. Once again, at Manhattan, it was 86 degrees under mostly sunny skies. Once again, at Topeka, it was 86 degrees under mostly sunny skies. Now here is your National Weather Service forecast. West of today, sunny late this morning, then becoming partly sunny. A slight chance of showers and thunderstorms this afternoon. Highs around 90. South winds around 5 miles per hour. Chance of rain 20%. Tonight, partly cloudy in the evening, then becoming mostly clear. Humid with lows in the lower 70s. South winds around 5 miles per hour. Friday, sunny with highs in the lower 90s. Southwest winds 5 to 10 miles per hour. Friday night, mostly clear. Humid with lows in the middle 70s. South winds 5 to 10 miles per hour with gusts up to 20 miles per hour. Saturday, sunny, hot with highs in the middle 90s. Southwest winds 5 to 10 miles per hour. Saturday night through Monday night, mostly clear. Hot. Lows in the middle 70s. Highs in the upper 90s. Tuesday and Tuesday night, partly cloudy. A slight chance of showers and thunderstorms. Hot. Highs in the upper 90s. Lows in the lower 70s. Wednesday, mostly sunny. Highs in the lower 90s. 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Here are the 11 a.m. conditions for the local area. At Topeka, it was mostly sunny. The temperature was 86 degrees, the dew point 72, and the relative humidity was 62%, producing a heat index of 92. The wind was calm. The pressure was 30.08 inches and falling. At Manhattan, it was mostly sunny. The temperature was 86 degrees, the dew point 69, and the relative humidity was 56%. The wind was variable at 5 miles an hour. Around the region, it was sunny, with a temperature of 87 at Kansas City, 86 at Concordia, and 86 at Beatrice. It was mostly sunny, with a temperature of 85 at Lawrence, 84 at Emporia, and 87 at Omaha. It was partly sunny, with a temperature of 80 at Springfield, and 82 at Wichita. Once again, at Manhattan, it was 86 degrees under mostly sunny skies. Once again, at Topeka, it was 86 degrees under mostly sunny skies. Now here is your National Weather Service forecast. West of today, sunny late this morning, then becoming partly sunny. A slight chance of showers and thunderstorms this afternoon. Highs around 90. South winds around 5 miles per hour. Chance of rain 20%. Tonight, partly cloudy in the evening, then becoming mostly clear. Humid with lows in the lower 70s. South winds around 5 miles per hour. Friday, sunny with highs in the lower 90s. Southwest winds 5 to 10 miles per hour. Friday night, mostly clear. Humid with lows in the middle 70s. South winds 5 to 10 miles per hour with gusts up to 20 miles per hour. Saturday, sunny, hot with highs in the middle 90s. Southwest winds 5 to 10 miles per hour. Saturday night through Monday night, mostly clear. Hot. Lows in the middle 70s. Highs in the upper 90s. Tuesday and Tuesday night, partly cloudy. A slight chance of showers and thunderstorms. Hot. Highs in the upper 90s. Lows in the lower 70s. Wednesday, mostly sunny. Highs in the lower 90s. Now here is your National Weather Service forecast. West of today, sunny late this morning, then becoming partly sunny. A slight chance of showers and thunderstorms this afternoon. Highs around 90. South winds around 5 miles per hour. Chance of rain 20%.
Tonight, partly cloudy in the evening.

evening, then clearing. Humid with lows in the lower 70s. South winds around 5 miles per hour. Friday, sunny with highs in the lower 90s. Southwest winds 5 to 10 miles per hour. Friday night, mostly clear. Humid with lows in the middle 70s. South winds 5 to 10 miles per hour with gusts up to 20 miles per hour. Saturday, sunny, hot with highs in the middle 90s. Southwest winds 5 to 10 miles per hour. Saturday night through Monday night, mostly clear. Hot. Lows in the middle 70s. Highs in the upper 90s. Tuesday and Tuesday night, partly cloudy. Hot. Highs in the upper 90s. Lows in the lower 70s. Wednesday, mostly sunny. Highs in the lower 90s. This is NOAA Weather Radio Station WXK91 in Topeka. Here are the 11 a.m. conditions for the local area. At Topeka, it was mostly sunny. The temperature was 86 degrees, the dew point 72, and the relative humidity was 62%, producing a heat index of 92. The wind was calm. The pressure was 30.08 inches and falling. At Manhattan, it was mostly sunny. The temperature was 86 degrees, the dew point 69, and the relative humidity was 56%. The wind was variable at 5 miles an hour. Around the region, it was sunny, with a temperature of 87 at Kansas City, 86 at Concordia, and 86 at Beatrice. It was mostly sunny, with a temperature of 85 at Lawrence, 84 at Emporia, and 87 at Omaha. It was partly sunny, with a temperature of 80 at Springfield, and 82 at Wichita. Once again, at Manhattan, it was 86 degrees under mostly sunny skies. Once again, at Topeka, it was 86 degrees under mostly sunny skies. Now here is your National Weather Service forecast. West of today, sunny late this morning, then becoming partly sunny. A slight chance of showers and thunderstorms this afternoon. Highs around 90. South winds around 5 miles per hour. Chance of rain 20%. Tonight, partly cloudy in the evening, then clearing. Humid with lows in the lower 70s. South winds around 5 miles per hour. Friday, sunny with highs in the lower 90s. Southwest winds 5 to 10 miles per hour. Friday night, mostly clear. Humid with lows in the middle 70s. South winds 5 to 10 miles per hour with gusts up to 20 miles per hour. Saturday, sunny, hot with highs in the middle 90s. Southwest winds 5 to 10 miles per hour. Saturday night through Monday night, mostly clear. Hot. Lows in the middle 70s. Highs in the upper 90s. Tuesday and Tuesday night, partly cloudy. Hot. Highs in the upper 90s. Lows in the lower 70s. Wednesday, mostly sunny. Highs in the lower 90s. This is NOAA Weather Radio Station WXK91 in Topeka. Here are the 11 a.m. conditions for the local area. At Topeka, it was mostly sunny. The temperature was 86 degrees, the dew point 72, and the relative humidity was 62%, producing a heat index of 92. The wind was calm. The pressure was 30.08 inches and falling. At Manhattan, it was mostly sunny. The temperature was 86 degrees, the dew point 69, and the relative humidity was 56%. The wind was variable at 5 miles an hour. Around the region, it was sunny, with a temperature of 87 at Kansas City, 86 at Concordia, and 86 at Beatrice. It was mostly sunny, with a temperature of 85 at Lawrence, 84 at Emporia, and 87 at Omaha. It was partly sunny, with a temperature of 80 at Springfield, and 82 at Wichita. Once again, at Manhattan, it was 86 degrees under mostly sunny skies. Once again,
At Topeka, it was 86 degrees under mostly sunny skies. Now here is your National Weather Service forecast. Rest of today, sunny late this morning, then becoming partly sunny. A slight chance of showers and thunderstorms this afternoon. Highs around 90. South winds around 5 miles per hour. Chance of rain 20%. Tonight, partly cloudy in the evening, then clearing. Humid with lows in the lower 70s. South winds around 5 miles per hour. Friday, sunny with highs in the lower 90s. Southwest winds 5 to 10 miles per hour. Friday night, mostly clear. Humid with lows in the middle 70s. South winds 5 to 10 miles per hour with gusts up to 20 miles per hour. Saturday, sunny, hot with highs in the middle 90s. Southwest winds 5 to 10 miles per hour. Saturday night through Monday night, mostly clear. Hot. Lows in the middle 70s. Highs in the upper 90s. Tuesday and Tuesday night, partly cloudy. Hot. Highs in the upper 90s. Lows in the lower 70s. Wednesday, mostly sunny. Highs in the lower 90s. This is NOAA Weather Radio Station WXK91 in Topeka. Now here is your National Weather Service forecast. Rest of today, sunny late this morning, then becoming partly sunny. A slight chance of showers and thunderstorms this afternoon. Highs around 90. South winds around 5 miles per hour. Chance of rain 20%. Tonight, partly cloudy in the evening, then clearing. Humid with lows in the lower 70s. South winds around 5 miles per hour. Friday, sunny with highs in the lower 90s. Southwest winds 5 to 10 miles per hour. Friday night, mostly clear. Humid with lows in the middle 70s. South winds 5 to 10 miles per hour with gusts up to 20 miles per hour. Saturday, sunny, hot with highs in the middle 90s. Southwest winds 5 to 10 miles per hour. Saturday night through Monday night, mostly clear. Hot. Lows in the middle 70s. Highs in the upper 90s. Tuesday and Tuesday night, partly cloudy. Hot. Highs in the upper 90s. Lows in the lower 70s. Wednesday, mostly sunny. Highs in the lower 90s. This is NOAA Weather Radio Station WXK91 in Topeka. Now here is your National Weather Service forecast. Rest of today, sunny late this morning, then becoming partly sunny. A slight chance of showers and thunderstorms this afternoon. Highs around 90. South winds around 5 miles per hour. Chance of rain 20%. Tonight, partly cloudy in the evening, then clearing. Humid with lows in the lower 70s. South winds around 5 miles per hour. Friday, sunny with highs in the lower 90s. Southwest winds 5 to 10 miles per hour. Friday night, mostly clear. Humid with lows in the middle 70s. South winds 5 to 10 miles per hour with gusts up to 20 miles per hour. Saturday, sunny, hot with highs in the middle 90s. Southwest winds 5 to 10 miles per hour. Saturday night through Monday night, mostly clear. Hot. Lows in the middle 70s. Highs in the upper 90s. Tuesday and Tuesday night, partly cloudy. Hot. Highs in the upper 90s. Lows in the lower 70s. Wednesday, mostly sunny. Highs in the lower 90s. The current time is 12:09 p.m. Central Daylight Time. 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Now here is your National Weather Service forecast. Rest of today, sunny late this morning, then becoming partly sunny. A slight chance of showers and thunderstorms this afternoon. Highs around 90. South winds around 5 miles per hour.
chance of rain 20%. Tonight, partly cloudy in the evening, then clearing. Humid with lows in the lower 70s. South winds around 5 miles per hour. Friday, sunny with highs in the lower 90s. Southwest winds 5 to 10 miles per hour. Friday night, mostly clear. Humid with lows in the middle 70s. South winds 5 to 10 miles per hour with gusts up to 20 miles per hour. Saturday, sunny, hot with highs in the middle 90s. Southwest winds 5 to 10 miles per hour. Saturday night through Monday night, mostly clear. Hot. Lows in the middle 70s. Highs in the upper 90s. Tuesday and Tuesday night, partly cloudy. Hot. Highs in the upper 90s. Lows in the lower 70s. Wednesday, mostly sunny. Highs in the lower 90s. This is NOAA Weather Radio Station WXK91 in Topeka. Now here is your National Weather Service forecast. West of today, sunny late this morning, then becoming partly sunny. A slight chance of showers and thunderstorms this afternoon. Highs around 90. South winds around 5 miles per hour. Chance of rain 20%. Tonight, partly cloudy in the evening, then clearing. Humid with lows in the lower 70s. South winds around 5 miles per hour. Friday, sunny with highs in the lower 90s. Southwest winds 5 to 10 miles per hour. Friday night, mostly clear. Humid with lows in the middle 70s. South winds 5 to 10 miles per hour with gusts up to 20 miles per hour. Saturday, sunny, hot with highs in the middle 90s. Southwest winds 5 to 10 miles per hour. Saturday night through Monday night, mostly clear. Hot. Lows in the middle 70s. Highs in the upper 90s. Tuesday and Tuesday night, partly cloudy. Hot. Highs in the upper 90s. Lows in the lower 70s. Wednesday, mostly sunny. Highs in the lower 90s. This is NOAA Weather Radio Station WXK91 in Topeka. Here are the noon conditions for the local area. At Topeka, it was mostly sunny. The temperature was 87 degrees, the dew point 73, and the relative humidity was 62%, producing a heat index of 94. The wind was southeast at 3 miles an hour. The pressure was 30.08 inches and steady. At Manhattan, it was mostly sunny. The temperature was 88 degrees, the dew point 70, and the relative humidity was 55%, producing a heat index of 93. The wind was variable at 6 miles an hour. Around the region, at Lawrence, it was sunny, with a temperature of 87. It was mostly sunny, with a temperature of 88 at Concordia, 89 at Omaha, and 86 at Wichita. It was partly sunny, with a temperature of 86 at Emporia, 87 at Beatrice, and 80 at Springfield. At Kansas City, it was cloudy, with a temperature of 88. Once again, at Manhattan, it was 88 degrees under mostly sunny skies. Once again, at Topeka, it was 87 degrees under mostly sunny skies. Now here is your National Weather Service forecast. West of today, sunny late this morning, then becoming partly sunny. A slight chance of showers and thunderstorms this afternoon. Highs around 90. South winds around 5 miles per hour. Chance of rain 20%. Tonight, partly cloudy in the evening, then clearing. Humid with lows in the lower 70s. South winds around 5 miles per hour. Friday, sunny with highs in the lower 90s. Southwest winds 5 to 10 miles per hour. Friday night, mostly clear. Humid with lows in the middle 70s. South winds 5 to 10 miles per hour with gusts up to 20 miles per hour. Saturday, sunny, hot with highs in the middle 90s. Southwest winds 5 to 10 miles per hour.
Saturday night through Monday night, mostly clear. Hot. Lows in the middle 70s.

6 miles an hour. Around the region, at Lawrence, it was sunny, with a temperature of 87. It was mostly sunny, with a temperature of 88 at Concordia, 89 at Omaha, and 86 at Wichita. It was partly sunny, with a temperature of 86 at Emporia, 87 at Beatrice, and 80 at Springfield. At Kansas City, it was cloudy, with a temperature of 88. Once again, at Manhattan, it was 88 degrees under mostly sunny skies. Once again, at Topeka, it was 87 degrees under mostly sunny skies. Now here is your National Weather Service forecast. West of today, sunny late this morning, then becoming partly sunny. A slight chance of showers and thunderstorms this afternoon. Highs around 90. South winds around 5 miles per hour. Chance of rain 20%. Tonight, partly cloudy in the evening, then clearing. Humid with lows in the lower 70s. South winds around 5 miles per hour. Friday, sunny with highs in the lower 90s. Southwest winds 5 to 10 miles per hour. Friday night, mostly clear. Humid with lows in the middle 70s. South winds 5 to 10 miles per hour with gusts up to 20 miles per hour. Saturday, sunny, hot with highs in the middle 90s. Southwest winds 5 to 10 miles per hour. Saturday night through Monday night, mostly clear. Hot. Lows in the middle 70s. Highs in the upper 90s. Tuesday and Tuesday night, partly cloudy. Hot. Highs in the upper 90s. Lows in the lower 70s. Wednesday, mostly sunny. Highs in the lower 90s. This is NOAA Weather Radio Station WXK91 in Topeka. Here are the noon conditions for the local area. At Topeka, it was mostly sunny. The temperature was 87 degrees, the dew point 73, and the relative humidity was 62%, producing a heat index of 94. The wind was southeast at 3 miles an hour. The pressure was 30.08 inches and steady. At Manhattan, it was mostly sunny. The temperature was 88 degrees, the dew point 70, and the relative humidity was 55%, producing a heat index of 93. The wind was variable at 6 miles an hour. Around the region, at Lawrence, it was sunny, with a temperature of 87. It was mostly sunny, with a temperature of 88 at Concordia, 89 at Omaha, and 86 at Wichita. It was partly sunny, with a temperature of 86 at Emporia, 87 at Beatrice, and 80 at Springfield. At Kansas City, it was cloudy, with a temperature of 88. Once again, at Manhattan, it was 88 degrees under mostly sunny skies. Once again, at Topeka, it was 87 degrees under mostly sunny skies. Now here is your National Weather Service forecast. West of today, sunny late this morning, then becoming partly sunny. A slight chance of showers and thunderstorms this afternoon. Highs around 90. South winds around 5 miles per hour. Chance of rain 20%. Tonight, partly cloudy in the evening, then clearing. Humid with lows in the lower 70s. South winds around 5 miles per hour. Friday, sunny with highs in the lower 90s. Southwest winds 5 to 10 miles per hour. Friday night, mostly clear. Humid with lows in the middle 70s. South winds 5 to 10 miles per hour with gusts up to 20 miles per hour. Saturday, sunny, hot with highs in the middle 90s. Southwest winds 5 to 10 miles per hour. Saturday night through Monday night, mostly clear. Hot. Lows in the middle 70s. Highs in the upper 90s. Tuesday and Tuesday night, partly cloudy. Hot. Highs in the upper 90s. Lows in the lower 70s. Wednesday, mostly sunny. Highs in the lower 90s. 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
Here are the noon conditions for the local area.

area. At Tibica, it was mostly sunny. The temperature was 87 degrees, the dew point 73, and the relative humidity was 62%, producing a heat index of 94. The wind was southeast at 3 miles an hour. The pressure was 30.08 inches and steady. At Manhattan, it was mostly sunny. The temperature was 88 degrees, the dew point 70, and the relative humidity was 55%, producing a heat index of 93. The wind was variable at 6 miles an hour. Around the region, at Lawrence, it was sunny, with a temperature of 87. It was mostly sunny, with a temperature of 88 at Concordia, 89 at Omaha, and 86 at Wichita. It was partly sunny, with a temperature of 86 at Emporia, 87 at Beatrice, and 80 at Springfield. At Kansas City, it was cloudy, with a temperature of 88. Once again, at Manhattan, it was 88 degrees under mostly sunny skies. Once again, at Topeka, it was 87 degrees under mostly sunny skies. Now here is your National Weather Service forecast. West of today, sunny late this morning, then becoming partly sunny. A slight chance of showers and thunderstorms this afternoon. Highs around 90. South winds around 5 miles per hour. Chance of rain 20%. Tonight, partly cloudy in the evening, then clearing. Humid with lows in the lower 70s. South winds around 5 miles per hour. Friday, sunny with highs in the lower 90s. Southwest winds 5 to 10 miles per hour. Friday night, mostly clear. Humid with lows in the middle 70s. South winds 5 to 10 miles per hour with gusts up to 20 miles per hour. Saturday, sunny, hot with highs in the middle 90s. Southwest winds 5 to 10 miles per hour. Saturday night through Monday night, mostly clear. Hot. Lows in the middle 70s. Highs in the upper 90s. Tuesday and Tuesday night, partly cloudy. Hot. Highs in the upper 90s. Lows in the lower 70s. Wednesday, mostly sunny. Highs in the lower 90s. The current time is 12:23 p.m. Central Daylight Time. 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Here are the noon conditions for the local area. At Topeka, it was mostly sunny. The temperature was 87 degrees, the dew point 73, and the relative humidity was 62%, producing a heat index of 94. The wind was southeast at 3 miles an hour. The pressure was 30.08 inches and steady. At Manhattan, it was mostly sunny. The temperature was 88 degrees, the dew point 70, and the relative humidity was 55%, producing a heat index of 93. The wind was variable at 6 miles an hour. Around the region, at Lawrence, it was sunny, with a temperature of 87. It was mostly sunny, with a temperature of 88 at Concordia, 89 at Omaha, and 86 at Wichita. It was partly sunny, with a temperature of 86 at Emporia, 87 at Beatrice, and 80 at Springfield. At Kansas City, it was cloudy, with a temperature of 88. Once again, at Manhattan, it was 88 degrees under mostly sunny skies. Once again, at Topeka, it was 87 degrees under mostly sunny skies. Now here is your National Weather Service forecast. West of today, sunny late this morning, then becoming partly sunny. A slight chance of showers and thunderstorms this afternoon. Highs around 90. South winds around 5 miles per hour. Chance of rain 20%. Tonight, partly cloudy in the evening, then clearing. Humid with lows in the lower 70s. South winds around 5 miles per hour. Friday, sunny with highs in the lower 90s. Southwest winds 5 to 10 miles per hour. Friday night, mostly clear. Humid with lows in the middle 70s.
south winds 5 to 10 miles per hour with gusts up to 20 miles per hour.

Saturday, sunny, hot with highs in the middle 90s. Southwest winds 5 to 10 miles per hour. Saturday night through Monday night, mostly clear. Hot. Lows in the middle 70s. Highs in the upper 90s. Tuesday and Tuesday night, partly cloudy. Hot. Highs in the upper 90s. Lows in the lower 70s. Wednesday, mostly sunny. Highs in the lower 90s. This is NOAA Weather Radio Station WXK 91 in Topeka. Here are the noon conditions for the local area. At Topeka, it was mostly sunny. The temperature was 87 degrees, the dew point 73, and the relative humidity was 62%, producing a heat index of 94. The wind was southeast at 3 miles an hour. The pressure was 30.08 inches and steady. At Manhattan, it was mostly sunny. The temperature was 88 degrees, the dew point 70, and the relative humidity was 55%, producing a heat index of 93. The wind was variable at 6 miles an hour. Around the region, at Lawrence, it was sunny, with a temperature of 87. It was mostly sunny, with a temperature of 88 at Concordia, 89 at Omaha, and 86 at Wichita. It was partly sunny, with a temperature of 86 at Emporia, 87 at Beatrice, and 80 at Springfield. At Kansas City, it was cloudy, with a temperature of 88. Once again, at Manhattan, it was 88 degrees under mostly sunny skies. Once again, at Topeka, it was 87 degrees under mostly sunny skies. Now here is your National Weather Service forecast. West of today, sunny late this morning, then becoming partly sunny. A slight chance of showers and thunderstorms this afternoon. Highs around 90. South winds around 5 miles per hour. Chance of rain 20%. Tonight, partly cloudy in the evening, then clearing. Humid with lows in the lower 70s. South winds around 5 miles per hour. Friday, sunny with highs in the lower 90s. Southwest winds 5 to 10 miles per hour. Friday night, mostly clear. Humid with lows in the middle 70s. South winds 5 to 10 miles per hour with gusts up to 20 miles per hour. Saturday, sunny, hot with highs in the middle 90s. Southwest winds 5 to 10 miles per hour. Saturday night through Monday night, mostly clear. Hot. Lows in the middle 70s. Highs in the upper 90s. Tuesday and Tuesday night, partly cloudy. Hot. Highs in the upper 90s. Lows in the lower 70s. Wednesday, mostly sunny. Highs in the lower 90s. This is NOAA Weather Radio Station WXK 91 in Topeka. Here are the noon conditions for the local area. At Topeka, it was mostly sunny. The temperature was 87 degrees, the dew point 73, and the relative humidity was 62%, producing a heat index of 94. The wind was southeast at 3 miles an hour. The pressure was 30.08 inches and steady. At Manhattan, it was mostly sunny. The temperature was 88 degrees, the dew point 70, and the relative humidity was 55%, producing a heat index of 93. The wind was variable at 6 miles an hour. Around the region, at Lawrence, it was sunny, with a temperature of 87. It was mostly sunny, with a temperature of 88 at Concordia, 89 at Omaha, and 86 at Wichita. It was partly sunny, with a temperature of 86 at Emporia, 87 at Beatrice, and 80 at Springfield. At Kansas City, it was cloudy, with a temperature of 88. Once again, at Manhattan, it was 88 degrees under mostly sunny skies. Once again, at Topeka, it was 87 degrees under mostly sunny skies. Now here is your National Weather Service forecast. West of today, sunny late this morning, then becoming partly sunny. A slight chance of showers and thunderstorms this afternoon. Highs around 90.

south winds around 5 miles per hour. Chance of rain 20%. Tonight, partly cloudy in the evening, then clearing. Humid with lows in the lower 70s. South winds around 5 miles per hour. Friday, sunny with highs in the lower 90s. Southwest winds 5 to 10 miles per hour. Friday night, mostly clear. Humid with lows in the middle 70s. South winds 5 to 10 miles per hour with gusts up to 20 miles per hour. Saturday, sunny, hot with highs in the middle 90s. Southwest winds 5 to 10 miles per hour. Saturday night through Monday night, mostly clear. Hot. Lows in the middle 70s. Highs in the upper 90s. Tuesday and Tuesday night, partly cloudy. Hot. Highs in the upper 90s. Lows in the lower 70s. Wednesday, mostly sunny. Highs in the lower 90s. 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Here are the noon conditions for the local area. At Topeka, it was mostly sunny. The temperature was 87 degrees, the dew point 73, and the relative humidity was 62%, producing a heat index of 94. The wind was southeast at 3 miles an hour. The pressure was 30.08 inches and steady. At Manhattan, it was mostly sunny. The temperature was 88 degrees, the dew point 70, and the relative humidity was 55%, producing a heat index of 93. The wind was variable at 6 miles an hour. Around the region, at Lawrence, it was sunny, with a temperature of 87. It was mostly sunny, with a temperature of 88 at Concordia, 89 at Omaha, and 86 at Wichita. It was partly sunny, with a temperature of 86 at Emporia, 87 at Beatrice, and 80 at Springfield. At Kansas City, it was cloudy, with a temperature of 88. Once again, at Manhattan, it was 88 degrees under mostly sunny skies. Once again, at Topeka, it was 87 degrees under mostly sunny skies. Now here is your NACA, it was 87 degrees under mostly sunny skies. Now here is your National Weather Service forecast. West of today, sunny late this morning, then becoming partly sunny. A slight chance of showers and thunderstorms this afternoon. Highs around 90. South winds around 5 miles per hour. Chance of rain 20%. Tonight, partly cloudy in the evening, then clearing. Humid with lows in the lower 70s. South winds around 5 miles per hour. Friday, sunny with highs in the lower 90s. Southwest winds 5 to 10 miles per hour. Friday night, mostly clear. Humid with lows in the middle 70s. South winds 5 to 10 miles per hour with gusts up to 20 miles per hour. Saturday, sunny, hot with highs in the middle 90s. Southwest winds 5 to 10 miles per hour. Saturday night through Monday night, mostly clear. Hot. Lows in the middle 70s. Highs in the upper 90s. Tuesday and Tuesday night, partly cloudy. Hot. Highs in the upper 90s. Lows in the lower 70s. Wednesday, mostly sunny. Highs in the lower 90s. This is NOAA Weather Radio Station WXK91 in Topeka. Here are the noon conditions for the local area. At Topeka, it was mostly sunny. The temperature was 87 degrees, the dew point 73, and the relative humidity was 62%, producing a heat index of 94. The wind was southeast at 3 miles an hour. The pressure was 30.08 inches and steady. At Manhattan, it was mostly sunny. The temperature was 88 degrees. The dew point 70, and the relative humidity was 55%, producing a heat index of 93. The wind was variable at 6 miles an hour. Around the region, at Lawrence, it was sunny, with a temperature of 87. It was mostly sunny, with a temperature of 88 at Concordia, 89 at Omaha,

86 at Wichita. It was partly sunny, with a temperature of 86 at Emporia, 87 at Beatrice, and 80 at Springfield. At Kansas City, it was cloudy, with a temperature of 88. Once again, at Manhattan, it was 88 degrees under mostly sunny skies. Once again, at Topeka, it was 87 degrees under mostly sunny skies. Now here is your National Weather Service forecast. West of today, sunny late this morning, then becoming partly sunny. A slight chance of showers and thunderstorms this afternoon. Highs around 90. South winds around 5 miles per hour. Chance of rain 20%. Tonight, partly cloudy in the evening, then clearing. Humid with lows in the lower 70s. South winds around 5 miles per hour. Friday, sunny with highs in the lower 90s. Southwest winds 5 to 10 miles per hour. Friday night, mostly clear. Humid with lows in the middle 70s. South winds 5 to 10 miles per hour with gusts up to 20 miles per hour. Saturday, sunny, hot with highs in the middle 90s. Southwest winds 5 to 10 miles per hour. Saturday night through Monday night, mostly clear. Hot. Lows in the middle 70s. Highs in the upper 90s. Tuesday and Tuesday night, partly cloudy. Hot. Highs in the upper 90s. Lows in the lower 70s. Wednesday, mostly sunny. Highs in the lower 90s. This is NOAA Weather Radio Station WXK91 in Topeka. Here are the noon conditions for the local area. At Topeka, it was mostly sunny. The temperature was 87 degrees, the dew point 73, and the relative humidity was 62%, producing a heat index of 94. The wind was southeast at 3 miles an hour. The pressure was 30.08 inches and steady. At Manhattan, it was mostly sunny. The temperature was 88 degrees, the dew point 70, and the relative humidity was 55%, producing a heat index of 93. The wind was variable at 6 miles an hour. Around the region, at Lawrence, it was sunny, with a temperature of 87. It was mostly sunny, with a temperature of 88 at Concordia, 89 at Omaha, and 86 at Wichita. It was partly sunny, with a temperature of 86 at Emporia, 87 at Beatrice, and 80 at Springfield. At Kansas City, it was cloudy, with a temperature of 88. Once again, at Manhattan, it was 88 degrees under mostly sunny skies. Once again, at Topeka, it was 87 degrees under mostly sunny skies. This is NOAA Weather Radio WXK91 in Topeka. The current time is 12:38 p.m. Central Daylight Time. Now here is your National Weather Service forecast. West of today, sunny late this morning, then becoming partly sunny. A slight chance of showers and thunderstorms this afternoon. Highs around 90. South winds around 5 miles per hour. Chance of rain 20%. Tonight, partly cloudy in the evening, then clearing. Humid with lows in the lower 70s. South winds around 5 miles per hour. Friday, sunny with highs in the lower 90s. Southwest winds 5 to 10 miles per hour. Friday night, mostly clear. Humid with lows in the middle 70s. South winds 5 to 10 miles per hour with gusts up to 20 miles per hour. Saturday, sunny, hot with highs in the middle 90s. Southwest winds 5 to 10 miles per hour. Saturday night through Monday night, mostly clear. Hot. Lows in the middle 70s. Highs in the upper 90s. Tuesday and Tuesday night, partly cloudy. Hot. Highs in the upper 90s. Lows in the lower 70s. Wednesday, mostly sunny. Highs in the lower 90s. This is NOAA Weather Radio Station WXK91 in Topeka. Here are the noon conditions for the local area. At Topeka, it was mostly

mostly sunny. The temperature was 87 degrees, the dew point 73, and the relative humidity was 62%, producing a heat index of 94. The wind was southeast at 3 miles an hour. The pressure was 30.08 inches and steady. At Manhattan, it was mostly sunny. The temperature was 88 degrees, the dew point 70, and the relative humidity was 55%, producing a heat index of 93. The wind was variable at 6 miles an hour. Around the region, at Lawrence, it was sunny, with a temperature of 87. It was mostly sunny, with a temperature of 88 at Concordia, 89 at Omaha, and 86 at Wichita. It was partly sunny, with a temperature of 86 at Emporia, 87 at Beatrice, and 80 at Springfield. At Kansas City, it was cloudy, with a temperature of 88. Once again, at Manhattan, it was 88 degrees under mostly sunny skies. Once again, at Topeka, it was 87 degrees under mostly sunny skies. Now here is your National Weather Service forecast. Rest of today, sunny late this morning, then becoming partly sunny. A slight chance of showers and thunderstorms this afternoon. Highs around 90. South winds around 5 miles per hour. Chance of rain 20%. Tonight, partly cloudy in the evening, then clearing. Humid with lows in the lower 70s. South winds around 5 miles per hour. Friday, sunny with highs in the lower 90s. Southwest winds 5 to 10 miles per hour. Friday night, mostly clear. Humid with lows in the middle 70s. South winds 5 to 10 miles per hour with gusts up to 20 miles per hour. Saturday, sunny, hot with highs in the middle 90s. Southwest winds 5 to 10 miles per hour. Saturday night through Monday night, mostly clear. Hot. Lows in the middle 70s. Highs in the upper 90s. Tuesday and Tuesday night, partly cloudy. Hot. Highs in the upper 90s. Lows in the lower 70s. Wednesday, mostly sunny. Highs in the lower 90s. This is NOAA Weather Radio Station WXK91 in Topeka. Here are the noon conditions for the local area. At Topeka, it was mostly sunny. The temperature was 87 degrees, the dew point 73, and the relative humidity was 62%, producing a heat index of 94. The wind was southeast at 3 miles an hour. The pressure was 30.08 inches and steady. At Manhattan, it was mostly sunny. The temperature was 88 degrees. The dew point 70, and the relative humidity was 55%, producing a heat index of 93. The wind was variable at 6 miles an hour. Around the region, at Lawrence, it was sunny, with a temperature of 87. It was mostly sunny, with a temperature of 88 at Concordia, 89 at Omaha, and 86 at Wichita. It was partly sunny, with a temperature of 86 at Emporia, 87 at Beatrice, and 80 at Springfield. At Kansas City, it was cloudy, with a temperature of 88. Once again, at Manhattan, it was 88 degrees under mostly sunny skies. Once again, at Topeka, it was 87 degrees under mostly sunny skies. Now here is your National Weather Service forecast. West of today, sunny late this morning, then becoming partly sunny. A slight chance of showers and thunderstorms this afternoon. Highs around 90. South winds around 5 miles per hour. Chance of rain 20%. Tonight, partly cloudy in the evening, then clearing. Humid with lows in the lower 70s. South winds around 5 miles per hour. Friday, sunny with highs in the lower 90s. Southwest winds 5 to 10 miles per hour. Friday night, mostly clear. Humid with lows in the middle 70s. South winds 5 to 10 miles per hour with gusts up to 20 miles per hour. Saturday, sunny, hot with highs in the middle 90s. Southwest winds 5 to 10 miles per hour.

Saturday night through Monday night, mostly clear. Hot. Lows in the middle 70s. Highs in the upper 90s. Tuesday and Tuesday night, partly cloudy. Hot. Highs in the upper 90s. Lows in the lower 70s. Wednesday, mostly sunny. Highs in the lower 90s. This is NOAA Weather Radio Station WXK91 in Topeka. Here are the noon conditions for the local area. At Topeka, it was mostly sunny. The temperature was 87 degrees, the dew point 73, and the relative humidity was 62%, producing a heat index of 94. The wind was southeast at 3 miles an hour. The pressure was 30.08 inches and steady. At Manhattan, it was mostly sunny. The temperature was 88 degrees, the dew point 70, and the relative humidity was 55%, producing a heat index of 93. The wind was variable at 6 miles an hour. Around the region, at Lawrence, it was sunny, with a temperature of 87. It was mostly sunny, with a temperature of 88 at Concordia, 89 at Omaha, and 86 at Wichita. It was partly sunny, with a temperature of 86 at Emporia, 87 at Beatrice, and 80 at Springfield. At Kansas City, it was cloudy, with a temperature of 88. Once again, at Manhattan, it was 88 degrees under mostly sunny skies. Once again, at Topeka, it was 87 degrees under mostly sunny skies. Now here is your National Weather Service forecast. Rest of today, sunny late this morning, then becoming partly sunny. A slight chance of showers and thunderstorms this afternoon. Highs around 90. South winds around 5 miles per hour. Chance of rain 20%. Tonight, partly cloudy in the evening, then clearing. Humid with lows in the lower 70s. South winds around 5 miles per hour. Friday, sunny with highs in the lower 90s. Southwest winds 5 to 10 miles per hour. Friday night, mostly clear. Humid with lows in the middle 70s. South winds 5 to 10 miles per hour with gusts up to 20 miles per hour. Saturday, sunny, hot with highs in the middle 90s. Southwest winds 5 to 10 miles per hour. Saturday night through Monday night, mostly clear. Hot. Lows in the middle 70s. Highs in the upper 90s. Tuesday and Tuesday night, partly cloudy. Hot. Highs in the upper 90s. Lows in the lower 70s. Wednesday, mostly sunny. Highs in the lower 90s. This is NOAA Weather Radio Station WXK91 in Topeka. Here are the noon conditions for the local area. At Topeka, it was mostly sunny. The temperature was 87 degrees, the dew point 73, and the relative humidity was 62%, producing a heat index of 94. The wind was southeast at 3 miles an hour. The pressure was 30.08 inches and steady. At Manhattan, it was mostly sunny. The temperature was 88 degrees, the dew point 70, and the relative humidity was 55%, producing a heat index of 93. The wind was variable at 6 miles an hour. Around the region, at Lawrence, it was sunny, with a temperature of 87. It was mostly sunny, with a temperature of 88 at Concordia, 89 at Omaha, and 86 at Wichita. It was partly sunny, with a temperature of 86 at Emporia, 87 at Beatrice, and 80 at Springfield. At Kansas City, it was cloudy, with a temperature of 88. Once again, at Manhattan, it was 88 degrees under mostly sunny skies. Once again, at Topeka, it was 87 degrees under mostly sunny skies. Now here is your National Weather Service forecast. Rest of today, sunny late this morning, then becoming partly sunny. A slight chance of showers and thunderstorms this afternoon. Highs around 90. South winds around 5 miles per hour. Chance of rain 20%. Tonight,
partly cloudy in the evening, then clearing. Humid with lows in the lower 70s. South winds around 5 miles per hour. Friday, sunny with highs in the lower 90s. Southwest winds 5 to 10 miles per hour. Friday night, mostly clear. Humid with lows in the middle 70s. South winds 5 to 10 miles per hour with gusts up to 20 miles per hour. Saturday, sunny, hot with highs in the middle 90s. Southwest winds 5 to 10 miles per hour. Saturday night through Monday night, mostly clear. Hot. Lows in the middle 70s. Highs in the upper 90s. Tuesday and Tuesday night, partly cloudy. Hot. Highs in the upper 90s. Lows in the lower 70s. Wednesday, mostly sunny. Highs in the lower 90s. This is NOAA Weather Radio Station WXK91 in Topeka. Here are the noon conditions for the local area. At Topeka, it was mostly sunny. The temperature was 87 degrees, the dew point 73, and the relative humidity was 62%, producing a heat index of 94. The wind was southeast at 3 miles an hour. The pressure was 30.08 inches and steady. At Manhattan, it was mostly sunny. The temperature was 88 degrees, the dew point 70, and the relative humidity was 55%, producing a heat index of 93. The wind was variable at 6 miles an hour. Around the region, at Lawrence, it was sunny, with a temperature of 87. It was mostly sunny, with a temperature of 88 at Concordia, 89 at Omaha, and 86 at Wichita. It was partly sunny, with a temperature of 86 at Emporia, 87 at Beatrice, and 80 at Springfield. At Kansas City, it was cloudy, with a temperature of 88. Once again, at Manhattan, it was 88 degrees under mostly sunny skies. Once again, at Topeka, it was 87 degrees under mostly sunny skies. Now here is your National Weather Service forecast. West of today, sunny late this morning, then becoming partly sunny. A slight chance of showers and thunderstorms this afternoon. Highs around 90. South winds around 5 miles per hour. Chance of rain 20%. Tonight, partly cloudy in the evening, then clearing. Humid with lows in the lower 70s. South winds around 5 miles per hour. Friday, sunny with highs in the lower 90s. Southwest winds 5 to 10 miles per hour. Friday night, mostly clear. Humid with lows in the middle 70s. South winds 5 to 10 miles per hour with gusts up to 20 miles per hour. Saturday, sunny, hot with highs in the middle 90s. Southwest winds 5 to 10 miles per hour. Saturday night through Monday night, mostly clear. Hot. Lows in the middle 70s. Highs in the upper 90s. Tuesday and Tuesday night, partly cloudy. Hot. Highs in the upper 90s. Lows in the lower 70s. Wednesday, mostly sunny. Highs in the lower 90s. The current time is 12:54 p.m. Central Daylight Time. Now here is your National Weather Service forecast. This afternoon, mostly sunny. A slight chance of showers and thunderstorms. Near steady temperature in the upper 80s. South winds around 5 miles per hour. Chance of rain 20%. Tonight, partly cloudy with a slight chance of showers and thunderstorms in the evening, then mostly clear after midnight. Humid with lows in the lower 70s. South winds around 5 miles per hour. Chance of rain 20%. Friday, sunny with highs in the lower 90s. Southwest winds 5 to 10 miles per hour. Friday night, mostly clear. Humid with lows in the middle 70s. South winds 5 to 10 miles per hour with gusts up to 20 miles per hour. Saturday, sunny, hot with highs in the middle 90s. Southwest winds 5 to 10 miles per hour.
Saturday night through

Monday night, mostly clear. Hot. Lows in the middle 70s. Highs in the upper 90s. Tuesday and Tuesday night, partly cloudy. Hot. Highs in the upper 90s. Lows in the lower 70s. Wednesday, mostly sunny. Highs in the lower 90s. This is NOAA Weather Radio Station WXK91 in Topeka. Here are the noon conditions for the local area. At Topeka, it was mostly sunny. The temperature was 87 degrees, the dew point 73, and the relative humidity was 62%, producing a heat index of 94. The wind was southeast at 3 miles an hour. The pressure was 30.08 inches and steady. At Manhattan, it was mostly sunny. The temperature was 88 degrees, the dew point 70, and the relative humidity was 55%, producing a heat index of 93. The wind was variable at 6 miles an hour. Around the region, at Lawrence, it was sunny, with a temperature of 87. It was mostly sunny, with a temperature of 88 at Concordia, 89 at Omaha, and 86 at Wichita. It was partly sunny, with a temperature of 86 at Emporia, 87 at Beatrice, and 80 at Springfield. At Kansas City, it was cloudy, with a temperature of 88. Once again, at Manhattan, it was 88 degrees under mostly sunny skies. Once again, at Topeka, it was 87 degrees under mostly sunny skies. Now here is your National Weather Service forecast. This afternoon, mostly sunny. A slight chance of showers and thunderstorms. Near steady temperature in the upper 80s. South winds around 5 miles per hour. Chance of rain 20%. Tonight, partly cloudy with a slight chance of showers and thunderstorms in the evening, then mostly clear after midnight. Humid with lows in the lower 70s. South winds around 5 miles per hour. Chance of rain 20%. Friday, sunny with highs in the lower 90s. Southwest winds 5 to 10 miles per hour. Friday night, mostly clear. Humid with lows in the middle 70s. South winds 5 to 10 miles per hour with gusts up to 20 miles per hour. Saturday, sunny, hot with highs in the middle 90s. Southwest winds 5 to 10 miles per hour. Saturday night through Monday night, mostly clear. Hot. Lows in the middle 70s. Highs in the upper 90s. Tuesday and Tuesday night, partly cloudy. Hot. Highs in the upper 90s. Lows in the lower 70s. Wednesday, mostly sunny. Highs in the lower 90s. This is NOAA Weather Radio Station WXK91 in Topeka. Here are the noon conditions for the local area. At Topeka, it was mostly sunny. The temperature was 87 degrees, the dew point 73, and the relative humidity was 62%, producing a heat index of 94. The wind was southeast at 3 miles an hour. The pressure was 30.08 inches and steady. At Manhattan, it was mostly sunny. The temperature was 88 degrees, the dew point 70, and the relative humidity was 55%, producing a heat index of 93. The wind was variable at 6 miles an hour. Around the region, at Lawrence, it was sunny, with a temperature of 87. It was mostly sunny, with a temperature of 88 at Concordia, 89 at Omaha, and 86 at Wichita. It was partly sunny, with a temperature of 86 at Emporia, 87 at Beatrice, and 80 at Springfield. At Kansas City, it was cloudy, with a temperature of 88. Once again, at Manhattan, it was 88 degrees under mostly sunny skies. Once again, at Topeka, it was 87 degrees under mostly sunny skies. Now here is your National Weather Service forecast. This afternoon, mostly sunny. A slight chance of showers and thunderstorms. Near steady temperature in the upper 80s. South winds around 5 miles per hour. Chance of rain 20%. Tonight.

partly cloudy with a slight chance of showers and thunderstorms in the evening, then mostly clear after midnight. Humid with lows in the lower 70s. South winds around 5 miles per hour. Chance of rain 20%. Friday, sunny with highs in the lower 90s. Southwest winds 5 to 10 miles per hour. Friday night, mostly clear. Humid with lows in the middle 70s. South winds 5 to 10 miles per hour with gusts up to 20 miles per hour. Saturday, sunny, hot with highs in the middle 90s. Southwest winds 5 to 10 miles per hour. Saturday night through Monday night, mostly clear. Hot. Lows in the middle 70s. Highs in the upper 90s. Tuesday and Tuesday night, partly cloudy. Hot. Highs in the upper 90s. Lows in the lower 70s. Wednesday, mostly sunny. Highs in the lower 90s. This is NOAA Weather Radio Station WXK 91 in Topeka. Here are the noon conditions for the local area. At Topeka, it was mostly sunny. The temperature was 87 degrees, the dew point 73, and the relative humidity was 62%, producing a heat index of 94. The wind was southeast at 3 miles an hour. The pressure was 30.08 inches and steady. At Manhattan, it was mostly sunny. The temperature was 88 degrees, the dew point 70, and the relative humidity was 55%, producing a heat index of 93. The wind was variable at 6 miles an hour. Around the region, at Lawrence, it was sunny, with a temperature of 87. It was mostly sunny, with a temperature of 88 at Concordia, 89 at Omaha, and 86 at Wichita. It was partly sunny, with a temperature of 86 at Emporia, 87 at Beatrice, and 80 at Springfield. At Kansas City, it was cloudy, with a temperature of 88. Once again, at Manhattan, it was 88 degrees under mostly sunny skies. Once again, at Topeka, it was 87 degrees under mostly sunny skies. Now here is your National Weather Service forecast. This afternoon, mostly sunny. A slight chance of showers and thunderstorms. Near steady temperature in the upper 80s. South winds around 5 miles per hour. Chance of rain 20%. Tonight, partly cloudy with a slight chance of showers and thunderstorms in the evening, then mostly clear after midnight. Humid with lows in the lower 70s. South winds around 5 miles per hour. Chance of rain 20%. Friday, sunny with highs in the lower 90s. Southwest winds 5 to 10 miles per hour. Friday night, mostly clear. Humid with lows in the middle 70s. South winds 5 to 10 miles per hour with gusts up to 20 miles per hour. Saturday, sunny, hot with highs in the middle 90s. Southwest winds 5 to 10 miles per hour. Saturday night through Monday night, mostly clear. Hot. Lows in the middle 70s. Highs in the upper 90s. Tuesday and Tuesday night, partly cloudy. Hot. Highs in the upper 90s. Lows in the lower 70s. Wednesday, mostly sunny. Highs in the lower 90s. This is NOAA Weather Radio Station WXK 91 in Topeka. Here are the noon conditions for the local area. At Topeka, it was mostly sunny. The temperature was 87 degrees, the dew point 73, and the relative humidity was 62%, producing a heat index of 94. The wind was southeast at 3 miles an hour. The pressure was 30.08 inches and steady. At Manhattan, it was mostly sunny. The temperature was 88 degrees. The dew point 70, and the relative humidity was 55%, producing a heat index of 93. The wind was variable at 6 miles an hour. Around the region, at Lawrence, it was sunny, with a temperature of 87. It was mostly sunny, with a temperature of 88 at Concordia, 89 at Omaha, and 86 at Wichita.
It was partly sunny, with a temperature of 86 at Emporia, 87 at Beatrice, and 80 at Springfield. At Kansas City, it was cloudy, with a temperature of 88. Once again, at Manhattan, it was 88 degrees under mostly sunny skies. Once again, at Topeka, it was 87 degrees under mostly sunny skies. Now here is your National Weather Service forecast. This afternoon, mostly sunny. A slight chance of showers and thunderstorms. Near steady temperature in the upper 80s. South winds around 5 miles per hour. Chance of rain 20%. Tonight, partly cloudy with a slight chance of showers and thunderstorms in the evening, then mostly clear after midnight. Humid with lows in the lower 70s. South winds around 5 miles per hour. Chance of rain 20%. Friday, sunny with highs in the lower 90s. Southwest winds 5 to 10 miles per hour. Friday night, mostly clear. Humid with lows in the middle 70s. South winds 5 to 10 miles per hour with gusts up to 20 miles per hour. Saturday, sunny, hot with highs in the middle 90s. Southwest winds 5 to 10 miles per hour. Saturday night through Monday night, mostly clear. Hot. Lows in the middle 70s. Highs in the upper 90s. Tuesday and Tuesday night, partly cloudy. Hot. Highs in the upper 90s. Lows in the lower 70s. Wednesday, mostly sunny. Highs in the lower 90s. This is NOAA Weather Radio Station WXK91 in Topeka. Now here is your National Weather Service forecast. This afternoon, mostly sunny. A slight chance of showers and thunderstorms. Near steady temperature in the upper 80s. South winds around 5 miles per hour. Chance of rain 20%. Tonight, partly cloudy with a slight chance of showers and thunderstorms in the evening, then mostly clear after midnight. Humid with lows in the lower 70s. South winds around 5 miles per hour. Chance of rain 20%. Friday, sunny with highs in the lower 90s. Southwest winds 5 to 10 miles per hour. Friday night, mostly clear. Humid with lows in the middle 70s. South winds 5 to 10 miles per hour with gusts up to 20 miles per hour. Saturday, sunny, hot with highs in the middle 90s. Southwest winds 5 to 10 miles per hour. Saturday night through Monday night, mostly clear. Hot. Lows in the middle 70s. Highs in the upper 90s. Tuesday and Tuesday night, partly cloudy. Hot. Highs in the upper 90s. Lows in the lower 70s. Wednesday, mostly sunny. Highs in the lower 90s. The current time is 1:08 p.m. Central Daylight Time. 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Now here is your National Weather Service forecast. This afternoon, mostly sunny. A slight chance of showers and thunderstorms. Near steady temperature in the upper 80s. South winds around 5 miles per hour. Chance of rain 20%. Tonight, partly cloudy with a slight chance of showers and thunderstorms in the evening, then mostly clear after midnight. Humid with lows in the lower 70s. South winds around 5 miles per hour. Chance of rain 20%. Friday, sunny with highs in the lower 90s. Southwest winds 5 to 10 miles per hour. Friday night, mostly clear. Humid with lows in the middle 70s. South winds 5 to 10 miles per hour with gusts up to 20 miles per hour. Saturday, sunny, hot with highs in the middle 90s. Southwest winds 5 to 10 miles per hour. Saturday night through Monday night, mostly clear. Hot. Lows in the middle 70s. Highs in the upper 90s. Tuesday and Tuesday night, partly cloudy. Hot. Highs in the upper 90s.
Lows in the lower 70s.

Wednesday, mostly sunny. Highs in the lower 90s. This is NOAA Weather Radio Station WXK91 in Topeka. Now here is your National Weather Service forecast. This afternoon, mostly sunny. A slight chance of showers and thunderstorms. Near steady temperature in the upper 80s. South winds around 5 miles per hour. Chance of rain 20%. Tonight, partly cloudy with a slight chance of showers and thunderstorms in the evening, then mostly clear after midnight. Humid with lows in the lower 70s. South winds around 5 miles per hour. Chance of rain 20%. Friday, sunny with highs in the lower 90s. Southwest winds 5 to 10 miles per hour. Friday night, mostly clear. Humid with lows in the middle 70s. South winds 5 to 10 miles per hour with gusts up to 20 miles per hour. Saturday, sunny, hot with highs in the middle 90s. Southwest winds 5 to 10 miles per hour. Saturday night through Monday night, mostly clear. Hot. Lows in the middle 70s. Highs in the upper 90s. Tuesday and Tuesday night, partly cloudy. Hot. Highs in the upper 90s. Lows in the lower 70s. Wednesday, mostly sunny. Highs in the lower 90s. 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Here are the 1 p.m. conditions for the local area. At Topeka, it was mostly sunny. The temperature was 87 degrees, the dew point 72, and the relative humidity was 60%, producing a heat index of 93. The wind was variable at 3 miles an hour. The pressure was 30.07 inches and falling. At Manhattan, it was mostly sunny. The temperature was 89 degrees, the dew point 69, and the relative humidity was 51%, producing a heat index of 93. Around the region, at Springfield, rain was falling, with a temperature of 77. It was mostly sunny, with a temperature of 89 at Lawrence, 88 at Kansas City, and 89 at Concordia. It was partly sunny, with a temperature of 87 at Beatrice, 88 at Omaha, and 86 at Wichita. At Emporia, it was cloudy, with a temperature of 80. Once again, at Manhattan, it was 89 degrees under mostly sunny skies. Once again, at Topeka, it was 87 degrees under mostly sunny skies. Now here is your National Weather Service forecast. This afternoon, mostly sunny. A slight chance of showers and thunderstorms. Near steady temperature in the upper 80s. South winds around 5 miles per hour. Chance of rain 20%. Tonight, partly cloudy with a slight chance of showers and thunderstorms in the evening, then mostly clear after midnight. Humid with lows in the lower 70s. South winds around 5 miles per hour. Chance of rain 20%. Friday, sunny with highs in the lower 90s. Southwest winds 5 to 10 miles per hour. Friday night, mostly clear. Humid with lows in the middle 70s. South winds 5 to 10 miles per hour with gusts up to 20 miles per hour. Saturday, sunny, hot with highs in the middle 90s. Southwest winds 5 to 10 miles per hour. Saturday night through Monday night, mostly clear. Hot. Lows in the middle 70s. Highs in the upper 90s. Tuesday and Tuesday night, partly cloudy. Hot. Highs in the upper 90s. Lows in the lower 70s. Wednesday, mostly sunny. Highs in the lower 90s. This is NOAA Weather Radio Station WXK91 in Topeka. Here are the 1 p.m. conditions for the local area. At Topeka, it was mostly sunny. The temperature was 87 degrees, the dew point 72, and the relative humidity was 60%, producing a heat index of 93. The wind was variable at 3 miles an hour. The pressure was 30.07 inches and falling.

Now here is your National Weather Service forecast. This afternoon, mostly sunny. A slight chance of showers and thunderstorms. Near steady temperature in the upper 80s. South winds around 5 miles per hour. Chance of rain 20%. Tonight, partly cloudy with a slight chance of showers and thunderstorms in the evening, then mostly clear after midnight. Humid with lows in the lower 70s. South winds around 5 miles per hour. Chance of rain 20%. Friday, sunny with highs in the lower 90s. Southwest winds 5 to 10 miles per hour. Friday night, mostly clear. Humid with lows in the middle 70s. South winds 5 to 10 miles per hour with gusts up to 20 miles per hour. Saturday, sunny, hot with highs in the middle 90s. Southwest winds 5 to 10 miles per hour. Saturday night through Monday night, mostly clear. Hot. Lows in the middle 70s. Highs in the upper 90s. Tuesday and Tuesday night, partly cloudy. Hot. Highs in the upper 90s. Lows in the lower 70s. Wednesday, mostly sunny. Highs in the lower 90s. This is NOAA Weather Radio Station WXK91 in Topeka. Here are the 1 p.m. conditions for the local area. At Topeka, it was mostly sunny. The temperature was 87 degrees, the dew point 72, and the relative humidity was 60%, producing a heat index of 93. The wind was variable at 3 miles an hour. The pressure was 30.07 inches and falling. At Manhattan, it was mostly sunny. The temperature was 89 degrees, the dew point 69, and the relative humidity was 51%, producing a heat index of 93. Around the region, at Springfield, rain was falling, with a temperature of 77. It was mostly sunny, with a temperature of 89 at Lawrence, 88 at Kansas City, and 89 at Concordia. It was partly sunny, with a temperature of 87 at Beatrice, 88 at Omaha, and 86 at Wichita. At Emporia, it was cloudy, with a temperature of 80. Once again, at Manhattan, it was 89 degrees under mostly sunny skies. Once again, at Topeka, it was 87 degrees under mostly sunny skies. Now here is your National Weather Service forecast. This afternoon, mostly sunny. A slight chance of showers and thunderstorms. Near steady temperature in the upper 80s. South winds around 5 miles per hour. Chance of rain 20%. Tonight, partly cloudy with a slight chance of showers and thunderstorms in the evening, then mostly clear after midnight. Humid with lows in the lower 70s. South winds around 5 miles per hour. Chance of rain 20%. Friday, sunny with highs in the lower 90s. Southwest winds 5 to 10 miles per hour. Friday night, mostly clear. Humid with lows in the middle 70s. South winds 5 to 10 miles per hour with gusts up to 20 miles per hour. Saturday, sunny, hot with highs in the middle 90s. Southwest winds 5 to 10 miles per hour. Saturday night through Monday night, mostly clear. Hot. Lows in the middle 70s. Highs in the upper 90s. Tuesday and Tuesday night, partly cloudy. Hot. Highs in the upper 90s. Lows in the lower 70s. Wednesday, mostly sunny. Highs in the lower 90s. This is NOAA Weather Radio Station WXK91 in Topeka. Here are the 1 p.m. conditions for the local area. At Topeka, it was mostly sunny. The temperature was 87 degrees, the dew point 72, and the relative humidity was 60%, producing a heat index of 93. The wind was variable at 3 miles an hour. The pressure was 30.07 inches and falling. At Manhattan, it was mostly sunny. The temperature was 89 degrees, the dew point 69, and the relative humidity was 51%, producing a heat index of 93.

around the region. At Springfield, rain was falling with a temperature of 77. It was mostly sunny, with a temperature of 89 at Lawrence, 88 at Kansas City, and 89 at Concordia. It was partly sunny, with a temperature of 87 at Beatrice, 88 at Omaha, and 86 at Wichita. At Emporia, it was cloudy, with a temperature of 80. Once again, at Manhattan, it was 89 degrees under mostly sunny skies. Once again, at Topeka, it was 87 degrees under mostly sunny skies. Now here is your National Weather Service forecast. This afternoon, mostly sunny. A slight chance of showers and thunderstorms. Near steady temperature in the upper 80s. South winds around 5 miles per hour. Chance of rain 20%. Tonight, partly cloudy with a slight chance of showers and thunderstorms in the evening, then mostly clear after midnight. Humid with lows in the lower 70s. South winds around 5 miles per hour. Chance of rain 20%. Friday, sunny with highs in the lower 90s. Southwest winds 5 to 10 miles per hour. Friday night, mostly clear. Humid with lows in the middle 70s. South winds 5 to 10 miles per hour with gusts up to 20 miles per hour. Saturday, sunny, hot with highs in the middle 90s. Southwest winds 5 to 10 miles per hour. Saturday night through Monday night, mostly clear. Hot. Lows in the middle 70s. Highs in the upper 90s. Tuesday and Tuesday night, partly cloudy. Hot. Highs in the upper 90s. Lows in the lower 70s. Wednesday, mostly sunny. Highs in the lower 90s. The current time is 1:23 p.m. Central Daylight Time. 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Here are the 1 p.m. conditions for the local area. At Topeka, it was mostly sunny. The temperature was 87 degrees, the dew point 72, and the relative humidity was 60%, producing a heat index of 93. The wind was variable at 3 miles an hour. The pressure was 30.07 inches and falling. At Manhattan, it was mostly sunny. The temperature was 89 degrees, the dew point 69, and the relative humidity was 51%, producing a heat index of 93. Around the region, at Springfield, rain was falling, with a temperature of 77. It was mostly sunny, with a temperature of 89 at Lawrence, 88 at Kansas City, and 89 at Concordia. It was partly sunny, with a temperature of 87 at Beatrice, 88 at Omaha, and 86 at Wichita. At Emporia, it was cloudy, with a temperature of 80. Once again, at Manhattan, it was 89 degrees under mostly sunny skies. Once again, at Topeka, it was 87 degrees under mostly sunny skies. Now here is your National Weather Service forecast. This afternoon, mostly sunny. A slight chance of showers and thunderstorms. Near steady temperature in the upper 80s. South winds around 5 miles per hour. Chance of rain 20%. Tonight, partly cloudy with a slight chance of showers and thunderstorms in the evening, then mostly clear after midnight. Humid with lows in the lower 70s. South winds around 5 miles per hour. Chance of rain 20%. Friday, sunny with highs in the lower 90s. Southwest winds 5 to 10 miles per hour. Friday night, mostly clear. Humid with lows in the middle 70s. South winds 5 to 10 miles per hour with gusts up to 20 miles per hour. Saturday, sunny, hot with highs in the middle 90s. Southwest winds 5 to 10 miles per hour. Saturday night through Monday night, mostly clear. Hot. Lows in the middle 70s. Highs in the upper 90s. Tuesday and Tuesday night, partly cloudy. Hot. Highs in the upper 90s. Lows in the lower 70s. Wednesday, mostly sunny.
highs in the lower 90s. This is NOAA Weather Radio Station WXK91 in Topeka. Here are the 1 p.m. conditions for the local area. At Topeka, it was mostly sunny. The temperature was 87 degrees, the dew point 72, and the relative humidity was 60%, producing a heat index of 93. The wind was variable at 3 miles an hour. The pressure was 30.07 inches and falling. At Manhattan, it was mostly sunny. The temperature was 89 degrees, the dew point 69, and the relative humidity was 51%, producing a heat index of 93. Around the region, at Springfield, rain was falling, with a temperature of 77. It was mostly sunny, with a temperature of 89 at Lawrence, 88 at Kansas City, and 89 at Concordia. It was partly sunny, with a temperature of 87 at Beatrice, 88 at Omaha, and 86 at Wichita. At Emporia, it was cloudy, with a temperature of 80. Once again, at Manhattan, it was 89 degrees under mostly sunny skies. Once again, at Topeka, it was 87 degrees under mostly sunny skies. Now here is your National Weather Service forecast. This afternoon, mostly sunny. A slight chance of showers and thunderstorms. Near steady temperature in the upper 80s. South winds around 5 miles per hour. Chance of rain 20%. Tonight, partly cloudy with a slight chance of showers and thunderstorms in the evening, then mostly clear after midnight. Humid with lows in the lower 70s. South winds around 5 miles per hour. Chance of rain 20%. Friday, sunny with highs in the lower 90s. Southwest winds 5 to 10 miles per hour. Friday night, mostly clear. Humid with lows in the middle 70s. South winds 5 to 10 miles per hour with gusts up to 20 miles per hour. Saturday, sunny, hot with highs in the middle 90s. Southwest winds 5 to 10 miles per hour. Saturday night through Monday night, mostly clear. Hot. Lows in the middle 70s. Highs in the upper 90s. Tuesday and Tuesday night, partly cloudy. Hot. Highs in the upper 90s. Lows in the lower 70s. Wednesday, mostly sunny. Highs in the lower 90s. Now here is your National Weather Service forecast. This afternoon, partly sunny with a slight chance of showers and thunderstorms. Near steady temperature in the upper 80s. South winds around 5 miles per hour. Chance of rain 20%. Tonight, partly cloudy with a slight chance of showers and thunderstorms in the evening, then mostly clear after midnight. Humid with lows in the lower 70s. South winds around 5 miles per hour. Chance of rain 20%. Friday, sunny with highs in the lower 90s. Southwest winds 5 to 10 miles per hour. Friday night, mostly clear. Humid with lows in the middle 70s. South winds 5 to 10 miles per hour with gusts up to 20 miles per hour. Saturday, sunny with highs in the middle 90s. Southwest winds 5 to 10 miles per hour. Saturday night, mostly clear. Lows in the middle 70s. Sunday and Sunday night, clear, hot. Highs in the middle 90s. Lows in the middle 70s. Monday and Monday night, mostly clear. Hot. Highs around 100. Lows in the upper 70s. Tuesday and Tuesday night, partly cloudy. Hot. Highs in the upper 90s. Lows around 70. Wednesday, mostly sunny. Highs in the upper 80s. 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Here are the 1 p.m. conditions for the local area. At Topeka, it was mostly sunny. The temperature was 87 degrees, the dew point 72, and the relative humidity was 60%, producing a heat index of 93. The wind was variable at 3 miles an hour.

pressure was 30.07 inches and falling. At Manhattan, it was mostly sunny. The temperature was 89 degrees, the dew point 69, and the relative humidity was 51%, producing a heat index of 93. Around the region, at Springfield, rain was falling, with a temperature of 77. It was mostly sunny, with a temperature of 89 at Lawrence, 88 at Kansas City, and 89 at Concordia. It was partly sunny, with a temperature of 87 at Beatrice, 88 at Omaha, and 86 at Wichita. At Emporia, it was cloudy, with a temperature of 80. Once again, at Manhattan, it was 89 degrees under mostly sunny skies. Once again, at Topeka, it was 87 degrees under mostly sunny skies. Now here is your National Weather Service forecast. This afternoon, partly sunny with a slight chance of showers and thunderstorms. Near steady temperature in the upper 80s. South winds around 5 miles per hour. Chance of rain 20%. Tonight, partly cloudy with a slight chance of showers and thunderstorms in the evening, then mostly clear after midnight. Humid with lows in the lower 70s. South winds around 5 miles per hour. Chance of rain 20%. Friday, sunny with highs in the lower 90s. Southwest winds 5 to 10 miles per hour. Friday night, mostly clear. Humid with lows in the middle 70s. South winds 5 to 10 miles per hour with gusts up to 20 miles per hour. Saturday, sunny with highs in the middle 90s. Humid with lows in the middle 70s. South winds 5 to 10 miles per hour with gusts up to 20 miles per hour. Saturday, sunny with highs in the middle 90s. Southwest winds 5 to 10 miles per hour. Saturday night, mostly clear. Lows in the middle 70s. Sunday and Sunday night, clear, hot. Highs in the middle 90s. Lows in the middle 70s. Monday and Monday night, mostly clear. Hot. Highs around 100. Lows in the upper 70s. Tuesday and Tuesday night, partly cloudy. Hot. Highs in the upper 90s. Lows around 70. Wednesday, mostly sunny. Highs in the upper 80s. 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Here are the 1 p.m. conditions for the local area. At Topeka, it was mostly sunny. The temperature was 87 degrees, the dew point 72, and the relative humidity was 60%, producing a heat index of 93. The wind was variable at 3 miles an hour. The pressure was 30.07 inches and falling. At Manhattan, it was mostly sunny. The temperature was 89 degrees, the dew point 69, and the relative humidity was 51%, producing a heat index of 93. Around the region, at Springfield, rain was falling, with a temperature of 77. It was mostly sunny, with a temperature of 89 at Lawrence, 88 at Kansas City, and 89 at Concordia. It was partly sunny, with a temperature of 87 at Beatrice, 88 at Omaha, and 86 at Wichita. At Emporia, it was cloudy, with a temperature of 80. Once again, at Manhattan, it was 89 degrees under mostly sunny skies. Once again, at Topeka, it was 87 degrees under mostly sunny skies. Now here is your National Weather Service forecast. This afternoon, partly sunny with a slight chance of showers and thunderstorms. Near steady temperature in the upper 80s. South winds around 5 miles per hour. Chance of rain 20%. Tonight, partly cloudy with a slight chance of showers and thunderstorms in the evening, then mostly clear after midnight. Humid with lows in the lower 70s. South winds around 5 miles per hour. Chance of rain 20%. Friday, sunny with highs in the lower 90s. Southwest winds 5 to 10 miles per hour. Friday night, mostly clear. Humid with lows in the middle 70s. South winds

5 to 10 miles per hour with gusts up to 20 miles per hour. Saturday, sunny with highs in the middle 90s. Southwest winds 5 to 10 miles per hour. Saturday night, mostly clear. Lows in the middle 70s. Sunday and Sunday night, clear, hot. Highs in the middle 90s. Lows in the middle 70s. Monday and Monday night, mostly clear. Hot. Highs around 100. Lows in the upper 70s. Tuesday and Tuesday night, partly cloudy. Hot. Highs in the upper 90s. Lows around 70. Wednesday, mostly sunny. Highs in the upper 80s. 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Here are the 1 p.m. conditions for the local area. At Topeka, it was mostly sunny. The temperature was 87 degrees, the dew point 72, and the relative humidity was 60%, producing a heat index of 93. The wind was variable at 3 miles an hour. The pressure was 30.07 inches and falling. At Manhattan, it was mostly sunny. The temperature was 89 degrees, the dew point 69, and the relative humidity was 51%, producing a heat index of 93. Around the region, at Springfield, rain was falling, with a temperature of 77. It was mostly sunny, with a temperature of 89 at Lawrence, 88 at Kansas City, and 89 at Concordia. It was partly sunny, with a temperature of 87 at Beatrice, 88 at Omaha, and 86 at Wichita. At Emporia, it was cloudy, with a temperature of 80. Once again, at Manhattan, it was 89 degrees under mostly sunny skies. Once again, at Topeka, it was 87 degrees under mostly sunny skies. This is NOAA Weather Radio WXK91 in Topeka. The current time is 1:38 p.m. Central Daylight Time. Now here is your National Weather Service forecast. This afternoon, partly sunny with a slight chance of showers and thunderstorms. Near steady temperature in the upper 80s. South winds around 5 miles per hour. Chance of rain 20%. Tonight, partly cloudy with a slight chance of showers and thunderstorms in the evening, then mostly clear after midnight. Humid with lows in the lower 70s. South winds around 5 miles per hour. Chance of rain 20%. Friday, sunny with highs in the lower 90s. Southwest winds 5 to 10 miles per hour. Friday night, mostly clear. Humid with lows in the middle 70s. South winds 5 to 10 miles per hour with gusts up to 20 miles per hour. Saturday, sunny with highs in the middle 90s. Southwest winds 5 to 10 miles per hour. Saturday night, mostly clear. Lows in the middle 70s. Sunday and Sunday night, clear, hot. Highs in the middle 90s. Lows in the middle 70s. Monday and Monday night, mostly clear. Hot. Highs around 100. Lows in the upper 70s. Tuesday and Tuesday night, partly cloudy. Hot. Highs in the upper 90s. Lows around 70. Wednesday, mostly sunny. Highs in the upper 80s. 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Here are the 1 p.m. conditions for the local area. At Topeka, it was mostly sunny. The temperature was 87 degrees, the dew point 72, and the relative humidity was 60%, producing a heat index of 93. The wind was variable at 3 miles an hour. The pressure was 30.07 inches and falling. At Manhattan, it was mostly sunny. The temperature was 89 degrees, the dew point 69, and the relative humidity was 51%, producing a heat index of 93. Around the region, at Springfield, rain was falling, with a temperature of 77. It was mostly sunny, with a temperature of 89 at Lawrence, 88 at Kansas City, and 89 at Concordia.
It was partly sunny, with a temperature of 87 at Beatrice, 88 at Omaha, and 86 at Wichita. At Emporia, it was cloudy, with a temperature of 80. Once again, at Manhattan, it was 89 degrees under mostly sunny skies. Once again, at Topeka, it was 87 degrees under mostly sunny skies. Now here is your National Weather Service forecast. This afternoon, partly sunny with a slight chance of showers and thunderstorms. Near steady temperature in the upper 80s. South winds around 5 miles per hour. Chance of rain 20%. Tonight, partly cloudy with a slight chance of showers and thunderstorms in the evening, then mostly clear after midnight. Humid with lows in the lower 70s. South winds around 5 miles per hour. Chance of rain 20%. Friday, sunny with highs in the lower 90s. Southwest winds 5 to 10 miles per hour. Friday night, mostly clear. Humid with lows in the middle 70s. South winds 5 to 10 miles per hour with gusts up to 20 miles per hour. Saturday, sunny with highs in the middle 90s. Southwest winds 5 to 10 miles per hour. Saturday night, mostly clear. Lows in the middle 70s. Sunday and Sunday night, clear, hot. Highs in the middle 90s. Lows in the middle 70s. Monday and Monday night, mostly clear. Hot. Highs around 100. Lows in the upper 70s. Tuesday and Tuesday night, partly cloudy. Hot. Highs in the upper 90s. Lows around 70. Wednesday, mostly sunny. Highs in the upper 80s. 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Here are the 1 p.m. conditions for the local area. At Topeka, it was mostly sunny. The temperature was 87 degrees, the dew point 72, and the relative humidity was 60%, producing a heat index of 93. The wind was variable at 3 miles an hour. The pressure was 30.07 inches and falling. At Manhattan, it was mostly sunny. The temperature was 89 degrees, the dew point 69, and the relative humidity was 51%, producing a heat index of 93. Around the region, at Springfield, rain was falling, with a temperature of 77. It was mostly sunny, with a temperature of 89 at Lawrence, 88 at Kansas City, and 89 at Concordia. It was partly sunny, with a temperature of 87 at Beatrice, 88 at Omaha, and 86 at Wichita. At Emporia, it was cloudy, with a temperature of 80. Once again, at Manhattan, it was 89 degrees under mostly sunny skies. Once again, at Topeka, it was 87 degrees under mostly sunny skies. Now here is your National Weather Service forecast. This afternoon, partly sunny with a slight chance of showers and thunderstorms. Near steady temperature in the upper 80s. South winds around 5 miles per hour. Chance of rain 20%. Tonight, partly cloudy with a slight chance of showers and thunderstorms in the evening, then mostly clear after midnight. Humid with lows in the lower 70s. South winds around 5 miles per hour. Chance of rain 20%. Friday, sunny with highs in the lower 90s. Southwest winds 5 to 10 miles per hour. Friday night, mostly clear. Humid with lows in the middle 70s. South winds 5 to 10 miles per hour with gusts up to 20 miles per hour. Saturday, sunny with highs in the middle 90s. Southwest winds 5 to 10 miles per hour. Saturday night, mostly clear. Lows in the middle 70s. Sunday and Sunday night, clear, hot. Highs in the middle 90s. Lows in the middle 70s. Monday and Monday night, mostly clear. Hot. Highs around 100. Lows in the upper 70s. Tuesday and Tuesday night, partly cloudy. Hot. Highs in the upper 90s. Lows around 70.

70. Wednesday, mostly sunny. Highs in the upper 80s. This is NOAA Weather Radio Station WXK91 in Topeka. Here are the 1 p.m. conditions for the local area. At Topeka, it was mostly sunny. The temperature was 87 degrees, the dew point 72, and the relative humidity was 60%, producing a heat index of 93. The wind was variable at 3 miles an hour. The pressure was 30.07 inches and falling. At Manhattan, it was mostly sunny. The temperature was 89 degrees, the dew point 69, and the relative humidity was 51%, producing a heat index of 93. Around the region, at Springfield, rain was falling, with a temperature of 77. It was mostly sunny, with a temperature of 89 at Lawrence, 88 at Kansas City, and 89 at Concordia. It was partly sunny, with a temperature of 87 at Beatrice, 88 at Omaha, and 86 at Wichita. At Emporia, it was cloudy, with a temperature of 80. Once again, at Manhattan, it was 89 degrees under mostly sunny skies. Once again, at Topeka, it was 87 degrees under mostly sunny skies. Now here is your National Weather Service forecast. This afternoon, partly sunny with a slight chance of showers and thunderstorms. Near steady temperature in the upper 80s. South winds around 5 miles per hour. Chance of rain 20%. Tonight, partly cloudy with a slight chance of showers and thunderstorms in the evening, then mostly clear after midnight. Humid with lows in the lower 70s. South winds around 5 miles per hour. Chance of rain 20%. Friday, sunny with highs in the lower 90s. Southwest winds 5 to 10 miles per hour. Friday night, mostly clear. Humid with lows in the middle 70s. South winds 5 to 10 miles per hour with gusts up to 20 miles per hour. Saturday, sunny with highs in the middle 90s. Southwest winds 5 to 10 miles per hour. Saturday night, mostly clear. Lows in the middle 70s. Sunday and Sunday night, clear, hot. Highs in the middle 90s. Lows in the middle 70s. Monday and Monday night, mostly clear. Hot. Highs around 100. Lows in the upper 70s. Tuesday and Tuesday night, partly cloudy. Hot. Highs in the upper 90s. Lows around 70. Wednesday, mostly sunny. Highs in the upper 80s. 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Here are the 1 p.m. conditions for the local area. At Topeka, it was mostly sunny. The temperature was 87 degrees, the dew point 72, and the relative humidity was 60%, producing a heat index of 93. The wind was variable at 3 miles an hour. The pressure was 30.07 inches and falling. At Manhattan, it was mostly sunny. The temperature was 89 degrees, the dew point 69, and the relative humidity was 51%, producing a heat index of 93. Around the region, at Springfield, rain was falling, with a temperature of 77. It was mostly sunny, with a temperature of 89 at Lawrence, 88 at Kansas City, and 89 at Concordia. It was partly sunny, with a temperature of 87 at Beatrice, 88 at Omaha, and 86 at Wichita. At Emporia, it was cloudy, with a temperature of 80. Once again, at Manhattan, it was 89 degrees under mostly sunny skies. Once again, at Topeka, it was 87 degrees under mostly sunny skies. Now here is your National Weather Service forecast. This afternoon, partly sunny with a slight chance of showers and thunderstorms. Near steady temperature in the upper 80s. South winds around 5 miles per hour. Chance of rain 20%. Tonight, partly cloudy with a slight chance of showers and thunderstorms in the evening, then mostly clear after midnight. Humid with lows in the lower 70s.

Off winds around 5 miles per hour. Chance of rain 20%. Friday, sunny with highs in the lower 90s. Southwest winds 5 to 10 miles per hour. Friday night, mostly clear. Humid with lows in the middle 70s. South winds 5 to 10 miles per hour with gusts up to 20 miles per hour. Saturday, sunny with highs in the middle 90s. Southwest winds 5 to 10 miles per hour. Saturday night, mostly clear. Lows in the middle 70s. Sunday and Sunday night, clear, hot. Highs in the middle 90s. Lows in the middle 70s. Monday and Monday night, mostly clear. Hot. Highs around 100. Lows in the upper 70s. Tuesday and Tuesday night, partly cloudy. Hot. Highs in the upper 90s. Lows around 70. Wednesday, mostly sunny. Highs in the upper 80s. 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Here are the 1 p.m. conditions for the local area. At Topeka, it was mostly sunny. The temperature was 87 degrees, the dew point 72, and the relative humidity was 60%, producing a heat index of 93. The wind was variable at 3 miles an hour. The pressure was 30.07 inches and falling. At Manhattan, it was mostly sunny. The temperature was 89 degrees, the dew point 69, and the relative humidity was 51%, producing a heat index of 93. Around the region, at Springfield, rain was falling, with a temperature of 77. It was mostly sunny, with a temperature of 89 at Lawrence, 88 at Kansas City, and 89 at Concordia. It was partly sunny, with a temperature of 87 at Beatrice, 88 at Omaha, and 86 at Wichita. At Emporia, it was cloudy, with a temperature of 80. Once again, at Manhattan, it was 89 degrees under mostly sunny skies. Once again, at Topeka, it was 87 degrees under mostly sunny skies. The current time is 1:53 p.m. Central Daylight Time. Now here is your National Weather Service forecast. This afternoon, partly sunny with a slight chance of showers and thunderstorms. Near steady temperature in the upper 80s. South winds around 5 miles per hour. Chance of rain 20%. Tonight, partly cloudy with a slight chance of showers and thunderstorms in the evening, then mostly clear after midnight. Humid with lows in the lower 70s. South winds around 5 miles per hour. Chance of rain 20%. Friday, sunny with highs in the lower 90s. Southwest winds 5 to 10 miles per hour. Friday night, mostly clear. Humid with lows in the middle 70s. South winds 5 to 10 miles per hour with gusts up to 20 miles per hour. Saturday, sunny with highs in the middle 90s. Southwest winds 5 to 10 miles per hour. Saturday night, mostly clear. Lows in the middle 70s. Sunday and Sunday night, clear, hot. Highs in the middle 90s. Lows in the middle 70s. Monday and Monday night, mostly clear. Hot. Highs around 100. Lows in the upper 70s. Tuesday and Tuesday night, partly cloudy. Hot. Highs in the upper 90s. Lows around 70. Wednesday, mostly sunny. Highs in the upper 80s. This is NOAA Weather Radio Station WXK 91 in Topeka. Here are the 1 p.m. conditions for the local area. At Topeka, it was mostly sunny. The temperature was 87 degrees, the dew point 72, and the relative humidity was 60%, producing a heat index of 93. The wind was variable at 3 miles an hour. The pressure was 30.07 inches and falling. At Manhattan, it was mostly sunny.
The temperature was 89 degrees, the dew point 69, and the relative humidity was 51%, producing a heat index of 93.

around the region. At Springfield, rain was falling with a temperature of 77. It was mostly sunny with a temperature of 89 at Lawrence, 88 at Kansas City, and 89 at Concordia. It was partly sunny with a temperature of 87 at Beatrice, 88 at Omaha, and 86 at Wichita. At Emporia, it was cloudy with a temperature of 80. Once again, at Manhattan, it was 89 degrees under mostly sunny skies. Once again, at Topeka, it was 87 degrees under mostly sunny skies. Now here is your National Weather Service forecast. This afternoon, partly sunny with a slight chance of showers and thunderstorms. Near steady temperature in the upper 80s. South winds around 5 miles per hour. Chance of rain 20%. Tonight, partly cloudy with a slight chance of showers and thunderstorms in the evening, then mostly clear after midnight. Humid with lows in the lower 70s. South winds around 5 miles per hour. Chance of rain 20%. Friday, sunny with highs in the lower 90s. Southwest winds 5 to 10 miles per hour. Friday night, mostly clear. Humid with lows in the middle 70s. South winds 5 to 10 miles per hour with gusts up to 20 miles per hour. Saturday, sunny with highs in the middle 90s. Southwest winds 5 to 10 miles per hour. Saturday night, mostly clear. Lows in the middle 70s. Sunday and Sunday night, clear, hot. Highs in the middle 90s. Lows in the middle 70s. Monday and Monday night, mostly clear. Hot. Highs around 100. Lows in the upper 70s. Tuesday and Tuesday night, partly cloudy. Hot. Highs in the upper 90s. Lows around 70. Wednesday, mostly sunny. Highs in the upper 80s. This hazardous weather outlook is for central Kansas, east central Kansas, north central Kansas, and northeast Kansas. For this afternoon and tonight, the probability for widespread hazardous weather is low. For Friday through Wednesday, the probability for widespread hazardous weather is low. This is NOAA Weather Radio Station WXK91 in Topeka. Here are the 1 p.m. conditions for the local area. At Topeka, it was mostly sunny. The temperature was 87 degrees, the dew point 72, and the relative humidity was 60%, producing a heat index of 93. The wind was variable at 3 miles an hour. The pressure was 30.07 inches and falling. At Manhattan, it was mostly sunny. The temperature was 89 degrees, the dew point 69, and the relative humidity was 51%, producing a heat index of 93. Around the region, at Springfield, rain was falling, with a temperature of 77. It was mostly sunny, with a temperature of 89 at Lawrence, 88 at Kansas City, and 89 at Concordia. It was partly sunny, with a temperature of 87 at Beatrice, 88 at Omaha, and 86 at Wichita. At Emporia, it was cloudy, with a temperature of 80. Once again, at Manhattan, it was 89 degrees under mostly sunny skies. Once again, at Topeka, it was 87 degrees under mostly sunny skies. Now here is your National Weather Service forecast. This afternoon, partly sunny with a slight chance of showers and thunderstorms. Near steady temperature in the upper 80s. South winds around 5 miles per hour. Chance of rain 20%. Tonight, partly cloudy with a slight chance of showers and thunderstorms in the evening, then mostly clear after midnight. Humid with lows in the lower 70s. South winds around 5 miles per hour. Chance of rain 20%. Friday, sunny with highs in the lower 90s. Southwest winds 5 to 10 miles per hour. Friday night, mostly clear. Humid with lows in the middle 70s. South winds 5 to 10 miles per hour with gusts up to 20 miles per hour. Saturday, sunny with highs in the middle 90s.

southwest winds 5 to 10 miles per hour. Saturday night, mostly clear. Lows in the middle 70s. Sunday and Sunday night, clear, hot. Highs in the middle 90s. Lows in the middle 70s. Monday and Monday night, mostly clear. Hot. Highs around 100. Lows in the upper 70s. Tuesday and Tuesday night, partly cloudy. Hot. Highs in the upper 90s. Lows around 70. Wednesday, mostly sunny. Highs in the upper 80s. This hazardous weather outlook is for central Kansas, east central Kansas, north central Kansas, and northeast Kansas. For this afternoon and tonight, the probability for widespread hazardous weather is low.

here are the 1 p.m. conditions for the local area. At Topeka, it was mostly sunny. The temperature was 87 degrees, the dew point 72, and the relative humidity was 60%, producing a heat index of 93. The wind was variable at 3 miles an hour. The pressure was 30.07 inches and falling. At Manhattan, it was mostly sunny. The temperature was 89 degrees, the dew point 69, and the relative humidity was 51%, producing a heat index of 93. Around the region, at Springfield, rain was falling, with a temperature of 77. It was mostly sunny, with a temperature of 89 at Lawrence, 88 at Kansas City, and 89 at Concordia. It was partly sunny, with a temperature of 87 at Beatrice, 88 at Omaha, and 86 at Wichita. At Emporia, it was cloudy, with a temperature of 80. Once again, at Manhattan, it was 89 degrees under mostly sunny skies. Once again, at Topeka, it was 87 degrees under mostly sunny skies. Now here is your National Weather Service forecast. This afternoon, partly sunny with a slight chance of showers and thunderstorms. Near steady temperature in the upper 80s. South winds around 5 miles per hour. Chance of rain 20%. Tonight, partly cloudy with a slight chance of showers and thunderstorms in the evening, then mostly clear after midnight. Humid with lows in the lower 70s. South winds around 5 miles per hour. Chance of rain 20%. Friday, sunny with highs in the lower 90s. Southwest winds 5 to 10 miles per hour. Friday night, mostly clear. Humid with lows in the middle 70s. South winds 5 to 10 miles per hour with gusts up to 20 miles per hour. Saturday, sunny with highs in the middle 90s. Southwest winds 5 to 10 miles per hour. Saturday night, mostly clear. Lows in the middle 70s. Sunday and Sunday night, clear, hot. Highs in the middle 90s. Lows in the middle 70s. Monday and Monday night, mostly clear. Hot. Highs around 100. Lows in the upper 70s. Tuesday and Tuesday night, partly cloudy. Hot. Highs in the upper 90s. Lows around 70. Wednesday, mostly sunny. Highs in the upper 80s. This hazardous weather outlook is for central Kansas, east central Kansas, north central Kansas, and northeast Kansas. For this afternoon and tonight, the probability for widespread hazardous weather is low. For Friday through Wednesday, the probability for widespread hazardous weather is low. This is NOAA Weather Radio Station WXK91 in Topeka. Now here is your National Weather Service forecast. This afternoon, partly sunny with a slight chance of showers and thunderstorms. Near steady temperature in the upper 80s. South winds around 5 miles per hour. Chance of rain 20%. Tonight, partly cloudy with a slight chance of showers and thunderstorms in the evening, then mostly clear after midnight. Humid with lows in the lower 70s. South winds around 5 miles per hour. Chance of rain 20%. Friday, sunny with highs in the lower 90s. Southwest winds 5 to 10 miles per hour. Friday night, mostly clear. Humid with lows in the middle 70s. South winds 5 to 10 miles per hour with gusts up to 20 miles per hour. Saturday, sunny with highs in the middle 90s. Southwest winds 5 to 10 miles per hour. Saturday night, mostly clear. Lows in the middle 70s. Sunday and Sunday night, clear, hot. Highs in the middle 90s. Lows in the middle 70s. Monday and Monday night, mostly clear. Hot. Highs around 100. Lows in the upper 70s. Tuesday and Tuesday night, partly cloudy. Hot. Highs in the upper 90s. Lows around 70. Wednesday, mostly sunny.

53%, producing a heat index of 94. The wind was calm. The pressure was 30.05 inches and falling. At Manhattan, it was mostly sunny. The temperature was 90 degrees, the dew point 67, and the relative humidity was 46%, heat index of 93. The wind was southeast at 8 miles an hour. Around the region, at Kansas City, a thunderstorm was reported, with a temperature of 82. At Springfield, rain was falling, with a temperature of 77. It was mostly sunny, with a temperature of 87 at Lawrence, 88 at Concordia, and 89 at Omaha. It was partly sunny, with a temperature of 85 at Emporia, and 90 at Wichita. Once again, at Manhattan, it was 90 degrees under mostly sunny skies. Once again, at Topeka, it was 89 degrees under cloudy skies. Now here is your National Weather Service forecast. This afternoon, partly sunny with a slight chance of showers and thunderstorms. Near steady temperature in the upper 80s. South winds around 5 miles per hour. Chance of rain 20%. Tonight, partly cloudy with a slight chance of showers and thunderstorms in the evening, then mostly clear after midnight. Humid with lows in the lower 70s. South winds around 5 miles per hour. Chance of rain 20%. Friday, sunny with highs in the lower 90s. Southwest winds 5 to 10 miles per hour. Friday night, mostly clear. Humid with lows in the middle 70s. South winds 5 to 10 miles per hour with gusts up to 20 miles per hour. Saturday, sunny with highs in the middle 90s. Southwest winds 5 to 10 miles per hour. Saturday night, mostly clear. Lows in the middle 70s. Sunday and Sunday night, clear, hot. Highs in the middle 90s. Lows in the middle 70s. Monday and Monday night, mostly clear. Hot. Highs around 100. Lows in the upper 70s. Tuesday and Tuesday night, partly cloudy. Hot. Highs in the upper 90s. Lows around 70. Wednesday, mostly sunny. Highs in the upper 80s. This hazardous weather outlook is for central Kansas, east central Kansas, north central Kansas, and northeast Kansas. For this afternoon and tonight, the probability for widespread hazardous weather is low. For Friday through Wednesday, the probability for widespread hazardous weather is low. This is NOAA Weather Radio Station WXK91 in Topeka. Here are the 2 p.m. conditions for the local area. At Topeka, it was cloudy. The temperature was 89 degrees, the dew point 70, and the relative humidity was 53%, producing a heat index of 94. The wind was calm. The pressure was 30.05 inches and falling. At Manhattan, it was mostly sunny. The temperature was 90 degrees, the dew point 67, and the relative humidity was 46%, producing a heat index of 93. The wind was southeast at 8 miles an hour. Around the region, at Kansas

then mostly clear after midnight. Humid with lows in the lower 70s. South winds around 5 miles per hour. Chance of rain 20%. Friday, sunny with highs in the lower 90s. Southwest winds 5 to 10 miles per hour. Friday night, mostly clear. Humid with lows in the middle 70s. South winds 5 to 10 miles per hour with gusts up to 20 miles per hour. Saturday, sunny with highs in the middle 90s. Southwest winds 5 to 10 miles per hour. Saturday night, mostly clear. Lows in the middle 70s. Sunday and Sunday night, clear, hot. Highs in the middle 90s. Lows in the middle 70s. Monday and Monday night, mostly clear. Hot. Highs around 100. Lows in the upper 70s. Tuesday and Tuesday night, partly cloudy. Hot. Highs in the upper 90s. Lows around 70. Wednesday, mostly sunny. Highs in the upper 80s. This hazardous weather outlook is for central Kansas, east central Kansas, north central Kansas, and northeast Kansas. For this afternoon and tonight, the probability for widespread hazardous weather is low. For Friday through Wednesday, the probability for widespread hazardous weather is low. This is NOAA Weather Radio Station WXK91 in Topeka. Here are the 2 p.m. conditions for the local area. At Topeka, it was cloudy. The temperature was 89 degrees, the dew point 70, and the relative humidity was 53%, producing a heat index of 94. The wind was calm. The pressure was 30.05 inches and falling. At Manhattan, it was mostly sunny. The temperature was 90 degrees, the dew point 67, and the relative humidity was 46%, producing a heat index of 93. The wind was southeast at 8 miles an hour. Around the region, at Kansas City, a thunderstorm was reported, with a temperature of 82. At Springfield, rain was falling, with a temperature of 77. It was mostly sunny, with a temperature of 87 at Lawrence, 88 at Concordia, and 89 at Omaha. It was partly sunny, with a temperature of 85 at Emporia, and 90 at Wichita. Once again, at Manhattan, it was 90 degrees under mostly sunny skies. Once again, at Topeka, it was 89 degrees under cloudy skies. Now here is your National Weather Service forecast. This afternoon, partly sunny with a slight chance of showers and thunderstorms. Near steady temperature in the upper 80s. South winds around 5 miles per hour. Chance of rain 20%. Tonight, partly cloudy with a slight chance of showers and thunderstorms in the evening, then mostly clear after midnight. Humid with lows in the lower 70s. South winds around 5 miles per hour. Chance of rain 20%. Friday, sunny with highs in the lower 90s. Southwest winds 5 to 10 miles per hour. Friday night, mostly clear. Humid with lows in the middle 70s. South winds 5 to 10 miles per hour with gusts up to 20 miles per hour. Saturday, sunny with highs in the middle 90s. Southwest winds 5 to 10 miles per hour. Saturday night, mostly clear. Lows in the middle 70s. Sunday and Sunday night, clear, hot. Highs in the middle 90s. Lows in the middle 70s. Monday and Monday night, mostly clear. Hot. Highs around 100. Lows in the upper 70s. Tuesday and Tuesday night, partly cloudy. Hot. Highs in the upper 90s. Lows around 70. Wednesday, mostly sunny. Highs in the upper 80s. This hazardous weather outlook is for central Kansas, east central Kansas, north central Kansas, and northeast Kansas. For this afternoon and tonight, the probability for widespread hazardous weather is low. For Friday through Wednesday, the probability for widespread hazardous weather is low.

This is NOAA Weather Radio Station WXK91 in Topeka. Here are the 2 p.m. conditions for the local area. At Topeka, it was cloudy. The temperature was 89 degrees, the dew point 70, and the relative humidity was 53%, producing a heat index of 94. The wind was calm. The pressure was 30.05 inches and falling. At Manhattan, it was mostly sunny. The temperature was 90 degrees, the dew point 67, and the relative humidity was 46%, producing a heat index of 93. The wind was southeast at 8 miles an hour. Around the region, at Kansas City, a thunderstorm was reported, with a temperature of 82. At Springfield, rain was falling, with a temperature of 77. It was mostly sunny, with a temperature of 87 at Lawrence, 88 at Concordia, and 89 at Omaha. It was partly sunny, with a temperature of 85 at Emporia, and 90 at Wichita. Once again, at Manhattan, it was 90 degrees under mostly sunny skies. Once again, at Topeka, it was 89 degrees under cloudy skies. The current time is 2:23 p.m. Central Daylight Time. Now here is your National Weather Service forecast. This afternoon, partly sunny with a slight chance of showers and thunderstorms. Near steady temperature in the upper 80s. South winds around 5 miles per hour. Chance of rain 20%. Tonight, partly cloudy with a slight chance of showers and thunderstorms in the evening, then mostly clear after midnight. Humid with lows in the lower 70s. South winds around 5 miles per hour. Chance of rain 20%. Friday, sunny with highs in the lower 90s. Southwest winds 5 to 10 miles per hour. Friday night, mostly clear. Humid with lows in the middle 70s. South winds 5 to 10 miles per hour with gusts up to 20 miles per hour. Saturday, sunny with highs in the middle 90s. Southwest winds 5 to 10 miles per hour. Saturday night, mostly clear. Lows in the middle 70s. Sunday and Sunday night, clear, hot. Highs in the middle 90s. Lows in the middle 70s. Monday and Monday night, mostly clear. Hot. Highs around 100. Lows in the upper 70s. Tuesday and Tuesday night, partly cloudy. Hot. Highs in the upper 90s. Lows around 70. Wednesday, mostly sunny. Highs in the upper 80s. This hazardous weather outlook is for Central Kansas, East Central Kansas, North Central Kansas, and Northeast Kansas. For this afternoon and tonight, the probability for widespread hazardous weather is low. For Friday through Wednesday, the probability for widespread hazardous weather is low. This is NOAA Weather Radio Station WXK91 in Topeka. Here are the 2 p.m. conditions for the local area. At Topeka, it was cloudy. The temperature was 89 degrees, the dew point 70, and the relative humidity was 53%, producing a heat index of 94. The wind was calm. The pressure was 30.05 inches and falling. At Manhattan, it was mostly sunny. The temperature was 90 degrees, the dew point 67, and the relative humidity was 46%, producing a heat index of 93. The wind was southeast at 8 miles an hour. Around the region, at Kansas City, a thunderstorm was reported, with a temperature of 82. At Springfield, rain was falling, with a temperature of 77. It was mostly sunny, with a temperature of 87 at Lawrence, 88 at Concordia, and 89 at Omaha. It was partly sunny, with a temperature of 85 at Emporia, and 90 at Wichita. Once again, at Manhattan, it was 90 degrees under mostly sunny skies. Once again, at Topeka, it was 89 degrees under cloudy skies. Now here is your National Weather Service forecast. This afternoon, partly sunny with a slight chance of showers and thunderstorms.
near steady temperature in the upper 80s. South winds around 5 miles per hour. Chance of rain 20%. Tonight, partly cloudy with a slight chance of showers and thunderstorms in the evening, then mostly clear after midnight. Humid with lows in the lower 70s. South winds around 5 miles per hour. Chance of rain 20%. Friday, sunny with highs in the lower 90s. Southwest winds 5 to 10 miles per hour. Friday night, mostly clear. Humid with lows in the middle 70s. South winds 5 to 10 miles per hour with gusts up to 20 miles per hour. Saturday, sunny with highs in the middle 90s. Southwest winds 5 to 10 miles per hour. Saturday night, mostly clear. Lows in the middle 70s. Sunday and Sunday night, clear, hot. Highs in the middle 90s. Lows in the middle 70s. Monday and Monday night, mostly clear. Hot. Highs around 100. Lows in the upper 70s. Tuesday and Tuesday night, partly cloudy. Hot. Highs in the upper 90s. Lows around 70. Wednesday, mostly sunny. Highs in the upper 80s. This hazardous weather outlook is for central Kansas, east central Kansas, north central Kansas, and northeast Kansas. For this afternoon and tonight, the probability for widespread hazardous weather is low. For Friday through Wednesday, the probability for widespread hazardous weather is low. This is NOAA Weather Radio Station WXK91 in Topeka. Here are the 2 p.m. conditions for the local area. At Topeka, it was cloudy. The temperature was 89 degrees, the dew point 70, and the relative humidity was 53%, producing a heat index of 94. The wind was calm. The pressure was 30.05 inches and falling. At Manhattan, it was mostly sunny. The temperature was 90 degrees, the dew point 67, and the relative humidity was 46%, producing a heat index of 93. The wind was southeast at 8 miles an hour. Around the region, at Kansas City, a thunderstorm was reported, with a temperature of 82. At Springfield, rain was falling, with a temperature of 77. It was mostly sunny, with a temperature of 87 at Lawrence, 88 at Concordia, and 89 at Omaha. It was partly sunny, with a temperature of 85 at Emporia, and 90 at Wichita. Once again, at Manhattan, it was 90 degrees under mostly sunny skies. Once again, at Topeka, it was 89 degrees under cloudy skies. Now here is your National Weather Service forecast. This afternoon, partly sunny with a slight chance of showers and thunderstorms. Near steady temperature in the upper 80s. South winds around 5 miles per hour. Chance of rain 20%. Tonight, partly cloudy with a slight chance of showers and thunderstorms in the evening, then mostly clear after midnight. Humid with lows in the lower 70s. South winds around 5 miles per hour. Chance of rain 20%. Friday, sunny with highs in the lower 90s. Southwest winds 5 to 10 miles per hour. Friday night, mostly clear. Humid with lows in the middle 70s. South winds 5 to 10 miles per hour with gusts up to 20 miles per hour. Saturday, sunny with highs in the middle 90s. Southwest winds 5 to 10 miles per hour. Saturday night, mostly clear. Lows in the middle 70s. Sunday and Sunday night, clear, hot. Highs in the middle 90s. Lows in the middle 70s. Monday and Monday night, mostly clear. Hot. Highs around 100. Lows in the upper 70s. Tuesday and Tuesday night, partly cloudy. Hot. Highs in the upper 90s. Lows around 70. Wednesday, mostly sunny. Highs in the upper 80s. This hazardous weather outlook is for central Kansas, east central Kansas, north

central Kansas, and northeast Kansas. For this afternoon and tonight, the probability for widespread hazardous weather is low. For Friday through Wednesday, the probability for widespread hazardous weather is low. This is NOAA Weather Radio Station WXK 91 in Topeka. Here are the 2 p.m. conditions for the local area. At Topeka, it was cloudy. The temperature was 89 degrees, the dew point 70, and the relative humidity was 53%, producing a heat index of 94. The wind was calm. The pressure was 30.05 inches and falling. At Manhattan, it was mostly sunny. The temperature was 90 degrees, the dew point 67, and the relative humidity was 46%, producing a heat index of 93. The wind was southeast at 8 miles an hour. Around the region, at Kansas City, a thunderstorm was reported, with a test 46%, producing a heat index of 93. The wind was southeast at 8 miles an hour. Around the region, at Kansas City, a thunderstorm was reported, with a temperature of 82. At Springfield, rain was falling, with a temperature of 77. It was mostly sunny, with a temperature of 87 at Lawrence, 88 at Concordia, and 89 at Omaha. It was partly sunny, with a temperature of 85 at Emporia, and 90 at Wichita. Once again, at Manhattan, it was 90 degrees under mostly sunny skies. Once again, at Topeka, it was 89 degrees under cloudy skies. Now here is your National Weather Service forecast. This afternoon, partly sunny with a slight chance of showers and thunderstorms. Near steady temperature in the upper 80s. South winds around 5 miles per hour. Chance of rain 20%. Tonight, partly cloudy with a slight chance of showers and thunderstorms in the evening, then mostly clear after midnight. Humid with lows in the lower 70s. South winds around 5 miles per hour. Chance of rain 20%. Friday, sunny with highs in the lower 90s. Southwest winds 5 to 10 miles per hour. Friday night, mostly clear. Humid with lows in the middle 70s. South winds 5 to 10 miles per hour with gusts up to 20 miles per hour. Saturday, sunny with highs in the middle 90s. Southwest winds 5 to 10 miles per hour. Saturday night, mostly clear. Lows in the middle 70s. Sunday and Sunday night, clear, hot. Highs in the middle 90s. Lows in the middle 70s. Monday and Monday night, mostly clear. Hot. Highs around 100. Lows in the upper 70s. Tuesday and Tuesday night, partly cloudy. Hot. Highs in the upper 90s. Lows around 70. Wednesday, mostly sunny. Highs in the upper 80s. This hazardous weather outlook is for central Kansas, east central Kansas, north central Kansas, and northeast Kansas. For this afternoon and tonight, the probability for widespread hazardous weather is low. For Friday through Wednesday, the probability for widespread hazardous weather is low. This is NOAA Weather Radio Station WXK 91 in Topeka. Here are the 2 p.m. conditions for the local area. At Topeka, it was cloudy. The temperature was 89 degrees, the dew point 70, and the relative humidity was 53%, producing a heat index of 94. The wind was calm. The pressure was 30.05 inches and falling. At Manhattan, it was mostly sunny. The temperature was 90 degrees, the dew point 67, and the relative humidity was 46%, producing a heat index of 93. The wind was southeast at 8 miles an hour. Around the region, at Kansas City, a thunderstorm was reported, with a temperature of 82. At Springfield, rain was falling, with a temperature of 77. It was mostly sunny, with a temperature of 87 at Lawrence, 88 at Concordia, and 89 at Omaha. It was partly sunny, with a temperature of 85 at Emporia, and 90 at

liftoff. Once again, at Manhattan, it was 90 degrees under mostly sunny skies. Once again, at Topeka, it was 89 degrees under cloudy skies. Now here is your National Weather Service forecast. This afternoon, partly sunny with a slight chance of showers and thunderstorms. Near steady temperature in the upper 80s. South winds around 5 miles per hour. Chance of rain 20%. Tonight, partly cloudy with a slight chance of showers and thunderstorms in the evening, then mostly clear after midnight. Humid with lows in the lower 70s. South winds around 5 miles per hour. Chance of rain 20%. Friday, sunny with highs in the lower 90s. Southwest winds 5 to 10 miles per hour. Friday night, mostly clear. Humid with lows in the middle 70s. South winds 5 to 10 miles per hour with gusts up to 20 miles per hour. Saturday, sunny with highs in the middle 90s. Southwest winds 5 to 10 miles per hour. Saturday night, mostly clear. Lows in the middle 70s. Sunday and Sunday night, clear, hot. Highs in the middle 90s. Lows in the middle 70s. Monday and Monday night, mostly clear. Hot. Highs around 100. Lows in the upper 70s. Tuesday and Tuesday night, partly cloudy. Hot. Highs in the upper 90s. Lows around 70. Wednesday, mostly sunny. Highs in the upper 80s. 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The current time is 2:38 p.m. Central Daylight Time. This hazardous weather outlook is for Central Kansas, East Central Kansas, North Central Kansas, and Northeast Kansas. For this afternoon and tonight, the probability for widespread hazardous weather is low. For Friday through Wednesday, the probability for widespread hazardous weather is low. This is NOAA Weather Radio Station WXK91 in Topeka. Here are the 2 p.m. conditions for the local area. At Topeka, it was cloudy. The temperature was 89 degrees, the dew point 70, and the relative humidity was 53%, producing a heat index of 94. The wind was calm. The pressure was 30.05 inches and falling. At Manhattan, it was mostly sunny. The temperature was 90 degrees, the dew point 67, and the relative humidity was 46%, producing a heat index of 93. The wind was southeast at 8 miles an hour. Around the region, at Kansas City, a thunderstorm was reported, with a temperature of 82. At Springfield, rain was falling, with a temperature of 77. It was mostly sunny, with a temperature of 87 at Lawrence, 88 at Concordia, and 89 at Omaha. It was partly sunny, with a temperature of 85 at Emporia, and 90 at Wichita. Once again, at Manhattan, it was 90 degrees under mostly sunny skies. Once again, at Topeka, it was 89 degrees under cloudy skies. Now here is your National Weather Service forecast. This afternoon, partly sunny with a slight chance of showers and thunderstorms. Near steady temperature in the upper 80s. South winds around 5 miles per hour. Chance of rain 20%. Tonight, partly cloudy with a slight chance of showers and thunderstorms in the evening, then mostly clear after midnight. Humid with lows in the lower 70s. South winds around 5 miles per hour. Chance of rain 20%. Friday, sunny with highs in the lower 90s. Southwest winds 5 to 10 miles per hour. Friday night, mostly clear. Humid with lows in the middle 70s. South winds 5 to 10 miles per hour with gusts up to 20 miles per hour. Saturday, sunny with highs in the middle 90s. Southwest winds 5 to 10 miles per hour. Saturday night, mostly clear. Lows in the middle 70s. Sunday and Sunday night, clear, hot. Highs in the middle 90s.

in the middle 70s. Monday and Monday night, mostly clear. Hot. Highs around 100. Lows in the upper 70s. Tuesday and Tuesday night, partly cloudy. Hot. Highs in the upper 90s. Lows around 70. Wednesday, mostly sunny. Highs in the upper 80s. This hazardous weather outlook is for central Kansas, east central Kansas, north central Kansas, and northeast Kansas. For this afternoon and tonight, the probability for widespread hazardous weather is low. For Friday through Wednesday, the probability for widespread hazardous weather is low. 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Here are the 2 p.m. conditions for the local area. At Topeka, it was cloudy. The temperature was 89 degrees, the dew point 70, and the relative humidity was 53%, producing a heat index of 94. The wind was calm. The pressure was 30.05 inches and falling. At Manhattan, it was mostly sunny. The temperature was 90 degrees, the dew point 67, and the relative humidity was 46%, producing a heat index of 93. The wind was southeast at 8 miles an hour. Around the region, at Kansas City, a thunderstorm was reported, with a temperature of 82. At Springfield, rain was falling, with a temperature of 77. It was mostly sunny, with a temperature of 87 at Lawrence, 88 at Concordia, and 89 at Omaha. It was partly sunny, with a temperature of 85 at Emporia, and 90 at Wichita. Once again, at Manhattan, it was 90 degrees under mostly sunny skies. Once again, at Topeka, it was 89 degrees under cloudy skies. Now here is your National Weather Service forecast. This afternoon, partly sunny with a slight chance of showers and thunderstorms. Near steady temperature in the upper 80s. South winds around 5 miles per hour. Chance of rain 20, cloudy with a slight chance of showers and thunderstorms in the evening. Humid with lows in the lower 70s. South winds around 5 miles per hour. Chance of rain 20%. Friday, sunny with highs in the lower 90s. Southwest winds 5 to 10 miles per hour. Friday night, mostly clear. Humid with lows in the middle 70s. South winds 5 to 10 miles per hour with gusts up to 20 miles per hour. Saturday, sunny with highs in the middle 90s. Southwest winds 5 to 10 miles per hour. Saturday night, mostly clear. Lows in the middle 70s. Sunday and Sunday night, clear, hot. Highs in the middle 90s. Lows in the middle 70s. Monday and Monday night, mostly clear. Hot. Highs around 100. Lows in the upper 70s. Tuesday and Tuesday night, partly cloudy. Hot. Highs in the upper 90s. Lows around 70. Wednesday, mostly sunny. Highs in the upper 80s. This hazardous weather outlook is for central Kansas, east central Kansas, north central Kansas, and northeast Kansas. For this afternoon and tonight, the probability for widespread hazardous weather is low. For Friday through Wednesday, the probability for widespread hazardous weather is low. This is NOAA Weather Radio Station WXK91 in Topeka. Here are the 2 p.m. conditions for the local area. At Topeka, it was cloudy. The temperature was 89 degrees, the dew point 70, and the relative humidity was 53%, producing a heat index of 94. The wind was calm. The pressure was 30.05 inches and falling. At Manhattan, it was mostly sunny. The temperature was 90 degrees, the dew point 67, and the relative humidity was 46%, producing a heat index of 93. The wind was southeast at 8 miles an hour. Around the region, at Kansas City, a thunderstorm was reported, with a temperature of 82. At Springfield, rain was falling, with a temperature of 77.

It was mostly sunny, with a temperature of 87 at Lawrence, 88 at Concordia, and 89 at Omaha. It was partly sunny, with a temperature of 85 at Emporia, and 90 at Wichita. Once again, at Manhattan, it was 90 degrees under mostly sunny skies. Once again, at Topeka, it was 89 degrees under cloudy skies. Now here is your National Weather Service forecast. This afternoon, partly sunny with a slight chance of showers and thunderstorms. Near steady temperature in the upper 80s. South winds around 5 miles per hour. Chance of rain 20%. Tonight, partly cloudy with a slight chance of showers and thunderstorms in the evening, then mostly clear after midnight. Humid with lows in the lower 70s. South winds around 5 miles per hour. Chance of rain 20%. Friday, sunny with highs in the lower 90s. Southwest winds 5 to 10 miles per hour. Friday night, mostly clear. Humid with lows in the middle 70s. South winds 5 to 10 miles per hour with gusts up to 20 miles per hour. Saturday, sunny with highs in the middle 90s. Southwest winds 5 to 10 miles per hour. Saturday night, mostly clear. Lows in the middle 70s. Sunday and Sunday night, clear, hot. Highs in the middle 90s. Lows in the middle 70s. Monday and Monday night, mostly clear. Hot. Highs around 100. Lows in the upper 70s. Tuesday and Tuesday night, partly cloudy. Hot. Highs in the upper 90s. Lows around 70. Wednesday, mostly sunny. Highs in the upper 80s. This hazardous weather outlook is for central Kansas, east central Kansas, north central Kansas, and northeast Kansas. For this afternoon and tonight, the probability for widespread hazardous weather is low. For Friday through Wednesday, the probability for widespread hazardous weather is low. This is NOAA Weather Radio Station WXK91 in Topeka. Here are the 2 p.m. conditions for the local area. At Topeka, it was cloudy. The temperature was 89 degrees, the dew point 70, and the relative humidity was 53%, producing a heat index of 94. The wind was calm. The pressure was 30.05 inches and falling. At Manhattan, it was mostly sunny. The temperature was 90 degrees, the dew point 67, and the relative humidity was 46%, producing a heat index of 93. The wind was southeast at 8 miles an hour. Around the region, at Kansas City, a thunderstorm was reported, with a temperature of 82. At Springfield, rain was falling, with a temperature of 77. It was mostly sunny, with a temperature of 87 at Lawrence, 88 at Concordia, and 89 at Omaha. It was partly sunny, with a temperature of 85 at Emporia, and 90 at Wichita. Once again, at Manhattan, it was 90 degrees under mostly sunny skies. Once again, at Topeka, it was 89 degrees under cloudy skies. Now here is your National Weather Service forecast. This afternoon, partly sunny with a slight chance of showers and thunderstorms. Near steady temperature in the upper 80s. South winds around 5 miles per hour. Chance of rain 20%. Tonight, partly cloudy with a slight chance of showers and thunderstorms in the evening, then mostly clear after midnight. Humid with lows in the lower 70s. South winds around 5 miles per hour. Chance of rain 20%. Friday, sunny with highs in the lower 90s. Southwest winds 5 to 10 miles per hour. Friday night, mostly clear. Humid with lows in the middle 70s. South winds 5 to 10 miles per hour with gusts up to 20 miles per hour. Saturday, sunny with highs in the middle 90s. Southwest winds 5 to 10 miles per hour. Saturday night, mostly clear. Lows in the middle 70s. Sunday and Sunday night, clear, hot.
highs in the middle 90s, lows in the middle 70s. Monday and Monday night, mostly clear. Hot. Highs around 100. Lows in the upper 70s. Tuesday and Tuesday night, partly cloudy. Hot. Highs in the upper 90s. Lows around 70. Wednesday, mostly sunny. Highs in the upper 80s. This hazardous weather outlook is for central Kansas, east central Kansas, north central Kansas and northeast Kansas. For this afternoon and tonight, the probability for widespread hazardous weather is low. For Friday through Wednesday, the probability for widespread hazardous weather is low. This is NOAA Weather Radio Station WXK91 in Topeka. Here are the 2 p.m. conditions for the local area. At Topeka, it was cloudy. The temperature was 89 degrees, the dew point 70, and the relative humidity was 53%, producing a heat index of 94. The wind was calm. The pressure was 30.05 inches and falling. At Manhattan, it was mostly sunny. The temperature was 90 degrees, the dew point 67, and the relative humidity was 46%, producing a heat index of 93. The wind was southeast at 8 miles an hour. Around the region, at Kansas City, a thunderstorm was reported, with a temperature of 82. At Springfield, rain was falling, with a temperature of 77. It was mostly sunny, with a temperature of 87 at Lawrence, 88 at Concordia, and 89 at Omaha. It was partly sunny, with a temperature of 85 at Emporia, and 90 at Wichita. Once again, at Manhattan, it was 90 degrees under mostly sunny skies. Once again, at Topeka, it was 89 degrees under cloudy skies. The current time is 2:54 p.m. Central Daylight Time. Now here is your National Weather Service forecast. This afternoon, partly sunny with a slight chance of showers and thunderstorms. Near steady temperature in the upper 80s. South winds around 5 miles per hour. Chance of rain 20%. Tonight, partly cloudy with a slight chance of showers and thunderstorms in the evening, then mostly clear after midnight. Humid with lows in the lower 70s. South winds around 5 miles per hour. Chance of rain 20%. Friday, sunny with highs in the lower 90s. Southwest winds 5 to 10 miles per hour. Friday night, mostly clear. Humid with lows in the middle 70s. South winds 5 to 10 miles per hour with gusts up to 20 miles per hour. Saturday, sunny with highs in the middle 90s. Southwest winds 5 to 10 miles per hour. Saturday night, mostly clear. Lows in the middle 70s. Sunday and Sunday night, clear, hot. Highs in the middle 90s. Lows in the middle 70s. Monday and Monday night, mostly clear. Hot. Highs around 100. Lows in the upper 70s. Tuesday and Tuesday night, partly cloudy. Hot. Highs in the upper 90s. Lows around 70. Wednesday, mostly sunny. Highs in the upper 80s. This hazardous weather outlook is for central Kansas, east central Kansas, north central Kansas and northeast Kansas. For this afternoon and tonight, the probability for widespread hazardous weather is low. For Friday through Wednesday, the probability for widespread hazardous weather is low. This is NOAA Weather Radio Station WXK91 in Topeka. Here are the 2 p.m. conditions for the local area. At Topeka, it was cloudy. The temperature was 89 degrees, the dew point 70, and the relative humidity was 53%, producing a heat index of 94. The wind was calm. The pressure was 30.05 inches and falling. At Manhattan, it was mostly sunny. The temperature was 90 degrees, the dew point 67, and the relative humidity was 46%, producing a heat index of 93.

The wind was southeast at 8 miles an hour. Around the region, at Kansas City, a thunderstorm was reported, with a temperature of 82. At Springfield, rain was falling, with a temperature of 77. It was mostly sunny, with a temperature of 87 at Lawrence, 88 at Concordia, and 89 at Omaha. It was partly sunny, with a temperature of 85 at Emporia, and 90 at Wichita. Once again, at Manhattan, it was 90 degrees under mostly sunny skies. Once again, at Topeka, it was 89 degrees under cloudy skies. Now here is your National Weather Service forecast. This afternoon, partly sunny with a slight chance of showers and thunderstorms. Near steady temperature in the upper 80s. South winds around 5 miles per hour. Chance of rain 20%. Tonight, partly cloudy with a slight chance of showers and thunderstorms in the evening, then mostly clear after midnight. Humid with lows in the lower 70s. South winds around 5 miles per hour. Chance of rain 20%. Friday, sunny with highs in the lower 90s. Southwest winds 5 to 10 miles per hour. Friday night, mostly clear. Humid with lows in the middle 70s. South winds 5 to 10 miles per hour with gusts up to 20 miles per hour. Saturday, sunny with highs in the middle 90s. Southwest winds 5 to 10 miles per hour. Saturday night, mostly clear. Lows in the middle 70s. Sunday and Sunday night, clear, hot. Highs in the middle 90s. Lows in the middle 70s. Monday and Monday night, mostly clear. Hot. Highs around 100. Lows in the upper 70s. Tuesday and Tuesday night, partly cloudy. Hot. Highs in the upper 90s. Lows around 70. Wednesday, mostly sunny. Highs in the upper 80s. This hazardous weather outlook is for central Kansas, east central Kansas, north central Kansas, and northeast Kansas. For this afternoon and tonight, the probability for widespread hazardous weather is low. For Friday through Wednesday, the probability for widespread hazardous weather is low. 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Here are the 2 p.m. conditions for the local area. At Topeka, it was cloudy. The temperature was 89 degrees, the dew point 70, and the relative humidity was 53%, producing a heat index of 94. The wind was calm. The pressure was 30.05 inches and falling. At Manhattan, it was mostly sunny. The temperature was 90 degrees, the dew point 67, and the relative humidity was 46%, producing a heat index of 93. The wind was southeast at 8 miles an hour. Around the region, at Kansas City, a thunderstorm was reported, with a temperature of 82. At Springfield, rain was falling, with a temperature of 77. It was mostly sunny, with a temperature of 87 at Lawrence, 88 at Concordia, and 89 at Omaha. It was partly sunny, with a temperature of 85 at Emporia, and 90 at Wichita. Once again, at Manhattan, it was 90 degrees under mostly sunny skies. Once again, at Topeka, it was 89 degrees under cloudy skies. Now here is your National Weather Service forecast. This afternoon, partly sunny with a slight chance of showers and thunderstorms. Near steady temperature in the upper 80s. South winds around 5 miles per hour. Chance of rain 20%. Tonight, partly cloudy with a slight chance of showers and thunderstorms in the evening, then mostly clear after midnight. Humid with lows in the lower 70s. South winds around 5 miles per hour. Chance of rain 20%. Friday, sunny with highs in the lower 90s. Southwest winds 5 to 10 miles per hour. Friday night, mostly clear. Humid with lows in the middle 70s. South winds 5 to 10 miles per hour with gusts up to 20 miles per hour.

Saturday, sunny with highs in the middle 90s. Southwest winds 5 to 10 miles per hour. Saturday night, mostly clear. Lows in the middle 70s. Sunday and Sunday night, clear, hot. Highs in the middle 90s. Lows in the middle 70s. Monday and Monday night, mostly clear. Hot. Highs around 100. Lows in the upper 70s. Tuesday and Tuesday night, partly cloudy. Hot. Highs in the upper 90s. Lows around 70. Wednesday, mostly sunny. Highs in the upper 80s. This hazardous weather outlook is for central Kansas, east central Kansas, north central Kansas, and northeast Kansas. For this afternoon and tonight, the probability for widespread hazardous weather is low. For Friday through Wednesday, the probability for widespread hazardous weather is low. This is NOAA Weather Radio Station WXK91 in Topeka. Here are the 2 p.m. conditions for the local area. At Topeka, it was cloudy. The temperature was 89 degrees, the dew point 70, and the relative humidity was 53%, producing a heat index of 94. The wind was calm. The pressure was 30.05 inches and falling. At Manhattan, it was mostly sunny. The temperature was 90 degrees, the dew point 67, and the relative humidity was 46%, producing a heat index of 93. The wind was southeast at 8 miles an hour. Around the region, at Kansas City, a thunderstorm was reported, with a temperature of 82. At Springfield, rain was falling, with a temperature of 77. It was mostly sunny, with a temperature of 87 at Lawrence, 88 at Concordia, and 89 at Omaha. It was partly sunny, with a temperature of 85 at Emporia, and 90 at Wichita. Once again, at Manhattan, it was 90 degrees under mostly sunny skies. Once again, at Topeka, it was 89 degrees under cloudy skies. Now here is your National Weather Service forecast. This afternoon, partly sunny with a slight chance of showers and thunderstorms. Near steady temperature in the upper 80s. South winds around 5 miles per hour. Chance of rain 20%. Tonight, partly cloudy with a slight chance of showers and thunderstorms in the evening, then mostly clear after midnight. Humid with lows in the lower 70s. South winds around 5 miles per hour. Chance of rain 20%. Friday, sunny with highs in the lower 90s. Southwest winds 5 to 10 miles per hour. Friday night, mostly clear. Humid with lows in the middle 70s. South winds 5 to 10 miles per hour with gusts up to 20 miles per hour. Saturday, sunny with highs in the middle 90s. Southwest winds 5 to 10 miles per hour. Saturday night, mostly clear. Lows in the middle 70s. Sunday and Sunday night, clear, hot. Highs in the middle 90s. Lows in the middle 70s. Monday and Monday night, mostly clear. Hot. Highs around 100. Lows in the upper 70s. Tuesday and Tuesday night, partly cloudy. Hot. Highs in the upper 90s. Lows around 70. Wednesday, mostly sunny. Highs in the upper 80s. This hazardous weather outlook is for central Kansas, east central Kansas, north central Kansas, and northeast Kansas. For this afternoon and tonight, the probability for widespread hazardous weather is low. For Friday through Wednesday, the probability for widespread hazardous weather is low. This is NOAA Weather Radio Station WXK91 in Topeka. Now here is your National Weather Service forecast. This afternoon, partly sunny with a slight chance of showers and thunderstorms. Near steady temperature in the upper 80s. South winds around 5 miles per hour. Chance of rain 20%. Tonight, partly cloudy with a slight chance of showers and thunderstorms in the evening,
then mostly clear after midnight. Humid with lows in the lower 70s. South winds around 5 miles per hour. Chance of rain 20%. Friday, sunny with highs in the lower 90s. Southwest winds 5 to 10 miles per hour. Friday night, mostly clear. Humid with lows in the middle 70s. South winds 5 to 10 miles per hour with gusts up to 20 miles per hour. Saturday, sunny with highs in the middle 90s. Southwest winds 5 to 10 miles per hour. Saturday night, mostly clear. Lows in the middle 70s. Sunday and Sunday night, clear, hot. Highs in the middle 90s. Lows in the middle 70s. Monday and Monday night, mostly clear. Hot. Highs around 100. Lows in the upper 70s. Tuesday and Tuesday night, partly cloudy. Hot. Highs in the upper 90s. Lows around 70. Wednesday, mostly sunny. Highs in the upper 80s. The current time is 3:08 p.m. Central Daylight Time. This hazardous weather outlook is for Central Kansas, East Central Kansas, North Central Kansas, and Northeast Kansas. For this afternoon and tonight, the probability for widespread hazardous weather is low. For Friday through Wednesday, the probability for widespread hazardous weather is low. This is NOAA Weather Radio Station WXK91 in Topeka. Now here is your National Weather Service forecast. This afternoon, partly sunny with a slight chance of showers and thunderstorms. Near steady temperature in the upper 80s. South winds around 5 miles per hour. Chance of rain 20%. Tonight, partly cloudy with a slight chance of showers and thunderstorms in the evening, then mostly clear after midnight. Humid with lows in the lower 70s. South winds around 5 miles per hour. Chance of rain 20%. Friday, sunny with highs in the lower 90s. Southwest winds 5 to 10 miles per hour. Friday night, mostly clear. Humid with lows in the middle 70s. South winds 5 to 10 miles per hour with gusts up to 20 miles per hour. Saturday, sunny with highs in the middle 90s. Southwest winds 5 to 10 miles per hour. Saturday night, mostly clear. Lows in the middle 70s. Sunday and Sunday night, clear, hot. Highs in the middle 90s. Lows in the middle 70s. Monday and Monday night, mostly clear. Hot. Highs around 100. Lows in the upper 70s. Tuesday and Tuesday night, partly cloudy. Hot. Highs in the upper 90s. Lows around 70. Wednesday, mostly sunny. Highs in the upper 80s. This hazardous weather outlook is for Central Kansas, East Central Kansas, North Central Kansas, and Northeast Kansas. For this afternoon and tonight, the probability for widespread hazardous weather is low. For Friday through Wednesday, the probability for widespread hazardous weather is low. This is NOAA Weather Radio Station WXK91 in Topeka. Now here is your National Weather Service forecast. This afternoon, partly sunny with a slight chance of showers and thunderstorms. Near steady temperature in the upper 80s. South winds around 5 miles per hour. Chance of rain 20%. Tonight, partly cloudy with a slight chance of showers and thunderstorms in the evening, then mostly clear after midnight. Humid with lows in the lower 70s. South winds around 5 miles per hour. Chance of rain 20%. Friday, sunny with highs in the lower 90s. Southwest winds 5 to 10 miles per hour. Friday night, mostly clear. Humid with lows in the middle 70s. South winds 5 to 10 miles per hour with gusts up to 20 miles per hour. Saturday, sunny with highs in the middle 90s. Southwest winds 5 to 10 miles per hour. Saturday night, mostly clear.
lows in the middle 70s.

Sunday and Sunday night, clear, hot. Highs in the middle 90s. Lows in the middle 70s. Monday and Monday night, mostly clear. Hot. Highs around 100. Lows in the upper 70s. Tuesday and Tuesday night, partly cloudy. Hot. Highs in the upper 90s. Lows around 70. Wednesday, mostly sunny. Highs in the upper 80s. This hazardous weather outlook is for central Kansas, east central Kansas, north central Kansas and northeast Kansas. For this afternoon and tonight, the probability for widespread hazardous weather is low. For Friday through Wednesday, the probability for widespread hazardous weather is low. This is NOAA Weather Radio Station WXK91, in Topeka. Here are the 3 p.m. conditions for the local area. At Topeka, it was partly sunny. The temperature was 88 degrees, the dew point 70, and the relative humidity was 55%, producing a heat index of 93. The wind was calm. The pressure was 30.04 inches and falling. At Manhattan, it was mostly sunny. The temperature was 90 degrees, the dew point 69, and the relative humidity was 50%, producing a heat index of 94. The wind was variable at 5 miles an hour. Around the region, it was mostly sunny, with a temperature of 91 at Concordia, 83 at Springfield, and 89 at Wichita. It was partly sunny, with a temperature of 82 at Lawrence, 79 at Kansas City, 80 at Emporia, 91 at Beatrice, and 88 at Omaha. Once again, at Manhattan, it was 90 degrees under mostly sunny skies. Once again, at Topeka, it was 88 degrees under partly sunny skies. Now here is your National Weather Service forecast. This afternoon, partly sunny with a slight chance of showers and thunderstorms. Near steady temperature in the upper 80s. South winds around 5 miles per hour. Chance of rain 20%. Tonight, partly cloudy with a slight chance of showers and thunderstorms in the evening, then mostly clear after midnight. Humid with lows in the lower 70s. South winds around 5 miles per hour. Chance of rain 20%. Friday, sunny with highs in the lower 90s. Southwest winds 5 to 10 miles per hour. Friday night, mostly clear. Humid with lows in the middle 70s. South winds 5 to 10 miles per hour with gusts up to 20 miles per hour. Saturday, sunny with highs in the middle 90s. Southwest winds 5 to 10 miles per hour. Saturday night, mostly clear. Lows in the middle 70s. Sunday and Sunday night, clear, hot. Highs in the middle 90s. Lows in the middle 70s. Monday and Monday night, mostly clear. Hot. Highs around 100. Lows in the upper 70s. Tuesday and Tuesday night, partly cloudy. Hot. Highs in the upper 90s. Lows around 70. Wednesday, mostly sunny. Highs in the upper 80s. This hazardous weather outlook is for central Kansas, east central Kansas, north central Kansas and northeast Kansas. For this afternoon and tonight, the probability for widespread hazardous weather is low. For Friday through Wednesday, the probability for widespread hazardous weather is low. This is NOAA Weather Radio Station WXK91, in Topeka. Here are the 3 p.m. conditions for the local area. At Topeka, it was partly sunny. The temperature was 88 degrees, the dew point 70, and the relative humidity was 55%, producing a heat index of 93. The wind was calm. The pressure was 30.04 inches and falling. At Manhattan, it was mostly sunny. The temperature was 90 degrees, the dew point 69, and the relative humidity was 50%, producing a heat index of 94. The wind was variable at 5 miles an hour. Around the region, it was mostly sunny, with a temperature of 91 at Concordia.

after midnight. Humid with lows in the lower 70s. South winds around 5 miles per hour. Chance of rain 20%. Friday, sunny with highs in the lower 90s. Southwest winds 5 to 10 miles per hour. Friday night, mostly clear. Humid with lows in the middle 70s. South winds 5 to 10 miles per hour with gusts up to 20 miles per hour. Saturday, sunny with highs in the middle 90s. Southwest winds 5 to 10 miles per hour. Saturday night, mostly clear. Lows in the middle 70s. Sunday and Sunday night, clear, hot. Highs in the middle 90s. Lows in the middle 70s. Monday and Monday night, mostly clear. Hot. Highs around 100. Lows in the upper 70s. Tuesday and Tuesday night, partly cloudy. Hot. Highs in the upper 90s. Lows around 70. Wednesday, mostly sunny. Highs in the upper 80s. This hazardous weather outlook is for central Kansas, east central Kansas, north central Kansas, and northeast Kansas. For this afternoon and tonight, the probability for widespread hazardous weather is low. For Friday through Wednesday, the probability for widespread hazardous weather is low. This is NOAA Weather Radio Station WXK91 in Topeka. Here are the 3 p.m. conditions for the local area. At Topeka, it was partly sunny. The temperature was 88 degrees, the dew point 70, and the relative humidity was 55%, producing a heat index of 93. The wind was calm. The pressure was 30.04 inches and falling. At Manhattan, it was mostly sunny. The temperature was 90 degrees, the dew point 69, and the relative humidity was 50%, producing a heat index of 94. The wind was variable at 5 miles an hour. Around the region, it was mostly sunny, with a temperature of 91 at Concordia, 83 at Springfield, and 89 at Wichita. It was partly sunny, with a temperature of 82 at Lawrence, 79 at Kansas City, 80 at Emporia, 91 at Beatrice, and 88 at Omaha. Once again, at Manhattan, it was 90 degrees under mostly sunny skies. Once again, at Topeka, it was 88 degrees under partly sunny skies. Now here is your National Weather Service forecast. This afternoon, partly sunny with a slight chance of showers and thunderstorms. Near steady temperature in the upper 80s. South winds around 5 miles per hour. Chance of rain 20%. Tonight, partly cloudy with a slight chance of showers and thunderstorms in the evening, then mostly clear after midnight. Humid with lows in the lower 70s. South winds around 5 miles per hour. Chance of rain 20%. Friday, sunny with highs in the lower 90s. Southwest winds 5 to 10 miles per hour. Friday night, mostly clear. Humid with lows in the middle 70s. South winds 5 to 10 miles per hour with gusts up to 20 miles per hour. Saturday, sunny with highs in the middle 90s. Southwest winds 5 to 10 miles per hour. Saturday night, mostly clear. Lows in the middle 70s. Sunday and Sunday night, clear, hot. Highs in the middle 90s. Lows in the middle 70s. Monday and Monday night, mostly clear. Hot. Highs around 100. Lows in the upper 70s. Tuesday and Tuesday night, partly cloudy. Hot. Highs in the upper 90s. Lows around 70. Wednesday, mostly sunny. Highs in the upper 80s. This hazardous weather outlook is for central Kansas, east central Kansas, north central Kansas, and northeast Kansas. For this afternoon and tonight, the probability for widespread hazardous weather is low. For Friday through Wednesday, the probability for widespread hazardous weather is low. 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

AM conditions for the local area. At Topeka, it was partly sunny. The temperature was 88 degrees, the dew point 70, and the relative humidity was 55%, producing a heat index of 93. The wind was calm. The pressure was 30.04 inches and falling. At Manhattan, it was mostly sunny. The temperature was 90 degrees, the dew point 69, and the relative humidity was 50%, producing a heat index of 94. The wind was variable at 5 miles an hour. Around the region, it was mostly sunny, with a temperature of 91 at Concordia, 83 at Springfield, and 89 at Wichita. It was partly sunny, with a temperature of 82 at Lawrence, 79 at Kansas City, 80 at Emporia, 91 at Beatrice, and 88 at Omaha. Once again, at Manhattan, it was 90 degrees under mostly sunny skies. Once again, at Topeka, it was 88 degrees under partly sunny skies. The current time is 3:24 p.m. Central Daylight Time. Now here is your National Weather Service forecast. This afternoon, partly sunny with a slight chance of showers and thunderstorms. Near steady temperature in the upper 80s. South winds around 5 miles per hour. Chance of rain 20%. Tonight, partly cloudy with a slight chance of showers and thunderstorms in the evening, then mostly clear after midnight. Humid with lows in the lower 70s. South winds around 5 miles per hour. Chance of rain 20%. Friday, sunny with highs in the lower 90s. Southwest winds 5 to 10 miles per hour. Friday night, mostly clear. Humid with lows in the middle 70s. South winds 5 to 10 miles per hour with gusts up to 20 miles per hour. Saturday, sunny with highs in the middle 90s. Southwest winds 5 to 10 miles per hour. Saturday night, mostly clear. Lows in the middle 70s. Sunday and Sunday night, clear, hot. Highs in the middle 90s. Lows in the middle 70s. Monday and Monday night, mostly clear. Hot. Highs around 100. Lows in the upper 70s. Tuesday and Tuesday night, partly cloudy. Hot. Highs in the upper 90s. Lows around 70. Wednesday, mostly sunny. Highs in the upper 80s. This hazardous weather outlook is for central Kansas, east central Kansas, north central Kansas, and northeast Kansas. For this afternoon and tonight, the probability for widespread hazardous weather is low. For Friday through Wednesday, the probability for widespread hazardous weather is low. 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Here are the 3 p.m. conditions for the local area. At Topeka, it was partly sunny. The temperature was 88 degrees, the dew point 70, and the relative humidity was 55%, producing a heat index of 93. The wind was calm. The pressure was 30.04 inches and falling. At Manhattan, it was mostly sunny. The temperature was 90 degrees, the dew point 69, and the relative humidity was 50%, producing a heat index of 94. The wind was variable at 5 miles an hour. Around the region, it was mostly sunny, with a temperature of 91 at Concordia, 83 at Springfield, and 89 at Wichita. It was partly sunny, with a temperature of 82 at Lawrence, 79 at Kansas City, 80 at Emporia, 91 at Beatrice, and 88 at Omaha. Once again, at Manhattan, it was 90 degrees under mostly sunny skies. Once again, at Topeka, it was 88 degrees under partly sunny skies. Now here is your National Weather Service forecast. This afternoon, partly sunny with a slight chance of showers and thunderstorms. Near steady temperature in the upper 80s. South winds around 5 miles per hour. Chance of rain 20%. Tonight, partly cloudy with a slight chance of showers and thunderstorms in the evening, then mostly clear after midnight.
humid with low

is in the lower 70s. South winds around 5 miles per hour. Chance of rain 20%. Friday, sunny with highs in the lower 90s. Southwest winds 5 to 10 miles per hour. Friday night, mostly clear. Humid with lows in the middle 70s. South winds 5 to 10 miles per hour with gusts up to 20 miles per hour. Saturday, sunny with highs in the middle 90s. Southwest winds 5 to 10 miles per hour. Saturday night, mostly clear. Lows in the middle 70s. Sunday and Sunday night, clear, hot. Highs in the middle 90s. Lows in the middle 70s. Monday and Monday night, mostly clear. Hot. Highs around 100. Lows in the upper 70s. Tuesday and Tuesday night, partly cloudy. Hot. Highs in the upper 90s. Lows around 70. Wednesday, mostly sunny. Highs in the upper 80s. This hazardous weather outlook is for central Kansas, east central Kansas, north central Kansas, and northeast Kansas. For this afternoon and tonight, the probability for widespread hazardous weather is low. For Friday through Wednesday, the probability for widespread hazardous weather is low. This is NOAA Weather Radio Station WXK91 in Topeka. Here are the 3 p.m. conditions for the local area. At Topeka, it was partly sunny. The temperature was 88 degrees, the dew point 70, and the relative humidity was 55%, producing a heat index of 93. The wind was calm. The pressure was 30.04 inches and falling. At Manhattan, it was mostly sunny. The temperature was 90 degrees, the dew point 69, and the relative humidity was 50%, producing a heat index of 94. The wind was variable at 5 miles an hour. Around the region, it was mostly sunny, with a temperature of 91 at Concordia, 83 at Springfield, and 89 at Wichita. It was partly sunny, with a temperature of 82 at Lawrence, 79 at Kansas City, 80 at Emporia, 91 at Beatrice, and 88 at Omaha. Once again, at Manhattan, it was 90 degrees under mostly sunny skies. Once again, at Topeka, it was 88 degrees under partly sunny skies. Now here is your National Weather Service forecast. This afternoon, partly sunny with a slight chance of showers and thunderstorms. Near steady temperature in the upper 80s. South winds around 5 miles per hour. Chance of rain 20%. Tonight, partly cloudy with a slight chance of showers and thunderstorms in the evening, then mostly clear after midnight. Humid with lows in the lower 70s. South winds around 5 miles per hour. Chance of rain 20%. Friday, sunny with highs in the lower 90s. Southwest winds 5 to 10 miles per hour. Friday night, mostly clear. Humid with lows in the middle 70s. South winds 5 to 10 miles per hour with gusts up to 20 miles per hour. Saturday, sunny with highs in the middle 90s. Southwest winds 5 to 10 miles per hour. Saturday night, mostly clear. Lows in the middle 70s. Sunday and Sunday night, clear, hot. Highs in the middle 90s. Lows in the middle 70s. Monday and Monday night, mostly clear. Hot. Highs around 100. Lows in the upper 70s. Tuesday and Tuesday night, partly cloudy. Hot. Highs in the upper 90s. Lows around 70. Wednesday, mostly sunny. Highs in the upper 80s. This hazardous weather outlook is for central Kansas, east central Kansas, north central Kansas, and northeast Kansas. For this afternoon and tonight, the probability for widespread hazardous weather is low. For Friday through Wednesday, the probability for widespread hazardous weather is low. 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Here are the 3 p.m. conditions for the local area.

At Topeka, it was partly sunny. The temperature was 88 degrees, the dew point 70, and the relative humidity was 55%, producing a heat index of 93. The wind was calm. The pressure was 5%, producing a heat index of 93. The wind was calm. The pressure was 30.04 inches and falling. At Manhattan, it was mostly sunny. The temperature was 90 degrees, the dew point 69, and the relative humidity was 50%, producing a heat index of 94. The wind was variable at 5 miles an hour. Around the region, it was mostly sunny, with a temperature of 91 at Concordia, 83 at Springfield, and 89 at Wichita. It was partly sunny, with a temperature of 82 at Lawrence, 79 at Kansas City, 80 at Emporia, 91 at Beatrice, and 88 at Omaha. Once again, at Manhattan, it was 90 degrees under mostly sunny skies. Once again, at Topeka, it was 88 degrees under partly sunny skies. Now here is your National Weather Service forecast. This afternoon, partly sunny with a slight chance of showers and thunderstorms. Near steady temperature in the upper 80s. South winds around 5 miles per hour. Chance of rain 20%. Tonight, partly cloudy with a slight chance of showers and thunderstorms in the evening, then mostly clear after midnight. Humid with lows in the lower 70s. South winds around 5 miles per hour. Chance of rain 20%. Friday, sunny with highs in the lower 90s. Southwest winds 5 to 10 miles per hour. Friday night, mostly clear. Humid with lows in the middle 70s. South winds 5 to 10 miles per hour with gusts up to 20 miles per hour. Saturday, sunny with highs in the middle 90s. Southwest winds 5 to 10 miles per hour. Saturday night, mostly clear. Lows in the middle 70s. Sunday and Sunday night, clear, hot. Highs in the middle 90s. Lows in the middle 70s. Monday and Monday night, mostly clear. Hot. Highs around 100. Lows in the upper 70s. Tuesday and Tuesday night, partly cloudy. Hot. Highs in the upper 90s. Lows around 70. Wednesday, mostly sunny. Highs in the upper 80s. This hazardous weather outlook is for central Kansas, east central Kansas, north central Kansas, and northeast Kansas. For this afternoon and tonight, the probability for widespread hazardous weather is low. For Friday through Wednesday, the probability for widespread hazardous weather is low. This is NOAA Weather Radio Station WXK91 in Topeka. Here are the 3 p.m. conditions for the local area. At Topeka, it was partly sunny. The temperature was 88 degrees, the dew point 70, and the relative humidity was 55%, producing a heat index of 93. The wind was calm. The pressure was 30.04 inches and falling. At Manhattan, it was mostly sunny. The temperature was 90 degrees, the dew point 69, and the relative humidity was 50%, producing a heat index of 94. The wind was variable at 5 miles an hour. Around the region, it was mostly sunny, with a temperature of 91 at Concordia, 83 at Springfield, and 89 at Wichita. It was partly sunny, with a temperature of 82 at Lawrence, 79 at Kansas City, 80 at Emporia, 91 at Beatrice, and 88 at Omaha. Once again, at Manhattan, it was 90 degrees under mostly sunny skies. Once again, at Topeka, it was 88 degrees under partly sunny skies. Now here is your National Weather Service forecast. This afternoon, partly sunny with a slight chance of showers and thunderstorms. Near steady temperature in the upper 80s. South winds around 5 miles per hour. Chance of rain 20%. Tonight, partly cloudy with a slight chance of showers and thunderstorms in the evening, then mostly clear after midnight. Humid with lows in the lower 70s.

south, winds around 5 miles per hour. Chance of rain 20%. Friday, sunny with highs in the lower 90s. Southwest winds 5 to 10 miles per hour. Friday night, mostly clear. Humid with lows in the middle 70s. South winds 5 to 10 miles per hour with gusts up to 20 miles per hour. Saturday, sunny with highs in the middle 90s. Southwest winds 5 to 10 miles per hour. Saturday night, mostly clear. Lows in the middle 70s. Sunday and Sunday night, clear, hot. Highs in the middle 90s. Lows in the middle 70s. Monday and Monday night, mostly clear. Hot. Highs around 100. Lows in the upper 70s. Tuesday and Tuesday night, partly cloudy. Hot. Highs in the upper 90s. Lows around 70. Wednesday, mostly sunny. Highs in the upper 80s. 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The current time is 3:39 p.m. Central Daylight Time. This hazardous weather outlook is for Central Kansas, East Central Kansas, North Central Kansas, and Northeast Kansas. For this afternoon and tonight, the probability for widespread hazardous weather is low. For Friday through Wednesday, the probability for widespread hazardous weather is low. 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Here are the 3 p.m. conditions for the local area. At Topeka, it was partly sunny. The temperature was 88 degrees, the dew point 70, and the relative humidity was 55%, producing a heat index of 93. The wind was calm. The pressure was 30.04 inches and falling. At Manhattan, it was mostly sunny. The temperature was 90 degrees, the dew point 69, and the relative humidity was 50%, producing a heat index of 94. The wind was variable at 5 miles an hour. Around the region, it was mostly sunny, with a temperature of 91 at Concordia, 83 at Springfield, and 89 at Wichita. It was partly sunny, with a temperature of 82 at Lawrence, 79 at Kansas City, 80 at Emporia, 91 at Beatrice, and 88 at Omaha. Once again, at Manhattan, it was 90 degrees under mostly sunny skies. Once again, at Topeka, it was 88 degrees under partly sunny skies. Now here is your National Weather Service forecast. This afternoon, partly sunny with a slight chance of showers and thunderstorms. Near steady temperature in the upper 80s. South winds around 5 miles per hour. Chance of rain 20%. Tonight, partly cloudy with a slight chance of showers and thunderstorms in the evening, then mostly clear after midnight. Humid with lows in the lower 70s. South winds around 5 miles per hour. Chance of rain 20%. Friday, sunny with highs in the lower 90s. Southwest winds 5 to 10 miles per hour. Friday night, mostly clear. Humid with lows in the middle 70s. South winds 5 to 10 miles per hour with gusts up to 20 miles per hour. Saturday, sunny with highs in the middle 90s. Southwest winds 5 to 10 miles per hour. Saturday night, mostly clear. Lows in the middle 70s. Sunday and Sunday night, clear, hot. Highs in the middle 90s. Lows in the middle 70s. Monday and Monday night, mostly clear. Hot. Highs around 100. Lows in the upper 70s. Tuesday and Tuesday night, partly cloudy. Hot. Highs in the upper 90s. Lows around 70. Wednesday, mostly sunny. Highs in the upper 80s. This hazardous weather outlook is for Central Kansas, East Central Kansas, North Central Kansas, and Northeast Kansas. For this afternoon and tonight, the probability for widespread hazardous weather is low. For Friday through Wednesday, the probability for widespread hazardous weather is low.

This is NOAA Weather Radio Station WXK91 in Topeka. Here are the 3 p.m. conditions for the local area. At Topeka, it was partly sunny. The temperature was 88 degrees, the dew point 70, and the relative humidity was 55%, producing a heat index of 93. The wind was calm. The pressure was 30.04 inches and falling. At Manhattan, it was mostly sunny. The temperature was 90 degrees, the dew point 69, and the relative humidity was 50%, producing a heat index of 94. The wind was variable at 5 miles an hour. Around the region, it was mostly sunny, with a temperature of 91 at Concordia, 83 at Springfield, and 89 at Wichita. It was partly sunny, with a temperature of 82 at Lawrence, 79 at Kansas City, 80 at Emporia, 91 at Beatrice, and 88 at Omaha. Once again, at Manhattan, it was 90 degrees under mostly sunny skies. Once again, at Topeka, it was 88 degrees under partly sunny skies. Now here is your National Weather Service forecast. This afternoon, partly sunny with a slight chance of showers and thunderstorms. Near steady temperature in the upper 80s. South winds around 5 miles per hour. Chance of rain 20%. Tonight, partly cloudy with a slight chance of showers and thunderstorms in the evening, then mostly clear after midnight. Humid with lows in the lower 70s. South winds around 5 miles per hour. Chance of rain 20%. Friday, sunny with highs in the lower 90s. Southwest winds 5 to 10 miles per hour. Friday night, mostly clear. Humid with lows in the middle 70s. South winds 5 to 10 miles per hour with gusts up to 20 miles per hour. Saturday, sunny with highs in the middle 90s. Southwest winds 5 to 10 miles per hour. Saturday night, mostly clear. Lows in the middle 70s. Sunday and Sunday night, clear, hot. Highs in the middle 90s. Lows in the middle 70s. Monday and Monday night, mostly clear. Hot. Highs around 100. Lows in the upper 70s. Tuesday and Tuesday night, partly cloudy. Hot. Highs in the upper 90s. Lows around 70. Wednesday, mostly sunny. Highs in the upper 80s. This hazardous weather outlook is for central Kansas, east central Kansas, north central Kansas, and northeast Kansas. For this afternoon and tonight, the probability for widespread hazardous weather is low. For Friday through Wednesday, the probability for widespread hazardous weather is low. This is NOAA Weather Radio Station WXK91 in Topeka. Here are the 3 p.m. conditions for the local area. At Topeka, it was partly sunny. The temperature was 88 degrees, the dew point 70, and the relative humidity was 55%, producing a heat index of 93. The wind was calm. The pressure was 30.04 inches and falling. At Manhattan, it was mostly sunny. The temperature was 90 degrees, the dew point 69, and the relative humidity was 50%, producing a heat index of 94. The wind was variable at 5 miles an hour. Around the region, it was mostly sunny, with a temperature of 91 at Concordia, 83 at Springfield, and 89 at Wichita. It was partly sunny, with a temperature of 82 at Lawrence, 79 at Kansas City, 80 at Emporia, 91 at Beatrice, and 88 at Omaha. Once again, at Manhattan, it was 90 degrees under mostly sunny skies. Once again, at Topeka, it was 88 degrees under partly sunny skies. Now here is your National Weather Service forecast. This afternoon, partly sunny with a slight chance of showers and thunderstorms. Near steady temperature in the upper 80s. South winds around 5 miles per hour. Chance of rain 20%. Tonight, partly cloudy with a slight chance of showers and thunderstorms in the evening, then mostly clear after midnight.
humid with lows in the lower 70s. South winds around 5 miles per hour. Chance of rain 20%. Friday, sunny with highs in the lower 90s. Southwest winds 5 to 10 miles per hour. Friday night, mostly clear. Humid with lows in the middle 70s. South winds 5 to 10 miles per hour with gusts up to 20 miles per hour. Saturday, sunny with highs in the middle 90s. Southwest winds 5 to 10 miles per hour. Saturday night, mostly clear. Lows in the middle 70s. Sunday and Sunday night, clear, hot. Highs in the middle 90s. Lows in the middle 70s. Monday and Monday night, mostly clear. Hot. Highs around 100. Lows in the upper 70s. Tuesday and Tuesday night, partly cloudy. Hot. Highs in the upper 90s. Lows around 70. Wednesday, mostly sunny. Highs in the upper 80s. This hazardous weather outlook is for central Kansas, east central Kansas, north central Kansas, and northeast Kansas. For this afternoon and tonight, the probability for widespread hazardous weather is low. For Friday through Wednesday, the probability for widespread hazardous weather is low. This is NOAA Weather Radio Station WXK91 in Topeka. Here are the 3 p.m. conditions for the local area. At Topeka, it was partly sunny. The temperature was 88 degrees, the dew point 70, and the relative humidity was 55%, producing a heat index of 93. The wind was calm. The pressure was 30.04 inches and falling. At Manhattan, it was mostly sunny. The temperature was 90 degrees, the dew point 69, and the relative humidity was 50%, producing a heat index of 94. The wind was variable at 5 miles an hour. Around the region, it was mostly sunny, with a temperature of 91 at Concordia, 83 at Springfield, and 89 at Wichita. It was partly sunny, with a temperature of 82 at Lawrence, 79 at Kansas City, 80 at Emporia, 91 at Beatrice, and 88 at Omaha. Once again, at Manhattan, it was 90 degrees under mostly sunny skies. Once again, at Topeka, it was 88 degrees under partly sunny skies. Now here is your National Weather Service forecast. This afternoon, partly sunny with a slight chance of showers and thunderstorms. Near steady temperature in the upper 80s. South winds around 5 miles per hour. Chance of rain 20%. Tonight, partly cloudy with a slight chance of showers and thunderstorms in the evening, then mostly clear after midnight. Humid with lows in the lower 70s. South winds around 5 miles per hour. Chance of rain 20%. Friday, sunny with highs in the lower 90s. Southwest winds 5 to 10 miles per hour. Friday night, mostly clear. Humid with lows in the middle 70s. South winds 5 to 10 miles per hour with gusts up to 20 miles per hour. Saturday, sunny with highs in the middle 90s. Southwest winds 5 to 10 miles per hour. Saturday night, mostly clear. Lows in the middle 70s. Sunday and Sunday night, clear, hot. Highs in the middle 90s. Lows in the middle 70s. Monday and Monday night, mostly clear. Hot. Highs around 100. Lows in the upper 70s. Tuesday and Tuesday night, partly cloudy. Hot. Highs in the upper 90s. Lows around 70. Wednesday, mostly sunny. Highs in the upper 80s. This hazardous weather outlook is for central Kansas, east central Kansas, north central Kansas, and northeast Kansas. For this afternoon and tonight, the probability for widespread hazardous weather is low. For Friday through Wednesday, the probability for widespread hazardous weather is low. 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Here are the 3 p.m. conditions for the local area.

area. At Topeka, it was partly sunny. The temperature was 88 degrees, the dew point 70, and the relative humidity was 55%, producing a heat index of 93. The wind was calm. The pressure was 30.04 inches and falling. At Manhattan, it was mostly sunny. The temperature was 90 degrees, the dew point 69, and the relative humidity was 50%, producing a heat index of 94. The wind was variable at 5 miles an hour. Around the region, it was mostly sunny, with a temperature of 91 at Concordia, 83 at Springfield, and 89 at Wichita. It was partly sunny, with a temperature of 82 at Lawrence, 79 at Kansas City, 80 at Emporia, 91 at Beatrice, and 88 at Omaha. Once again, at Manhattan, it was 90 degrees under mostly sunny skies. Once again, at Topeka, it was 88 degrees under partly sunny skies. The current time is 3:53 p.m. Central Daylight Time. Now here is your National Weather Service forecast. This afternoon, partly sunny with a slight chance of showers and thunderstorms. Near steady temperature in the upper 80s. South winds around 5 miles per hour. Chance of rain 20%. Tonight, partly cloudy with a slight chance of showers and thunderstorms in the evening, then mostly clear after midnight. Humid with lows in the lower 70s. South winds around 5 miles per hour. Chance of rain 20%. Friday, sunny with highs in the lower 90s. Southwest winds 5 to 10 miles per hour. Friday night, mostly clear. Humid with lows in the middle 70s. South winds 5 to 10 miles per hour with gusts up to 20 miles per hour. Saturday, sunny with highs in the middle 90s. Southwest winds 5 to 10 miles per hour. Saturday night, mostly clear. Lows in the middle 70s. Sunday and Sunday night, clear, hot. Highs in the middle 90s. Lows in the middle 70s. Monday and Monday night, mostly clear. Hot. Highs around 100. Lows in the upper 70s. Tuesday and Tuesday night, partly cloudy. Hot. Highs in the upper 90s. Lows around 70. Wednesday, mostly sunny. Highs in the upper 80s. This hazardous weather outlook is for Central Kansas, East Central Kansas, North Central Kansas, and Northeast Kansas. For this afternoon and tonight, the probability for widespread hazardous weather is low. For Friday through Wednesday, the probability for widespread hazardous weather is low. This is NOAA Weather Radio Station WXK91 in Topeka. Here are the 3 p.m. conditions for the local area. At Topeka, it was partly sunny. The temperature was 88 degrees, the dew point 70, and the relative humidity was 55%, producing a heat index of 93. The wind was calm. The pressure was 30.04 inches and falling. At Manhattan, it was mostly sunny. The temperature was 90 degrees, the dew point 69, and the relative humidity was 50%, producing a heat index of 94. The wind was variable at 5 miles an hour. Around the region, it was mostly sunny, with a temperature of 91 at Concordia, 83 at Springfield, and 89 at Wichita. It was partly sunny, with a temperature of 82 at Lawrence, 79 at Kansas City, 80 at Emporia, 91 at Beatrice, and 88 at Omaha. Once again, at Manhattan, it was 90 degrees under mostly sunny skies. Once again, at Topeka, it was 88 degrees under partly sunny skies. Now here is your National Weather Service forecast. This afternoon, partly sunny with a slight chance of showers and thunderstorms. Near steady temperature in the upper 80s. South winds around 5 miles per hour. Chance of rain 20%. Tonight, partly cloudy with a slight chance of showers and thunderstorms in the evening, then mostly clear after midnight. Humid with lows in the lower 70s.

south winds around 5 miles per hour. Chance of rain 20%. Friday, sunny with highs in the lower 90s. Southwest winds 5 to 10 miles per hour. Friday night, mostly clear. Humid with lows in the middle 70s. South winds 5 to 10 miles per hour with gusts up to 20 miles per hour. Saturday, sunny with highs in the middle 90s. Southwest winds 5 to 10 miles per hour. Saturday night, mostly clear. Lows in the middle 70s. Sunday and Sunday night, clear, hot. Highs in the middle 90s. Lows in the middle 70s. Monday and Monday night, mostly clear. Hot. Highs around 100. Lows in the upper 70s. Tuesday and Tuesday night, partly cloudy. Hot. Highs in the upper 90s. Lows around 70. Wednesday, mostly sunny. Highs in the upper 80s. This hazardous weather outlook is for central Kansas, east central Kansas, north central Kansas, and northeast Kansas. For this afternoon and tonight, the probability for widespread hazardous weather is low. For Friday through Wednesday, the probability for widespread hazardous weather is low. This is NOAA Weather Radio Station WXK91 in Topeka. Here are the 3 p.m. conditions for the local area. At Topeka, it was partly sunny. The temperature was 88 degrees, the dew point 70, and the relative humidity was 55%, producing a heat index of 93. The wind was calm. The pressure was 30.04 inches and falling. At Manhattan, it was mostly sunny. The temperature was 90 degrees, the dew point 69, and the relative humidity was 50%, producing a heat index of 94. The wind was variable at 5 miles an hour. Around the region, it was mostly sunny, with a temperature of 91 at Concordia, 83 at Springfield, and 89 at Wichita. It was partly sunny, with a temperature of 82 at Lawrence, 79 at Kansas City, 80 at Emporia, 91 at Beatrice, and 88 at Omaha. Once again, at Manhattan, it was 90 degrees under mostly sunny skies. Once again, at Topeka, it was 88 degrees under partly sunny skies. Now here is your National Weather Service forecast. This afternoon, partly sunny with a slight chance of showers and thunderstorms. Near steady temperature in the upper 80s. South winds around 5 miles per hour. Chance of rain 20%. Tonight, partly cloudy with a slight chance of showers and thunderstorms in the evening, then mostly clear after midnight. Humid with lows in the lower 70s. South winds around 5 miles per hour. Chance of rain 20%. Friday, sunny with highs in the lower 90s. Southwest winds 5 to 10 miles per hour. Friday night, mostly clear. Humid with lows in the middle 70s. South winds 5 to 10 miles per hour with gusts up to 20 miles per hour. Saturday, sunny with highs in the middle 90s. Southwest winds 5 to 10 miles per hour. Saturday night, mostly clear. Lows in the middle 70s. Sunday and Sunday night, clear, hot. Highs in the middle 90s. Lows in the middle 70s. Monday and Monday night, mostly clear. Hot. Highs around 100. Lows in the upper 70s. Tuesday and Tuesday night, partly cloudy. Hot. Highs in the upper 90s. Lows around 70. Wednesday, mostly sunny. Highs in the upper 80s. This hazardous weather outlook is for central Kansas, east central Kansas, north central Kansas, and northeast Kansas. For this afternoon and tonight, the probability for widespread hazardous weather is low. For Friday through Wednesday, the probability for widespread hazardous weather is low. 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Here are the 3 p.m. conditions for the local area. At Topeka, it

was partly sunny. The temperature was 88 degrees, the dew point 70, and the relative humidity was 55%, producing a heat index of 93. The wind was calm. The pressure was 30.04 inches and falling. At Manhattan, it was mostly sunny. The temperature was 90 degrees, the dew point 69, and the relative humidity was 50%, producing a heat index of 94. The wind was variable at 5 miles an hour. Around the region, it was mostly sunny, with a temperature of 91 at Concordia, 83 at Springfield, and 89 at Wichita. It was partly sunny, with a temperature of 82 at Lawrence, 79 at Kansas City, 80 at Emporia, 91 at Beatrice, and 88 at Omaha. Once again, at Manhattan, it was 90 degrees under mostly sunny skies. Once again, at Topeka, it was 88 degrees under partly sunny skies. Now here is your National Weather Service forecast. This afternoon, partly sunny with a slight chance of showers and thunderstorms. Near steady temperature in the upper 80s. South winds around 5 miles per hour. Chance of rain 20%. Tonight, partly cloudy with a slight chance of showers and thunderstorms in the evening, then mostly clear after midnight. Humid with lows in the lower 70s. South winds around 5 miles per hour. Chance of rain 20%. Friday, sunny with highs in the lower 90s. Southwest winds 5 to 10 miles per hour. Friday night, mostly clear. Humid with lows in the middle 70s. South winds 5 to 10 miles per hour with gusts up to 20 miles per hour. Saturday, sunny with highs in the middle 90s. Southwest winds 5 to 10 miles per hour. Saturday night, mostly clear. Lows in the middle 70s. Sunday and Sunday night, clear, hot. Highs in the middle 90s. Lows in the middle 70s. Monday and Monday night, mostly clear. Hot. Highs around 100. Lows in the upper 70s. Tuesday and Tuesday night, partly cloudy. Hot. Highs in the upper 90s. Lows around 70. Wednesday, mostly sunny. Highs in the upper 80s. This hazardous weather outlook is for central Kansas, east central Kansas, north central Kansas, and northeast Kansas. For this afternoon and tonight, the probability for widespread hazardous weather is low. For Friday through Wednesday, the probability for widespread hazardous weather is low. This is NOAA Weather Radio Station WXK91 in Topeka. Now here is your National Weather Service forecast. This afternoon, partly sunny with a slight chance of showers and thunderstorms. Near steady temperature in the upper 80s. South winds around 5 miles per hour. Chance of rain 20%. Tonight, partly cloudy with a slight chance of showers and thunderstorms in the evening, then mostly clear after midnight. Humid with lows in the lower 70s. South winds around 5 miles per hour. Chance of rain 20%. Friday, sunny with highs in the lower 90s. Southwest winds 5 to 10 miles per hour. Friday night, mostly clear. Humid with lows in the middle 70s. South winds 5 to 10 miles per hour with gusts up to 20 miles per hour. Saturday, sunny with highs in the middle 90s. Southwest winds 5 to 10 miles per hour. Saturday night, mostly clear. Lows in the middle 70s. Sunday and Sunday night, clear, hot. Highs in the middle 90s. Lows in the middle 70s. Monday and Monday night, mostly clear. Hot. Highs around 100. Lows in the upper 70s. Tuesday and Tuesday night, partly cloudy. Hot. Highs in the upper 90s. Lows around 70. Wednesday, mostly sunny. Highs in the upper 80s. This hazardous weather outlook is for central Kansas, east central Kansas, north central Kansas, and northeast Kansas.
For this afternoon and tonight, the probability for widespread hazardous weather is low. For Friday through Wednesday, the probability for widespread hazardous weather is low. The current time is 4:08 p.m. Central Daylight Time. 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Now here is your National Weather Service forecast. This afternoon, partly sunny with a slight chance of showers and thunderstorms. Near steady temperature in the upper 80s. South winds around 5 miles per hour. Chance of rain 20%. Tonight, partly cloudy with a slight chance of showers and thunderstorms in the evening, then mostly clear after midnight. Humid with lows in the lower 70s. South winds around 5 miles per hour. Chance of rain 20%. Friday, sunny with highs in the lower 90s. Southwest winds 5 to 10 miles per hour. Friday night, mostly clear. Humid with lows in the middle 70s. South winds 5 to 10 miles per hour with gusts up to 20 miles per hour. Saturday, sunny with highs in the middle 90s. Southwest winds 5 to 10 miles per hour. Saturday night, mostly clear. Lows in the middle 70s. Sunday and Sunday night, clear, hot. Highs in the middle 90s. Lows in the middle 70s. Monday and Monday night, mostly clear. Hot. Highs around 100. Lows in the upper 70s. Tuesday and Tuesday night, partly cloudy. Hot. Highs in the upper 90s. Lows around 70. Wednesday, mostly sunny. Highs in the upper 80s. This hazardous weather outlook is for Central Kansas, East Central Kansas, North Central Kansas, and Northeast Kansas. For this afternoon and tonight, the probability for widespread hazardous weather is low. For Friday through Wednesday, the probability for widespread hazardous weather is low. This is NOAA Weather Radio Station WXK91 in Topeka. Now here is your National Weather Service forecast. This afternoon, partly sunny with a slight chance of showers and thunderstorms. Near steady temperature in the upper 80s. South winds around 5 miles per hour. Chance of rain 20%. Tonight, partly cloudy with a slight chance of showers and thunderstorms in the evening, then mostly clear after midnight. Humid with lows in the lower 70s. South winds around 5 miles per hour. Chance of rain 20%. Friday, sunny with highs in the lower 90s. Southwest winds 5 to 10 miles per hour. Friday night, mostly clear. Humid with lows in the middle 70s. South winds 5 to 10 miles per hour with gusts up to 20 miles per hour. Saturday, sunny with highs in the middle 90s. Southwest winds 5 to 10 miles per hour. Saturday night, mostly clear. Lows in the middle 70s. Sunday and Sunday night, clear, hot. Highs in the middle 90s. Lows in the middle 70s. Monday and Monday night, mostly clear. Hot. Highs around 100. Lows in the upper 70s. Tuesday and Tuesday night, partly cloudy. Hot. Highs in the upper 90s. Lows around 70. Wednesday, mostly sunny. Highs in the upper 80s. This hazardous weather outlook is for Central Kansas, East Central Kansas, North Central Kansas, and Northeast Kansas. For this afternoon and tonight, the probability for widespread hazardous weather is low. For Friday through Wednesday, the probability for widespread hazardous weather is low. This is NOAA Weather Radio Station WXK91 in Topeka. Here are the 4 p.m. conditions for the local area. At Topeka, it was partly sunny. The temperature was 83 degrees, the dew point 70, and the relative humidity was 64%. The wind was northwest at 12 miles an hour. The pressure was 30.05 inches and rising. At Manhattan,

temperature was reported. The temperature was 82 degrees, the dew point 68, and the relative humidity was 62%. The wind was southwest at 10 miles an hour, gusting to 25. Around the region, rain was falling, with a temperature of 77 at Lawrence and 76 at Springfield. It was mostly sunny, with a temperature of 92 at Concordia and 91 at Wichita. It was partly sunny, with a temperature of 77 at Kansas City, 91 at Beatrice, and 90 at Omaha. At Emporia, it was cloudy, with a temperature of 79. Once again, at Manhattan, it was 82 degrees with thunder. Once again, at Topeka, it was 83 degrees under partly sunny skies. Now here is your National Weather Service forecast. This afternoon, partly sunny with a slight chance of showers and thunderstorms. Near steady temperature in the upper 80s. South winds around 5 miles per hour. Chance of rain 20%. Tonight, partly cloudy with a slight chance of showers and thunderstorms in the evening, then mostly clear after midnight. Humid with lows in the lower 70s. South winds around 5 miles per hour. Chance of rain 20%. Friday, sunny with highs in the lower 90s. Southwest winds 5 to 10 miles per hour. Friday night, mostly clear. Humid with lows in the middle 70s. South winds 5 to 10 miles per hour with gusts up to 20 miles per hour. Saturday, sunny with highs in the middle 90s. Southwest winds 5 to 10 miles per hour. Saturday night, mostly clear. Lows in the middle 70s. Sunday and Sunday night, clear, hot. Highs in the middle 90s. Lows in the middle 70s. Monday and Monday night, mostly clear. Hot. Highs around 100. Lows in the upper 70s. Tuesday and Tuesday night, partly cloudy. Hot. Highs in the upper 90s. Lows around 70. Wednesday, mostly sunny. Highs in the upper 80s. This hazardous weather outlook is for Central Kansas, East Central Kansas, North Central Kansas, and Northeast Kansas. For this afternoon and tonight, the probability for widespread hazardous weather is low. For Friday through Wednesday, the probability for widespread hazardous weather is low. This is NOAA Weather Radio Station WXK91 in Topeka. Here are the 4 p.m. conditions for the local area. At Topeka, it was partly sunny. The temperature was 83 degrees, the dew point 70, and the relative humidity was 64%. The wind was northwest at 12 miles an hour. The pressure was 30.05 inches and rising. At Manhattan, thunder was reported. The temperature was 82 degrees, the dew point 68, and the relative humidity was 62%. The wind was southwest at 10 miles an hour, gusting to 25. Around the region, rain was falling, with a temperature of 77 at Lawrence and 76 at Springfield. It was mostly sunny, with a temperature of 92 at Concordia and 91 at Wichita. It was partly sunny, with a temperature of 77 at Kansas City, 91 at Beatrice, and 90 at Omaha. At Emporia, it was cloudy, with a temperature of 79. Once again, at Manhattan, it was 82 degrees with thunder. Once again, at Topeka, it was 83 degrees under partly sunny skies. Now here is your National Weather Service forecast. This afternoon, partly sunny with a slight chance of showers and thunderstorms. Near steady temperature in the upper 80s. South winds around 5 miles per hour. Chance of rain 20%. Tonight, partly cloudy with a slight chance of showers and thunderstorms in the evening, then mostly clear after midnight. Humid with lows in the lower 70s. South winds around 5 miles per hour. Chance of rain 20%. Friday, sunny with highs in the lower 90s. Southwest winds 5 to 10 miles per hour. Friday night, mostly clear. Humid with

the upper 80s. This hazardous weather outlook is for central Kansas, east central Kansas, north central Kansas, and northeast Kansas. For this afternoon and tonight, the probability for widespread hazardous weather is low. For Friday through Wednesday, the probability for widespread hazardous weather is low. This is NOAA Weather Radio Station WXK91 in Topeka. Here are the 4 p.m. conditions for the local area. At Topeka, it was partly sunny. The temperature was 83 degrees, the dew point 70, and the relative humidity was 64%. The wind was northwest at 12 miles an hour. The pressure was 30.05 inches and rising. At Manhattan, thunder was reported. The temperature was 82 degrees, the dew point 68, and the relative humidity was 62%. The wind was southwest at 10 miles an hour, gusting to 25. Around the region, rain was falling, with a temperature of 77 at Lawrence, and 76 at Springfield. It was mostly sunny, with a temperature of 92 at Concordia, and 91 at Wichita. It was partly sunny, with a temperature of 77 at Kansas City, 91 at Beatrice, and 90 at Omaha. At Emporia, it was cloudy, with a temperature of 79. Once again, at Manhattan, it was 82 degrees with thunder. Once again, at Topeka, it was 83 degrees under partly sunny skies. Now here is your National Weather Service forecast. This afternoon, partly sunny with a slight chance of showers and thunderstorms. Near steady temperature in the upper 80s. South winds around 5 miles per hour. Chance of rain 20%. Tonight, partly cloudy with a slight chance of showers and thunderstorms in the evening, then mostly clear after midnight. Humid with lows in the lower 70s. South winds around 5 miles per hour. Chance of rain 20%. Friday, sunny with highs in the lower 90s. Southwest winds 5 to 10 miles per hour. Friday night, mostly clear. Humid with lows in the middle 70s. South winds 5 to 10 miles per hour with gusts up to 20 miles per hour. Saturday, sunny with highs in the middle 90s. Southwest winds 5 to 10 miles per hour. Saturday night, mostly clear. Lows in the middle 70s. Sunday and Sunday night, clear, hot. Highs in the middle 90s. Lows in the middle 70s. Monday and Monday night, mostly clear. Hot. Highs around 100. Lows in the upper 70s. Tuesday and Tuesday night, partly cloudy. Hot. Highs in the upper 90s. Lows around 70. Wednesday, mostly sunny. Highs in the upper 80s. This hazardous weather outlook is for central Kansas, east central Kansas, north central Kansas, and northeast Kansas. For this afternoon and tonight, the probability for widespread hazardous weather is low. For Friday through Wednesday, the probability for widespread hazardous weather is low. This is NOAA Weather Radio Station WXK91 in Topeka. Here are the 4 p.m. conditions for the local area. At Topeka, it was partly sunny. The temperature was 83 degrees, the dew point 70, and the relative humidity was 64%. The wind was northwest at 12 miles an hour. The pressure was 30.05 inches and rising. At Manhattan, thunder was reported. The temperature was 82 degrees, the dew point 68, and the relative humidity was 62%. The wind was southwest at 10 miles an hour, gusting to 25. Around the region, rain was falling, with a temperature of 77 at Lawrence, and 76 at Springfield. It was mostly sunny, with a temperature of 92 at Concordia, and 91 at Wichita. It was partly sunny, with a temperature of 77 at Kansas City, 91 at Beatrice, and 90 at Omaha. At Emporia, it was cloudy, with a temperature of 79. Once again, at Manhattan, it was 82 degrees with thunder. Once again,

Concordia, and 91 at Wichita. It was partly sunny, with a temperature of 77 at Kansas City, 91 at Beatrice, and 90 at Omaha. At Emporia, it was cloudy, with a temperature of 79. Once again, at Manhattan, it was 82 degrees with thunder. Once again, at Topeka, it was 83 degrees under partly sunny skies. Now here is your National Weather Service forecast. This afternoon, partly sunny with a slight chance of showers and thunderstorms. Near steady temperature in the upper 80s. South winds around 5 miles per hour. Chance of rain 20%. Tonight, partly cloudy with a slight chance of showers and thunderstorms in the evening, then mostly clear after midnight. Humid with lows in the lower 70s. South winds around 5 miles per hour. Chance of rain 20%. Friday, sunny with highs in the lower 90s. Southwest winds 5 to 10 miles per hour. Friday night, mostly clear. Humid with lows in the middle 70s. South winds 5 to 10 miles per hour with gusts up to 20 miles per hour. Saturday, sunny with highs in the middle 90s. Southwest winds 5 to 10 miles per hour. Saturday night, mostly clear. Lows in the middle 70s. Sunday and Sunday night, clear, hot. Highs in the middle 90s. Lows in the middle 70s. Monday and Monday night, mostly clear. Hot. Highs around 100. Lows in the upper 70s. Tuesday and Tuesday night, partly cloudy. Hot. Highs in the upper 90s. Lows around 70. Wednesday, mostly sunny. Highs in the upper 80s. This hazardous weather outlook is for central Kansas, east central Kansas, north central Kansas, and northeast Kansas. For this afternoon and tonight, the probability for widespread hazardous weather is low. For Friday through Wednesday, the probability for widespread hazardous weather is low. The Topeka, Kansas climate summary for this evening, as of 4 p.m., July 16, 2026. Today's high temperature was 91 degrees. The normal high is 90. The record high is 109 degrees, which was set in 1936. Today's low temperature was 70 degrees. The normal low is 70. The record low is 50 degrees, which was set in 2014. No precipitation fell today, which leaves the monthly total at 1.50 inches. The total precipitation for the year still stands at 24.35 inches. Today the maximum wind observed was 14 miles an hour from the northwest. The highest wind gust observed was 17 miles per hour from the west. Sunset tonight is at 8:47 p.m. Sunrise tomorrow is at 6:11 a.m. The Manhattan, Kansas climate summary for this evening, as of 4 p.m., July 16, 2026. Today's high temperature was 93 degrees. This high was 1 degree above the normal high of 92. Today's low temperature was 69 degrees. This low was 1 degree above the normal low of 68. No precipitation fell today, which leaves the monthly total at 1.00 inches. The total precipitation for the year still stands at 18.74 inches. Today the maximum wind observed was 16 miles an hour from the southwest. The highest wind gust observed was 26 miles per hour from the southwest. Sunset tonight is at 8:51 p.m. Sunrise tomorrow is at 6:15 a.m. This is NOAA Weather Radio Station WXK91 in Topeka. Here are the 4 p.m. conditions for the local area. At Topeka, it was partly sunny. The temperature was 83 degrees, the dew point 70, and the relative humidity was 64%. The wind was northwest at 12 miles an hour. The pressure was 30.05 inches and rising. At Manhattan, thunder was reported. The temperature was 82 degrees, the dew point 68, and the relative humidity was 62%. The wind was southwest at 10 miles.

miles an hour, gusting to 25. Around the region, rain was falling, with a temperature of 77 at Lawrence and 76 at Springfield. It was mostly sunny, with a temperature of 92 at Concordia and 91 at Wichita. It was partly sunny, with a temperature of 77 at Kansas City, 91 at Beatrice, and 90 at Omaha. At Emporia, it was cloudy, with a temperature of 79. Once again, at Manhattan, it was 82 degrees with thunder. Once again, at Topeka, it was 83 degrees under partly sunny skies. This is NOAA Weather Radio WXK91 in Topeka. The current time is 4:39 p.m. Central Daylight Time. Now here is your National Weather Service forecast. This afternoon, partly sunny with a slight chance of showers and thunderstorms. Near steady temperature in the upper 80s. South winds around 5 miles per hour. Chance of rain 20%. Tonight, partly cloudy with a slight chance of showers and thunderstorms in the evening, then mostly clear after midnight. Humid with lows in the lower 70s. South winds around 5 miles per hour. Chance of rain 20%. Friday, sunny with highs in the lower 90s. Southwest winds 5 to 10 miles per hour. Friday night, mostly clear. Humid with lows in the middle 70s. South winds 5 to 10 miles per hour with gusts up to 20 miles per hour. Saturday, sunny with highs in the middle 90s. Southwest winds 5 to 10 miles per hour. Saturday night, mostly clear. Lows in the middle 70s. Sunday and Sunday night, clear, hot. Highs in the middle 90s. Lows in the middle 70s. Monday and Monday night, mostly clear. Hot. Highs around 100. Lows in the upper 70s. Tuesday and Tuesday night, partly cloudy. Hot. Highs in the upper 90s. Lows around 70. Wednesday, mostly sunny. Highs in the upper 80s. This hazardous weather outlook is for central Kansas, east central Kansas, north central Kansas, and northeast Kansas. For this afternoon and tonight, the probability for widespread hazardous weather is low. For Friday through Wednesday, the probability for widespread hazardous weather is low. The Topeka, Kansas climate summary for this evening, as of 4 p.m., July 16, 2026. Today's high temperature was 91 degrees. The normal high is 90. The record high is 109 degrees, which was set in 1936. Today's low temperature was 70 degrees. The normal low is 70. The record low is 50 degrees, which was set in 2014. No precipitation fell today, which leaves the monthly total at 1.50 inches. The total precipitation for the year still stands at 24.35 inches. Today the maximum wind observed was 14 miles an hour from the northwest. The highest wind gust observed was 17 miles per hour from the west. Sunset tonight is at 8:47 p.m. Sunrise tomorrow is at 6:11 a.m. The Manhattan, Kansas climate summary for this evening, as of 4 p.m., July 16, 2026. Today's high temperature was 93 degrees. This high was 1 degree above the normal high of 92. Today's low temperature was 69 degrees. This low was 1 degree above the normal low of 68. No precipitation fell today, which leaves the monthly total at 1.00 inches. The total precipitation for the year still stands at 18.74 inches. Today the maximum wind observed was 16 miles an hour from the southwest. The highest wind gust observed was 26 miles per hour from the southwest. Sunset tonight is at 8:51 p.m. Sunrise tomorrow is at 6:15 a.m. This is NOAA Weather Radio Station WXK91 in Topeka. Here are the 4 p.m. conditions for the local area. At Topeka, it was partly sunny. The temperature was 83 degrees.

2.70 and the relative humidity was 64%. The wind was northwest at 12 miles an hour. The pressure was 30.05 inches and rising. At Manhattan, thunder was reported. The temperature was 82 degrees, the dew point 68, and the relative humidity was 62%. The wind was southwest at 10 miles an hour, gusting to 25. Around the region, rain was falling, with a temperature of 77 at Lawrence, and 76 at Springfield. It was mostly sunny, with a temperature of 92 at Concordia, and 91 at Wichita. It was partly sunny, with a temperature of 77 at Kansas City, 91 at Beatrice, and 90 at Omaha. At Emporia, it was cloudy, with a temperature of 79. Once again, at Manhattan, it was 82 degrees with thunder. Once again, at Topeka, it was 83 degrees under partly sunny skies. Now here is your National Weather Service forecast. Tonight, partly cloudy with a slight chance of showers and thunderstorms this evening, then mostly clear after midnight. Lows in the lower 70s. South winds around 5 miles per hour. Chance of rain 20%. Friday, sunny with highs in the lower 90s. Southwest winds 5 to 10 miles per hour. Friday night, mostly clear. Humid with lows in the middle 70s. South winds 5 to 10 miles per hour with gusts up to 20 miles per hour. Saturday, sunny with highs in the middle 90s. Southwest winds 5 to 10 miles per hour. Saturday night, mostly clear. Humid with lows in the middle 70s. South winds around 5 miles per hour. Sunday and Sunday night, clear, hot. Highs in the middle 90s. Lows in the middle 70s. Monday and Monday night, mostly clear. Hot. Highs around 100. Lows in the upper 70s. Tuesday and Tuesday night, partly cloudy. Hot. Highs in the upper 90s. Lows around 70. Wednesday, mostly sunny. Highs in the upper 80s. Wednesday night, partly cloudy. A slight chance of showers and thunderstorms after midnight. Lows in the upper 60s. Thursday, partly sunny. A slight chance of showers and thunderstorms in the morning. Highs in the lower 90s. This hazardous weather outlook is for central Kansas, east central Kansas, north central Kansas, and northeast Kansas. For this afternoon and tonight, the probability for widespread hazardous weather is low. For Friday through Wednesday, the probability for widespread hazardous weather is low. The Topeka, Kansas climate summary for this evening, as of 4 p.m., July 16, 2026. Today's high temperature was 91 degrees. The normal high is 90. The record high is 109 degrees, which was set in 1936. Today's low temperature was 70 degrees. The normal low is 70. The record low is 50 degrees, which was set in 2014. No precipitation fell today, which leaves the monthly total at 1.50 inches. The total precipitation for the year still stands at 24.35 inches. Today the maximum wind observed was 14 miles an hour from the northwest. The highest wind gust observed was 17 miles per hour from the west. Sunset tonight is at 8:47 p.m. Sunrise tomorrow is at 6:11 a.m. The Manhattan, Kansas climate summary for this evening, as of 4 p.m., July 16, 2026. Today's high temperature was 93 degrees. This high was 1 degree above the normal high of 92. Today's low temperature was 69 degrees. This low was 1 degree above the normal low of 68. No precipitation fell today, which leaves the monthly total at 1.00 inches. The total precipitation for the year still stands at 18.74 inches. Today the maximum wind observed was 16 miles an hour from the southwest. The highest wind gust observed was 26 miles per hour from the southwest.
Sunset tonight is at 8:51 p.m. Sunrise tomorrow is at 6:15 a.m. This is NOAA Weather Radio Station WXK91 in Topeka. Here are the 4 p.m. conditions for the local area. At Topeka, it was partly sunny. The temperature was 83 degrees, the dew point 70, and the relative humidity was 64%. The wind was northwest at 12 miles an hour. The pressure was 30.05 inches and rising. At Manhattan, thunder was reported. The temperature was 82 degrees, the dew point 68, and the relative humidity was 62%. The wind was southwest at 10 miles an hour, gusting to 25. Around the region, rain was falling, with a temperature of 77 at Lawrence and 76 at Springfield. It was mostly sunny, with a temperature of 92 at Concordia and 91 at Wichita. It was partly sunny, with a temperature of 77 at Kansas City, 91 at Beatrice, and 90 at Omaha. At Emporia, it was cloudy, with a temperature of 79. Once again, at Manhattan, it was 82 degrees with thunder. Once again, at Topeka, it was 83 degrees under partly sunny skies. Now here is your National Weather Service forecast. Tonight, partly cloudy with a slight chance of showers and thunderstorms this evening, then mostly clear after midnight. Lows in the lower 70s. South winds around 5 miles per hour. Chance of rain 20%. Friday, sunny with highs in the lower 90s. Southwest winds 5 to 10 miles per hour. Friday night, mostly clear. Humid with lows in the middle 70s. South winds 5 to 10 miles per hour with gusts up to 20 miles per hour. Saturday, sunny with highs in the middle 90s. Southwest winds 5 to 10 miles per hour. Saturday night, mostly clear. Humid with lows in the middle 70s. South winds around 5 miles per hour. Sunday and Sunday night, clear, hot. Highs in the middle 90s. Lows in the middle 70s. Monday and Monday night, mostly clear. Hot. Highs around 100. Lows in the upper 70s. Tuesday and Tuesday night, partly cloudy. Hot. Highs in the upper 90s. Lows around 70. Wednesday, mostly sunny. Highs in the upper 80s. Wednesday night, partly cloudy. A slight chance of showers and thunderstorms after midnight. Lows in the upper 60s. Thursday, partly sunny. A slight chance of showers and thunderstorms in the morning. Highs in the lower 90s. This hazardous weather outlook is for central Kansas, east central Kansas, north central Kansas, and northeast Kansas. For this afternoon and tonight, the probability for widespread hazardous weather is low. For Friday through Wednesday, the probability for widespread hazardous weather is low. The Topeka, Kansas climate summary for this evening, as of 4 p.m., July 16, 2026. Today's high temperature was 91 degrees. The normal high is 90. The record high is 109 degrees, which was set in 1936. Today's low temperature was 70 degrees. The normal low is 70. The record low is 50 degrees, which was set in 2014. No precipitation fell today, which leaves the monthly total at 1.50 inches. The total precipitation for the year still stands at 24.35 inches. Today the maximum wind observed was 14 miles an hour from the northwest. The highest wind gust observed was 17 miles per hour from the west. Sunset tonight is at 8:47 p.m. Sunrise tomorrow is at 6:11 a.m. The current time is 4:53 p.m. Central Daylight Time. The Manhattan, Kansas climate summary for this evening, as of 4 p.m., July 16, 2026. Today's high temperature was 93 degrees. This high was 1 degree above the normal high of 92. Today's low temperature was 69 degrees.

low was 1 degree above the normal low of 68. No precipitation fell today, which leaves the monthly total at 1.00 inches. The total precipitation for the year still stands at 18.74 inches. Today the maximum wind observed was 16 miles an hour from the southwest. The highest wind gust observed was 26 miles per hour from the southwest. Sunset tonight is at 8:51 p.m. Sunrise tomorrow is at 6:15 a.m. This is NOAA Weather Radio Station WXK91, in Topeka. Here are the 4 p.m. conditions for the local area. At Topeka, it was partly sunny. The temperature was 83 degrees, the dew point 70, and the relative humidity was 64%. The wind was northwest at 12 miles an hour. The pressure was 30.05 inches and rising. At Manhattan, thunder was reported. The temperature was 82 degrees, the dew point 68, and the relative humidity was 62%. The wind was southwest at 10 miles an hour, gusting to 25. Around the region, rain was falling, with a temperature of 77 at Lawrence, and 76 at Springfield. It was mostly sunny, with a temperature of 92 at Concordia, and 91 at Wichita. It was partly sunny, with a temperature of 77 at Kansas City, 91 at Beatrice, and 90 at Omaha. At Emporia, it was cloudy, with a temperature of 79. Once again, at Manhattan, it was 82 degrees with thunder. Once again, at Topeka, it was 83 degrees under partly sunny skies. Now here is your National Weather Service forecast. Tonight, partly cloudy with a slight chance of showers and thunderstorms this evening, then mostly clear after midnight. Lows in the lower 70s. South winds around 5 miles per hour. Chance of rain 20%. Friday, sunny with highs in the lower 90s. Southwest winds 5 to 10 miles per hour. Friday night, mostly clear. Humid with lows in the middle 70s. South winds 5 to 10 miles per hour with gusts up to 20 miles per hour. Saturday, sunny with highs in the middle 90s. Southwest winds 5 to 10 miles per hour. Saturday night, mostly clear. Humid with lows in the middle 70s. South winds around 5 miles per hour. Sunday and Sunday night, clear, hot. Highs in the middle 90s. Lows in the middle 70s. Monday and Monday night, mostly clear. Hot. Highs around 100. Lows in the upper 70s. Tuesday and Tuesday night, partly cloudy. Hot. Highs in the upper 90s. Lows around 70. Wednesday, mostly sunny. Highs in the upper 80s. Wednesday night, partly cloudy. A slight chance of showers and thunderstorms after midnight. Lows in the upper 60s. Thursday, partly sunny. A slight chance of showers and thunderstorms in the morning. Highs in the lower 90s. This hazardous weather outlook is for central Kansas, east central Kansas, north central Kansas, and northeast Kansas. For this afternoon and tonight, the probability for widespread hazardous weather is low. For Friday through Wednesday, the probability for widespread hazardous weather is low. The Topeka, Kansas climate summary for this evening, as of 4 p.m., July 16, 2026. Today's high temperature was 91 degrees. The normal high is 90. The record high is 109 degrees, which was set in 1936. Today's low temperature was 70 degrees. The normal low is 70. The record low is 50 degrees, which was set in 2014. No precipitation fell today, which leaves the monthly total at 1.50 inches. The total precipitation for the year still stands at 24.35 inches. Today the maximum wind observed was 14 miles an hour from the northwest. The highest wind gust observed was 17 miles per hour from the west. Sunset tonight is at 8:47 p.m. Sunrise tomorrow is at 6:00.

11 a.m. The Manhattan, Kansas climate summary for this evening, as of 4 p.m., July 16, 2026. Today's high temperature was 93 degrees. This high was 1 degree above the normal high of 92. Today's low temperature was 69 degrees. This low was 1 degree above the normal low of 68. No precipitation fell today, which leaves the monthly total at 1.00 inches. The total precipitation for the year still stands at 18.74 inches. Today the maximum wind observed was 16 miles an hour from the southwest. The highest wind gust observed was 26 miles per hour from the southwest. Sunset tonight is at 8:51 p.m. Sunrise tomorrow is at 6:15 a.m. This is NOAA Weather Radio Station WXK91 in Topeka. Here are the 4 p.m. conditions for the local area. At Topeka, it was partly sunny. The temperature was 83 degrees, the dew point 70, and the relative humidity was 64%. The wind was northwest at 12 miles an hour. The pressure was 30.05 inches and rising. At Manhattan, thunder was reported. The temperature was 82 degrees, the dew point 68, and the relative humidity was 62%. The wind was southwest at 10 miles an hour, gusting to 25. Around the region, rain was falling, with a temperature of 77 at Lawrence, and 76 at Springfield. It was mostly sunny, with a temperature of 92 at Concordia, and 91 at Wichita. It was partly sunny, with a temperature of 77 at Kansas City, 91 at Beatrice, and 90 at Omaha. At Emporia, it was cloudy, with a temperature of 79. Once again, at Manhattan, it was 82 degrees with thunder. Once again, at Topeka, it was 83 degrees under partly sunny skies. Now here is your National Weather Service forecast. Tonight, partly cloudy with a slight chance of showers and thunderstorms this evening, then mostly clear after midnight. Lows in the lower 70s. South winds around 5 miles per hour. Chance of rain 20%. Friday, sunny with highs in the lower 90s. Southwest winds 5 to 10 miles per hour. Friday night, mostly clear. Humid with lows in the middle 70s. South winds 5 to 10 miles per hour with gusts up to 20 miles per hour. Saturday, sunny with highs in the middle 90s. Southwest winds 5 to 10 miles per hour. Saturday night, mostly clear. Humid with lows in the middle 70s. South winds around 5 miles per hour. Sunday and Sunday night, clear, hot. Highs in the middle 90s. Lows in the middle 70s. Monday and Monday night, mostly clear. Hot. Highs around 100. Lows in the upper 70s. Tuesday and Tuesday night, partly cloudy. Hot. Highs in the upper 90s. Lows around 70. Wednesday, mostly sunny. Highs in the upper 80s. Wednesday night, partly cloudy. A slight chance of showers and thunderstorms after midnight. Lows in the upper 60s. Thursday, partly sunny. A slight chance of showers and thunderstorms in the morning. Highs in the lower 90s. This hazardous weather outlook is for central Kansas, east central Kansas, north central Kansas, and northeast Kansas. For this afternoon and tonight, the probability for widespread hazardous weather is low. For Friday through Wednesday, the probability for widespread hazardous weather is low. The Topeka, Kansas climate summary for this evening, as of 4 p.m., July 16, 2026. Today's high temperature was 91 degrees. The normal high is 90. The record high is 109 degrees, which was set in 1936. Today's low temperature was 70 degrees. The normal low is 70. The record low is 50 degrees, which was set in 2014. No precipitation fell today, which leaves the monthly total at 1.50 inches.

The total precipitation for the year still stands at 24.35 inches. Today the maximum wind observed was 14 miles an hour from the northwest. The highest wind gust observed was 17 miles per hour from the west. Sunset tonight is at 8:47 p.m. Sunrise tomorrow is at 6:11 a.m. The Manhattan, Kansas climate summary for this evening, as of 4 p.m., July 16, 2026. Today's high temperature was 93 degrees. This high was 1 degree above the normal high of 92. Today's low temperature was 69 degrees. This low was 1 degree above the normal low of 68. No precipitation fell today, which leaves the monthly total at 1.00 inches. The total precipitation for the year still stands at 18.74 inches. Today the maximum wind observed was 16 miles an hour from the southwest. The highest wind gust observed was 26 miles per hour from the southwest. Sunset tonight is at 8:51 p.m. Sunrise tomorrow is at 6:15 a.m. This is NOAA Weather Radio Station WXK91 in Topeka. Here are the 4 p.m. conditions for the local area. At Topeka, it was partly sunny. The temperature was 83 degrees, the dew point 70, and the relative humidity was 64%. The wind was northwest at 12 miles an hour. The pressure was 30.05 inches and rising. At Manhattan, thunder was reported. The temperature was 82 degrees, the dew point 68, and the relative humidity was 62%. The wind was southwest at 10 miles an hour, gusting to 25. Around the region, rain was falling, with a temperature of 77 at Lawrence, and 76 at Springfield. It was mostly sunny, with a temperature of 92 at Concordia, and 91 at Wichita. It was partly sunny, with a temperature of 77 at Kansas City, 91 at Beatrice, and 90 at Omaha. At Emporia, it was cloudy, with a temperature of 79. Once again, at Manhattan, it was 82 degrees with thunder. Once again, at Topeka, it was 83 degrees under partly sunny skies. Now here is your National Weather Service forecast. Tonight, partly cloudy with a slight chance of showers and thunderstorms this evening, then mostly clear after midnight. Lows in the lower 70s. South winds around 5 miles per hour. Chance of rain 20%. Friday, sunny with highs in the lower 90s. Southwest winds 5 to 10 miles per hour. Friday night, mostly clear. Humid with lows in the middle 70s. South winds 5 to 10 miles per hour with gusts up to 20 miles per hour. Saturday, sunny with highs in the middle 90s. Southwest winds 5 to 10 miles per hour. Saturday night, mostly clear. Humid with lows in the middle 70s. South winds around 5 miles per hour. Sunday and Sunday night, clear, hot. Highs in the middle 90s. Lows in the middle 70s. Monday and Monday night, mostly clear. Hot. Highs around 100. Lows in the upper 70s. Tuesday and Tuesday night, partly cloudy. Hot. Highs in the upper 90s. Lows around 70. Wednesday, mostly sunny. Highs in the upper 80s. Wednesday night, partly cloudy. A slight chance of showers and thunderstorms after midnight. Lows in the upper 60s. Thursday, partly sunny. A slight chance of showers and thunderstorms in the morning. Highs in the lower 90s. This hazardous weather outlook is for Central Kansas, East Central Kansas, North Central Kansas and Northeast Kansas. For this afternoon and tonight, the probability for widespread hazardous weather is low. For Friday through Wednesday, the probability for widespread hazardous weather is low. The current time is 5:08 p.m. Central Daylight Time. The Topeka, Kansas climate summary for this evening, as of 4 p.m., July 16, 2026. Today's high temperature.

temperature was 91 degrees. The normal high is 90. The record high is 109 degrees, which was set in 1936. Today's low temperature was 70 degrees. The normal low is 70. The record low is 50 degrees, which was set in 2014. No precipitation fell today, which leaves the monthly total at 1.50 inches. The total precipitation for the year still stands at 24.35 inches. Today the maximum wind observed was 14 miles an hour from the northwest. The highest wind gust observed was 17 miles per hour from the west. Sunset tonight is at 8:47 p.m. Sunrise tomorrow is at 6:11 a.m. The Manhattan, Kansas climate summary for this evening, as of 4 p.m., July 16, 2026. Today's high temperature was 93 degrees. This high was 1 degree above the normal high of 92. Today's low temperature was 69 degrees. This low was 1 degree above the normal low of 68. No precipitation fell today, which leaves the monthly total at 1.00 inches. The total precipitation for the year still stands at 18.74 inches. Today the maximum wind observed was 16 miles an hour from the southwest. The highest wind gust observed was 26 miles per hour from the southwest. Sunset tonight is at 8:51 p.m. Sunrise tomorrow is at 6:15 a.m. This is NOAA Weather Radio Station WXK91 in Topeka. Now here is your National Weather Service forecast. Tonight, partly cloudy with a slight chance of showers and thunderstorms this evening, then mostly clear after midnight. Lows in the lower 70s. South winds around 5 miles per hour. Chance of rain 20%. Friday, sunny with highs in the lower 90s. Southwest winds 5 to 10 miles per hour. Friday night, mostly clear. Humid with lows in the middle 70s. South winds 5 to 10 miles per hour with gusts up to 20 miles per hour. Saturday, sunny with highs in the middle 90s. Southwest winds 5 to 10 miles per hour. Saturday night, mostly clear. Humid with lows in the middle 70s. South winds around 5 miles per hour. Sunday and Sunday night, clear, hot. Highs in the middle 90s. Lows in the middle 70s. Monday and Monday night, mostly clear. Hot. Highs around 100. Lows in the upper 70s. Tuesday and Tuesday night, partly cloudy. Hot. Highs in the upper 90s. Lows around 70. Wednesday, mostly sunny. Highs in the upper 80s. Wednesday night, partly cloudy. A slight chance of showers and thunderstorms after midnight. Lows in the upper 60s. Thursday, partly sunny. A slight chance of showers and thunderstorms in the morning. Highs in the lower 90s. This hazardous weather outlook is for Central Kansas, East Central Kansas, North Central Kansas and Northeast Kansas. For this afternoon and tonight, the probability for widespread hazardous weather is low. For Friday through Wednesday, the probability for widespread hazardous weather is low. The Topeka, Kansas climate summary for this evening, as of 4 p.m., July 16, 2026. Today's high temperature was 91 degrees. The normal high is 90. The record high is 109 degrees, which was set in 1936. Today's low temperature was 70 degrees. The normal low is 70. The record low is 50 degrees, which was set in 2014. No precipitation fell today, which leaves the monthly total at 1.50 inches. The total precipitation for the year still stands at 24.35 inches. Today the maximum wind observed was 14 miles an hour from the northwest. The highest wind gust observed was 17 miles per hour from the west. Sunset tonight is at 8:47 p.m. Sunrise tomorrow is at 6:11 a.m.
the Manhattan, Kansas climate summary for this evening.

evening, as of 4 p.m., July 16, 2026. Today's high temperature was 93 degrees. This high was 1 degree above the normal high of 92. Today's low temperature was 69 degrees. This low was 1 degree above the normal low of 68. No precipitation fell today, which leaves the monthly total at 1.00 inches. The total precipitation for the year still stands at 18.74 inches. Today the maximum wind observed was 16 miles an hour from the southwest. The highest wind gust observed was 26 miles per hour from the southwest. Sunset tonight is at 8:51 p.m. Sunrise tomorrow is at 6:15 a.m. This is NOAA Weather Radio Station WXK91 in Topeka. Here are the 5 p.m. conditions for the local area. At Topeka, a thunderstorm was reported, reducing the visibility to 0.5 mile. The temperature was 76 degrees, the dew point 72, and the relative humidity was 87%. The wind was southeast at 14 miles an hour, gusting to 37. The pressure was 30.07 inches and rising. At Manhattan, it was cloudy. The temperature was 77 degrees, the dew point 67, and the relative humidity was 71%. The wind was northwest at 7 miles an hour. Around the region, at Lawrence, rain was falling, with a temperature of 79. It was mostly sunny, with a temperature of 87 at Concordia, 83 at Springfield, and 91 at Wichita. It was partly sunny, with a temperature of 78 at Kansas City, 80 at Emporia, 89 at Beatrice, and 91 at Omaha. Once again, at Manhattan, it was 77 degrees under cloudy skies. Once again, at Topeka, it was 76 degrees with a thunderstorm. Now here is your National Weather Service forecast. Tonight, partly cloudy with a slight chance of showers and thunderstorms this evening, then mostly clear after midnight. Lows in the lower 70s. South winds around 5 miles per hour. Chance of rain 20%. Friday, sunny with highs in the lower 90s. Southwest winds 5 to 10 miles per hour. Friday night, mostly clear. Humid with lows in the middle 70s. South winds 5 to 10 miles per hour with gusts up to 20 miles per hour. Saturday, sunny with highs in the middle 90s. Southwest winds 5 to 10 miles per hour. Saturday night, mostly clear. Humid with lows in the middle 70s. South winds around 5 miles per hour. Sunday and Sunday night, clear, hot. Highs in the middle 90s. Lows in the middle 70s. Monday and Monday night, mostly clear. Hot. Highs around 100. Lows in the upper 70s. Tuesday and Tuesday night, partly cloudy. Hot. Highs in the upper 90s. Lows around 70. Wednesday, mostly sunny. Highs in the upper 80s. Wednesday night, partly cloudy. A slight chance of showers and thunderstorms after midnight. Lows in the upper 60s. Thursday, partly sunny. A slight chance of showers and thunderstorms in the morning. Highs in the lower 90s. This hazardous weather outlook is for Central Kansas, East Central Kansas, North Central Kansas, and Northeast Kansas. For this afternoon and tonight, the probability for widespread hazardous weather is low. For Friday through Wednesday, the probability for widespread hazardous weather is low. The Topeka, Kansas climate summary for this evening, as of 4 p.m., July 16, 2026. Today's high temperature was 91 degrees. The normal high is 90. The record high is 109 degrees, which was set in 1936. Today's low temperature was 70 degrees. The normal low is 70. The record low is 50 degrees, which was set in 2014. No precipitation fell today, which leaves the monthly total at 1.50 inches. The total precipitation for the year still stands at

from the southwest. The highest wind gust observed was 26 miles per hour from the southwest. Sunset tonight is at 8:51 p.m. Sunrise tomorrow is at 6:15 a.m. This is NOAA Weather Radio Station WXK91 in Topeka. Here are the 5 p.m. conditions for the local area. At Topeka, a thunderstorm was reported, reducing the visibility to 1/2 mile. The temperature was 76 degrees, the dew point 72, and the relative humidity was 87%. The wind was southeast at 14 miles an hour, gusting to 37. The pressure was 30.07 inches and rising. At Manhattan, it was cloudy. The temperature was 77 degrees, the dew point 67, and the relative humidity was 71%. The wind was northwest at 7 miles an hour. Around the region, at Lawrence, rain was falling, with a temperature of 79. It was mostly sunny, with a temperature of 87 at Concordia, 83 at Springfield, and 91 at Wichita. It was partly sunny, with a temperature of 78 at Kansas City, 80 at Emporia, 89 at Beatrice, and 91 at Omaha. Once again, at Manhattan, it was 77 degrees under cloudy skies. Once again, at Topeka, it was 76 degrees with a thunderstorm. Now here is your National Weather Service forecast. Tonight, partly cloudy with a slight chance of showers and thunderstorms this evening, then mostly clear after midnight. Lows in the lower 70s. South winds around 5 miles per hour. Chance of rain 20%. Friday, sunny with highs in the lower 90s. Southwest winds 5 to 10 miles per hour. Friday night, mostly clear. Humid with lows in the middle 70s. South winds 5 to 10 miles per hour with gusts up to 20 miles per hour. Saturday, sunny with highs in the middle 90s. Southwest winds 5 to 10 miles per hour. Saturday night, mostly clear. Humid with lows in the middle 70s. South winds around 5 miles per hour. Sunday and Sunday night, clear, hot. Highs in the middle 90s. Lows in the middle 70s. Monday and Monday night, mostly clear. Hot. Highs around 100. Lows in the upper 70s. Tuesday and Tuesday night, partly cloudy. Hot. Highs in the upper 90s. Lows around 70. Wednesday, mostly sunny. Highs in the upper 80s. Wednesday night, partly cloudy. A slight chance of showers and thunderstorms after midnight. Lows in the upper 60s. Thursday, partly sunny. A slight chance of showers and thunderstorms in the morning. Highs in the lower 90s. This hazardous weather outlook is for Central Kansas, East Central Kansas, North Central Kansas, and Northeast Kansas. For this afternoon and tonight, the probability for widespread hazardous weather is low. For Friday through Wednesday, the probability for widespread hazardous weather is low. The current time is 5:23 p.m. Central Daylight Time. The Topeka, Kansas climate summary for this evening, as of 4 p.m., July 16, 2026. Today's high temperature was 91 degrees. The normal high is 90. The record high is 109 degrees, which was set in 1936. Today's low temperature was 70 degrees. The normal low is 70. The record low is 50 degrees, which was set in 2014. No precipitation fell today, which leaves the monthly total at 1.50 inches. The total precipitation for the year still stands at 24.35 inches. Today the maximum wind observed was 14 miles an hour from the northwest. The highest wind gust observed was 17 miles per hour from the west. Sunset tonight is at 8:47 p.m. Sunrise tomorrow is at 6:11 a.m. The Manhattan, Kansas climate summary for this evening, as of 4 p.m., July 16, 2026. Today's high temperature was 93.

degrees. This high was 1 degree above the normal high of 92. Today's low temperature was 69 degrees. This low was 1 degree above the normal low of 68. No precipitation fell today, which leaves the monthly total at 1.00 inches. The total precipitation for the year still stands at 18.74 inches. Today the maximum wind observed was 16 miles an hour from the southwest. The highest wind gust observed was 26 miles per hour from the southwest. Sunset tonight is at 8:51 p.m. Sunrise tomorrow is at 6:15 a.m. This is NOAA Weather Radio Station WXK91 in Topeka. Here are the 5 p.m. conditions for the local area. At Topeka, a thunderstorm was reported, reducing the visibility to 0.5 mile. The temperature was 76 degrees, the dew point 72, and the relative humidity was 87%. The wind was southeast at 14 miles an hour, gusting to 37. The pressure was 30.07 inches and rising. At Manhattan, it was cloudy. The temperature was 77 degrees, the dew point 67, and the relative humidity was 71%. The wind was northwest at 7 miles an hour. Around the region, at Lawrence, rain was falling, with a temperature of 79. It was mostly sunny, with a temperature of 87 at Concordia, 83 at Springfield, and 91 at Wichita. It was partly sunny, with a temperature of 78 at Kansas City, 80 at Emporia, 89 at Beatrice, and 91 at Omaha. Once again, at Manhattan, it was 77 degrees under cloudy skies. Once again, at Topeka, it was 76 degrees with a thunderstorm. Now here is your National Weather Service forecast. Tonight, partly cloudy with a slight chance of showers and thunderstorms this evening, then mostly clear after midnight. Lows in the lower 70s. South winds around 5 miles per hour. Chance of rain 20%. Friday, sunny with highs in the lower 90s. Southwest winds 5 to 10 miles per hour. Friday night, mostly clear. Humid with lows in the middle 70s. South winds 5 to 10 miles per hour with gusts up to 20 miles per hour. Saturday, sunny with highs in the middle 90s. Southwest winds 5 to 10 miles per hour. Saturday night, mostly clear. Humid with lows in the middle 70s. South winds around 5 miles per hour. Sunday and Sunday night, clear, hot. Highs in the middle 90s. Lows in the middle 70s. Monday and Monday night, mostly clear. Hot. Highs around 100. Lows in the upper 70s. Tuesday and Tuesday night, partly cloudy. Hot. Highs in the upper 90s. Lows around 70. Wednesday, mostly sunny. Highs in the upper 80s. Wednesday night, partly cloudy. A slight chance of showers and thunderstorms after midnight. Lows in the upper 60s. Thursday, partly sunny. A slight chance of showers and thunderstorms in the morning. Highs in the lower 90s. This hazardous weather outlook is for central Kansas, east central Kansas, north central Kansas, and northeast Kansas. For this afternoon and tonight, the probability for widespread hazardous weather is low. For Friday through Wednesday, the probability for widespread hazardous weather is low. The Topeka, Kansas climate summary for this evening, as of 4 p.m., July 16, 2026. Today's high temperature was 91 degrees. The normal high is 90. The record high is 109 degrees, which was set in 1936. Today's low temperature was 70 degrees. The normal low is 70. The record low is 50 degrees, which was set in 2014. No precipitation fell today, which leaves the monthly total at 1.50 inches. The total precipitation for the year still stands at 24.35 inches.
Today the maximum wind observed was 14 miles an hour from the northwest. The highest wind gust observed was 17 miles per hour from the west. Sunset tonight is at 8:47 p.m. Sunrise tomorrow is at 6:11 a.m. The Manhattan, Kansas climate summary for this evening, as of 4 p.m., July 16, 2026. Today's high temperature was 93 degrees. This high was 1 degree above the normal high of 92. Today's low temperature was 69 degrees. This low was 1 degree above the normal low of 68. No precipitation fell today, which leaves the monthly total at 1.00 inches. The total precipitation for the year still stands at 18.74 inches. Today the maximum wind observed was 16 miles an hour from the southwest. The highest wind gust observed was 26 miles per hour from the southwest. Sunset tonight is at 8:51 p.m. Sunrise tomorrow is at 6:15 a.m. This is NOAA Weather Radio Station WXK91 in Topeka. Here are the 5 p.m. conditions for the local area. At Topeka, a thunderstorm was reported, reducing the visibility to 0.5 mile. The temperature was 76 degrees, the dew point 72, and the relative humidity was 87%. The wind was southeast at 14 miles an hour, gusting to 37. The pressure was 30.07 inches and rising. At Manhattan, it was cloudy. The temperature was 77 degrees, the dew point 67, and the relative humidity was 71%. The wind was northwest at 7 miles an hour. Around the region, at Lawrence, rain was falling, with a temperature of 79. It was mostly sunny, with a temperature of 87 at Concordia, 83 at Springfield, and 91 at Wichita. It was partly sunny, with a temperature of 78 at Kansas City, 80 at Emporia, 89 at Beatrice, and 91 at Omaha. Once again, at Manhattan, it was 77 degrees under cloudy skies. Once again, at Topeka, it was 76 degrees with a thunderstorm. Now here is your National Weather Service forecast. Tonight, partly cloudy with a slight chance of showers and thunderstorms this evening, then mostly clear after midnight. Lows in the lower 70s. South winds around 5 miles per hour. Chance of rain 20%. Friday, sunny with highs in the lower 90s. Southwest winds 5 to 10 miles per hour. Friday night, mostly clear. Humid with lows in the middle 70s. South winds 5 to 10 miles per hour with gusts up to 20 miles per hour. Saturday, sunny with highs in the middle 90s. Southwest winds 5 to 10 miles per hour. Saturday night, mostly clear. Humid with lows in the middle 70s. South winds around 5 miles per hour. Sunday and Sunday night, clear, hot. Highs in the middle 90s. Lows in the middle 70s. Monday and Monday night, mostly clear. Hot. Highs around 100. Lows in the upper 70s. Tuesday and Tuesday night, partly cloudy. Hot. Highs in the upper 90s. Lows in the upper 70s. Tuesday and Tuesday night, partly cloudy. Hot. Highs in the upper 90s. Lows around 70. Wednesday, mostly sunny. Highs in the upper 80s. Wednesday night, partly cloudy. A slight chance of showers and thunderstorms after midnight. Lows in the upper 60s. Thursday, partly sunny. A slight chance of showers and thunderstorms in the morning. Highs in the lower 90s. This hazardous weather outlook is for Central Kansas, East Central Kansas, North Central Kansas and Northeast Kansas. For this afternoon and tonight, the probability for widespread hazardous weather is low. For Friday through Wednesday, the probability for widespread hazardous weather is low. The Topeka, Kansas climate summary for this evening, as of 4 p.m., July 16, 2026.
Today's high temperature was 91 degrees. The normal high is 90.

The record high is 109 degrees, which was set in 1936. Today's low temperature was 70 degrees. The normal low is 70. The record low is 50 degrees, which was set in 2014. No precipitation fell today, which leaves the monthly total at 1.50 inches. The total precipitation for the year still stands at 24.35 inches. Today the maximum wind observed was 14 miles an hour from the northwest. The highest wind gust observed was 17 miles per hour from the west. Sunset tonight is at 8:47 p.m. Sunrise tomorrow is at 6:11 a.m. The Manhattan, Kansas climate summary for this evening, as of 4 p.m., July 16, 2026. Today's high temperature was 93 degrees. This high was 1 degree above the normal high of 92. Today's low temperature was 69 degrees. This low was 1 degree above the normal low of 68. No precipitation fell today, which leaves the monthly total at 1.00 inches. The total precipitation for the year still stands at 18.74 inches. Today the maximum wind observed was 16 miles an hour from the southwest. The highest wind gust observed was 26 miles per hour from the southwest. Sunset tonight is at 8:51 p.m. Sunrise tomorrow is at 6:15 a.m. This is NOAA Weather Radio Station WXK91 in Topeka. Here are the 5 p.m. conditions for the local area. At Topeka, a thunderstorm was reported, reducing the visibility to 0.5 mile. The temperature was 76 degrees, the dew point 72, and the relative humidity was 87%. The wind was southeast at 14 miles an hour, gusting to 37. The pressure was 30.07 inches and rising. At Manhattan, it was cloudy. The temperature was 77 degrees, the dew point 67, and the relative humidity was 71%. The wind was northwest at 7 miles an hour. Around the region, at Lawrence, rain was falling, with a temperature of 79. It was mostly sunny, with a temperature of 87 at Concordia, 83 at Springfield, and 91 at Wichita. It was partly sunny, with a temperature of 78 at Kansas City, 80 at Emporia, 89 at Beatrice, and 91 at Omaha. Once again, at Manhattan, it was 77 degrees under cloudy skies. Once again, at Topeka, it was 76 degrees with a thunderstorm. Now here is your National Weather Service forecast. Tonight, partly cloudy with a slight chance of showers and thunderstorms this evening, then mostly clear after midnight. Lows in the lower 70s. South winds around 5 miles per hour. Chance of rain 20%. Friday, sunny with highs in the lower 90s. Southwest winds 5 to 10 miles per hour. Friday night, mostly clear. Humid with lows in the middle 70s. South winds 5 to 10 miles per hour with gusts up to 20 miles per hour. Saturday, sunny with highs in the middle 90s. Southwest winds 5 to 10 miles per hour. Saturday night, mostly clear. Humid with lows in the middle 70s. South winds around 5 miles per hour. Sunday and Sunday night, clear, hot. Highs in the middle 90s. Lows in the middle 70s. Monday and Monday night, mostly clear. Hot. Highs around 100. Lows in the upper 70s. Tuesday and Tuesday night, partly cloudy. Hot. Highs in the upper 90s. Lows around 70. Wednesday, mostly sunny. Highs in the upper 80s. Wednesday night, partly cloudy. A slight chance of showers and thunderstorms after midnight. Lows in the upper 60s. Thursday, partly sunny. A slight chance of showers and thunderstorms in the morning. Highs in the lower 90s. 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The current time is 5:39 p.m. Central Daylight Time.
This hazardous weather outlook is for central Kansas, east central Kansas, north central Kansas, and northeast Kansas. For this afternoon and tonight, the probability for widespread hazardous weather is low. For Friday through Wednesday, the probability for widespread hazardous weather is low. The Topeka, Kansas climate summary for this evening, as of 4 p.m., July 16, 2026. Today's high temperature was 91 degrees. The normal high is 90. The record high is 109 degrees, which was set in 1936. Today's low temperature was 70 degrees. The normal low is 70. The record low is 50 degrees, which was set in 2014. No precipitation fell today, which leaves the monthly total at 1.50 inches. The total precipitation for the year still stands at 24.35 inches. Today the maximum wind observed was 14 miles an hour from the northwest. The highest wind gust observed was 17 miles per hour from the west. Sunset tonight is at 8:47 p.m. Sunrise tomorrow is at 6:11 a.m. The Manhattan, Kansas climate summary for this evening, as of 4 p.m., July 16, 2026. Today's high temperature was 93 degrees. This high was 1 degree above the normal high of 92. Today's low temperature was 69 degrees. This low was 1 degree above the normal low of 68. No precipitation fell today, which leaves the monthly total at 1.00 inches. The total precipitation for the year still stands at 18.74 inches. Today the maximum wind observed was 16 miles an hour from the southwest. The highest wind gust observed was 26 miles per hour from the southwest. Sunset tonight is at 8:51 p.m. Sunrise tomorrow is at 6:15 a.m. This is NOAA Weather Radio Station WXK91 in Topeka. Here are the 5 p.m. conditions for the local area. At Topeka, a thunderstorm was reported, reducing the visibility to 0.5 mile. The temperature was 76 degrees, the dew point 72, and the relative humidity was 87%. The wind was southeast at 14 miles an hour, gusting to 37. The pressure was 30.07 inches and rising. At Manhattan, it was cloudy. The temperature was 77 degrees, the dew point 67, and the relative humidity was 71%. The wind was northwest at 7 miles an hour. Around the region, at Lawrence, rain was falling, with a temperature of 79. It was mostly sunny, with a temperature of 87 at Concordia, 83 at Springfield, and 91 at Wichita. It was partly sunny, with a temperature of 78 at Kansas City, 80 at Emporia, 89 at Beatrice, and 91 at Omaha. Once again, at Manhattan, it was 77 degrees under cloudy skies. Once again, at Topeka, it was 76 degrees with a thunderstorm. Now here is your National Weather Service forecast. Tonight, partly cloudy with a slight chance of showers and thunderstorms this evening, then mostly clear after midnight. Lows in the lower 70s. South winds around 5 miles per hour. Chance of rain 20%. Friday, sunny with highs in the lower 90s. Southwest winds 5 to 10 miles per hour. Friday night, mostly clear. Humid with lows in the middle 70s. South winds 5 to 10 miles per hour with gusts up to 20 miles per hour. Saturday, sunny with highs in the middle 90s. Southwest winds 5 to 10 miles per hour. Saturday night, mostly clear. Humid with lows in the middle 70s. South winds around 5 miles per hour. Sunday and Sunday night, clear, hot. Highs in the middle 90s. Lows in the middle 70s. Monday and Monday night, mostly clear. Hot. Highs around 100. Lows in the upper 70s. Tuesday and Tuesday night, partly cloudy. Hot. Highs in the upper 90s. Lows around 70.
Wednesday, mostly sunny. Highs in the upper 80s. Wednesday night, partly cloudy. A slight chance of showers and thunderstorms after midnight. Lows in the upper 60s. Thursday, partly sunny. A slight chance of showers and thunderstorms in the morning. Highs in the lower 90s. This hazardous weather outlook is for central Kansas, east central Kansas, north central Kansas, and northeast Kansas. For this afternoon and tonight, the probability for widespread hazardous weather is low. For Friday through Wednesday, the probability for widespread hazardous weather is low. The Topeka, Kansas climate summary for this evening, as of 4 p.m., July 16, 2026. Today's high temperature was 91 degrees. The normal high is 90. The record high is 109 degrees, which was set in 1936. Today's low temperature was 70 degrees. The normal low is 70. The record low is 50 degrees, which was set in 2014. No precipitation fell today, which leaves the monthly total at 1.50 inches. The total precipitation for the year still stands at 24.35 inches. Today the maximum wind observed was 14 miles an hour from the northwest. The highest wind gust observed was 17 miles per hour from the west. Sunset tonight is at 8:47 p.m. Sunrise tomorrow is at 6:11 a.m. The Manhattan, Kansas climate summary for this evening, as of 4 p.m., July 16, 2026. Today's high temperature was 93 degrees. This high was 1 degree above the normal high of 92. Today's low temperature was 69 degrees. This low was 1 degree above the normal low of 68. No precipitation fell today, which leaves the monthly total at 1.00 inches. The total precipitation for the year still stands at 18.74 inches. Today the maximum wind observed was 16 miles an hour from the southwest. The highest wind gust observed was 26 miles per hour from the southwest. Sunset tonight is at 8:51 p.m. Sunrise tomorrow is at 6:15 a.m. This is NOAA Weather Radio Station WXK91 in Topeka. Here are the 5 p.m. conditions for the local area. At Topeka, a thunderstorm was reported, reducing the visibility to 0.5 mile. The temperature was 76 degrees, the dew point 72, and the relative humidity was 87%. The wind was southeast at 14 miles an hour, gusting to 37. The pressure was 30.07 inches and rising. At Manhattan, it was cloudy. The temperature was 77 degrees, the dew point 67, and the relative humidity was 71%. The wind was northwest at 7 miles an hour. Around the region, at Lawrence, rain was falling, with a temperature of 79. It was mostly sunny, with a temperature of 87 at Concordia, 83 at Springfield, and 91 at Wichita. It was partly sunny, with a temperature of 78 at Kansas City, 80 at Emporia, 89 at Beatrice, and 91 at Omaha. Once again, at Manhattan, it was 77 degrees under cloudy skies. Once again, at Topeka, it was 76 degrees with a thunderstorm. Now here is your National Weather Service forecast. Tonight, partly cloudy with a slight chance of showers and thunderstorms this evening, then mostly clear after midnight. Lows in the lower 70s. South winds around 5 miles per hour. Chance of rain 20%. Friday, sunny with highs in the lower 90s. Southwest winds 5 to 10 miles per hour. Friday night, mostly clear. Humid with lows in the middle 70s. South winds 5 to 10 miles per hour with gusts up to 20 miles per hour. Saturday, sunny with highs in the middle 90s. Southwest winds 5 to 10 miles per hour. Saturday night, mostly clear. Humid with lows in the middle 70s. South winds around 5 miles per hour. Sunday and Sunday night, clear, hot.
highs in the middle 90s, lows in the middle 70s. Monday and Monday night, mostly clear. Hot. Highs around 100. Lows in the upper 70s. Tuesday and Tuesday night, partly cloudy. Hot. Highs in the upper 90s. Lows around 70. Wednesday, mostly sunny. Highs in the upper 80s. Wednesday night, partly cloudy. A slight chance of showers and thunderstorms after midnight. Lows in the upper 60s. Thursday, partly sunny. A slight chance of showers and thunderstorms in the morning. Highs in the lower 90s. This hazardous weather outlook is for central Kansas, east central Kansas, north central Kansas, and northeast Kansas. For this afternoon and tonight, the probability for widespread hazardous weather is low. For Friday through Wednesday, the probability for widespread hazardous weather is low. The Topeka, Kansas climate summary for this evening, as of 4 p.m., July 16, 2026. Today's high temperature was 91 degrees. The normal high is 90. The record high is 109 degrees, which was set in 1936. Today's low temperature was 70 degrees. The normal low is 70. The record low is 50 degrees, which was set in 2014. No precipitation fell today, which leaves the monthly total at 1.50 inches. The total precipitation for the year still stands at 24.35 inches. Today the maximum wind observed was 14 miles an hour from the northwest. The highest wind gust observed was 17 miles per hour from the west. Sunset tonight is at 8:47 p.m. Sunrise tomorrow is at 6:11 a.m. The Manhattan, Kansas climate summary for this evening, as of 4 p.m., July 16, 2026. Today's high temperature was 93 degrees. This high was 1 degree above the normal high of 92. Today's low temperature was 69 degrees. This low was 1 degree above the normal low of 68. No precipitation fell today, which leaves the monthly total at 1.00 inches. The total precipitation for the year still stands at 18.74 inches. Today the maximum wind observed was 16 miles an hour from the southwest. The highest wind gust observed was 26 miles per hour from the southwest. Sunset tonight is at 8:51 p.m. Sunrise tomorrow is at 6:15 a.m. This is NOAA Weather Radio Station WXK91 in Topeka. Here are the 5 p.m. conditions for the local area. At Topeka, a thunderstorm was reported, reducing the visibility to 0.5 mile. The temperature was 76 degrees, the dew point 72, and the relative humidity was 87%. The wind was southeast at 14 miles an hour, gusting to 37. The pressure was 30.07 inches and rising. At Manhattan, it was cloudy. The temperature was 77 degrees, the dew point 67, and the relative humidity was 71%. The wind was northwest at 7 miles an hour. Around the region, at Lawrence, rain was falling, with a temperature of 79. It was mostly sunny, with a temperature of 87 at Concordia, 83 at Springfield, and 91 at Wichita. It was partly sunny, with a temperature of 78 at Kansas City, 80 at Emporia, 89 at Beatrice, and 91 at Omaha. Once again, at Manhattan, it was 77 degrees under cloudy skies. Once again, at Topeka, it was 76 degrees with a thunderstorm. The current time is 5:53 p.m. Central Daylight Time. Now here is your National Weather Service forecast. Tonight, partly cloudy with a slight chance of showers and thunderstorms this evening, then mostly clear after midnight. Lows in the lower 70s. South winds around 5 miles per hour. Chance of rain 20%. Friday, sunny with highs in the lower 90s. Southwest winds 5 to 10 miles per hour. Friday night, mostly clear.
humid with lows in the middle 70s. South winds 5 to 10 miles per hour with gusts up to 20 miles per hour. Saturday, sunny with highs in the middle 90s. Southwest winds 5 to 10 miles per hour. Saturday night, mostly clear. Humid with lows in the middle 70s. South winds around 5 miles per hour. Sunday and Sunday night, clear, hot. Highs in the middle 90s. Lows in the middle 70s. Monday and Monday night, mostly clear. Hot. Highs around 100. Lows in the upper 70s. Tuesday and Tuesday night, partly cloudy. Hot. Highs in the upper 90s. Lows around 70. Wednesday, mostly sunny. Highs in the upper 80s. Wednesday night, partly cloudy. A slight chance of showers and thunderstorms after midnight. Lows in the upper 60s. Thursday, partly sunny. A slight chance of showers and thunderstorms in the morning. Highs in the lower 90s. This hazardous weather outlook is for central Kansas, east central Kansas, north central Kansas, and northeast Kansas. For this afternoon and tonight, the probability for widespread hazardous weather is low. For Friday through Wednesday, the probability for widespread hazardous weather is low. The Topeka, Kansas climate summary for this evening, as of 4 p.m., July 16, 2026. Today's high temperature was 91 degrees. The normal high is 90. The record high is 109 degrees, which was set in 1936. Today's low temperature was 70 degrees. The normal low is 70. The record low is 50 degrees, which was set in 2014. No precipitation fell today, which leaves the monthly total at 1.50 inches. The total precipitation for the year still stands at 24.35 inches. Today the maximum wind observed was 14 miles an hour from the northwest. The highest wind gust observed was 17 miles per hour from the west. Sunset tonight is at 8:47 p.m. Sunrise tomorrow is at 6:11 a.m. The Manhattan, Kansas climate summary for this evening, as of 4 p.m., July 16, 2026. Today's high temperature was 93 degrees. This high was 1 degree above the normal high of 92. Today's low temperature was 69 degrees. This low was 1 degree above the normal low of 68. No precipitation fell today, which leaves the monthly total at 1.00 inches. The total precipitation for the year still stands at 18.74 inches. Today the maximum wind observed was 16 miles an hour from the southwest. The highest wind gust observed was 26 miles per hour from the southwest. Sunset tonight is at 8:51 p.m. Sunrise tomorrow is at 6:15 a.m. This is NOAA Weather Radio Station WXK91 in Topeka. Here are the 5 p.m. conditions for the local area. At Topeka, a thunderstorm was reported, reducing the visibility to 0.5 mile. The temperature was 76 degrees, the dew point 72, and the relative humidity was 87%. The wind was southeast at 14 miles an hour, gusting to 37. The pressure was 30.07 inches and rising. At Manhattan, it was cloudy. The temperature was 77 degrees, the dew point 67, and the relative humidity was 71%. The wind was northwest at 7 miles an hour. Around the region, at Lawrence, rain was falling, with a temperature of 79. It was mostly sunny, with a temperature of 87 at Concordia, 83 at Springfield, and 91 at Wichita. It was partly sunny, with a temperature of 78 at Kansas City, 80 at Emporia, 89 at Beatrice, and 91 at Omaha. Once again, at Manhattan, it was 77 degrees under cloudy skies. Once again, at Topeka, it was 76 degrees with a thunderstorm. Now here is your National Weather Service forecast. Tonight,
partly cloudy with a slight chance of showers and thunderstorms this evening, then mostly clear after midnight. Lows in the lower 70s. South winds around 5 miles per hour. Chance of rain 20%. Friday, sunny with highs in the lower 90s. Southwest winds 5 to 10 miles per hour. Friday night, mostly clear. Humid with lows in the middle 70s. South winds 5 to 10 miles per hour with gusts up to 20 miles per hour. Saturday, sunny with highs in the middle 90s. Southwest winds 5 to 10 miles per hour. Saturday night, mostly clear. Humid with lows in the middle 70s. South winds around 5 miles per hour. Sunday and Sunday night, clear, hot. Highs in the middle 90s. Lows in the middle 70s. Monday and Monday night, mostly clear. Hot. Highs around 100. Lows in the upper 70s. Tuesday and Tuesday night, partly cloudy. Hot. Highs in the upper 90s. Lows around 70. Wednesday, mostly sunny. Highs in the upper 80s. Wednesday night, partly cloudy. A slight chance of showers and thunderstorms after midnight. Lows in the upper 60s. Thursday, partly sunny. A slight chance of showers and thunderstorms in the morning. Highs in the lower 90s. This hazardous weather outlook is for central Kansas, east central Kansas, north central Kansas, and northeast Kansas. For this afternoon and tonight, the probability for widespread hazardous weather is low. For Friday through Wednesday, the probability for widespread hazardous weather is low. The Topeka, Kansas climate summary for this evening, as of 4 p.m., July 16, 2026. Today's high temperature was 91 degrees. The normal high is 90. The record high is 109 degrees, which was set in 1936. Today's low temperature was 70 degrees. The normal low is 70. The record low is 50 degrees, which was set in 2014. No precipitation fell today, which leaves the monthly total at 1.50 inches. The total precipitation for the year still stands at 24.35 inches. Today the maximum wind observed was 14 miles an hour from the northwest. The highest wind gust observed was 17 miles per hour from the west. Sunset tonight is at 8:47 p.m. Sunrise tomorrow is at 6:11 a.m. The Manhattan, Kansas climate summary for this evening, as of 4 p.m., July 16, 2026. Today's high temperature was 93 degrees. This high was 1 degree above the normal high of 92. Today's low temperature was 69 degrees. This low was 1 degree above the normal low of 68. No precipitation fell today, which leaves the monthly total at 1.00 inches. The total precipitation for the year still stands at 18.74 inches. Today the maximum wind observed was 16 miles an hour from the southwest. The highest wind gust observed was 26 miles per hour from the southwest. Sunset tonight is at 8:51 p.m. Sunrise tomorrow is at 6:15 a.m. This is NOAA Weather Radio Station WXK91 in Topeka. Here are the 5 p.m. conditions for the local area. At Topeka, a thunderstorm was reported, reducing the visibility to 0.5 mile. The temperature was 76 degrees, the dew point 72, and the relative humidity was 87%. The wind was southeast at 14 miles an hour, gusting to 37. The pressure was 30.07 inches and rising. At Manhattan, it was cloudy. The temperature was 77 degrees, the dew point 67, and the relative humidity was 71%. The wind was northwest at 7 miles an hour. Around the region, at Lawrence, rain was falling, with a temperature of 79. It was mostly sunny, with a temperature of 87 at Concordia, 83 at Springfield, and 91 at Wichita.
It was partly sunny, with a temperature of 78 at Kansas City, 80 at Emporia, 89 at Beatrice, and 91 at Omaha. Once again, at Manhattan, it was 77 degrees under cloudy skies. Once again, at Topeka, it was 76 degrees with a thunderstorm. Now here is your National Weather Service forecast. Tonight, partly cloudy with a slight chance of showers and thunderstorms this evening, then mostly clear after midnight. Lows in the lower 70s. South winds around 5 miles per hour. Chance of rain 20%. Friday, sunny with highs in the lower 90s. Southwest winds 5 to 10 miles per hour. Friday night, mostly clear. Humid with lows in the middle 70s. South winds 5 to 10 miles per hour with gusts up to 20 miles per hour. Saturday, sunny with highs in the middle 90s. Southwest winds 5 to 10 miles per hour. Saturday night, mostly clear. Humid with lows in the middle 70s. South winds around 5 miles per hour. Sunday and Sunday night, clear, hot. Highs in the middle 90s. Lows in the middle 70s. Monday and Monday night, mostly clear. Hot. Highs around 100. Lows in the upper 70s. Tuesday and Tuesday night, partly cloudy. Hot. Highs in the upper 90s. Lows around 70. Wednesday, mostly sunny. Highs in the upper 80s. Night, partly cloudy. A slight chance of showers and thunderstorms after midnight. Lows in the upper 60s. Thursday, partly sunny. A slight chance of showers and thunderstorms in the morning. Highs in the lower 90s. This hazardous weather outlook is for central Kansas, east central Kansas, north central Kansas, and northeast Kansas. For this afternoon and tonight, the probability for widespread hazardous weather is low. For Friday through Wednesday, the probability for widespread hazardous weather is low. The Topeka, Kansas climate summary for this evening, as of 4 p.m., July 16, 2026. Today's high temperature was 91 degrees. The normal high is 90. The record high is 109 degrees, which was set in 1936. Today's low temperature was 70 degrees. The normal low is 70. The record low is 50 degrees, which was set in 2014. No precipitation fell today, which leaves the monthly total at 1.50 inches. The total precipitation for the year still stands at 24.35 inches. Today the maximum wind observed was 14 miles an hour from the northwest. The highest wind gust observed was 17 miles per hour from the west. Sunset tonight is at 8:47 p.m. Sunrise tomorrow is at 6:11 a.m. The Manhattan, Kansas climate summary for this evening, as of 4 p.m., July 16, 2026. Today's high temperature was 93 degrees. This high was 1 degree above the normal high of 92. Today's low temperature was 69 degrees. This low was 1 degree above the normal low of 68. No precipitation fell today, which leaves the monthly total at 1.00 inches. The total precipitation for the year still stands at 18.74 inches. Today the maximum wind observed was 16 miles an hour from the southwest. The highest wind gust observed was 26 miles per hour from the southwest. Sunset tonight is at 8:51 p.m. Sunrise tomorrow is at 6:15 a.m. The current time is 6:08 p.m. Central Daylight Time. 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Now here is your National Weather Service forecast. Tonight, partly cloudy with a slight chance of showers and thunderstorms this evening, then mostly clear after midnight. Lows in the lower 70s. South winds around 5 miles per hour. Chance of rain 20%. Friday, sunny with highs in the lower 90s.
southwest winds 5 to 10 miles per hour. Friday night, mostly clear. Humid with lows in the middle 70s. South winds 5 to 10 miles per hour with gusts up to 20 miles per hour. Saturday, sunny with highs in the middle 90s. Southwest winds 5 to 10 miles per hour. Saturday night, mostly clear. Humid with lows in the middle 70s. South winds around 5 miles per hour. Sunday and Sunday night, clear, hot. Highs in the middle 90s. Lows in the middle 70s. Monday and Monday night, mostly clear. Hot. Highs around 100. Lows in the upper 70s. Tuesday and Tuesday night, partly cloudy. Hot. Highs in the upper 90s. Lows around 70. Wednesday, mostly sunny. Highs in the upper 80s. Wednesday night, partly cloudy. A slight chance of showers and thunderstorms after midnight. Lows in the upper 60s. Thursday, partly sunny. A slight chance of showers and thunderstorms in the morning. Highs in the lower 90s. This hazardous weather outlook is for central Kansas, east central Kansas, north central Kansas, and northeast Kansas. For this afternoon and tonight, the probability for widespread hazardous weather is low. For Friday through Wednesday, the probability for widespread hazardous weather is low. The Topeka, Kansas climate summary for this evening, as of 4 p.m., July 16, 2026. Today's high temperature was 91 degrees. The normal high is 90. The record high is 109 degrees, which was set in 1936. Today's low temperature was 70 degrees. The normal low is 70. The record low is 50 degrees, which was set in 2014. No precipitation fell today, which leaves the monthly total at 1.50 inches. The total precipitation for the year still stands at 24.35 inches. Today the maximum wind observed was 14 miles an hour from the northwest. The highest wind gust observed was 17 miles per hour from the west. Sunset tonight is at 8:47 p.m. Sunrise tomorrow is at 6:11 a.m. The Manhattan, Kansas climate summary for this evening, as of 4 p.m., July 16, 2026. Today's high temperature was 93 degrees. This high was 1 degree above the normal high of 92. Today's low temperature was 69 degrees. This low was 1 degree above the normal low of 68. No precipitation fell today, which leaves the monthly total at 1.00 inches. The total precipitation for the year still stands at 18.74 inches. Today the maximum wind observed was 16 miles an hour from the southwest. The highest wind gust observed was 26 miles per hour from the southwest. Sunset tonight is at 8:51 p.m. Sunrise tomorrow is at 6:15 a.m. This is NOAA Weather Radio Station WXK91 in Topeka. Here are the 6 p.m. conditions for the local area. At Topeka, it was partly sunny. The temperature was 74 degrees, the dew point 70, and the relative humidity was 87%. The wind was northeast at 6 miles an hour. The pressure was 30.06 inches and falling. At Manhattan, it was partly sunny. The temperature was 80 degrees, the dew point 73, and the relative humidity was 79%. The wind was calm. Around the region, it was mostly sunny, with a temperature of 87 at Concordia and 91 at Wichita. It was partly sunny, with a temperature of 82 at Emporia, 88 at Omaha, and 85 at Springfield. It was cloudy, with a temperature of 81 at Lawrence, 78 at Kansas City, and 86 at Beatrice. Once again, at Manhattan, it was 80 degrees under partly sunny skies. Once again, at Topeka, it was 74 degrees under partly sunny skies. Now here is your National Weather Service forecast. Tonight,
partly cloudy with a slight chance of showers and thunderstorms this evening, then mostly clear after midnight. Lows in the lower 70s. South winds around 5 miles per hour. Chance of rain 20%. Friday, sunny with highs in the lower 90s. Southwest winds 5 to 10 miles per hour. Friday night, mostly clear. Humid with lows in the middle 70s. South winds 5 to 10 miles per hour with gusts up to 20 miles per hour. Saturday, sunny with highs in the middle 90s. Southwest winds 5 to 10 miles per hour. Saturday night, mostly clear. Humid with lows in the middle 70s. South winds around 5 miles per hour. Sunday and Sunday night, clear, hot. Highs in the middle 90s. Lows in the middle 70s. Monday and Monday night, mostly clear. Hot. Highs around 100. Lows in the upper 70s. Tuesday and Tuesday night, partly cloudy. Hot. Highs in the upper 90s. Lows around 70. Wednesday, mostly sunny. Highs in the upper 80s. Wednesday night, partly cloudy. A slight chance of showers and thunderstorms after midnight. Lows in the upper 60s. Thursday, partly sunny. A slight chance of showers and thunderstorms in the morning. Highs in the lower 90s. This hazardous weather outlook is for central Kansas, east central Kansas, north central Kansas, and northeast Kansas. For this afternoon and tonight, the probability for widespread hazardous weather is low. For Friday through Wednesday, the probability for widespread hazardous weather is low. The Topeka, Kansas climate summary for this evening, as of 4 p.m., July 16, 2026. Today's high temperature was 91 degrees. The normal high is 90. The record high is 109 degrees, which was set in 1936. Today's low temperature was 70 degrees. The normal low is 70. The record low is 50 degrees, which was set in 2014. No precipitation fell today, which leaves the monthly total at 1.50 inches. The total precipitation for the year still stands at 24.35 inches. Today the maximum wind observed was 14 miles an hour from the northwest. The highest wind gust observed was 17 miles per hour from the west. Sunset tonight is at 8:47 p.m. Sunrise tomorrow is at 6:11 a.m. The Manhattan, Kansas climate summary for this evening, as of 4 p.m., July 16, 2026. Today's high temperature was 93 degrees. This high was 1 degree above the normal high of 92. Today's low temperature was 69 degrees. This low was 1 degree above the normal low of 68. No precipitation fell today, which leaves the monthly total at 1.00 inches. The total precipitation for the year still stands at 18.74 inches. Today the maximum wind observed was 16 miles an hour from the southwest. The highest wind gust observed was 26 miles per hour from the southwest. Sunset tonight is at 8:51 p.m. Sunrise tomorrow is at 6:15 a.m. This is NOAA Weather Radio Station WXK91 in Topeka. Here are the 6 p.m. conditions for the local area. At Topeka, it was partly sunny. The temperature was 74 degrees, the dew point 70, and the relative humidity was 87%. The wind was northeast at 6 miles an hour. The pressure was 30.06 inches and falling. At Manhattan, it was partly sunny. The temperature was 80 degrees, the dew point 73, and the relative humidity was 79%. The wind was calm. Around the region, it was mostly sunny, with a temperature of 87 at Concordia and 91 at Wichita. It was partly sunny, with a temperature of 82 at Emporia, 88 at Omaha, and 85 at Springfield. It was cloudy, with a temperature of 81 at Lawrence, 78 at Kansas City, and 86 at Beatrice.
Once again, at Manhattan, it was 80 degrees under partly sunny skies. Once again, at Topeka, it was 74 degrees under partly sunny skies. Now here

Sunday and Sunday night, clear, hot. Highs in the middle 90s. Lows in the middle 70s. Monday and Monday night, mostly clear. Hot. Highs around 100. Lows in the upper 70s. Tuesday and Tuesday night, partly cloudy. Hot. Highs in the upper 90s. Lows around 70. Wednesday, mostly sunny. Highs in the upper 80s. Wednesday night, partly cloudy. A slight chance of showers and thunderstorms after midnight. Lows in the upper 60s. Thursday, partly sunny. A slight chance of showers and thunderstorms in the morning. Highs in the lower 90s. This hazardous weather outlook is for central Kansas, east central Kansas, north central Kansas and northeast Kansas. For this afternoon and tonight, the probability for widespread hazardous weather is low. For Friday through Wednesday, the probability for widespread hazardous weather is low. The Topeka, Kansas climate summary for this evening, as of 4 p.m., July 16, 2026. Today's high temperature was 91 degrees. The normal high is 90. The record high is 109 degrees, which was set in 1936. Today's low temperature was 70 degrees. The normal low is 70. The record low is 50 degrees, which was set in 2014. No precipitation fell today, which leaves the monthly total at 1.50 inches. The total precipitation for the year still stands at 24.35 inches. Today the maximum wind observed was 14 miles an hour from the northwest. The highest wind gust observed was 17 miles per hour from the west. Sunset tonight is at 8:47 p.m. Sunrise tomorrow is at 6:11 a.m. The Manhattan, Kansas climate summary for this evening, as of 4 p.m., July 16, 2026. Today's high temperature was 93 degrees. This high was 1 degree above the normal high of 92. Today's low temperature was 69 degrees. This low was 1 degree above the normal low of 68. No precipitation fell today, which leaves the monthly total at 1.00 inches. The total precipitation for the year still stands at 18.74 inches. Today the maximum wind observed was 16 miles an hour from the southwest. The highest wind gust observed was 26 miles per hour from the southwest. Sunset tonight is at 8:51 p.m. Sunrise tomorrow is at 6:15 a.m. The current time is 6:23 p.m. Central Daylight Time. 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Here are the 6 p.m. conditions for the local area. At Topeka, it was partly sunny. The temperature was 74 degrees, the dew point 70, and the relative humidity was 87%. The wind was northeast at 6 miles an hour. The pressure was 30.06 inches and falling. At Manhattan, it was partly sunny. The temperature was 80 degrees, the dew point 73, and the relative humidity was 79%. The wind was calm. Around the region, it was mostly sunny, with a temperature of 87 at Concordia, and 91 at Wichita. It was partly sunny, with a temperature of 82 at Emporia, 88 at Omaha, and 85 at Springfield. It was cloudy, with a temperature of 81 at Lawrence, 78 at Kansas City, and 86 at Beatrice. Once again, at Manhattan, it was 80 degrees under partly sunny skies. Once again, at Topeka, it was 74 degrees under partly sunny skies. Now here is your National Weather Service forecast. Tonight, partly cloudy with a slight chance of showers and thunderstorms this evening, then mostly clear after midnight. Lows in the lower 70s. South winds around 5 miles per hour. Chance of rain 20%. Friday, sunny with highs in the lower 90s. Southwest winds 5 to 10 miles per hour. Friday night, mostly clear. Humid with lows in the middle 70s.

south, winds 5 to 10 miles per hour with gusts up to 20 miles per hour. Saturday, sunny with highs in the middle 90s. Southwest winds 5 to 10 miles per hour. Saturday night, mostly clear. Humid with lows in the middle 70s. South winds around 5 miles per hour. Sunday and Sunday night, clear, hot. Highs in the middle 90s. Lows in the middle 70s. Monday and Monday night, mostly clear. Hot. Highs around 100. Lows in the upper 70s. Tuesday and Tuesday night, partly cloudy. Hot. Highs in the upper 90s. Lows around 70. Wednesday, mostly sunny. Highs in the upper 80s. Wednesday night, partly cloudy. A slight chance of showers and thunderstorms after midnight. Lows in the upper 60s. Thursday, partly sunny. A slight chance of showers and thunderstorms in the morning. Highs in the lower 90s. This hazardous weather outlook is for central Kansas, east central Kansas, north central Kansas, and northeast Kansas. For this afternoon and tonight, the probability for widespread hazardous weather is low. For Friday through Wednesday, the probability for widespread hazardous weather is low. The Topeka, Kansas climate summary for this evening, as of 4 p.m., July 16, 2026. Today's high temperature was 91 degrees. The normal high is 90. The record high is 109 degrees, which was set in 1936. Today's low temperature was 70 degrees. The normal low is 70. The record low is 50 degrees, which was set in 2014. No precipitation fell today, which leaves the monthly total at 1.50 inches. The total precipitation for the year still stands at 24.35 inches. Today the maximum wind observed was 14 miles an hour from the northwest. The highest wind gust observed was 17 miles per hour from the west. Sunset tonight is at 8:47 p.m. Sunrise tomorrow is at 6:11 a.m. The Manhattan, Kansas climate summary for this evening, as of 4 p.m., July 16, 2026. Today's high temperature was 93 degrees. This high was 1 degree above the normal high of 92. Today's low temperature was 69 degrees. This low was 1 degree above the normal low of 68. No precipitation fell today, which leaves the monthly total at 1.00 inches. The total precipitation for the year still stands at 18.74 inches. Today the maximum wind observed was 16 miles an hour from the southwest. The highest wind gust observed was 26 miles per hour from the southwest. Sunset tonight is at 8:51 p.m. Sunrise tomorrow is at 6:15 a.m. This is NOAA Weather Radio Station WXK91 in Topeka. Here are the 6 p.m. conditions for the local area. At Topeka, it was partly sunny. The temperature was 74 degrees, the dew point 70, and the relative humidity was 87%. The wind was northeast at 6 miles an hour. The pressure was 30.06 inches and falling. At Manhattan, it was partly sunny. The temperature was 80 degrees, the dew point 73, and the relative humidity was 79%. The wind was calm. Around the region, it was mostly sunny, with a temperature of 87 at Concordia and 91 at Wichita. It was partly sunny, with a temperature of 82 at Emporia, 88 at Omaha, and 85 at Springfield. It was cloudy, with a temperature of 81 at Lawrence, 78 at Kansas City, and 86 at Beatrice. Once again, at Manhattan, it was 80 degrees under partly sunny skies. Once again, at Topeka, it was 74 degrees under partly sunny skies. Now here is your National Weather Service forecast. Tonight, partly cloudy with a slight chance of showers and thunderstorms this evening, then mostly clear after midnight. Lows in the lower 70s. South winds around 5 miles per hour.
chance of rain 20%. Friday, sunny with highs in the lower 90s. Southwest winds 5 to 10 miles per hour. Friday night, mostly clear. Humid with lows in the middle 70s. South winds 5 to 10 miles per hour with gusts up to 20 miles per hour. Saturday, sunny with highs in the middle 90s. Southwest winds 5 to 10 miles per hour. Saturday night, mostly clear. Humid with lows in the middle 70s. South winds around 5 miles per hour. Sunday and Sunday night, clear, hot. Highs in the middle 90s. Lows in the middle 70s. Monday and Monday night, mostly clear. Hot. Highs around 100. Lows in the upper 70s. Tuesday and Tuesday night, partly cloudy. Hot. Highs in the upper 90s. Lows around 70. Wednesday, mostly sunny. Highs in the upper 80s. Wednesday night, partly cloudy. A slight chance of showers and thunderstorms after midnight. Lows in the upper 60s. Thursday, partly sunny. A slight chance of showers and thunderstorms in the morning. Highs in the lower 90s. This hazardous weather outlook is for central Kansas, east central Kansas, north central Kansas, and northeast Kansas. For this afternoon and tonight, the probability for widespread hazardous weather is low. For Friday through Wednesday, the probability for widespread hazardous weather is low. The Topeka, Kansas climate summary for this evening, as of 4 p.m., July 16, 2026. Today's high temperature was 91 degrees. The normal high is 90. The record high is 109 degrees, which was set in 1936. Today's low temperature was 70 degrees. The normal low is 70. The record low is 50 degrees, which was set in 2014. No precipitation fell today, which leaves the monthly total at 1.50 inches. The total precipitation for the year still stands at 24.35 inches. Today the maximum wind observed was 14 miles an hour from the northwest. The highest wind gust observed was 17 miles per hour from the west. Sunset tonight is at 8:47 p.m. Sunrise tomorrow is at 6:11 a.m. The Manhattan, Kansas climate summary for this evening, as of 4 p.m., July 16, 2026. Today's high temperature was 93 degrees. This high was 1 degree above the normal high of 92. For this evening, as of 4 p.m., July 16, 2026. Today's high temperature was 93 degrees. This high was 1 degree above the normal high of 92. Today's low temperature was 69 degrees. This low was 1 degree above the normal low of 68. No precipitation fell today, which leaves the monthly total at 1.00 inches. The total precipitation for the year still stands at 18.74 inches. Today the maximum wind observed was 16 miles an hour from the southwest. The highest wind gust observed was 26 miles per hour from the southwest. Sunset tonight is at 8:51 p.m. Sunrise tomorrow is at 6:15 a.m. This is NOAA Weather Radio Station WXK91 in Topeka. Here are the 6 p.m. conditions for the local area. At Topeka, it was partly sunny. The temperature was 74 degrees, the dew point 70, and the relative humidity was 87%. The wind was northeast at 6 miles an hour. The pressure was 30.06 inches and falling. At Manhattan, it was partly sunny. The temperature was 80 degrees, the dew point 73, and the relative humidity was 79%. The wind was calm. Around the region, it was mostly sunny, with a temperature of 87 at Concordia and 91 at Wichita. It was partly sunny, with a temperature of 82 at Emporia, 88 at Omaha, and 85 at Springfield. It was cloudy, with a temperature of 81 at Lawrence, 78 at Kansas City, and 86 at Beatrice. Once again,

Manhattan, it was 80 degrees under partly sunny skies. Once again, at Topeka, it was 74 degrees under partly sunny skies. Now here is your National Weather Service forecast. Tonight, partly cloudy with a slight chance of showers and thunderstorms this evening, then mostly clear after midnight. Lows in the lower 70s. South winds around 5 miles per hour. Chance of rain 20%. Friday, sunny with highs in the lower 90s. Southwest winds 5 to 10 miles per hour. Friday night, mostly clear. Humid with lows in the middle 70s. South winds 5 to 10 miles per hour with gusts up to 20 miles per hour. Saturday, sunny with highs in the middle 90s. Southwest winds 5 to 10 miles per hour. Saturday night, mostly clear. Humid with lows in the middle 70s. South winds around 5 miles per hour. Sunday and Sunday night, clear, hot. Highs in the middle 90s. Lows in the middle 70s. Monday and Monday night, mostly clear. Hot. Highs around 100. Lows in the upper 70s. Tuesday and Tuesday night, partly cloudy. Hot. Highs in the upper 90s. Lows around 70. Wednesday, mostly sunny. Highs in the upper 80s. Wednesday night, partly cloudy. A slight chance of showers and thunderstorms after midnight. Lows in the upper 60s. Thursday, partly sunny. A slight chance of showers and thunderstorms in the morning. Highs in the lower 90s. This hazardous weather outlook is for central Kansas, east central Kansas, north central Kansas, and northeast Kansas. For this afternoon and tonight, the probability for widespread hazardous weather is low. For Friday through Wednesday, the probability for widespread hazardous weather is low. The Topeka, Kansas climate summary for this evening, as of 4 p.m., July 16, 2026. Today's high temperature was 91 degrees. The normal high is 90. The record high is 109 degrees, which was set in 1936. Today's low temperature was 70 degrees. The normal low is 70. The record low is 50 degrees, which was set in 2014. No precipitation fell today, which leaves the monthly total at 1.50 inches. The total precipitation for the year still stands at 24.35 inches. Today the maximum wind observed was 14 miles an hour from the northwest. The highest wind gust observed was 17 miles per hour from the west. Sunset tonight is at 8:47 p.m. Sunrise tomorrow is at 6:11 a.m. This is NOAA Weather Radio WXK91 in Topeka. The current time is 6:38 p.m. Central Daylight Time. The Manhattan, Kansas climate summary for this evening, as of 4 p.m., July 16, 2026. Today's high temperature was 93 degrees. This high was 1 degree above the normal high of 92. Today's low temperature was 69 degrees. This low was 1 degree above the normal low of 68. No precipitation fell today, which leaves the monthly total at 1.00 inches. The total precipitation for the year still stands at 18.74 inches. Today the maximum wind observed was 16 miles an hour from the southwest. The highest wind gust observed was 26 miles per hour from the southwest. Sunset tonight is at 8:51 p.m. Sunrise tomorrow is at 6:15 a.m. This is NOAA Weather Radio Station WXK91, in Topeka. Here are the 6 p.m. conditions for the local area. At Topeka, it was partly sunny. The temperature was 74 degrees, the dew point 70, and the relative humidity was 87%. The wind was northeast at 6 miles an hour. The pressure was 30.06 inches and falling. At Manhattan, it was partly sunny. The temperature was 80 degrees, the dew point 73, and the relative humidity was 79%. The
calm. Around the region, it was mostly sunny, with a temperature of 87 at Concordia and 91 at Wichita. It was partly sunny, with a temperature of 82 at Emporia, 88 at Omaha, and 85 at Springfield. It was cloudy, with a temperature of 81 at Lawrence, 78 at Kansas City, and 86 at Beatrice. Once again, at Manhattan, it was 80 degrees under partly sunny skies. Once again, at Topeka, it was 74 degrees under partly sunny skies. Now here is your National Weather Service forecast. Tonight, partly cloudy with a slight chance of showers and thunderstorms this evening, then mostly clear after midnight. Lows in the lower 70s. South winds around 5 miles per hour. Chance of rain 20%. Friday, sunny with highs in the lower 90s. Southwest winds 5 to 10 miles per hour. Friday night, mostly clear. Humid with lows in the middle 70s. South winds 5 to 10 miles per hour with gusts up to 20 miles per hour. Saturday, sunny with highs in the middle 90s. Southwest winds 5 to 10 miles per hour. Saturday night, mostly clear. Humid with lows in the middle 70s. South winds around 5 miles per hour. Sunday and Sunday night, clear, hot. Highs in the middle 90s. Lows in the middle 70s. Monday and Monday night, mostly clear. Hot. Highs around 100. Lows in the upper 70s. Tuesday and Tuesday night, partly cloudy. Hot. Highs in the upper 90s. Lows around 70. Wednesday, mostly sunny. Highs in the upper 80s. Wednesday night, partly cloudy. A slight chance of showers and thunderstorms after midnight. Lows in the upper 60s. Thursday, partly sunny. A slight chance of showers and thunderstorms in the morning. Highs in the lower 90s. This hazardous weather outlook is for central Kansas, east central Kansas, north central Kansas, and northeast Kansas. For this afternoon and tonight, the probability for widespread hazardous weather is low. For Friday through Wednesday, the probability for widespread hazardous weather is low. The Topeka, Kansas climate summary for this evening, as of 4 p.m., July 16, 2026. Today's high temperature was 91 degrees. The normal high is 90. The record high is 109 degrees, which was set in 1936. Today's low temperature was 70 degrees. The normal low is 70. The record low is 50 degrees, which was set in 2014. No precipitation fell today, which leaves the monthly total at 1.50 inches. The total precipitation for the year still stands at 24.35 inches. Today the maximum wind observed was 14 miles an hour from the northwest. The highest wind gust observed was 17 miles per hour from the west. Sunset tonight is at 8:47 p.m. Sunrise tomorrow is at 6:11 a.m. The Manhattan, Kansas climate summary for this evening, as of 4 p.m., July 16, 2026. Today's high temperature was 93 degrees. This high was 1 degree above the normal high of 92. Today's low temperature was 69 degrees. This low was 1 degree above the normal low of 68. No precipitation fell today, which leaves the monthly total at 1.00 inches. The total precipitation for the year still stands at 18.74 inches. Today the maximum wind observed was 16 miles an hour from the southwest. The highest wind gust observed was 26 miles per hour from the southwest. Sunset tonight is at 8:51 p.m. Sunrise tomorrow is at 6:15 a.m. This is NOAA Weather Radio Station WXK91 in Topeka. Here are the 6 p.m. conditions for the local area. At Topeka, it was partly sunny. The temperature was 74 degrees, the dew point 70, and the relative humidity was 87%.
The wind was northeast at 6 miles an hour. The pressure was 30.06 inches and falling. At Manhattan, it was partly sunny. The temperature was 80 degrees, the dew point 73, and the relative humidity was 79%. The wind was calm. Around the region, it was mostly sunny, with a temperature of 87 at Concordia and 91 at Wichita. It was partly sunny, with a temperature of 82 at Emporia, 88 at Omaha, and 85 at Springfield. It was cloudy, with a temperature of 81 at Lawrence, 78 at Kansas City, and 86 at Beatrice. Once again, at Manhattan, it was 80 degrees under partly sunny skies. Once again, at Topeka, it was 74 degrees under partly sunny skies. Now here is your National Weather Service forecast. Tonight, partly cloudy with a slight chance of showers and thunderstorms this evening, then mostly clear after midnight. Lows in the lower 70s. South winds around 5 miles per hour. Chance of rain 20%. Friday, sunny with highs in the lower 90s. Southwest winds 5 to 10 miles per hour. Friday night, mostly clear. Humid with lows in the middle 70s. South winds 5 to 10 miles per hour with gusts up to 20 miles per hour. Saturday, sunny with highs in the middle 90s. Southwest winds 5 to 10 miles per hour. Saturday night, mostly clear. Humid with lows in the middle 70s. South winds around 5 miles per hour. Sunday and Sunday night, clear, hot. Highs in the middle 90s. Lows in the middle 70s. Monday and Monday night, mostly clear. Hot. Highs around 100. Lows in the upper 70s. Tuesday and Tuesday night, partly cloudy. Hot. Highs in the upper 90s. Lows around 70. Wednesday, mostly sunny. Highs in the upper 80s. Wednesday night, partly cloudy. A slight chance of showers and thunderstorms after midnight. Lows in the upper 60s. Thursday, partly sunny. A slight chance of showers and thunderstorms in the morning. Highs in the lower 90s. This hazardous weather outlook is for central Kansas, east central Kansas, north central Kansas, and northeast Kansas. For this afternoon and tonight, the probability for widespread hazardous weather is low. For Friday through Wednesday, the probability for widespread hazardous weather is low. The Topeka, Kansas climate summary for this evening, as of 4 p.m., July 16, 2026. Today's high temperature was 91 degrees. The normal high is 90. The record high is 109 degrees, which was set in 1936. Today's low temperature was 70 degrees. The normal low is 70. The record low is 50 degrees, which was set in 2014. No precipitation fell today, which leaves the monthly total at 1.50 inches. The total precipitation for the year still stands at 24.35 inches. Today the maximum wind observed was 14 miles an hour from the northwest. The highest wind gust observed was 17 miles per hour from the west. Sunset tonight is at 8:47 p.m. Sunrise tomorrow is at 6:11 a.m. The Manhattan, Kansas climate summary for this evening, as of 4 p.m., July 16, 2026. Today's high temperature was 93 degrees. This high was 1 degree above the normal high of 92. Today's low temperature was 69 degrees. This low was 1 degree above the normal low of 68. No precipitation fell today, which leaves the monthly total at 1.00 inches. The total precipitation for the year still stands at 18.74 inches. Today the maximum wind observed was 16 miles an hour from the southwest. The highest wind gust observed was 26 miles per hour from the southwest. Sunset tonight is at 8:51 p.m. Sunrise tomorrow is at 6:15 a.m. This is NOAA Weather Radio Station WXK91
in Topeka. Here are the 6 p.m. conditions for the local area. At Topeka, it was partly sunny. The temperature was 74 degrees, the dew point 70, and the relative humidity was 87%. The wind was northeast at 6 miles an hour. The pressure was 30.06 inches and falling. At Manhattan, it was partly sunny. The temperature was 80 degrees, the dew point 73, and the relative humidity was 79%. The wind was calm. Around the region, it was mostly sunny, with a temperature of 87 at Concordia and 91 at Wichita. It was partly sunny, with a temperature of 82 at Emporia, 88 at Omaha, and 85 at Springfield. It was cloudy, with a temperature of 81 at Lawrence, 78 at Kansas City, and 86 at Beatrice. Once again, at Manhattan, it was 80 degrees under partly sunny skies. Once again, at Topeka, it was 74 degrees under partly sunny skies. Now here is your National Weather Service forecast. Tonight, partly cloudy with a slight chance of showers and thunderstorms this evening, then mostly clear after midnight. Lows in the lower 70s. South winds around 5 miles per hour. Chance of rain 20%. Friday, sunny with highs in the lower 90s. Southwest winds 5 to 10 miles per hour. Friday night, mostly clear. Humid with lows in the middle 70s. South winds 5 to 10 miles per hour with gusts up to 20 miles per hour. Saturday, sunny with highs in the middle 90s. Southwest winds 5 to 10 miles per hour. Saturday night, mostly clear. Humid with lows in the middle 70s. South winds around 5 miles per hour. Sunday and Sunday night, clear, hot. Highs in the middle 90s. Lows in the middle 70s. Monday and Monday night, mostly clear. Hot. Highs around 100. Lows in the upper 70s. Tuesday and Tuesday night, partly cloudy. Hot. Highs in the upper 90s. Lows around 70. Wednesday, mostly sunny. Highs in the upper 80s. Wednesday night, partly cloudy. A slight chance of showers and thunderstorms after midnight. Lows in the upper 60s. Thursday, partly sunny. A slight chance of showers and thunderstorms in the morning. Highs in the lower 90s. This hazardous weather outlook is for Central Kansas, East Central Kansas, North Central Kansas, and Northeast Kansas. For this afternoon and tonight, the probability for widespread hazardous weather is low. For Friday through Wednesday, the probability for widespread hazardous weather is low. The current time is 6:53 p.m. Central Daylight Time. The Topeka, Kansas climate summary for this evening, as of 4 p.m., July 16, 2026. Today's high temperature was 91 degrees. The normal high is 90. The record high is 109 degrees, which was set in 1936. Today's low temperature was 70 degrees. The normal low is 70. The record low is 50 degrees, which was set in 2014. No precipitation fell today, which leaves the monthly total at 1.50 inches. The total precipitation for the year still stands at 24.35 inches. Today the maximum wind observed was 14 miles an hour from the northwest. The highest wind gust observed was 17 miles per hour from the west. Sunset tonight is at 8:47 p.m. Sunrise tomorrow is at 6:11 a.m. The Manhattan, Kansas climate summary for this evening, as of 4 p.m., July 16, 2026. Today's high temperature was 93 degrees. This high was 1 degree above the normal high of 92. Today's low temperature was 69 degrees. This low was 1 degree above the normal low of 68. No precipitation fell today, which leaves the monthly total at 1.00 inches. The total precipitation for the year still stands at 18.74 inches.
Today the maximum wind observed was

16 miles an hour from the southwest. The highest wind gust observed was 26 miles per hour from the southwest. Sunset tonight is at 8:51 p.m. Sunrise tomorrow is at 6:15 a.m. This is NOAA Weather Radio Station WXK91 in Topeka. Here are the 6 p.m. conditions for the local area. At Topeka, it was partly sunny. The temperature was 74 degrees, the dew point 70, and the relative humidity was 87%. The wind was northeast at 6 miles an hour. The pressure was 30.06 inches and falling. At Manhattan, it was partly sunny. The temperature was 80 degrees, the dew point 73, and the relative humidity was 79%. The wind was calm. Around the region, it was mostly sunny, with a temperature of 87 at Concordia and 91 at Wichita. It was partly sunny, with a temperature of 82 at Emporia, 88 at Omaha, and 85 at Springfield. It was cloudy, with a temperature of 81 at Lawrence, 78 at Kansas City, and 86 at Beatrice. Once again, at Manhattan, it was 80 degrees under partly sunny skies. Once again, at Topeka, it was 74 degrees under partly sunny skies. Now here is your National Weather Service forecast. Tonight, partly cloudy with a slight chance of showers and thunderstorms this evening, then mostly clear after midnight. Lows in the lower 70s. South winds around 5 miles per hour. Chance of rain 20%. Friday, sunny with highs in the lower 90s. Southwest winds 5 to 10 miles per hour. Friday night, mostly clear. Humid with lows in the middle 70s. South winds 5 to 10 miles per hour with gusts up to 20 miles per hour. Saturday, sunny with highs in the middle 90s. Southwest winds 5 to 10 miles per hour. Saturday night, mostly clear. Humid with lows in the middle 70s. South winds around 5 miles per hour. Sunday and Sunday night, clear, hot. Highs in the middle 90s. Lows in the middle 70s. Monday and Monday night, mostly clear. Hot. Highs around 100. Lows in the upper 70s. Tuesday and Tuesday night, partly cloudy. Hot. Highs in the upper 90s. Lows around 70. Wednesday, mostly sunny. Highs in the upper 80s. Wednesday night, partly cloudy. A slight chance of showers and thunderstorms after midnight. Lows in the upper 60s. Thursday, partly sunny. A slight chance of showers and thunderstorms in the morning. Highs in the lower 90s. This hazardous weather outlook is for Central Kansas, East Central Kansas, North Central Kansas and Northeast Kansas. For this afternoon and tonight, the probability for widespread hazardous weather is low. For Friday through Wednesday, the probability for widespread hazardous weather is low. The Topeka, Kansas climate summary for this evening, as of 4 p.m., July 16, 2026. Today's high temperature was 91 degrees. The normal high is 90. The record high is 109 degrees, which was set in 1936. Today's low temperature was 70 degrees. The normal low is 70. The record low is 50 degrees, which was set in 2014. No precipitation fell today, which leaves the monthly total at 1.50 inches. The total precipitation for the year still stands at 24.35 inches. Today the maximum wind observed was 14 miles an hour from the northwest. The highest wind gust observed was 17 miles per hour from the west. Sunset tonight is at 8:47 p.m. Sunrise tomorrow is at 6:11 a.m. The Manhattan, Kansas climate summary for this evening, as of 4 p.m., July 16, 2026. Today's high temperature was 93 degrees. This high was 1 degree above the normal high of 92. Today's low temperature was 69 degrees.
This low was 1 degree above the normal.